0: Ladies and gentlemen, help me welcome Jonathan Nelson.
1: Somebody open up your mouth and worship. Come on, open up your mouth. Can you just raise it up a little bit louder? Oh, my.

Jonathan Nelson. 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Africa appreciates you.

Oh, hey there, Internet. It's Katie, back with little things to maybe make you cry. But, you know, happy tears. The good kind. Right. Going into the army can be tough for a soldier. But one thing some people forget about is how hard it is for the soldier's family. But when they finally come together, it can be a very special moment. So here is the story of a boy walking to see his Marine dad for the first time. Before we begin, be sure to leave a like and subscribe. And if you comment saying that you subscribed, we'll pin your comment to the top, you lucky dog. Whenever any Army member comes back to see their family, it's a special moment. Well, for one Marine named Staff Sergeant Jeremy Cooney, this was extra special. He and the other returning Marines were scheduled to meet their family at the North Carolina School Gymnasium. He was expecting to have his son be walked to him. This is because when he left for the Marines, his son was diagnosed with cerebral palsy, which would make him unable to walk on his own. But that was when he got the surprise of a lifetime. He shouted, "Michael!" when he saw his son, as he was so surprised. The song "We Are the Champions" was playing as they ran into each other's arms. This really is a story straight out of a movie. When my husband left on his deployment, our 6-year-old son could not walk on his own. He has cerebral palsy, Mrs. Cooney said. But he had learned to walk on his own since Jeremy had been away. They didn't tell him and instead kept it a secret. This had an amazing payoff, as the hardened Marine was almost crying when he saw his son walk for the first time. Doctors told the family that he would never walk or be able to do much on his own. But this was clearly wrong, as he can now walk on his own just fine. A loudspeaker said, "Your children are so proud of you all," to the military staff. This is true, but in Jeremy's case, he was more proud of Michael. He was expecting to have someone walk Michael over to him, but instead, he was able to do it himself, which was extra special. This went viral when it happened, and the family subsequently went on many talk shows to discuss their tough experiences and how they overcame them. This is one of the most touching stories ever. They hugged for a long time in a clip that also went viral. He'd been gone for 7 months in Afghanistan, so his son made some amazing progress in such a very short time. This is such a touching story and made everyone in the gymnasium nearly cry. And I'm sure a lot of people who viewed the viral video at home also cried. I know I'm guilty. The dad is truly an amazing person who is not only a brave Marine, but also a super supportive dad. He said when he was away, his biggest motivation was his wife and his kids. This is likely true for many Marines, but as his family was struggling back at home, this was extra special. You could really see his face light up when he finally realized his son could walk. This story is one of those one-in-a-million stories that just makes you cry. Let us know if you're bawling a little in the comments. Oh, I'm not crying. I poked myself in the eye really hard. And that just about wraps up this video. As always, thank you so much for watching. Check out some more videos that we have for you on screen right now. Leave a like if you enjoyed, and if you haven't already, then what are you waiting for? Subscribe to Little Things for new amazing videos every day. And hey, we'll see you next time. Bye-bye.

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2: Ladies and gentlemen, the captain has switched the fasten seatbelt sign off. You may now move around the cabin if you so desire. We do recommend, however, that while seated, you keep your seatbelts comfortably fastened in the word, in the event that we may encounter any unexpected turbulence. Thank you.
3: Wengie, remember when the man at the gate called Beautiful did park? You play good music and give him a push start. Go on, play good music, level up the people them art. Standing in a your mercy, lick the ball out of the park. Boom!
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0: to explain. 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Look them right in the eyes. They might need a little help here, a little bit of light here. Tell them all that was stolen, is returned to you. A hundredfold. Make sure they enjoy that part. Is that all right with you? Is that okay if we return this a hundredfold back to you? Tried in the fire. Tell them, tried in the fire.
1: Tried in the fire.
0: But you're coming out. Go. Grab them by the hand and just pull on them gently. Just say, you're coming out. Don't you dare stand there. Now this is a church with many generations represented in it. There's some seasoned veterans and there's some young folks. And maybe some of you weren't raised in church all your life, so maybe you might relate to what we're saying here a little bit better. If you remember the words of that prophetic song by Diana Ross.
2: Hi, Aaron.
0: What's she saying, Mark?

0: Hey, blessed is the man who walketh not in the counsel of the ungodly. Good morning.
1: Hear me, I wonder.
0: Let me say a pleasant and a blessed Sunday morning. Good morning, everyone. And thank you so much for joining us. As a friendly reminder, we are broadcasting live out of New York. From the friendly studios of Adoration Gospel FM. 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And we say good morning to you. 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Hey, Jamaica, good morning to you. It is Sunday morning, family. Wake up. Let me say good morning to our global partner, International Bread of Life Ministries. And of course, all the members of Church Without Walls Global, led by our servant leader, Reverend Melva Carty. Good morning to your servant leader. 20 minutes after the hour, let me say good morning to Minister Dennis Chin and the wonderful listeners joining us on Radio Gospel Train. Say good morning to you. Great to have you joining us this morning again. Don't forget to call a friend, tell a family to join us. My name is Bishop Dr. Wayne Graham. But of course, Uncle Wayne G is good enough. And we are going to take you all the way up into midday here in New York. And 11 o'clock in Jamaica. Please do the maths around the world. I am grateful to be here. I hope and just that you had a great week last week. And if today is the last day in your week, or today is the first day in your week, whatever it is, we are happy to be here. I am grateful. Let's say congratulations to the New York Knicks and taking the game after 49 years. Just that, I wasn't expecting the young people to be ripping up the city like that, man. They did a bad thing to the city last night. So sad. These young people, man. Crazy, crazy crap. Generation today. Anyway, I am here. You are there. And if we have one mind to get it done, worshiping God this morning, then tell you what. Everything else is a waste of time without the Lord. I'm telling you the truth. Good morning.
1: I wonder, do you feel me?
0: So we're going to get the program underway with praise and worship. And then about 7 minutes or thereabout before we get up to the hour, Sister Maxwell will join us for a poem. Good morning, Sister Maxwell. You know that day light out early? I mean, when I look outside, like, after 5 this morning, the place was bright. Bright, bright, bright, bright, bright. Yes. By the way, I think today is the Puerto Ricans' holiday. I think they should be doing some, their march across the city, something like that today. So please be careful out there, you know, whatever you do. God's people, please be careful, all right? And don't take anything for granted. Just be safe, you know. Protect yourself, protect your children, protect your property, and protect your family, you know. As for me, though, I am having a wonderful time in the Lord. I have a great week last week, man. Today is the last day of my week. Tomorrow is the first day. I look at it like the work week, you know what I mean? So today is my rest day. If it's the first day of your week, I don't think you want to rest, right? Today is my rest day. Which day is your rest day? Which day is your rest day? Monday, Tuesday, Wednesday, Thursday, Friday, Saturday? It is 25 minutes after the hour. Good morning to the early risers. If you wake up early this morning, we know Jamaicans, you know. I'm not sure about the entire Caribbean community, but I know we as Jamaican, you know, my grandmother, you know, wake up this time of the morning. Well, she would be up long time ago. And then she would, while looking after breakfast, you know, the peas will be boiling and doing everything. By the time we get to a certain time, we are ready for church. Yes. You know, so I know in Jamaica, a lot of families there already start to cook dinner, not to mention breakfast, you know, rice and peas and so forth. Some people almost finish cooking, especially if they are going out on a, you know, a trip or convention or, and it now is convention time, I would add, in Jamaica. You know, so people going on convention, they would start to get things ready from last night and, you know, put the peas to soak in some rain water or well water. In Portland Cottage, we used to use well water. That's when the wells in Portland Cottage were active. Yes? A well water home. And that's what my grandmother would use to soak the peas last night. Yes? And this morning when she wake up, I'm telling you, to pick peas, some get fatter and some, you know, I think you get a little bit softer too, if you don't mind. But my grandmother used to use well water to cook rice and peas. I'm not even sure. I must find out if they still use well down there in Portland Cottage. You know, you never used to have well in Rocky Point. I think it's the saltness of the area. But as for Portland Cottage, we used to have a few wells there. Notedly, one was in Cottage Street. And when you go further around, over about two houses from my home, there was a well there too. That one was low. The one, when you enter the community there, it was pretty high. That one should also be still active if they keep it up. You know, these are things that you have to make sure you keep them clean, you know. Cover them and so

0: Foot. Yeah. Anyway, good morning again to you. I hope and trust that you're doing great. Let's get into praise and worship, family.
1: Thank you. Can we just fill this room with thank you, thank you, thank you, thank you. Thank you. Thank you, God. I need somebody to help me say this to him. Say hallelujah. You have won the victory.
0: I just love this song from Ted Gilbert.
1: Can't be defeated. That's why you can't be stopped, because of this truth.

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Dante, let's go. Let's take the roof off of this place. Lift up those hands all over this room. Let's declare it.

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When Jesus is having this conversation with Martha, she's like, Jesus, my brother's dead. And if you would have been here, he would still be alive. And Jesus says to her, look, your brother gonna get up. Just chill. And she's like, no, I know in the resurrection. Good God, I feel that thing of the Holy Ghost. I know that he's gonna get up in the resurrection. Jesus looks at her because she wanted the resurrection to be an event. And the resurrection is not an event. The resurrection is a person. The resurrection is not an event. The resurrection is a man. And Jesus looks at her and said, no, sweetheart. I am the resurrection, the truth, and the life. And though he were dead, yet shall it live. I need somebody to worship.

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Your marriage is going to live again. 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Somebody release a sound if you're grateful.

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I know you got evidence that it's dead. I know you got proof that it's dead. But I come to prophesy and say, it's going to live again. I need somebody to raise up a resurrection praise in this place.

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My brother over here in the back who's ready to give up. It's gonna live again. You in the balcony, you got here late because you had to fight, but I come to prophesy and tell you that it's gonna live again. I am the resurrection, truth, and the life. He that believeth in me, though he were dead, yes, there is evidence that it ain't living. The enemy wants you to focus on the evidence, but it ain't about what you can see. It's about what you can't see. Because what you can see is temporary, but what you can't see is eternal. Oh, Shekebanaya. God, I give you glory. God, I give you the praise. So lift those hands, Father. Woo! God, I thank you that you are taking our spiritual caskets right now. That you are disrupting our

0: can't help my unbelief, so I can tell all my friends
1: you've won again.

0: Yes, Jesus.
1: And help my unbelief.
0: Now is a good time to worship, man.
1: I can tell all my friends.
0: Just getting up.
1: Oh.
0: Don't know what had happened last night.
1: But you,
0: somewhere else in the world. But you are still here this morning.
1: Anybody need the power in here?
2: We need it.
1: Come on, let your power.
0: Hallelujah.
1: Oh, when
0: the Holy Ghost is around this morning, as it normally do. Come on, family. Wake up out of the bed right now. Give him the praise that he deserves.
1: You're still mighty and strong. So this is what I need you to do.
2: Fight this battle.
0: Fight this battle for me. Hey, God of mercy this morning.
1: I was in here. This is what I need you to do.
0: Yes.
1: I can't do it by myself.
0: Your husband.

0: Shout Jesus. Ooh. Mommy don't want to move us. Shout Jesus.
1: I can tell.
0: Oh, God. I love this. I love this.
1: That you have won.
0: Again.
1: Again.
2: You won.
1: You have won.
0: One more time, Lord.

0: appreciate that.
1: You're a healer.
0: I didn't even know how I was gonna make it.
2: Get it, dear family, just the same. Yes, yes, yes. Yes. You just got in from work this morning. Who did it for you? Who did it? You couldn't do it for yourself. But you're home safely, right? Yes. That's what I'm talking about.
0: Somebody say hallelujah. Thank you, Jesus.
2: You head out to work this morning. You head out to work last night.
0: You made a way.
2: Went to visit some family. You got there safe. Is it?
0: Got it.
2: Yes. That's what I'm talking about. Who deserves the praise for that? None of us. But the big man upstairs, Jesus Christ himself.
0: Somebody give him praise.
2: And you know that Jesus is God, right?
0: Yeah.

my God, this is awesome. Let's worship the Lord this morning. Jesus is here with you. Don't worry about anything else. And I am serious. Let's not worry about anything else. Let's not worry about anybody else right now. You turn the praise all the way up. Glory. God.

0: one great big family.
1: Revive us.
0: Again.
1: Again.
0: Oh God.
1: You have won.
0: You won, Lord.
1: Again.
0: Again.
2: You have won.
1: Lift your hands, everybody.
0: I can't do it, Jesus. None of us can, Lord. But you.
1: You did it again.
0: But you, Lord.
1: Over and over.

0: Frankville. Oh, glad you won again. What a wonderful God he is. And the praise continue.
1: Savior.
0: Come on, worshipers.
1: Hear me.
0: Come on, Tia. Come on, Tia. Come on, Tia. Over in Trelawney, let's go, family. Right across Clarendon. St. Catherine. Manchester. Kingston. Not bad. St. Elizabeth. Saturating everywhere this morning.
1: Cry, tell them.
0: I'm crying. Let's go back to church for a little bit. Come on, let's go. Hear my

0: Whatever you do, Jesus.
1: Whatever you do.
0: Oh, God. Cover my children, Lord. Talk to him this morning. Tell him to cover your husband.
1: Whatever you do, don't.
0: Tell him cover your wife, whatever he do.
1: Whatever you
0: do. Oh, God, tell him to cover you. Tell him cover your business. Cover your car.
1: Like what you want to tell.
0: Cover the bicycle that you ride.
1: But you scared me, Jesus.
0: Cover your land.
1: Please.
0: Oh, Jesus. Cover your property. Cover your farming. Even the tool that you use to farm. Cover. Every hour, every minute of the day. Ask him to cover. Cover the schools, Lord. Cover the teachers, Lord. Hey, God. Cover the police officers, Lord. Cover the churches, Jesus. Where are all the worshipers this morning? Tell him whatever he do this morning. You need him to cover.
1: You
0: find something to ask him to cover this morning.
1: But you scared me, Jesus.
0: Hallelujah.
1: Please, please.
0: Hey, God. Oh, God. There's something that you need to cover this morning. Tell him about it. It's a good time. It's a good time. Keep us there, Ted. Keep us there, Ted. Cover your traveling this morning. On your way to work, on your way to church. On your way back, tell him cover. Oh, God, have mercy this morning. Yes, Ted, keep us there, Ted. Whatever you do, whatever you take from me, leave me with Jesus, and I'm all right. Hey, God, whatever you need to take from me, that's all right. But leave Jesus. Give me Jesus and I'm all right. Give me Jesus and I'm okay. That's what all I need. That's all I need. The property, you can take it. The house, you can take it. The land, you can take it. The business, you can take it. But give me Jesus. Oh, God. Oh, somebody worship with me this morning.

0: Take everything else.
1: Whatever you do.
0: But you leave me with Jesus and I'm all right.
1: Whatever you do, don't pass.
0: Yes.
1: Whatever you do.
0: Yes. Yes. Yes.
1: You can take what you want to take.
0: Take what you want.
1: But just give me Jesus.
0: Yes.
1: Please, please, please.
0: Yes, just give me Jesus. I'll be all right. I'll be all right. I promise you I'll be all right. Just give me Jesus.
1: We need
0: and I'm all right.

0: I need nothing else but give me Jesus. What a worship this morning.
1: Never let go of me.
0: Tell him, don't let me go, Jesus.

0: go with me. I've done enough for you to leave me alone.
1: Yes.
0: I've done enough for you to cast me aside.
1: Yes, Lord.
0: But I thank you for not.
1: Thank you for not letting go of me, Jesus. Hold on to me, Lord.
0: Thank you for not letting
1: go.
0: Anybody feel like that?
1: Yes, I do.
0: Thank you for not
1: letting go of me. What a worship this morning. To God be all the glory, the praise, the honor. Oh God, to our King of Kings, Lord of Lords. He's the

0: conquering lion of tribe of Judah this morning. Thank you, Jesus. Hallelujah. All right, God has taken us through praise and worship this morning. I hope and trust that you are blessed. I tell you, I hope and trust that you are on your way. Yes, you're on your way. Hallelujah. It is now time for poem for the morning. And Sister Maxwell is here with us. Good morning, Sister Maxwell.
1: Good morning, Uncle Angie.
0: How are you this morning, my sister?
1: I'm giving God thanks, sir, for another morning.
0: That's the best thing to do. Let me turn it over to you, ma'am, for our poem. Take it, please.
1: Thank you, Uncle Angie. I must say a pleasant good morning to you again, sir, and a pleasant good morning to the global world. My name is Lelia Maxwell, and I will be doing a poem this morning. And I pray that something from this poem will mean something to someone and will cause someone to make a decision. The topic of the poem that I will be doing is entitled, Choose Now. Someday you say, I will seek the Lord. Someday I will make my choice. Someday, I will heed his word and answer the Spirit's voice. God's time is now, for the days fly fast, and swiftly the season roll. Today is yours, it may be your last. Choose life for your priceless soul. Choose now, just now. There's a soul at stake. Oh, what will your answer be? 'Tis life or death, and the choice you make is made for eternity. Choose now, just now, for the Lord is here. And angels, your answer wait. Choose now, just now, while the call is clear. Tomorrow may be too late. At this time, I have great pleasure in handing back to you, Uncle Angie.
0: Hey, thank you, Sister Maxwell. You enjoy the rest of your Sunday. All right, good, good. All right, that was poem this morning. Good morning again, family. I hope you're doing great. I got to say good morning to Minister Dennis Chin. Good morning to you, Minister Chin. Good morning to you and your family. I hope everything is good. God bless you, sir. God bless you. God bless you.
2: Look at your neighbor and tell them.
0: Coming up at the top of the hour.
2: It looks like. No matter how
0: story from the Bible.
2: Is, you are not fighting this alone. I feel the presence of a heavyweight champion in this room tonight. He's already won it. Oh, yes, he has.

0: that, it's now time for Story from the Bible. And I gotta say good morning to Sister Nerine Hoffman. Minister Nerine Hoffman, good morning to you, my sister. Good morning to the family over there in the state of Maryland. Good morning to you all, of course. Good morning to you. Good morning. Father, matter of fact, it's now time for our story from the Bible. And it comes to us this morning with the kind courtesy of our proud sponsor.
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2: 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The first, Proverbs, showed us that God is wise and...
1: Main Street, Chapelton, Clarendon. 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
2: There are three books in the Bible known as the wisdom literature: Proverbs, Ecclesiastes, and Job. The first, Proverbs, showed...

0: get what they deserve.
1: Yeah, he said the world isn't always fair, that life is unpredictable and hard to comprehend, just like smoke.
0: And this makes you wonder, okay, well, is God wise and just?
1: Exactly. And so it's that question that is being explored in the final book of wisdom, Job.
0: All right, let's dive in.
1: So Job begins with a strange story that takes place up in the heavens, which are described something like a heavenly command center. So God is there with these angelic creatures called the sons of God, and they're all there reporting for duty.
0: And God points out this guy Job, his servant, showing how righteous and good he is.
1: And then one of these angelic creatures approaches. He's referred to in Hebrew as the Satan.
0: The Satan? Who is this?
1: Well, this word is actually a title, which literally means the one who is opposed. So out of this whole crew, he is the one questioning how God is running the world. And he proposes that Job might not actually love God, that he's only a good person because God rewards him. If God were to take away all of the good things he gave to Job, then we would see his true colors.
0: So he thinks Job is just working the system?
1: That's exactly right. Maybe he's obeying just to get what he wants.
0: So God agrees to this experiment and allows the Satan to inflict suffering on Job.
1: And Job loses everyone and everything that he cares about. It is devastating. And remember, he deserves none of this. God himself said so.
0: The remarkable thing is that in the midst of all this suffering, Job still praises God.
1: At least for chapters 1 and 2. But then in chapter 3, we find out how he's really feeling inside. He unleashes this poem that reveals his devastation. It's a long, elaborate curse on the day that he was born.
0: After this, some of Job's friends come to visit him to offer their help. And all of them are like, Job, you must have done something horribly wrong to deserve this. After all, we know God is just, and we know the world is ordered by God's justice and fairness, so you must be getting what you deserve.
1: And for the next 34 chapters, the friends and Job go back and forth in very dense Hebrew poetry. His friends keep speculating about why God might have sent such suffering, and they even start making up lists of hypothetical sins that Job must have committed. But after each accusation, Job defends his innocence.
0: And Job is innocent.
1: He is. He's also on an emotional roller coaster. At some moments, he's very confident that God is still wise and just.
0: Yeah, in other moments, he's doubting God's goodness.
1: He even comes to accuse God of being reckless, unfair, and corrupt. So by the end of the dialogue, Job demands that God come and explain himself in person, and God does so. He comes in the form of a great storm cloud.
0: Now, God doesn't give Job a direct answer. He doesn't tell Job about the conversation with the Satan.
1: Yeah, he does something very different. He takes Job on a virtual tour of the universe. He shows Job how grand the world is, and he asks him if he's even capable of running it or understanding it, just for a day. He shows Job how much detail there is in the world, things that we might see every day, but really don't understand at all. But God does. He knows it all intimately. He pays attention to the beauty and operations of the universe in ways that we haven't even imagined and in places that we will never see.
0: Then to conclude, God shows Job two wondrous beasts and brags about how great they are.
1: Yeah, they are dangerous. I mean, they would kill you without even thinking about it. And God says they're not evil. They're actually a part of his good world.
0: And then that's it. That's God's whole defense. It's kind of weird. I mean, what was this all about?
1: It seems to be this. From Job's point of view, it looks like God is not just. But God's perspective is infinitely bigger. He's dynamically interacting with a whole universe of complexity when he makes decisions. And this is what God calls his wisdom.
0: So Job asking God to defend himself is actually kind of absurd.
1: He couldn't comprehend this kind of complexity even if he wanted to.
0: So where does this leave us?
1: Well, it leaves Job in a place of humility. He never learned why he suffered, and yet he's able to live in peace and in the fear of the Lord.
0: But that's not where the book ends, because after this, God restores to Job double everything he had

0: And this, again, is surprising. I mean, is this a reward? Is God saying, congratulations, Job, you passed this elaborate test?
1: No, I mean, the whole book just made the point that Job losing everything was not a punishment, and so now getting it back isn't a reward.
0: So why does he get it back?
1: Well, apparently, God, in his wisdom, decided to give Job a gift. We don't know why. But what we do know is that Job is now the kind of person who, no matter what comes, good or bad, he can trust God's wisdom.
0: And that's the book of Job and the end of our wisdom series.
2: All right, that was a story from the Bible this morning. It came to us with the kind courtesy of our proud sponsor, Perry's Mini Mart. Let me say good morning to you, Mr. Perry. Good morning to your wonderful staff. Hey, Chin, good morning to you, Chin. How are you? Hope you're doing great. Yes, in the same breath, let me say good morning to Mr. Tufton. Good morning to you, sir. Good morning to the family, of course, up there at Tufton Enterprise and Hardware. Good morning. Sir Andrew, good morning to you, sir. Good morning to you and the family. Good morning to all the business people up top, Clarendon, whether you are in Chapelton, Summerfield, Frankfield, Lesterfield, Blackwood, and all the communities over there in Clarendon. Good morning, Morgan Spass. Yes, good morning to you all. Good morning to those of you up there in, where this community name again? Me and my brother was talking about this community yesterday. Not Blackwoods. I think it might have joined into Blackwoods, you know. But anyway, when I remember. But let me say good morning to the Lady Osborne. Good morning to you, ma'am. Good morning to you. Good morning to Sister Rose Donna Parks. Good morning to you. Good morning to you. Good morning to everybody. Everybody lucky in the morning. Sister Terry and Francis Johnson. Good morning to you, my sister. How are you? Ty! Good morning, Sister Gertrude Harvey. Good morning. Of course, let me say good morning to everybody. Good morning. As we continue here, it's 11 minutes after the hour, at about 30 minutes after.
3: Our lives with theology isn't enough.
2: We will go to scripture reading and prayer.
3: Without him doesn't quiet the storm in your chest. You need a collision with his presence. I don't know who walked into this room carrying a heavy weight tonight. But I dare you to just open your mouth and admit your desperation. He's right here. Let's lift it up.

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1: Gotta say good morning to the Bailiston family.
2: Lord, I don't know.
1: Eva, good morning to you.
2: But your grace kept care.
1: Auntie Peggy, good morning.
2: Through the nights I couldn't see. Through the storms I couldn't feel.
1: Hey, Annie, good morning to you.

0: So I lift my head.
1: Why your fans locked in, you know?
0: Heart, I lift my eyes.
1: Sister Antoinette, brother Carlos, Desire.
0: Mercy,
1: good morning.
0: Heart, for the kindness that
1: it is Sunday morning, Breeze Man. Let's go.

We thank you. We thank you for the morning we didn't wake up to death. We thank you for the children you kept safe. We thank you for the marriage you held together. We thank you for the mind you restored. We thank you for the cancer you removed. We thank you for the door that closed. I don't have enough years to give you the praise you deserve. So I'll spend this one breath, this one song, this one moment.

0: Thank you, Lord. All right, it's about that time of the morning when we go to scripture reading and prayer. And joining us this morning is Minister Alexandra Inkson. Good morning to you, Sister Inkson.
1: Blessed greetings, Sister Wayne Graham, and the listening audience.
0: How are you this morning? How are you doing this morning?
1: I am blessed. I choose not to complain, but to give thanks.
0: Amen. Amen.
1: I am blessed.
0: That's a good one. All right, let me turn it over to you, ma'am, for a scripture reading and prayer. Take it, please.
1: Praise the Lord this morning. I greet everyone that is listening with pure kingdom love in the mighty name of Jesus. It is a pleasure to lift up the name of Jesus. And it is a pleasure to fellowship with him in the midst of us. Hallelujah. I greet everyone in their respective places. Pastor Melva Carty, I greet you with pure kingdom love. Bishop, once again, I extend my greetings to you. Evangelist Carr, Bishop Joseph in the UK. Thank you, Jesus. Even our dear mother, Pastor Esther Alexander, and I greet my own pastor, Pastor Clive Williams of EPC St. Croix. Our scriptures this morning are focused on us remaining true to the mission that God has set for us. Remaining true to the mission that God has set for us means that we have to, at all costs, target what our mission is focused on and remain in tune to what we are supposed to do. The first scripture is taken from Nehemiah 6, verses 1 through 5. Nehemiah 6, verses 1 through 5. And this scripture talks about Nehemiah, and excerpt focuses on the part where Nehemiah just accomplished one part of his mission. And it's just a reminder that even though we have reached this particular step or have come this far or have achieved something, just because you have done it does not mean the testing or the trials are over. And as a result, we have to remain focused. We have to remain focused. For Nehemiah, it came in the form of this. Nehemiah 6, verse 1 reads, "Now it came to pass when Sambalat and Tobiah and Geshem the Arabian and the rest of our enemies heard that I had builded the wall and that there was no breach left therein, though at that time I had not set up the doors upon the gates, that Sambalat and Geshem, verse 2, sent unto me, saying, 'Come, let us meet together in some one of the villages in the plain of Ono.' But they thought to do me mischief. And I sent, in verse 3, messengers unto them, saying, 'I am doing a great work, so that I cannot come down. Why should the week cease whilst I leave it and come down to you?' Verse 4, yet they sent unto me 4 times after this sort. So the first time, unsuccessful, 4 times after this sort. And again, Nehemiah answered them after the same manner. And in verse 5, then sent Sambalat his servant unto me in like manner the 5th time with an open letter in his hand." This is a reminder that even when the Lord has brought you the victory, the enemies still persist, even in the midst of that accomplishment, to make it a disaster, to pull you, to distract us, to distract you. In verse 1, Sambalat and Tobiah and Geshem, they cried from before to withstand the building of the wall. And they tried. They stirred up the hornet's nest. They tried. They sent all type of messengers. They discouraged the builders, discouraged the workers. And at that time, Nehemiah recognized already his enemies. Mind you, he was given the mission. You are allowed, yes, you are released to go and do such and such, and I'm sending resources to you. saints of God, it's a reminder that even when you have the thing in hand, even when you are in the midst and you have accomplished getting in, do not check your writing. Do not ease back and feel, all right, this is I've gotten this far. It's okay now. No. And mind you, the very mission wasn't totally completed because the gates were not finished. The little minor things I want to finish, like building a house, for those of you who do construction and know the ways about it, you know, the foundation, the frame, the structure. But even on after that's done and it's up, you need to put the things on the inside. It needs electricity, it needs access to water, it needs security, your windows and doors must be in. There are things that need to be in place. Those who are standing true, hey, and standing strong, stand with purpose. And with intention, do not ease back and not put as much as you were putting out because you're closer to the victory. Hey, because you are closer to the victory, press forward, push in harder, and push your way through in the name of Jesus. In verse 2, they tell him, come down. Let us meet together. Now, all the time, your true enemy is showing your true faces, showing your true intentions. Intentions. Now, all of a sudden, the enemies want to meet up with you in some village somewhere, in some plane. But the wisdom of God, we are not alone. The Spirit of the Lord does guide us. Pay attention. Be in tune. If it's that you're weary, physically weary, then shake yourself. Shake yourself. Remove yourself from that weary place. Remove yourself from that weary routine that is predictable. Get up. Go drink some water. Put on some praise and put your 2 feet, dance, shake yourself from the sleep. Do not allow yourself to be predictable in slumbering over the mystery of going to go. Shake yourself and be aware that your enemies have not converted. They are still deemed your enemies, and some are more persistent than others. So even when you have reached that place, you are that far in the race, do not turn left or turn right to be distracted by even what may appear to be something peaceful. Huh? And in verse 3, and I sent messengers unto them saying, I am doing a great work so that I cannot come down. Why should the work cease while I leave it and comes down to you? So you know what your mission is. You know what God has sent you to do. You man, you woman, you young boy, you young girl, you know what you have started. You know what the Lord has equipped you to. Fulfill the task fully, completely, entirely. Fulfill it well. Do not let nothing distract you at this point. You come so far to now be slowed down. And the resistance, or should I say the distractions, it can come from outside, an external factor. Something that will pull your mind into a distraction of priority, that you push that mission down. No. Refocus in the name of Jesus. Refocus. Understand what the enemy's tactics are meant to do. It's meant to throw you off course. Remain focused. Target the mission. Zero in. Bullseye the mission. So when these things arise, and mind it, and mind, watch it. At this time in the stage of this, of the progress of this mission that you are accomplishing, this thing is happening all of a sudden, when this thing is happening all of a sudden, and be aware, like Nehemiah, that the enemy is still at work. They fought him before the walls were up to prevent the walls from going up. The walls are up. Now they're fighting him to not complete all of it, the total completion. They're fighting against it. Do not let this be something that you are blind to. We are children of the wise. Children of the wise one. Children of the one that omnipotent power comes from. Omniscient power comes from. The omnipresent God that we serve. He's making you aware. Be in tune. Be alert. Be vigilant. Be focused. So even after sending them 4 times, in that same kind of way, a message come in. Come and meet us here. Come and meet us there. Could throw you off course. You see, Nehemiah was the one that was needed to maintain and that's the focus of completion. Yes, the builders are there. Yes, the other laborers are there. But even there, They were distracted when the messengers were sent to throw them off course, and they were fearful. But Nehemiah, he knew what God said to do, and he understood that when God says he's doing something through you, he's going to complete it to the end. It's not your affair to watch it, what others are trying to distract you on, but just to be aware that the distraction is to stop the mission. And Nehemiah was the one that was keeping it together. When the others became discouraged, and they only saw the problem, they only saw the problem and how it could not be solved, how that thing couldn't be completed. Take your eyes off of what is not fruitful for the productivity of the mission. Hey, keep your eyes focused on what the Most High directed you to do, and be obedient to do it, and let your trust anchor. Last one, they said, then send Sanballat his servant unto me in like manner the first time with an open letter. Another row, another tactic, another strategy to throw you off course. Another time. The enemy doesn't stop. Why should you? As a matter of fact, instead of waiting for the attack to come and the discouragement to come and the frustration to come, because you know people and you know how the enemy uses his agents and circumstances. Even in your own body, all of a sudden you're not feeling well. All of a sudden you're weary and exhausted, and this complaint and that complaint and this illness and that illness. All of a sudden the finances are tight. Recognize the tactics of the enemy and press your way through. Hallelujah. Press your way through. That was Nehemiah 6:1-5. Even Paul went through a couple of something. In Acts 20:22-24, Paul says, and now, behold, I go bound in the spirit unto Jerusalem, not knowing the things that shall befall me there, save that the Holy Ghost witnesses in every city, saying that bonds and afflictions abide me. But, in verse 24, none of these things move me. And for those who are writing in Acts 20:22-24, but none of these things move me, verse 24, neither count I my life dear unto myself, so that I might finish my course with joy, and the ministry which I have received of the Lord Jesus Christ to testify the gospel of the grace of God. We have a mission, and we have been given the command to fulfill this mission. Do not feel that just because you receive the command to do so, that it will come easy so. Do not feel because the Lord himself has revealed to you what shall be and what is to come, that it will be an easy road. Hey, understand that there are those that don't want you to accomplish this mission. There are some who wish they had it themselves, but the mission, the command wasn't given to them. No matter what part of the body of Christ you are, whether you are the head, a part of the head, a part of the feet, the hands, the arms, know that it all is needed for the production and productivity and success of the mission. Do your part well. Trust the Lord. Lean not to your own understanding. He is more than able to keep, to heart, to strengthen. He's more than able to assist in the, you're not alone. You're not alone. Even Paul, with that last mission he was going into, if you're gonna go through this place, this is gonna happen to you. They're gonna kill you. This is gonna happen to you. And Paul is saying, "Hey, you know what? God is with us in to that in every city." But none of those things move me. What moves you? Put it in the hand of God. Make sure that the priority is that you trust Him enough to help you fulfill that mission, and you are not alone. Just your obedience. You're focused. You're tired of people, tired of this, tired of that. You're frustrated. Hold on. Hey, to God's unchanging hand, you are not alone. Father, in the name of Jesus, we say thank you. We say thank you. Thank you, Lord God, that you have remembered, mighty God, us in the times of when we have this mission before us and the frustrations that are coming with it and the opposition and the destruction. But you are reminding us to keep our way focused. Hey, a man's heart divided his way, but the Lord directed his steps. So Lord, we thank you for your direction. We thank you that our trust is in you and not in the circumstance, not in the people around us who are not fulfilling their part. But Lord God, we know that with you, stay in the course, and studying the course, we will accomplish what you have set us to do. Strengthen our hands, strengthen our walk, strengthen our faith in you, mighty God, because we know that with you all things are possible. We believe. Even, Lord God, those who are in a situation right now, touch them, mighty God, in their hearts and touch them in their minds. Renew a fresh flame within their very souls so they will go forward in strength and joy and peace and power and wisdom. We pray, Lord God, for our minister, our messenger for the hour, Minister Vivian Walters, Lord God. We thank you, Lord God, for unctioning her with your fire and holy fire. And let the Spirit of the Lord move upon her, mighty God, to issue what thus says the Lord to those, mighty God, at this and such a time as this. Oh, Lord God, continue, Lord God, to move on behalf of, mighty God, Pastor Melva Carty, of Bishop Radio Station and the Adoration Radio New York. Lord God, we thank you, Father, for all, Father, the access that you have given unto us, mighty God, through this channel, Lord God. And for all, Lord God, that you are in the midst of a Nehemiah trial right now, we thank you for their focus. We thank you for no distractions. We thank you, Lord God, that you are leading them and they are focused on you and they will not be turned aside. We thank you, Lord God, for working things out for your glory, your honor, your praise, and the good of your servants. In Jesus' name we pray, amen. Bishop Dr. Wayne Graham, back to you.
0: That was scripture reading and prayer this morning. Let me say good morning to you again. And thank you so much for joining us. All right, let me just address an issue. It is Sunday morning. It is the 14th day of the month of June. Radio family, I'm going to ask you, please follow protocol. All right? Please follow protocol. As of today, the 14th of June 2026, if I do not say the phone line is open, and it is not an emergency, please don't call. Let me repeat. Radio family, we all love and respect each other, not true? As of today, the 14th day of June 2026, if I do not say the phone line is open. And I am not talking about any other program. I'm talking about when I, Uncle Wayne G, is on the air. I won't make that decision for the other programs. But if Uncle Wayne G do not say the phone line is open for 20 minutes, or just say, okay, the phone line is open. Maybe you weren't listening to the program, and I say the phone line is open and you didn't hear, but you will hear people calling in and people, and I am answering, so you may not hear that part, but you hear people calling in and I am responding. Okay, that is also an example that the phone line is open. All right, listen to the other part now. Minister Hinkson was just praying and somebody was calling. Is that fair? That's not fair, not you. Minister Ingson was just praying. She was just giving the word. And somebody's calling. So that's not a good thing to do, not you. So please, family, let us do better than that, no man. I know we all can do better. If we make up our mind to do better, we can do better, yeah? Not you. We can do better, man. So let me remind you, as of today, the 14th day of June 2026, please, family, do not call the line unless you hear when I say the line is open, or you just turn on your radio, but you hear people calling in. All right? And then we good. Let me do that, no man. I know you would want to call and say hello. And who you think want to hear that, hear your voice more than me? I want to hear from you more than yourself. Believe me, man. So when if I don't say the line is open, and if you're listening and you don't hear that, then wait until you hear it, no man. And we're good to go. Not you. So we good now? All right, family, please. I beg of you. It don't sound good. It don't look good, man. All right. So make we, you help me and me help you. We are one big family. Remember, I say, I'm alone there right here, so you know. And thousands of people me have here cater to, you know. Right? So when the Holy Spirit moving and we are having a wonderful time in the Lord, don't break protocol, man. Don't break protocol. Not true. All right, family? I hope you all are doing great. Of course, it's another day. I am happy to be here. I am happy that you are able to listen. It's a wonderful time we are having in the Lord. God is good. And I think I get a new song from, hold on a second. I get a new song from Minister Dennis Chinyo. Let me go back here, sir. Didn't I take that song off? Huh? I know I get a new song from Minister Chin. And I wanted to play it last week, Sunday. But for some reason, I missed it. Eh? All right. Let me say good morning again to my firstborn. You're not going to work. Our church. Behave yourself. Good morning. You know that they love you. All right? Good morning. So I'll remind you today, Brother Smith, a sparrow, will be laid to rest. And I'm sure he's gone to rest. We're going to meet him in heaven. That I can tell you. Yes. That's a guarantee. Sparrow gone home to rest. Yes. And that's just one thing. Yeah. So today, the motorcade will be leaving the Mineral Heights roundabout to the Rocky Point direction to the his final resting place. We pray that those of you that will be going to the funeral, you will get there safely and play your part and get back home safely. Yes, we pray for protection, we pray for guidance, continue to pray for Sparrow family as they go through this difficult time and as we grieve the loss of our brother, father, and friend, Sparrow. All right? Good morning.
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2: Hallelujah. Brothers and sisters.
3: You've been running so long, you've forgotten what home feels like.
2: Coming to you all with an inspirational message. I hope you.
0: What's that? What is that?
4: Amen, amen, amen. Whom the Lord.
0: What is that? All right. Do I have two things playing here? What is that playing there? Hold on a minute, family. I don't know what. What is this? Did DJ Robert come inside here this morning or something? Eh? DJ Robert, good morning. I wonder if you come in, you're going to touch something. I have to blame it on somebody. I know what I did. I opened something there, and that's what happened. Anyway, let's get back to the music. All right? And you know what? I will be opening the phone line at about 8:15 here, about 7:15 in Jamaica. Yes? Let me open the phone line early this morning. All right?
3: Some of you listening today, you've been running so long, you've forgotten what home feels like. You don't have to run anymore. Because while you were running, he was searching. And when you finally stopped, he was right there.

What a wonderful Sunday morning. It's about 11 minutes after 8 o'clock here in New York City. Make it 12 o'clock. The time just jumped like that. Really? Man, I tell you. And it's about 12 minutes after 7 o'clock in the island of Jamaica. Good morning to every single person locked in the Caribbean islands. Of course, don't forget, it's Big Central 96.3 FM. Hey, I got to say good morning to Mr. Barrett and the big team down there, Belier Ballers, of course. Daddy One, good morning to you, sir. Good morning to the team. Big up the Belier Baller football team down there over in Manchester. Yes, sir, don't forget up early, brother. Remember them days, eh, no? You used to have to get, hey, you know you have to be committed to be a baller, you know. And, you know, it is a Sunday morning and the man them get up religiously to make sure they go out and exercise. Maximum respect to the Belier football team. Good morning to every single person, whether you play along with the team or you go to support the team over there in Belier. Big up on yourself. Good morning to you all. We pray that God will protect you all and off the field. You know, whether you're going to your job, whatever you're doing, whatever you're doing in life, we pray that God will protect you all. Pray for prosperity. Yes. Yes. And it's good. It's a good thing. You know, keep you healthy. Keep the body organized. Yeah, man. So, big up on yourself over there in Mandeville. Manchester, big up the team over there. All right. And we're going to take some phone calls when we get about 2 minutes after the. I wanted to play a song for Mr. Barrett, you know, but he might have to jump over upon the football field. He might have to start playing football, you know. So, anyway, let me drop the song, though. I wanted to play it now, though. Yes. You know what? Let me play this song for the Belier football team. Oh, no, listen to this before I go play. The Belier football team over in Manchester. Big up on yourself on the song, you know. Coverage we play for, you know. We pray for coverage on everyone, I know.

Thank you, gentlemen. I know you all got to get to the field and play. Thank you all. Thank you all. God bless you all. Get a good game. Get a good game. Play a good game. Everybody wins.

All right, now we fly the phone lines open. Good morning to you. It's about 18 minutes after the hour. If you gotta get to church on time, it's a good time to head out. If church starts at 9 o'clock here in the U.S. Or if you're in Jamaica, what time your church starts?

0: All right, let's go to this call. Hello, morning. Good morning.
1: Hello, good morning, Dr. Wayne G.
0: Hey, my brother.
1: Wayne G.
0: Good morning, sir. You wake up early, man. Get up so early this morning. What happened?
1: Doc.
0: Yes.
1: I wake up before you.
0: I guarantee you that.
1: Doctor, suppose me tell you, go to all night fast.
0: Then me not can match that, brother. That not hard. I can't say the same.
1: Yeah, the thing about, you know, it's a very great challenger, you know.
0: No, it's not a challenger. What time you, okay. What time you go through the night from? What time?
1: Me start, well, when we come in.
0: Yeah.
1: And about nine o'clock.
0: Yeah.
1: Well, me do my prayer thing.
0: Yeah.
1: And start to pray.
0: Yes.
1: Well, me do a little dose.
0: Yes.
1: Me do a little dose over here.
0: Yeah, get up what time?
1: And wake up back about 4:30 or what?
0: This morning. Brother, let me check see it is serious.
1: Yeah, you beat that?
0: Brother, let me check see it is serious.
1: Well, look. We go through till about 2 o'clock, you know.
0: Hold on. Let me put the argument to rest. From 9:15 last night. Me up until right now. I mean, I have no intention to sleep until this evening. How that sound?
1: That's not a joke, you know.
0: That's not a joke, you know.
1: You see the doors away? You see the doors away? Doctor.
0: Yeah.
1: You guys are on different place, man.
0: But me, I tell you, me not sleep. Me not even doors. Me don't even do us, brother.
1: That is straight.
0: All right. Anyway,
1: well, you see,
0: that's good.
1: Yeah, man. Big up yourself, man.
0: Bless you, man. How
1: big
0: you doing, though? How are you?
1: I'm good, man. Healthy.
0: Awesome.
1: You don't know. You know what you think. You know, warrior thing. You know, brother. When I rest in a man, I war all the while.
0: Yeah, man.
1: All the while. Very little. You have to do with this. This life. When you are enjoying of this life, a soldier is always of a mentality of attacking and defending.
0: Mm-hmm.
1: You know, his country, his family, his community. We are here, Dr. Wayne G. We are here. You know what? Our position as a servant of God. We are ambassador.
0: Yes, sir.
1: To represent.
0: Yes.
1: You know, we're here to represent and to present.
0: Yes.
1: So God always have things for us to do.
0: Yes.
1: Especially in this time, in these days, Dr. Wayne G.
0: Most definitely.
1: Especially in these days. You know me hear you upon some topic, you know, very important, you know, brother.
0: Yes.
1: Very important. But too, sometimes, you know, so easy to forget.
0: Yes.
1: You and Brother Gary.
0: Yes.
1: You and Brother Gary. Yeah. Real some topic, me I tell you, brother.
0: Yes.
1: I mean, I tell you. Especially the day when him have a discussion with his wife. I try to get him, but me couldn't get him.
0: Mm-hmm.
1: You understand? But me know a thing, go. Yeah, man, it's very important. I'm here upon another topic about the time when, at what time would you allow your children to be baptized? The topic there. Mm-hmm. It's a very important topic, brother.
0: Mm-hmm.
1: This is what I'm going to tell you. But at a given moment, when you dig deep into the Bible, you see, mm-hmm. there shouldn't be any limit. God have his hands upon some people, even before they touch the face of this earth.
0: Mm-hmm.
1: You have some nation where from the baby born, then baptize them,
0: mm-hmm.
1: and put them in a religion. So me hear upon a very important discussion, but I true today we don't have the time to go through it. But may I tell you, you see, at the time where we're living in now, we have to put this generation, this this last year's generation, we have to put them in the hands of Almighty God before they foot touch, before they see the light.
0: Mm-hmm.
1: As them touch out of mama belly, put them in the hands of Almighty God. If you want to baptize them.
0: Yeah,
1: because
0: things.
1: What? You see Samuel? You remember at what time God bless and fill John the Baptist with the Holy Spirit before him born.
0: So you're saying, I understand. I understand. Mm-hmm. I understand. That's a good thing to talk about. But you don't have a problem with a minister. Hear me out. You don't have a problem with a minister taking an ex-parent's child, baptizing that child without consulting that parent. Do you not?
1: Yes, I had a problem with not consulting the parents, because you must inform the parents. You must inform the parents. If you do such thing, you have to inform them. But you can't do that. You can't do that, because when you are led by the Spirit...
0: Hold on. You say you can inform the parents, or it should be church protocol to inform the parents of baptizing that parent's child. Should you just... All right, let's bring it back to basic. And let's say you're having a baptism. Their baptism that is called eunuch baptism and otherwise. But let's say this baptism is going on and this child, Piers, is being baptized, and your child walk up to the water and say he or she want to be baptized. And you are there as the parent. The mother is there, and the pastor, while the child walk up to the water, the pastor know that the parents is there, ignore the parents, and call that child to the water, and immerse that child under the water. You think that is okay? You think that is responsible as a church?
1: I will answer that question. There's two ways about that, you know, Dr. Wingy. And we cannot look on the negative side of it. We have to look on the spiritual side of it. If God speaking to that pastor, if God is speaking to that pastor, there's nothing negative that can affect, because you are being led by the Spirit. When you are being led by the Spirit, God will have everything in control. So whether if the child is of any physical or mental or whatever challenge, I would follow what the Spirit has leading me to do. Then I will consult the parents. I would talk with the parents to encourage that child, stand by that child, and grow them up in the fear of God. Look at it. If you had a child, at what age do you think that child is? What age do you think it's important to put that child open an account for that child? If you had a child,
0: what do you call? What do you refer to as account?
1: Like a bank account. If you're gonna open a bank account for that child.
0: So you're merging the spiritual and the physical in this discussion.
1: Yeah.
0: So all right.
1: Yes, Dr. Wenji.
0: I remember when I was in primary school, I was able to open a bank account based on what was happening at the time. I mean, bank would come in to the school and speak to us there. Just, a matter of fact, not primary school, yes, just before I get into high school. So that means I was between 11 and 12.
1: Yeah.
0: So, no, but what do you use that to say? What are you trying to say?
1: Okay. The important is that the bank could have, you did not know about and you do not understand, but your parents.
0: I could, hold on. I did not understand what?
1: You at a child before that, before the bank came in and teach you.
0: You are wrong. Let me tell you this. I was in the saving business before the bank came to us at school. I was learning how to save. I get my lunch money, and some days I would take home even more than I spent at school. So I know what saving was before I knew what a banking institution was. Okay. And a lot of Jamaican parents has always purchased a little thing called a little piggy bank, a little piggy, you know, that little saving. And a lot of Jamaican teach their children how to save from pretty early. So the bank is just a matter of formalizing what a child would do as it relates to their banking.
1: Right.
0: So, at the time, I know more about banking, about not banking, saving, than asking me about Bible verses in the Bible. I could tell you how much me saving on my bedhead, the panel bed that I used to live, and I put it in the bed. I could tell you how much time me drop money in there because me have a little paper and me write it down because I have an uncle there that used to have to just take, when we know that they disassemble the bed and chew it out and take it out, so me know when me open it at December time how much I'm supposed to have in there. Now, looking at that door, it's a different thing when it comes down to a child and it comes down to a Bible. A child, not every child, will be able to quote a Bible scripture if you flip right here and flip there and flip there and flip there. Maybe some would, but not all children would be able to do that. I am not saying that you're not to baptize a child. Remember, I said, do you think it should be church protocol to take up that child while the parents is there, even though the child stepped up to the water to be baptized. And the pastor called that child in the water, baptized that child. Who you think that child going back home to? The pastor? Hello?
1: Hold on.
0: Who you think the pastor going home to? Yeah. I can give you so many different stories. It's the same thing. Right? A man and woman living in their common law relationship. And the pastor tell you, say, come baptize. No consultation between that man and that woman. And the woman go right back and live with her man. And then you start to tell that woman, say, she live with the man and she not married. Wake up, brother. So not because this person is coming to Jesus. Means that Jesus in a them. You get me?
1: Yeah, clearly.
0: That's all I'm saying.
1: Look at it.
0: So don't get on. Before you go further, don't think that I am saying a child should never be baptized. As a responsible minister, I could never say that. I baptized when I was 12 years old. I could never say that. I'm talking about you don't even consult the parents that is standing right there. And look, as two Christian parents, it would be okay with them. But what if this is two unsaved parents? I've never given their life to the Lord, but them go on with the baptism service, and you know we Jamaicans, everybody gonna come. And they're standing there, and you don't even say, let me talk to the mother or the father or both. Even before people would wait. You can come out of the water and talk to the mother and the father have that conversation, and that same conversation can lead them to say, okay, listen, that's fine, just that. And you take that child back into the water and baptize that child. Nothing is wrong with that. What is too hard into that? Go ahead.
1: Yeah, what I'm saying, you know, Dr. Wayne G,
0: yeah.
1: I'm not saying that they should not have consulted the parents, but I'm saying that at the time when that child has been led, that child has been led to the pastor, who knows what God is saying to that child. So if that child has been preventing at that time, there could be not another time for that child. At Samuel as a child, in 1 Samuel chapter 3, verse 7, Samuel did not know anything about God. But the Holy Spirit, God speak to him afterward. And because of Samuel, of God's use, Eli allow him. Then God used Samuel to speak to Eli also about his household. So God can do just about anything. God at that time when that child has been allowed to be baptized by that parents, at the same time God can speak to that parents, to the heart of that parents, without even the pastor saying something. God can reach the heart and mind of the parents, that child parents, at the same time.
0: All right, stick a pin. If you just confirm that God can, and I know he can, speak to the heart of that child parents, what would it take for confirmation as the pastor from those two people? You just agree that God will speak to the mind of those parents. So when the pastor stopped and said, let me consult with the parents, the pastor wouldn't be getting a resistant. Am I correct? But you are overlooking what I am saying. Stop have a consultation with the parents. God not going to stop the child from going there, and God is going to convince the parents to say, yes, let that child go and baptize. You just confirm what I'm trying to say. You just put it another way. You are confirming that God will speak to the parents, which is true. So if that's the case, what would it take for the pastor to say, let me consult with the parents? The pastor would have already known that God is able to consult, to convince these parents to allow the child to get baptized. Do you see where I'm at, Brother Leonard?
1: That's the way. Okay. Remember the discussion with one of the persons you were talking with, you know, he said that, you know, don't baptize his child. Who knows that if when the pastor consult the parents, the parents would allow it. That's what I'm saying. The parents did not have to allow it.
0: We are now just, what you call the word again, assuming. This is all assumption. My point was, at what age should we allow our children to be baptized? And when the gentleman brought up the discussion, I go further and ask the question. Yes, he said, yes, he never was going to do whatever he said to the pastor. So if the pastor had taken the time out to say, you know, the child giving her life to the Lord, and everything we have to pray about in a Brother Leonard. Everything we have to pray about in a sir. And if the pastor pray about that while consulting the parents, of course the parents would say, you know what? But they would be leaning. If You see, as long as the parents is on the location, this is halfway there. There is nothing to say the parents won't say yes. Because the parents already, so that means the parents already believe in God. And maybe this child will even bring the parents to God if they're not saved. But I'm just saying, if the child is there, step up, because that 8-year-old baby, see her friends getting baptized, she's going to feel good to get baptized. That's a feel-good moment. And even though that's a feel-good moment, on the other side, it can be the Holy Spirit leading this child to go and get baptized. So it's both sides of the coin you have to take into consideration. Say, the child parents is there. Who do you pivot just now to the temporal side as it relates to the bank. Let me ask you this question. If your child walk out into Maypen and your child say it's a girl. No, it's a little boy. Let me use that. But you love that child, love the Afro hair. You know, the children, they love the Afro hair. And that child go to school. And when you see that child come back crying, teacher cut off all that Afro hair off of the baby. What you da say? Without consulting you as a parent, why do you keep the child as Afro hair and say something to you as a parent? What would you do?
1: You see my point? The teacher.
0: You see my point? All it need was consultation with the adult. And do not take for granted because that child say, I want to be baptized. It is okay. That child is still being protected. That God give every child a parents. That's why the parents is here, you know. So a child don't make a decision on their own. And no pastor for that matter should make a decision for another parent's child when it comes on to situation like these, brother.
1: Yeah, remember Dr. Wimsey.
0: Yes.
1: Remember the discussion. The discussion is that God can call the child. The parents did not know that God is speaking to the child. The parents did not know that God is speaking to the child. The pastor, through the Spirit, realized what is taking place. The pastor go ahead, baptize the child. Through the child can lead, the child can lead the parents to God. They did not know what taking place. You understand? If that time the parents refuse to allow the child, God can change things. God can change things, and he does change things. People reject what he is doing.
0: Brother Leonard, you only go back over what we say already. We're not going to be doing that.
1: I'm not going to be going over what you already said. What I'm saying is, Dr. Wimsey, if the parents does not allow the child at the same at that time, then God can change things.
0: But we said that, Brother Leonard, before. We're not going to go over it again. It's like repeating yourself. We already said the same thing that you're saying now. You never hear yourself, or you never listen to me.
1: Yeah, but what? No, Dr. Wimsey, what you are saying, you know, what you were saying, you know, is that you consult the parents first.
0: Yes, and I stand by that.
1: Consult the parents, and the parents said no.
0: And if the parents said, hold on, let me put it even bluntly. Mm-hmm. If the parents said no, I am not allowing my child to be baptized, what the pastor should do? I'm asking you a question. So what is the issue then?
1: No, but
0: is that a problem?
1: No, Dr. Wayne.
0: You think hold on.
1: No.
0: You believe? Do you believe? By the parents said, I am not allowing my 8-year-old child to be baptized this morning. Without even having a consultation with the child to say, okay, when you get baptized, this is what you're going to have to do. You have to stop tell lie. You have to stop stealing. You have to make sure do what mommy say. All of those things, nothing of the sort. Nothing of the sort is said to this baby. And if the parents said no, why should that be a problem? Mm-hmm. So you come back to agree with me now that the pastor should never go ahead. You see? You now agree with me.
1: No, Dr. Wenji.
0: Yes.
1: What I'm saying is that the parents, the pastor have to obey the parents of the child.
0: But that's what I said.
1: At the same time, it does not mean... But listen to me. What I'm saying is that at the same time, you know, it does not mean that the parents is right.
0: So hold on. Okay, so the pastor is right. So is the pastor right to baptize that child without the parents' consent?
1: No. The pastor. The pastor can do that.
0: Listen. Hold on, my brother. My brother. Listen. Hello. Listen to my question before you respond. You agree that the parents would be right. Would the pastor?
1: No. Right? I'm not saying that the parents is right. You know
0: what you said?
1: I did not say the parents is right. I said the pastor. If the parents said to the pastor, don't baptize their child. He should not. Because that's their child.
0: That means the parents is right. That means the parents is right because whatever.
1: But no.
0: So hold on.
1: The parents couldn't be right.
0: You know what is right?
1: Who is in authority?
0: You know, brother.
1: The parents are God.
0: Move above.
1: The parents are God. Who is in authority?
0: Let me move you above the level that you are. You have right and wrong, right?
1: Yeah.
0: All right. If the pastor would be wrong to baptize that child without the parents' consent, and the pastor did not baptize the child before consulting with the parents, and the parents said to the pastor, no, you cannot do it to my 8-year-old child. No consultation. The parents wouldn't have their right to say that. Would the parents have their right to say, my child cannot be baptized? Would the parents have a right to say that?
1: Yeah, they had a right. This year, the child.
0: So you see what you're saying? So you come right back home and say the parents is right.
1: No, I'm not saying that the right of the parents does not mean the right of their and doing the right things of God.
0: Of
1: not
0: God.
1: Everything that a person thinks. Not everything that a person thinks that is right to do is right in the sight of God. They had right. Remember, the Bible tells us, you know. The Bible tells us, you know.
0: I am gonna have to cut
1: all
0: the discussion.
1: Right unto a man.
0: But
1: is not the right of God.
0: But let me ask you before you go, though. You have an 8-year-old child, and whether you're a Christian or not, and a baptism is being held, and your 8-year-old baby standing there with our friends, the friends 13, 19, whatever, but as our friend them, she's 8 years old, and she step up to get baptized, and the pastor say nothing to you more than call that baby in the water and baptize her. You'll be okay with that?
1: Complimenting, man.
0: You would be okay with that? That's my accent.
1: Compliment, Dr. Wendy. You know what that means.
0: Okay. All right.
1: Compliment.
0: That's all right.
1: Compliment.
0: That's fine. Nothing wrong with that. Nothing wrong with that. Nothing wrong with what you say. Nothing wrong with what you say.
1: Dr. Wendy. Dr. Wendy, let me tell you something. You see, we, as an ambassador of Christ, we had so much things. The generation missed so many things that is important. important, not interested, you know. You had so many topics that is interesting, you know, but it's not important, you know. Just the same as the Bible. There are so many things that are preaching and teaching and misconcept, misled, misquote by man, even on the pulpit. But
0: you
1: let
0: know,
1: me tell you something, Dr. Wenji. That's Wenji.
0: Go ahead.
1: Let me tell you something.
0: Go ahead.
1: You see you see the seat where you're in? You see that seat where you're in?
0: Mm-hmm.
1: I don't know, my brother. You know, normal.
0: I know that.
1: I tell you that.
0: I think
1: just
0: I don't
1: like
0: know
1: a
0: that.
1: Captain and a commander. Just like a captain and a commander. You see what the world world is and today. You see, if a top team, a team in this World Cup as lose a match, most of the time,
0: yes, sir,
1: is by wrong in instruction. By the coach, you know.
0: All right. But hold on. Before you go, I can't keep you any longer. I can't keep you any longer. But let me say this. You see?
1: Yes.
0: You see, when I was a boy growing up in Portland Cottage in Clarendon, I was so afraid that one night a pastor came to the church in Portland Cottage. And when him done preach, you see me? Listen to me. And him preach, the man they preach, a boy, I grew up. I was between the age of, I don't remember what age I was. But me a boy, I grew up. You see, when him done preach, every picnic afraid.
1: One minute.
0: What may I say to you, say? Don't make it sound like what may I say to you not important. I have a really serious problem with the idea when a minister preach to people and make them afraid. I only fear God. I'm not afraid of him. I don't have no reason for afraid of him. I only fear him. That's all. So not because a pastor call up this child and said the child say one baptized means said the pastor, okay. Not even 3 weeks later, they catch the same pastor in our house with him brother wife. Take care of yourself. We talk again. Tell me about pastors. Good morning. That was a hot topic right there. Hot button topic. That was really biting.

0: sister Lorna, good morning. Cardinals Ridge, good morning to the family. Hey, Clarendon.
1: Life is a heavy load.
0: Hey, Sherry. Pick up yourself. I want this one and I'll be

0: Good morning, good morning. Gotta pull it up back from the TOP. One time. Hold on, man. What a Sunday morning. I'm telling you.
1: Someday, things will work out for my good. Hi, this is Newi, and you're listening to Uncle Wayne G on Central 96.3 FM, Jamaica.

0: My name is Nui, out of South Africa. Things will work out for my good. I'm coming to the phone lines. Give me a couple of minutes. I'm gonna be taking your call, don't worry.
1: But I understood.
0: Sister Terry and Francis, pick up yourself on this one. Sister Gertrude. Hey, Kiva!

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Hey, hey. Gotta pick up my servant leader on this one also. 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

0: I am here, let me sleep. 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
1: Wenji!
2: Yes!
1: Are you turning up in AC on Sunday? Trust me, the world I listen to you, I keep them.
2: I said I keep them.
1: Wenji! Every time.
2: Have you ever been there? Have you ever been bruised? Have anyone ever throw you down on the ground? You don't know where to turn? But to Jesus, this one is for you. Refresh your mind and come back with us.

I tell you, what a wonderful, wonderful time we're having in the Lord. Don't forget to invite a friend or family. Bring them over to join us. Gonna be kicking it all the way up until midday here in New York City. And of course, all the way up until

0: good morning to you and the Mondal family. Lester Field Clarendon, good morning. Working.
1: Even when I'm bruised.
0: And this is
1: the journey of life.
0: It's not an easy one.

It's mostly sunny here in New York. At 79 degrees. I think we are cracking it a little bit higher than that.

0: matter how them bruise me up, you know. So you gotta know what to do. Hold on to Jesus, I say. He's the only hope we got.
1: We keep holding on.
0: Who are you holding on to this morning?

powerful way to keep the morning rolling. And just in case you're just joining us, we say good morning to you and welcome. We started out here at 6 a.m. this morning, kicking off at 5 a.m. in Jamaica. What me feel like me there, Jamaica, sir? How can I feel in this? Good morning to the radio family all over the globe.

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Let's say good morning to the family of Caribbean Radio HD4, spawning from South Florida.

Getting ready to head on out to church. Thank you for stopping by. Let me say a pleasant good morning to Brother Geary. Good morning to my brother from another mother. Good morning, sir. Good morning to Sister Sharon Smith down there in South Florida. Good morning, Sister Sharon. Sister Sharon, I'm going to stop talking to you, talk about you for the whole week. You just rent that space in my head with those encouraging words that you gave us. Sweet dude. This past week, Sister Sharon, good morning to you.

morning, everybody. Good morning, everyone. Just in case you're just getting back from church or

God have you at this time of life for a special reason. My good Caribbean Radio Family.

Sent up. It's when you come into Central, sir. All Brother Gary need to do is say the word, you know, sir. Oh. Sister Arlene, good morning, Sister.

Sister Clayton, good morning. Who else is there? Who else is there? Who else is there in the chat room? Brother Palmer, good morning to you. Gotta say good morning to Original.

I tell you, wow, I tell you. Did you know that I have another track on this theme rhythm? Did you know that? I have another track on this rhythm. I have another one. I'm going to slow it down in a minute. Hold on. 13 minutes after 9 o'clock in here in New York City. Let's go. Good morning, Sister Louise. Hey, Brother Shaw, good morning, sir. Pick up yourself and the family.

0: Gotta say good morning to Lady Real Mobe. Beautifully me, good morning to you.
1: And the edges of your name.
0: And everyone else in the background, in the chat room. Whether you join us on the app.
1: Every right to comprehend.
0: On the website. Or on the frequencies.
1: Ooh.
0: We welcome you and say good morning.

0: A beautiful way we are going. Let me say good morning to you if you're just joining us for the first time. Welcome and good morning to you. You know what? You have all number in the revival music. All numbers. And you will hear people mention a few. Some might say 69 revival, 61 revival, 52, 57, and they name them number by number. But there's nothing much about that. It's just a matter of how they change the music, the genre, how they play the sound, the music. Maybe the drum make the difference, the bass guitar will attach to that, and so forth and so forth. But as we continue, the genre of the music begin to change, and then you have different pattern. Once upon a time when you were growing up, they would call them poco. It's still revival, but they would say poco music or a poco song that. Now they get into the millennials, and then we get to 2025, 2026. So the 2026 revival is out. I'm going to be playing it later on this morning. But before we go there, there's something that I really want to. I was really waiting for the Caribbean Radio family to join us. So, now that Caribbean Radio HD4 join us, I want you to sit back and relax. I am not going to start it at the part that I want you to listen to. I am going to start it before. But for those of you who miss Sister Sharon Smith program a few days ago, I want to bring this part of it to you. Let's listen to what she said. And callers, we're not taking any call right now. As soon as I open back the phone line, I'll let you know. I want to listen to Sister Sharon again, talking about her husband. Listen.
1: Give me a perfect show. When she not there, she can do a record and me play it back. But she get busy for the past couple of weeks. And she there, but she there, she not gone away. So everybody, let me go find her song, hold on. So I think one in there, she not give me one buju. I say, my girl, you can't bring a buju. I go ask her about that this morning. Me need to ask her. I think she give me one buju. And I never know, so my key program got disconnected. What do you hear?

0: I must apologize. This is from, this excerpt is from the Brother Gary Show. During the week, you can catch the Brother Gary Show every weekday morning from 6 a.m. to 10 a.m. here in New York, South Florida. Do the maths around the world, 5 a.m. in Jamaica. So this is from the Brother Gary Show, but Sister Sharon Show inside this one. Listen to it.
1: And she wouldn't even ask me if you pick one nice song for her when she had do her show, because this would not be in the list. Honest, good morning. What time is it? Jesus. Hello, good morning.
2: Good morning, Garfield. How are you doing this morning?
1: Is she words of this song that count? Yes, I'm not hypocrite, you know, just because. Good morning, ma'am. How are you this morning?
2: I'm doing wonderful. I just need you to sometimes. Good morning to all my queens and kings. When you say boring, do you realize that the music that I really listen to are the words of the songs? There are a lot of songs that really, I mean, it falls under whether it's gospel or secular, and the words mean nothing. I've heard love music that makes no sense. I've heard gospel music that it's only because it's a Christian person singing it that, honestly, it's totally irrelevant, the words that are being said. So I just want to clarify when you say boring. If you listen to the words,
1: I think,
2: me and my Jesus, I don't need nothing.
1: Oh, I thought it's, me and my for Jesus. Sure, somebody ever listened to that part there. Listen, this is my words, views.
2: Uh-huh.
1: I see somebody writing on YouTube say, the song is nice, and somebody said, listen to the words. I don't reach that far to listen to no words. Is it beating a woman?
2: Yeah, I think that's what's important. That's what's important, right?
1: It's
2: listening to the words
1: if the beat
2: of the song.
1: Excellent with a difference. See, there? Somebody said excellent with a difference. I don't know.
2: Those are my superstars.
1: That bad. It's just a little change from yours. Yeah, it's not my style. And she had played this song. How are you, by the way? We miss you, girl. How are you, by the way?
2: I'm doing wonderful. I miss everyone also, meaning as far as to talk to. But it's really been a lot going on in a good way. I thank God for that. I have no complaints. So when I say that God is good, God is excellent, God is great, He's been just blessing me, and I'm just excited. So, yes, I definitely miss being on the air, but I'm here today, and I think that's great.
1: Wow.
2: Thanks for asking me. How are you doing?
1: Great, great, great, great. I'm a little bit busy.
2: I know.
1: All heap of doors are open left, right, and center.
2: A lot.
1: It's just nobody in our team realized that we are double book for Friday. Nobody.
2: No. Yeah. As a matter of fact, speaking about double book, I when you get off the radio, I'll be on a call, and you have a meeting scheduled for 1 o'clock today, and it was just shifted to 12 o'clock. So I'll give you all the information. Speaking about being double booked, but just want you to know, yeah, there are definitely a lot of moving parts when it comes to, the radio, my stuff going on. It's a lot. But that's great.
1: Whole lot. I was telling the engineer them yesterday. I have a meeting with them, and me I tell them, say, this is not acceptable. And me and Yatena back go and say, yes, baby, tell them the truth. You never pay for this, because we have somebody unit them a chip out every minute, and that's not my responsibility. Right, all right. It's not me to figure it out, but me I try to figure it out for them.
2: And you know, when you do projects, that's why they call them check and balances. You know, sometimes you might feel I'm a bit hard on certain things and I have to step back. So, you know, everybody's management style is different, but that's exactly why we do check and balances before things are launched.
1: Yeah.
2: But yeah, no, it's fine. And sometimes, again, you know, there are certain situations where it has to be launched and then you do see the glitches. But, no, you're right.
1: Yeah, in this situation, let's talk about you. It's not my show. Get me hell out of this show. How is...
2: It's actually our show, really.
1: Yeah, no, it's not my show. And I keep telling you, this is not my show. Number one, if it was my show, I would not play this song. Not even for... Mm-hmm. Yeah. How do you find this song, boy? How do you find this song?
2: Any song I play is the songs that I listen to. Any song that I play are songs that I listen to.
1: Oh.
2: Yeah. Okay. So it's not, it has nothing to do, again, with the morning or, you know, I chose, you knew you, I was going to play another song for sure, but and it was talking about God. But again, you know, what people consider gospel music, I mean, we'll put that to the side because I could have another conversation on that for an entire 2 hours. But to answer your question specifically, I play songs that I do listen to on a day-to-day basis.
1: Yeah. So I have a couple of questions to ask you because I think I want to ask you private, but this I want to ask you public. How are you enjoying the new radio, the new direction we are going? And tell me how you're enjoying it.
2: Oh, I'm absolutely enjoying your radio. I'm enjoying the radio being full gospel. That's a good question because I'm trying not to be lengthy here. You know, last week or the week before? I wasn't on anyway, and I was listening to your show one morning, and I heard you share that you tried, you know, this after the launch, you basically was telling them that, or telling the listeners that you tried a secular and gospel station and it did not work out. And I'm using my own words now, right? But basically there were moments where you operated it in your own strengths rather than fully following God's direction. You were kind of saying something to that effect, right? But what stood out to me when I listened, you had made mention that God gave you a mandate, that I'll never forget, the word mandate, right, during the pandemic to create a station. And again, I'm using my words, right? But you use the word mandate and basically telling them that you got the mandate from God to create a station that included both Christian and secular content, right? Again, everybody, my job has been in healthcare all my life. Garfield has been in broadcasting. My job as a spouse is to support what he wants to do. So when Garfield mentioned about this during the pandemic, you know, I'm basically, when I say a numbers girl, meaning I'm looking at the numbers and how is it going to benefit you, but I have to step back for a minute and say, you know what, I got to support what he needs to get done, and that's to do the radio. Let's fast forward. So anyway, as you were speaking last week, it came to me, you know what, Garfield, your assignment was maybe for that specific season, right? So God used that platform during the pandemic to reach many, many, including myself, many people during a unique time. And now that mandate that you use the word, and I love the word mandate, that mandate has been fulfilled. So about this new station, so in that case, that's not a loss. It's actually a win. So that's evidence that you were faithful to the assignment that God gave you during the pandemic. That was the mandate he gave you during the pandemic, and that was the season. So during one of the most difficult times in recent history, when people were losing their jobs, people were getting COVID, including me who got COVID, people struggling with depression, I'm on the phone mentoring, coaching, whatever you want to call it, physicians who are seeing patients, and just it was morbid, right? People were feeling isolated. They were locked down, but you showed up. So you created a space where people could connect and be encouraged online. You were back then doing Praise House online. You were people might not know this for the new folks. Garfield was out there delivering radios when I was like, babes, you can't go out there. He's out there bringing radios, have his mask on. I'm driving, or if he's driving, it doesn't matter. You know, he puts the mask on, go in these strangers. I got to say strangers because he honestly didn't know a lot of these people. He went in their houses with radios. He ran back in the car. We sanitized. I mean, because this thing was terrifying. But all Garfield wanted to do was to get into people's houses to connect, right? So really, to be quick, Garfield, I want to tell you, let me tell you something. You often said, and I repeat it, you often said to me, that your goal was to be a fisherman, to reach people where they were and to bring them closer to God. So the vision what I'm saying is that the vision wasn't necessarily to keep them on this platform, meaning like in a secular, if I want to say, I don't know how to say it, but to keep them here. But what you wanted to do is be a fisherman, bring people in, they were new converts, now pastors who had churches or pastors that were on the platform at that time, you now were the fisherman, brought them in, and you were hoping to have these pastors help you to nurture people or new converts in their faith. You were doing what you had to do as a fisherman. Let me sigh right here. Let me take a deep breath. Garfield, I remember there were times that you ask me to put together a list of churches. I did that on an Excel spreadsheet for all the pastors that were on this platform at the time so that they could promote one another. You were doing what you had to do as a fisherman. You asked pastors to cross-promote their churches, whether they were online or when the churches started opening back. You asked them more than once to cross-promote the ministries or their churches and provide places for listeners to connect and grow spiritually. And I'm saying this without an apology, unapologetically. Looking back, I do not recall that part of your vision gaining any traction from what you had hoped to do as a fisherman. So when I think about it, and I'm being a little long-winded here, but I'm telling you, I'm sensitive about this, because whether I'm here or not, people, I'm going to tell you how it is. When I think about it, your core mission never changed, Garfield. The goal was always to reach people, point them towards God, Christ, and help them to take the next step into their spiritual journey, and then have pastors take over and do what they needed to do. Now, I'll end it right there. Fast forward into 2026. After you launched the three radio stations, I was here, and the following morning, you know, you launched it the Friday night, and the following morning, you had like an, I don't know what was going on with you. Like, what is this attitude? And I'm looking at you. You were sitting outside by yourself. I'm like, are you okay? What's going on? Did I do something? Did something happen? I'm like annoying you. And you were like, no. And I'm like, what's going on? Your whole mood changed. And that's when you looked at me like maybe after 5 hours, because that was probably midday by now. You're out there for hours. And you said to me, I'm going all gospel. And I'm like, all gospel? What do you mean? You just launched last night. And you said it's going to be all gospel. And guess what I did? Like, I backed up emotionally, because I'm telling you, what I admire now, at the time I didn't understand it. But what I admire now, Garfield, it was your willingness to sit down. You were reflecting, you were evaluating, and you were actually seeking God's attention rather than simply holding on to what was familiar to you during these past few years. So I want to commend you on that. I want to tell you the last thing, Garfield. Do not underestimate, because I know I've been impacted, do not underestimate the impact you have made and you're continuing to make. God's purpose for your life does not change, but his assignment will. Sometimes we feel like things are ending, but what it is, it's the completion of the season. He completed it, and he's now calling you onto higher heights. And I wanted you to be encouraged and know, just continue being obedient.
1: Good morning. That was.
0: Listen, I don't want to hear nothing from you, Brother Gary. That's it. Sometimes people just want to think that the word will come from the church. Sister Sharon is not a pastor. She's not a prophet or prophetess or whatever you call it. You see the level? I hope you were paying attention. I play this deliberately because I wanted people on a Sunday morning program to hear this. If you miss it, go look for Brother Gary program that was done on the 6/10/2026. That's the 10th of June 2026. Brother Gary, a four-time watch back this apart, and you're silent and allow your wife to speak, thus saith the Lord. This is not you telling us this, you know, brother. So if people were doubting what you were saying all this time, you can feel the Holy Spirit just hover over everybody right now. How the Lord speaks to your wife, to us out in radio land. I would never be pleasing God if I did not play this morning. And for those of you who did not want to hear it, I'm not sorry. You hear it. Brother Gary, Sister Sharon,

0: this is Sunday morning radio. Not the way it hurt before. Bigger than we.
1: I know what the dark feels like. I don't fear it anymore.
0: Brother Gary, look here now, man. Look here now, man. You see what God are doing in your life, and Sister Sharon life, and Uncle Wayne G life right now. Listen to me now, man. Nothing to break it, brother. You're genuine to the cause. Let me just say something about what one of the things that Sister Sharon said. Brother Gary, reach out to the churches. That's the thing, you know. The churches lock themselves in a corner, like everything about God for them. Them lock themselves in a corner, like anything to do with Jesus is for them. Anything to do with Jesus is for everybody, this, the saved and the unsaved. If you didn't know that. Everything to do with Jesus is for the saved and the unsaved. Pastors, heed to the call, no man. You will never find no radio station. No, I'm make no apology. There is no other radio station like these coming together right here. See, so. This coming together here is God in such a time like this. Let me tell you something. When I started out, Central 96.3 FM Jamaica is a secular radio station. Secular. And about 2 years ago, the Lord says, sit, shift. And we end up changing it. Ask Reverend Carty. Ask Evangelist Carr to a gospel radio station. When this testimony came out this past week, yeah, and don't think I won't play it again for those who are not listening this morning. Don't think I won't play it again. When this idea came to Brother Gary Bam, God sent it and said, look here, shift. Enough people never like it. But it's not about us. Brother Gary, Sister Sharon, big up on yourself on this one, yeah, man. You're doing what God said. Both of you. Not what man said.
2: There were nights I lost my balance.
0: Good morning.
2: Trying hard.

0: slide.
1: Reverend said to up.
0: I don't fear it.
1: We are stand beside him. Anymore. What I'm feel like. We are stand up right beside him.
0: Every wound became a teacher.

0: Hey, servant David, stand up beside him. Real my beer. Anymore. We already hit the floor. There's nobody lower. Nothing lower than that. Hello.
1: How to survive a war.
0: We know how to survive a war. Good morning. Turn up the radio, them. Well, did I get nervous? So you may come on over here. I'm silent. I'm kind of feel like that. Yeah. I'm out there now. You don't know what's going on. Everybody getting the same stuff. I can't bother. I can't bother with this, yeah. Yeah. I want God chosen this. You hear that? Brother Palmer. Brother Shaw.
2: There were nights I lost my battles. Trying hard to hold it in.
0: Listen to me, no man.
2: Every crack I tried to cover.
0: I want this man.
2: Only let the dark sink in.
0: Brother Gary, big up yourself.
2: Every fall.
0: You gotta come into them, tell me, say, what me I do with you on the radio?
2: Till I stood.
0: We are already a Christian station. What you do with Brother Gary on the radio? Man, listen. And now, everybody change. Let me just talk and done.
2: You can't scare.
0: Let me just talk and done, Brother Gary.

0: that God do this. I know you and me.
1: Know what the dark feels like.
0: And God open up this and I hear same as still.
1: Anymore.
0: Only internet. Only internet or electricity can stop this.
1: Everyone became a
0: this is not about me. Nothing about WNG. Nothing about Brother Gary. Nothing about Sister Sharon. Jesus is getting the glory. That's all we need.
1: You just learn to face the
0: so whether you're a church or God a prophecy, Jamaica Free Baptist,
1: I was fine. And let the truth
0: Presbyterian, if you're willing to spread the word of God, you're going to join and let we spread the word. It's not about any pastor, any bishop, any prophet, any prophetess. Brother Clifton, big up yourself. New vision, new dream, new prosperity.
1: Don't fear it.
0: Nothing can

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Everything gone. Nothing that left but this. Watch the man. You think we start yet? Anything God said. We gonna walk in a state after state. Country after country. Let me prophesy this morning. Country after countries.

0: on the radio and they just hold on a second now. Hold on the music, man. Hold on the man. You think I one time gone? When a person turn on them radio, and if them a come out of them car, it end. Hello? If they have to leave us for God church, it end. That God shoot the door, brother. So if at that side that you're there, you're not there no way. So that is why you need to get the app on your phone. Get your pen today, look a little bit. Hold on, man. Get your pen. Get your sister Patricia, good morning to the chat room. Then. Big up yourself, then. Sister Marcia Perry, good morning to you, sis. Good morning to you. Real Mobia, good morning. Big up the chat room family. Get the pen. Get your phone. If you don't have the app, this is what you need to do. Maybe he's sleeping now, but don't worry. He will take care of you. You're going to dial. You're going to put this number in your phone. Save it first. Listen to the number. Where's the number, Sister Real Mobia? Drop it in the chat room for me. I want to make sure I say the right number. Drop it in the chat room, Sister Real Mobia. Please. Yes. Waiting on the number. Let me say it, you know. I know it out of my head, you know, but I don't have to make sure. 305 again. 6494. Let me repeat. 305 again. 6494. You get the number? Whether you are writing down or you're putting it in your phone. 305-305-6494. 305-305. Thank you, Sister Real Mobie. 6494. That's the number. Send a text message. Send a voice note through WhatsApp. And just write all you need to write in there. You don't have to say morning, evening, noon, or night to Brother Geary. That's his cell phone number. So he must check it. That's a must. And all you need to write in that text, APP, that's all. Might sound stupid, but I say go. When God do things, he might look stupid to us. But it's not about us. It's about him. Just write APP. When you get the response, whether you have a Android phone or what the stush one them, let me say it that way, the stush one them, iPhone. When you get back the response, you're going to be two app information. If you have the Android, you click on the bottom one. If you have the iPhone, click on the top one. But whichever phone you have, try both of them. Before you do that, when you get the message, delete the one that you have if you didn't do it yet. And that's how you get the new app. If you're going to Germany, you have the radio station with you. Gone are those days when you cannot carry the radio station with you. Gone are those days. No. Even at the airport, turn on your radio. Anywhere you're there, turn on your radio, put in your earpiece. Don't disturb anyone. I'm not saying that. Please, don't disturb anyone. But put in your earpiece and turn on your radio. You don't miss no program. I'll be when me flight from JetBlue, you know. As I go in at the plane, I make sure I just log on for them internet. So all my journey, I can have anything be playing. So guess what? The best thing to play is a good radio station. Yes? And when God merge Central 96.3 FM Jamaica and Caribbean Radio HD4 together, we never know what God will do. Big up everybody now upon this song. Everybody. Big up on yourself. I'm going to play it again. I'm going to play it again, man. Don't worry. Hey, Hey, Sister Christine, good morning. Hey, Jella Jet.
1: There were nights I lost my balance. Trying hard.
0: Jella Jet. Good morning. Sister Beautiful Me, good morning. Tried to

right, I was corrected here. It's more than 2 years. You shifted the station 7 years ago. Thank you, my servant leader, for that correction. After time runs so fast. Jesus. Thank you, ma'am. Thank you, servant leader. My God. So if a child had born like that, you'd... Oh, Jesus. Anyway, let me say good morning. Good morning. Good morning to you. We have some valid information here for you. I want to share with you. And it is that of the homegoing celebration scheduled for the late Bishop Dr. G.G. Cooper, my spiritual father, of course, who's gone on to be with the Lord. Yes, the memorial service will be held on the 30th of this month, which is Tuesday, June 30th, with two celebrations, where a prayer and fasting and remembrance that starts at 10 a.m. This is Jamaican time now, 10 a.m. to 2 p.m., right? And then there's a two-hour break. And then celebration of life and legacy of the Bishop Dr. G.G. Cooper. Of course, that starts at 4 p.m. until 9 p.m. Jamaica time. That one, we will be carrying it live here on Adoration Gospel FM and Central 96.3 FM Jamaica. And then the service of Thanksgiving and farewell will be held on Thursday, July 2nd, 2026. And the viewing begins at 8 a.m. in the morning until 10 a.m. in the morning. And then the funeral service begins immediately after viewing, 10 a.m. to 2 p.m. And this will be all happening at the New Testament Church of God National Convention Center over there in Old Harbor, St. Catherine. So it's 2 days of celebration, the 30th of June and the 2nd of this July. All right. So if you're unable to go and you know the website of Temple of Praise, just go on YouTube and then type in the website. And when we get, I will get the website number, information, and then I will pass it on to you. All right. So that's what will be happening. All right. So go on out, celebrate the life of the Bishop, Dr. G.G. Cooper. All right. So we continue here. Let me say good morning to you. If you're just waking up, pleasant good morning to our wonderful radio family, friends, and everybody joining us. I see the phone line blazing. I told you that I will open the phone line when the time comes. Yes, I am going to open the phone line in a little bit. I am going to open the phone line in a little bit of time. Yes, but if you're going to church, time is now 4 minutes before we get up to 10 o'clock. Yes, in New York, 4 minutes before we get up to 10, 4 minutes before we get up to 9 in Jamaica, right? 4 minutes before we get up to 9 o'clock in Jamaica. So good morning. Good morning. Hope you all are having a wonderful Sunday morning like myself. I am having a ball, man. I am having a ball here. I am having a great time. Yes, I am having a great time. Let's continue with the music some more.

Friends, the little song that we're about to sing now, I love it so much because one day the words of this song is straightening out my life. And that's why I can thank God for his word today. And we just want to tell you that we just thank God for the Bible. It showed me the life. Oh, thank you, Jesus.

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Your conscience didn't bother you, and what people said about you didn't bother you because you just thought you was right. But after a while, you discover that you were just as wrong as you thought you was right. And you know how it make you feel then. You see, because there have been times in my life, I'll tell you how I was. If a person wronged me, I looked for the opportunity to get them back. And if I went to a person for a favor and knew they could help me and they turned me down, I thought that that gave me a perfect reason to turn them down because they had turned me down.

it right, but it's what God said. 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But if you follow God, God will write in your life all the time. And that's why tonight we're singing this little song. And we just want to say it again. Oh, thank you, Jesus. I thank God for his word. Thank God for his word. 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

the late, great Reverend F.C. Barnes and Company. Good morning. It is 12 minutes after 10 o'clock in New York. Whoa.

0: You know, or I could say Sister Chinny. Good morning to you. You done no wrong. Somebody say pull it up. Did I see that in the chat room? To Jesus. Your request is my command.
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This little song, I wrote this song special for you, and I want to dedicate this song to you, because when I hear you sing, I know you mean what you're singing. I know you know what it's all about. See, I remember when you were left all alone, the three kids, and had to be father and mother both. And I know there were times when others wanted to know, what are you going to do now when you got to have, got to try to prepare for three kids and no job? What did you tell them?

church. So now how are you going to make it when you leave this junk? But I tell you, I told them the same thing that you're telling us now. And I just want to help you say it this time. Thank you, Jesus.

0: You can see that again. You can say that again, my sister. A Reverend F.C. Barnes morning.
1: Thank you, Jesus. I know the Lord will fix it for me.
0: Hey, just in case you have to get to church and you're not watching the time, it's 26 minutes after 10 o'clock in New York. I'm saying the phone is ringing, but I'm not able to take a call as yet. Please, I will let you know. Please bear with me. Sit back, relax.

0: and it's continuing.
1: Some people have problems with patience. When they call God, they want him to come running right then. God doesn't always work that way. See, he's God when he gets there. And he can do anything but fail. Job is one of those that had patience. And he learned to wait on the Lord.

0: no friends. Boom.
1: Some people have problems with patience. When they call God, they want him to come running right there. God doesn't always work that way. See, he's God when he get there. And he can do anything but fail. Job is one of those that had patience. And he learned to wait on the Lord.

0: Larry. You was. You came back. Oh, what? I'm ready now, friend. She got trouble right there, brother. Love over Peckham Top. Good morning. Good morning, Sim Simmer. Sister Walters in Coffee Ridge. Sister Kay Johnson, good morning to you over there in Rosetta. Auntie Peggy, good morning. Sister Parchment over in Blackwoods. Yeah. Brother Carlos, good morning, sir. Sister Cookie, good morning to you, mommy. Sister Colleen, good morning to you. Good morning, Sister Dove. Sister Pauline, good morning. Good morning going on to Rose Donna Parks. Sister Lou, good morning to you. And Mama Lou, good morning. Sister Maggie, how are you? Oh. Sister Sapperton, good morning. Auntie Dar, morning. Brother Scott.
1: He told us something like this.
0: Sister Palmer, Sister Florence, good morning to you.
2: To the water.
0: Sister Chung.
2: Stand by my.
0: Cousin Patsy, morning. Carmen, good morning to you. Ann Miller, good morning to you. Good morning, Delia Brown, over there in Freedom Street.
2: I have seen
0: Angelie, good morning,
2: Richie,
0: over in Palmer's Cross. Claire, good morning. Mama B, good morning to you. Cousin Sandra, morning. Brother Taylor, you good? Sister Cookie, good morning. Good morning, Brother Guard. Good morning to you. Brother Garrett, good morning. Lorraine, morning. Joan over there in Round Hill, good morning to you. Good morning going out to Antoinette Bailey over there in Effort in Clarendon. Auntie Mar, morning 1 and 2. Memory over there in Top Alston, morning Bottom Alston. Antoinette Blake over there in Simon. Brother Bell Nevis, morning over there in James Hill. Good morning to Vanessa and Gart in Borough Bridge. Nurse Bell, good morning to you. Right. Sister Lorna over in Corners Ridge.

0: Grand Spirley. Good morning. Big up the Grand Spirley family now. On the cross. Brother Martin Green, hello. Now
1: I'm so glad about it.
0: Tanya Morgan, good morning. Sister Bev of Peckham. Sister Cynthia, good morning to you. Hey, Cupix family. Sister Barbara. Sister Yvonne over Back Penance. Good morning, Sister Yvonne Brown. Brother and Sister Mac over there in Barrow Bridge. From the fountain. Pastor Opton Bailey. Good

0: That Sims over there in Copperwood, morning. Tia Maria Blake, good morning over there in Trelawney. Altia, good morning over there in Green. Good morning, family. Sister Nelsa in Frankfield, morning. For the sick, yes. Auntie Sue Donna, morning.
1: That's all right. For the
0: lame. And good morning to Carol over there in Smithville. Be healed. Good morning to Sister Valerie, Brother Keith. Sister Green over there in Core Valley. Sister Inez in Penance, morning to you.
1: Yes, indeed.
0: Sister Welcome over in Lamson District. Good morning going out to Sister Beverly Graham in Penance. Oh, God, I got to say good morning to Sister Marcia Bryan over in Red Hills. To the water. Sister Jamila Eels. Sinclair, good morning. Sister, what's her name again? Sister Christian of Atapil, morning. Sister Natoya Bennett in Bloomswell. Gotta say good morning to you. Sheena and Kino, good morning over there in Coffee Ridge. Sister Carleen over in Rose Hill. Gotta say good morning to Sister Elsa Antonian in Guava Ground. Sister Smith over in Desire District, good morning to you.
2: For the motherland.
0: Minister Bentley, good morning.
1: Oh, yes.
0: Sister Jean in Summerfield. Good morning, going out to just Jennifer over in Desire.
2: To care.
0: Sandra in Mackenzie, morning to you.
2: Yeah. He died.
1: Yes, sir.
2: On the cross.
0: Oh. Sister Calvinette, good morning. Tyra and the Watton family of in St. Anne.
2: You for your
0: Nadia Graham Harris, good morning,

Sister Jennifer down in Mount Maria. Joseph, good morning. Good morning, going out to Sister Carol. Queen Susan in Africa. Good morning, dear. Sister Tanisha Shaw, good morning. Yeah. Minister Myrtle Bailey, good morning to you. Today. Pastor Murray, morning. Ken Roy, good morning to you, sir. I tell you, good morning, morning, morning, morning, morning, morning. Can I turn it up a little bit with Reverend Barnes? I'm not done with Reverend Barnes yet. I'm not done with Reverend Barnes. I couldn't walk past this. Turn the radios up. Sister Moy, morning. Let's go, let's go, let's go. Hey,

Never play so many Reverend FC Barnes and Company, and don't play Rough Side of the Mountain. Never you do that.

0: All right, we're gonna bring the FC Barnes out to a close. On the other side of the hour.
1: And get yourself together.
2: Get yourself together.
0: We'll kind of change the pace, all right?
2: Get your mind back.
0: Anyway, thank you so much for joining us all over the global world.

0: Of course you've been calling all this time. Let the music speak, man. About another 5 minutes thereabouts.
1: I wouldn't take no chances.
0: We'll fly the phone lines open 718.
1: Yes, sir.
0: 7258890.
1: Thank you,
0: that is 718. 7258890. But you gotta keep your eyes on the clock. We'll take your call starting at 10 minutes after the hour.
1: Young man,
0: wherever you are.
1: Church,
0: hold on.
1: A few months ago. But when he left, I didn't see that young man anymore. It was a few weeks later that we were burying a friend of mine.

0: 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Don't forget you're locked into the Big Bad Caribbean Radio HD4. All over the globe. Yes,
1: you ought to know that.
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1: Thank you, Jesus.
0: All over the globe. Adoration Gospel FM New York. And we are all over the globe.
1: Do it right now, and get your mind,
0: back. Can't you see for yourself what jugs are doing? Good morning. We're going to take your calls, yes. Let me say good morning to Mr. David Squeeze Anarchy. I hope I pronounced the gentleman name right. Good morning to you, Squeeze. Happy Sunday to you and the family. All right, the phone lines are open. Let's take your calls, but let's get to it, all right? Busy morning this morning. Hello, morning, you're live. Hello, good morning.
2: Uncle WNG.
0: Yes, it is.
2: Uncle WNG, good morning.
0: Morning, my brother.
2: I am on good timing, because guess what? I've been bothering this frequency from Brother Leonard was on the radio.
0: Oh, that's a long time ago.
2: Long time ago, man. Okay. But when it comes to Central, if you want to succeed, you have to press.
0: Okay. I hear you.
2: You have to press.
0: Okay.
2: And if you don't press, you ain't gonna be able to get through.
0: Okay.
2: Yes, and based on I know the standard and I listen to everything. I listen to everyone and it is so good.
0: Yes. Mm.
2: It is so good to know. It is so good to know we have a station that we can listen to and it will inform us.
0: Amen.
2: Remember today is Sparrow Day, you know?
0: Yes.
2: So I wake up very early and I get my family together because my wife, and Sister Terrence, they said, okay, they are going today.
0: Yes.
2: So I wake up and I get everything going and I said, okay, and I call my ride.
0: Yes.
2: And they are on the way. They're supposed to reach down by this.
0: Then reach down already? Reach down where? The motor can't start at 11.
2: Don't buy beer.
0: No, then nobody not going today. Where them go? The motor can't start at Mineral Heights, also run about at 11 o'clock, 12 o'clock for me.
2: Yeah, well, by the time they drive around, Uncle Wenge is one thing,
0: Okay.
2: By the time they drive around and started to associate is a different thing,
0: Okay, that's true.
2: Okay. I hurry around to tell them to get all ready, right, and then line up themselves and go.
0: Okay. All right. We get that.
2: That's a part of it.
0: We get that.
2: We are at a spot where we have to be. I hear you touch some point this morning. Remember that Jesus started his ministry when he was 12. And let me say, greetings to Central Family, Adoration, Church Without Walls, each and every one, Caribbean Radio, and the chat room. Big up on ourselves, family. We are one family. And I'm happy for this radio, knowing that this radio is here for all of us. And I hear you touch some point, and the point is powerful. Brother Gary did make up his mind in one manner, Because the devil is there, fighting him, Because he's brother, one thing Brother Gary have to do is to please God. And the devil said, don't please him. So Brother Gary said, it's one way out. It's Christian radio I am running. And the devil said, no. You're going to run a radio that I can butt in myself to. Cause we have to understand what the standard of the radio is for, And I hear you this morning. Big up yourself, Stasharan. Big up yourself. Cause when you have to have a good woman decide to help accomplish what Jesus wanted to accomplish. Cause I was telling somebody the other day, I said, remember, we are coming from underneath the law, and the end of that is woman carried, Yeah. And he said, what you said? I said, yes.

0: woman carry the New Testament. And he said, no. He said, I've been preaching this for a very long time. I said, woman carry the hand of the New Testament until today. So they say, I said, then why none of Jesus' disciples, none of these men, didn't get up and started to lift up a standard and go at the sepulchre? The New Testament started at the door of the sepulchre. Yes, sir.
1: Okay.
0: So I'm here listening, and okay. It sounds so good, mm-hmm. and I'm happy to know that I'm a part of this family.
1: Mm-hmm.
0: But we have to ensure that what we are doing is in Jesus' name. No, you cannot. We cannot. We cannot hide nothing from God. And whenever time, if you are going to hide around something, or lift up another standard, or try to serve a strange God, our God that created the heaven and earth is dear to put us in our mind. God not kill us, no. No, he's not here to kill us. He's not killing us.
1: Mm-hmm.
0: The days of that is all, you know. God killed people too, you know, Uncle Wenji. Don't get me wrong.
1: I was going to ask you because
0: God
1: I hear you say that before.
0: God killed people.
1: Okay.
0: Yes, man. God killed holy for people, man.
1: Okay.
0: And God will kill you. And God will speak something. God will say something that he's going to do to destroy you and change his mind, you know. Repent himself, you know.
1: Okay.
0: You do something and God know that you deserve death. But God said, no, I'm gonna love him. Mm-hmm. So we don't want to stand aside here and believe that God is just a God that is holy, you know, like how the church preaching it. God is there to kill you when you do wrongs.
1: Mm-hmm. You think
0: because
1: so?
0: Because the people are doing wrong, and God is there to forgive you of your wrong.
1: Let me just butt in a little bit. You think that when you do wrongs, God kill you?
0: No, man.
1: You think, hold on a second. I'm asking you. You think that when you do a wrong thing, God will kill you for that?
0: No, man.
1: So what you just, what did you just?
0: We are born in sin and shaping iniquity.
1: What did
0: from
1: you say?
0: Day, from the day we're born by a woman, we accept wrong.
1: No, because you made reference that God will kill you if you do wrong. That's not what you said?
0: No, man. God not kill you when you do wrong.
1: Oh, I misunderstand you. I'm sorry.
0: He give us a chance to repent.
1: Oh, okay. That's what
0: to
1: I
0: change
1: think.
0: Our ways.
1: Right.
0: But remember, based on the standard of the Old Testament, whenever time you get up and you do some outrageous thing, he will automatically slew you right before your face. And I and you, we have scripture to match all what I am saying here. Because if God asks you to do something, and if you don't decide to do it, he will take you out of the way. Because you are, to prevent anything further.
1: Okay.
0: So I am saying, sir, I am here listening.
1: Yes, sir.
0: Big up servant leader, evangelist Crossa Maxwell, and Brother Edwards and Sir Edwards.
1: Yes.
0: Big up the whole family, because you guys are educating us. Yeah. And I appreciate it a lot, sir, knowing that, you know, money alone.
1: Yeah.
0: Money alone. Because if it did come to money, yesterday I buried one of my biggest politicians.
1: All right. No, we don't want you to get this money. No, leave him alone.
0: Right,
1: leave him on making a race. Take care of yourself. Take care of yourself, brother. Thanks for calling. No, I hear about the dead this man again. Too much, we get enough. I hear about the old father dead. Anyway, the lines are open. 347 is our WhatsApp line. 347-213-4250. That's 347-213-4250. 718-725-8890. All right, let's take this call here. Hello, morning. Hi, morning.
2: Yes, sir, how are you this morning?
1: I am blessed. No stress.
2: Yeah, man, you're in a good mood this morning, man. Holy Bible speak me.
1: When you say I'm in a good mood, what?
2: Holy for STV, man.
1: Hold on a second. careful of the word that you say. STD, what is that? Clarify that, brother. No, man, clarify that, brother, because I don't like them state them word. When you say SWA,
2: what is my FC Barnes this morning?
1: Oh, my apology, FC Barnes. Okay, my brother. I think you said STD.
2: Run me wild, I don't tell you. STD.
1: Yes, man, I went in my vault this morning. Yes, sir.
2: And actually, the first person, if you want to listen, big up, when my one called, big up Satan, because he not called and put Satan in a field. This is big up Satan, so. Look more, you see. Yeah, man, big up Satan, too, man. No
1: so,
2: time.
1: You
2: talk about all them things, Satan has been in there. So you know, I'm giving Satan so much power, brother.
1: Thank you, you're right. You're so right. You're so right. I'll take care, man. I don't know why you always do that, though. I don't know why you always do that. It's true. Anyway, let's take another call here. Hello, morning.
3: Good morning, brother Wengi.
1: Morning.
3: Yeah, brother, see you, man. You know, I get ready now to go out of Mineral Lights, out of the Mineral Lights crate. I don't know if them gone yet, you know.
1: You can't ask me. You have to ask who I go. You know, say America,
3: you know, man. Me only, me America.
1: Listen,
3: I'm
1: in America, my brother. How you calling me and ask me that question, man? No better than that, no, man.
3: No, me.
1: That's what no, you call. That's what I wanna. Me you calling ready to ask me if them gone yet?
3: No, me no see. I know, so you're in America, Brother Randy, but you know, so I'm going to get ready. Now. I'll go out there now, so I might be them gone as yet. You know,
1: so, okay, let me have the discussion with you. What if them gone already? What are you going to do?
3: Hello?
1: What if they already left? What are you going to do?
3: Yeah.
1: What are you going to do if they already left?
3: Yeah.
1: Are you listening to me to the phone or the radio?
3: Yeah. May I listen loud and clear, Brother Wendy? May I listen loud?
1: Are you
3: and
1: listening
3: clear,
1: to me through the phone or the radio?
3: Yeah, man. May I listen to you? Me lock up the radio. May I listen to you? May I listen to you?
1: Do you have the phone and speaker?
3: No, me take it off of the speaker, Brother Wendy. I take it off of the speaker.
1: All right. So listen to the question. What if when you get to the location they already left?
3: They already live, yeah.
1: What would you do?
3: Well, I just leave home now.
1: Did you hear my question?
3: Yes, I hear your question. Repeat, clear, man.
1: Repeat the question I asked.
3: You said me go there and them gone. Me do me take something. Me take something.
1: I never said that. May I ask you, say, if you go there and them gone already, what you are going to do? What you are going to do?
3: What am I going to do?
1: Yes. Brother Taylor?
3: I either me go or me don't go, you know, sir.
1: May I ask you, if you get to Mineral Heights and them gone already, what will you do?
3: What me will do if me can't find me, me just come back at home.
1: Okay. What time do they leave at Mineral Heights, Brother Taylor?
3: You know, I think me, you know, you can see at 10 o'clock, they're going to have the motorcade.
1: Let me help you, Brother Taylor. May I talk? Talk to me, no man. Me a reason, man. Did I say that you fi dress up and go to Mineral Heights and the people them go and carry you down a Rocky Pine?
3: No, you said that the motorcade will be at the Mineral Heights at 10 o'clock. They're going to do the you know. That is what me you said, Brother Wendy.
1: Right. So. Do you have a drive to leave from Mineral Heights to go to the funeral and come back?
3: Well, me no have a drive. they want to reach out it, but by that time, we want to reach out it before 10 o'clock that we could have gone and we could have gone if they are.
1: So, Brother Taylor, just stop the program and me talk to you, you know. Me talk to you, you know. Brother Taylor, don't hang up on me. I walk him a walk and then I really call the program for this. Brother Taylor. I lose you a while ago. Listen, stay right where you is and talk to me. I want to ask you a question. What time did I say they're leaving Miller and Heights? What time again?
3: 10 o'clock in motorcade, 10 o'clock.
1: All right, good. And you're going with them? Brother Taylor, you're not hearing me, man.
3: Hello?
1: Yes, you're hearing me now, Brother Taylor?
3: Yeah, me, your phone, I break up, brother, break up.
1: Okay, don't move, man. Don't move from where you is, man. What time is it now in Jamaica? Take your time. Take it.
3: 22 minutes after 10.
1: Eh? How much?
3: 22 minutes after 10. 22 minutes after 10.
1: Say me big, Brother Gary, something will... Brother Gary, you know, say me and you go war, Brother Gary. Me not understand you number. Brother Gary, how you dealing with so bad? You know, somebody can call out to them all the time in there until they let me set me free. Brother Taylor.
3: Hey, 20,
1: take your time. Take your time. Hold on the radio for me.
3: 23 minutes after 10 now. 23 minutes after 10.
1: Okay. 23 after 10. Okay. So what time them I leave again? What time they leaving again? You can't, no, man. You can't change the time, man. Me know you get nervous. You can't change the time, man. Go ahead. What time they leaving again?
3: Hello?
1: Yes, my brother. I'm with you, man. I'm not letting go. I'm not hanging up. What time they leave again?
3: Oh, yes, 10 o'clock. 10 o'clock. I'll be motorcade.
1: Okay. And what time now?
3: I know it's...
1: I'm going to jump off of that chair and I saw the one. He said, if I don't jump off of that chair and I saw the one. He said, the program is going good. The time you take me, call me, Brother Taylor. You should have done that already. Next call. Call a morning. You see, the color they have the radio iron and they link it to me. Oh, God. Hello, Carla. Good morning.
4: Good morning, Uncle OMG.
1: Good morning.
4: We're at the.
1: Hey, hold on. No. I don't want no information, Sister Auntie Peggy. We don't want no information. Just you call. Don't give me no information on the radio. Talk to me. Auntie Peggy.
4: We just reached Minnesota.
1: Jesus Christ. Auntie Peggy. You know, so I'm not going to take this morning. I stopped to take the call. Me don't know where you call and give me information for Auntie Peggy. Where you give me information for? Me say if I love you one more time, you know. Brother Taylor, it's 25 minutes late. And he's at his house. He's calling me back. Brother Taylor.
3: Yeah, me not me go worry about that go.
1: Why?
3: Me,
1: why you not going?
3: No, because Brother Wenji, I can't because me mind know at 10 o'clock you announce say they're going to be the motorcade out right I mean no life, yes or you know.
1: Yes.
3: So me tell you, say me going to those me all those ready and go there
5: But as far after 10 and one, and so me, I said, me could have take something and go there. And let me tell you, now, you get to my point, you know. You now get to my point, young. Let me young. Yeah, you are laughing. You now get to my point. I am because me. Yeah, you are not. Since at 10 o'clock, at 10 o'clock, they go to a motorcade out. I mean, no life. Right, I mean, no life. They want to have motorcade. So me now get ready. Now, if you say me could have go, come me really want to fi go the time that me could have catch a motorcade. That everything me could have go up on one of the bus. To go, you know. But me take out up the time after 10 now, so me not think you so me could have take something and go down there.
1: So what you say I didn't get? Which part of it you say I didn't get?
5: Yes, yeah, so me they said to you now, say so you were saying to me now, say, William, if you go there and you don't and you and then gone, like then gone, what will you do? So me say if anything if me go there and then what we after 10 now, so then supposed to go on already. So left my clock funeral, you know, left my clock funeral. So what mother do take a dog me I go me a pen now, mother do take 1 week and drop me the ear.
1: Okay, so I didn't say anything about that, Brother Taylor. Did I tell you not to go?
5: Yeah, I read I'm
1: listen, no, that's not your Did I say?
5: No, you never say me. No.
1: Okay.
5: Well, you never tell me, say me not to go, you know. You
1: okay.
5: Never tell me not to go, but
1: okay.
5: You never, you know. But
1: okay.
5: I want to go and show me preaching more. If you go, go show me appreciation. I'll be brother, you know. And
1: so if that's the case, what you dare your yard do after 10? What you dare your yard do after 10? If I your brother and you want to show appreciation, why you still there home? You know, should I be there from 9:30 to show appreciation? That you should I do. You can't there your yard 25 minutes after 10. And then you want to say, is you want to show appreciation, Brother Taylor. Tell me which part of that I am wrong, Brother Taylor. Will you the woman do this time? And I call radio. Everybody, we are go gone already. 11 o'clock funeral. You know how long it take you from Maypen to go at a Rocky Point? Over an hour.
5: Okay.
1: You shouldn't have one, Brother Taylor. That's all I'm saying to you. So I am helping you. Say, so what are you going to do when you go there and they already left? That's all I ask you.
5: Oh,
1: and okay. You say, you that take something, go down there. That's a good, the best thing to do. So don't stay no long time. Jump. You have on your clothes already?
5: Yep. Yeah, but I went there. Yes,
1: so,
5: man.
1: So go on, the man. Come and you come and tell me tomorrow. Say you went there, man, and everything was okay, my brother. That's all.
5: Okay.
1: That's all, man.
5: Yeah.
1: You want heal up nobody before you go?
5: Yeah.
1: Come in. I want you stay long night, then. I want you get out. I want you get out of there, you know.
5: Yeah, man. Yeah, brother Wendy. Pleasant good morning to you, brother Wendy, and your family, and the Central 96.3 FM listeners.
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1: Yes.
5: And it is a family encouragement station. And yes. And big up again, Bishop. Big up again, Brother Wendy.
1: Bless
5: and,
1: you. And Brother Taylor. Brother Taylor.
5: And Brother Gary. I'm good morning to Brother Gary and all the listeners that listen to
1: Caribbean Radio.
5: The Caribbean Radio.
1: Yes,
5: Brother Wendy.
1: Brother Taylor.
5: Yeah, Brother Wendy.
1: You know, say, are you missing time in a man? Look, you know, say, 10 o'clock, I come. What you do your yard, do, man?
5: What
1: the time, man?
5: You know, say, me about.
1: You did that, listen to radio.
5: Brother Wendy, me have a program here, you know, me have a prayer program at home, and every morning, me have a prayer program.
1: Okay.
5: Every morning, from Sunday to Sunday, me have a prayer program a Monday.
1: Okay.
5: So after me finish, the prayer program this morning, me have to jump around and do a little
1: something.
5: Oh. Me left.
1: Slow you up.
5: Me come buy something for a lady.
1: Okay.
5: Same as me tell the lady, say, me just give lady, so at them, me tell her, say, me a go a funeral.
1: Yes.
5: So, me time, me come and me say, boy, me a get ready. And the time, you know, say, so me tell
1: sleep
5: me
1: you.
5: The time around, the right time, and move on.
1: Are you there? I listen to radio. I'm missing time.
5: I listen to MC band. Yeah, man, you play so lovely. Come here, the brother, me one brother call and say, like he say, NC. I just say, repeat what you say. Then, brother, what you say? You know.
1: Oh, God.
5: Brother Renji, repeat what you say. Repeat.
1: And I never like the word I use. I think he say STD. STD, I want to see. STD. I don't want to associate myself with that. Anyway, thank you for calling, Brother Taylor. Bless you, man. All right, good. All right, let's try this line here. Hello, good morning.
6: Bishop.
1: Yeah, man.
6: Yeah, Bishop.
1: Hey.
6: You cut out, you know, one of that to Brother Taylor at this place and cut out down here, so we're not here right now.
1: Oh, for real? All right, let me try and kind of keep back.
6: We're not hearing anything on Central right now, our station cut out.
1: All right, if it come back, you tell me, yeah.
6: Yes. Okay.
1: All right. Good. All right. Let me just navigate through the station. Yeah. What happened? What happened there? Everything covered. I'm connected down there. Eh? What happened now? Eh? I am connected, man. Hello, morning. Hello.
7: Good morning, Uncle NG.
1: Morning, my brother.
7: You know, I would call this Central Caribbean Adoration Station.
1: Wow. You come up with that? You come up with
7: man,
1: that, sir?
7: Listen, man. You're like Job. Man, you follow. By the way, this is Brother Shaw.
1: Oh, Brother Shaw. Good morning, my brother. And thank you for calling.
7: You're full of patience like Job. but listen.
1: Yes.
7: We need to realize, you know.
1: Yes,
7: that the time in Jamaica.
1: Yes.
7: And Jamaica time is two different times.
1: That's all I say. That's all I say.
7: That the time in Jamaica and Jamaica time is two different times. So have a pardon, my brother.
1: But, Brother Shah, do me a favor. Like how you call. Do me a favor, sir. When you talk to our brother and friend again, you see? Brother Gary.
7: Mm-hmm. Yes.
1: Just beg him for me. Can I beg him? Me beg him publicly, I beg him privately. Him have the laughing person. Tell him if he send it.
7: Oh, the baby.
1: Now. Yeah, man. Tell him if he send it. Me, I beg
7: you,
1: please.
7: You need
1: just,
7: it.
1: Yeah. Maybe when somebody else telling me we realize I'm serious. Anyway, how you doing, sir? How you and the family? How are you doing?
7: I'm doing good, man.
1: Bless you.
7: Yourself, man. Great job you're doing. Keep on doing the good work, man. God bless you, man.
1: Thank you, sir.
7: Well, love. Bless God bless you. Radio.
1: Yes, sir. Have God bless day. You. Thank you. Good. All right. That's Brother Shaw. Was on earlier this morning, I tell you. Let me say good morning again. The phone lines are open. Auntie Peggy, good morning. Gonna have a safe trip, have a safe journey down to Rocky Point. All right? Yes. All right, let's get back to some more Reverend FC Barnes, the man. Hello, good morning. Hello, good morning.
8: Uncle MJ.
1: Hi, good morning. How are you?
8: How are you, sir?
1: I am doing wonderful. How about you?
8: I'm blessed, sir. I'm doing wonderful also this morning. But today I listen to the radio so good and the station breakdown, but we still listen to the phone.
1: You listen on the app? What's the problem?
8: Yes, sir.
1: Jesus, I could have
8: I'm a call over John now to me.
1: You call over where?
8: John's Hall.
1: Oh, to find out if they are hearing us?
8: Yes, sir.
1: I don't know what happened, Sister Pam. I don't know what happened.
8: I'm here, you know, sir, giving God thanks. Mm. And you know, the service helps Sister Florence a lot. Me say, God bless you, sir, because you don't know what you do.
1: Wow.
8: Because, you know, we don't can go to church and sit down and enjoy.
1: Yes.
8: The service same way.
1: Yes.
8: It's a blessing.
1: I know.
8: It's a blessing, sir, you know, say. You know, I forgive roses when one dead.
1: That's right.
8: You give them when they are alive. So
1: that's right.
8: May I big you up, Uncle Winchie. You are doing a great job.
1: Thank you. God bless you,
8: you
1: too.
8: You are doing a great job. Yes. When we sit down here, your sister plans on the veranda.
1: Yes.
8: Enjoying ourselves because, you know, she can't go to church.
1: Yes.
8: This is the radio station that keep her up. And yes. Every time she hear her name on the radio, you say, I walk on the name on the radio. I say, yeah, man.
1: Yes. That's right.
8: Yes, sir. So, it's a blessing. Big up to all the family because we are one big family.
1: Yes.
8: Yes, sir.
1: All right. Thanks for calling.
8: So December, we did the concert.
1: December 5. December 5.
8: So we can plan a trip and come then.
1: What kind of question? What kind of question that? Then you re- hold on.
8: Listen to me.
1: Me up in the far, the army drive from Kingston come up there. Listen to me. You really don't want somebody to tell you about that, the beating, my brother Gary get. You really
8: yeah,
1: want
8: Vanessa, Sister Vanessa, I talked this him yes, last week, Sunday.
1: She going to have ticket too.
8: She go him ask you why you keep it for her husband's birthday.
1: Is her husband a good, no. A good birthday gift that. Tell her to pack him up and bring him down there.
8: Also.
1: Look here, good it's birthday gift.
8: Birthday
1: good birthday gift. Everybody were born in December, come on down there.
8: It's Jaden, mother birthday too, you know, sir.
1: Bring her, come. Good thing for her to witness. Miss, tell her, look it's here, true. Is that Saturday? Kevin Downs, well, are there. And then you know what go on now. You know the icing and the cake, you know. You know what go on, you know. Because you know Uncle Wayne G now play with that.
8: Me know, sir.
1: Okay, thank you.
8: I the information for her. She can set up
1: her. Yes, the ticket will be there from the end of July.
8: July.
1: Yes, the ticket will be there. All right, thanks for calling. Looking forward to see you.
8: Keep up the good work, sir. God bless.
1: God bless you, too. Yes. Yes, that's right. Somebody tell Brother Gary and can't hide again. How they know? Everybody have planned for everybody have planned for come witness your brother. If nobody no glad, me glad. Me say if nobody no glad, be glad me I go get an opportunity. You understand me? Me, I am so happy. I am going to get a wonderful opportunity. With no gospel DJ I get yet. Jesus. Once and for all. Yes, man. Come with all what you got, brother. Bring all of what you got, brother. Hello, morning.
9: Good morning, sir. What are you doing?
1: I am wonderfully blessed, you know. How are you?
9: I'm here, sir. This is 40 flat.
1: 40 flat, brother. 40 flat. How are you, sir?
9: This is to you that ask you that my name, you know, sir.
1: Wait, 40 flat. Come on now, man. Are you the center or Clarendon? Which one are the parish?
9: But they are sent on, open the Alexandria, like you're going 9 miles.
1: All right, so, between me and you, right? You never hear him say, nobody flag him yet, not you?
9: Sir, repeat.
1: You never hear Brother Gary saying get no beaten from any gospel DJ, not you?
9: No, me never hear him say no, but man.
1: And he would have said, one thing with him, him no lie. He would have said, he would have come and say, and one time somebody beat me, and a XYZ beat me, he would have said it. So here what happened now? You think me can get that opportunity and waste it? Talk truth.
9: No.
1: Oh.
9: Hey, brother, the average saying I want to only my coming.
1: If you can't beat anybody that you're told a problem, you know. So you better come with all the way. Brother. May I tell you? Me and the man a friend that day, brother. No, sir. Me cut off a friendship that day, baby. You take it up back after.
9: Hey,
1: I want a clarinet sent catching everybody. I come out to the papa. That's what's serving.
9: He's very brave, man.
1: He's brave, yeah, I tell you.
9: I know Capitalan in there. Capital.
1: Thanks for the help. Thank you. Make you know that. Thank you. I'm far from Capture Lord alone. I'm far from Florida. So fly him up and fly go down there.
10: Stop it. Calm down.
1: Stop what? It's almost my time to get out of here. Stop what? No, sir. Me. I not playing with him. Thank you so much for calling 240 flat. Big up yourself, sir. Here is the new revival. Promise you that I will drop it before I

0: Hello, good morning.
1: Good morning, Bishop Dr. Wayne Graham. How are you doing?
0: I am wonderfully blessed, my sister. How about you?
1: I am blessed, giving God thanks for his goodness for another day.
0: Okay, great, great. Let me ask you before you go. Is it today, is the Puerto Ricans holiday on? Are they marching today? Is today there? Is it the Puerto Rican parade today?
1: Yes, I think so, you know, because I heard this, it's a lot of marching today.
0: Oh, okay. Okay.
1: Mm-hmm. Yeah, okay. There's a lot of marching today, so I think that is one of them, and they must have some more.
0: Oh, okay. Okay. All right.
1: Yes, sir. I'm not even asking you how you're doing, you know, because I hear you.
0: I am blessed. I am giving God thanks, sir. You know. God is good.
1: Yeah, you're playing the 2026 revival.
0: Oh, yes. Oh, yes. Sister Jim Price is asking me to pull it up again. Yes, ma'am. I don't know if I have the time, but I'll try. Yes, ma'am.
1: Yes, sir. Just checking in.
0: All right.
1: Just say, sir?
0: Yes, I heard you.
1: Yeah, let me just say good morning to the family all over the world.
0: Yes.
1: Good morning.
0: Yes.
1: And God bless you all. Have a blessed day.
0: Yes, ma'am. Thank you so much for checking in. See you in church in another hour and 10 minutes.
1: Hey. Yes, sir.
0: All right. Bless you. Good. This is the 2026.

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Thank you all for joining us, and I want to wish you all a wonderful and a blessed Sunday afternoon. Enjoy the rest of your Sunday. And I wish for you also a great week. And whatever you do will be blessed. Your children, your family, your business, and everybody will be safe. Thanks also going out to Sister Maxwell for taking care of Poem this morning. Sister Inkson taking care of scripture reading and prayer. Thanks to Perry's Minimart taking care of story from the Bible. And thanks to our wonderful radio family. On every side of the network. Brother Gary, Sister Sharon. Have a wonderful day. Enjoy your week. Please take care of yourself and your family. At the top of the hour, we turn it over to Styles FM over there in Portland. Whatever you do, though, take care of the elders, the code for the children. Don't forget, they are the future of this wonderful and this awesome world. Good morning, good day, good afternoon, and good night. And I must say to my wonderful chat room family, thank you all so much for being such a wonderful family. All the best. Take care of your all good self until then. 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My servant leader, good morning again to you. Thank you all for joining us. Don't forget also to join us in Church Without Walls Global Live Broadcast. Of course, good morning, good afternoon, good night. Bye-bye, everybody. Yeah.

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My God is real. My God is real. So real I can feel it. Adoration, Dr. Wayne G. I want to hear. Turn it up on him. Tony Curtis said that.

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6: 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I know your time yet. So you know you're not afraid. Yeah, man, this is Ryan Mark representing for Dr. Wayne G.

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2: Hi, Aaron.
0: What'd she say, Mark?

All right, let me say Happy Father's Day, every father out there. Happy Father's Day to you. And good morning, everyone. It is another Sunday morning. Welcome to Sunday Morning Breeze. Gotta say good morning to you. And as a friendly reminder, we are broadcasting live out of New York. Of course, the friendly studios of Adoration Gospel FM, where we are live around the world at www.adorationgospelfm.com. And we say good morning to you and Happy Father's Day. Today's a great day, I tell you that. Good morning, good morning, good morning. And Happy Father's Day to every father that is able to listen to us this morning. Let me say good morning also to our radio family in Jamaica, the Caribbean, and the rest of the world. Locked In and the Big Bad Central 96.3 FM. Jamaica, good morning to you. Let me say good morning to our global partner, International Bread of Life Ministries. And of course, all the members of Church Without Walls Global. Led by our servant leader, Reverend Melva Carty. Pleasant and a blessed morning. Top of the morning to Minister Dennis Chin. Happy Father's Day to you, sir. And good morning to the wonderful listeners joining us on Radio Gospel Train. Good morning. The program is Sunday Morning Breeze. My name is Bishop Dr. Wayne Graham. But of course, Uncle Wayne G is good enough for you. And I say good morning to you and welcome.

around the world. It is our day today. And nobody can take it away from us. It is not Mother's Day today. It is not Children's Day. It is Father's Day, of course. Big up the fathers today. Yes, we deserve it. We did all that we can. It's good time to accept ours, though, right? Yeah. Anyway, if you're just joining us for the first time, we say good morning to you and welcome. I hope just that you are having a wonderful Sunday morning so far. What time you wake up this morning? I am up from pretty early. Sometimes I wonder why if I don't sleep enough. But there's an old saying says that where duty call or danger, you must not be found wanting there. I am not too sure about that one, you know, the danger part. Where duty is called, I can understand that. But the danger part, a firefighter will always remain a firefighter, you know. You know? And these professionals head into buildings, into homes, into, you know, cars. I mean, everything that you can think of that is dangerous when it comes on to firefighters, police officers, soldiers, and so forth. They will head into the danger just to ensure that we, as citizens in society, is protected. So we honor those professionals this morning. So happy Father's Day to all those civil servants, firefighters, police officers, the army, security guards, brave brothers and sisters, the pastors, let's say the ministers of the gospel, yes, and so forth. Fathers, brothers, sisters, not sisters, but uncles and nephews and grandfathers and so forth. You know, it's great to be in your company this morning. And I am happy and I am grateful to be a part of this awesome family. You know, today is Father's Day. We're going to be opening the phone line later on. We're going to take Father's Day calls. I know there's a lot of people that would want to really wish their father happy Father's Day, their grandfather, their uncle, you know, whatever part that man has ever played in your life. You know, we will give you the opportunity today, you know, to send your Father's Day greetings to such a person. One other thing I would encourage you to do, though, if these individuals are not close by you, you know, one of the way that they can hear, you know, you call into the radio station to send their Father's Day greeting is to, you know, send them a text message, send them a WhatsApp message, and tell them. It's pretty easy. It's just to go to Google on their phone and say, Google, play Adoration Gospel FM on TuneIn Radio. That's all. 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You can try it on your phone, and when it comes up, you can, you know, send a link to the individual. All right? Just say, play Adoration Gospel FM on TuneIn Radio. That's all you need to say. Here's my, I have my chocolate tea here with me this morning, and I make sure I
bring it here and make sure it stays hot. Because that's what I need to start off with on a day like today. My chocolate tea. Yes? Good chocolate tea too, you know. Steer right here, sir. I don't want to turn over. That's why I don't bring anything in the studio to eat or drink. But as a day like today, I am excited, you know, and so forth. Mm. So, I have a question, though. I have the answer later on when I pose it. When I give you the answer, you give me the question. How about that? Because we normally ask a question and then we look forward to the answer. This trivia today is in a different format. So I will give you the answer and you give me the question. You understand that? I am going to tell you the answer and you give me the question for that answer. How that sound? Ha! Yes, man. And I will go even further. I have a giveaway today. Yes? And Church Without Walls Global will have to pay for this one. Yes? So, my servant leader, I am putting you on the spot today. You will have to pay for this one. You won't be receiving it today. But if you give us the answer, then you're good to go. And it's a Bible question on a Father's Day. You will have to answer the question by calling into the line. No Google now. Absolutely no Google. Right? So this is what you have to do. You'd have to call us when we tell you that time around. Call us. We give you the question. In that case, so it's two different ones. Give you the question, you furnish us with the answer. And the answer you will have to give us is 12 answer to the one question. If you get one, two right, somebody pick it up and they give us. But if you Google it, I will know. And I just set the Holy Spirit for you if you Google it. If you Google it, I just set the Holy Ghost for you. Can juke your elbow. Where's my chocolate tea? Yes, good. Stay warm. Not that. Stay warm. Anyway, good morning. Good morning, everybody. I know that you're doing great this morning, hopefully. Let me big up the pilots. Happy Father's Day to the great pilots, of course. Especially those over there at JetBlue. Good morning and happy Father's Day. Yes, I tell you. Happy Father's Day. Happy Father's Day, Lee Bert. Bertie. You know, everybody know him as Bertie. Yes. 65 degrees here today. It's not that humid. It's mostly sunny on the outside. Did you know that, I see where there is lighting pretty earlier these days. I thought it would happen closer to November. Somebody told me the other day that it is because of climate change. Not too sure about that. Anyway, coming up at about 8 minutes to the hour, Sister Maxwell come to us with poem this morning. At the top of the hour, it's story from the Bible. 30 minutes after the hour, on the other side, it will be scripture reading and prayer. Courtesy of International Bread of Life Ministry. Let's get into praise and worship, family.

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tonight, Lord Jesus, we set aside the balance of this evening to focus upon your kingship and your lordship. Yes, Lord, we acknowledge you as the sacrifice, the great sacrificial lamb. 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We thank you, O Lord God, for the great mercies and blessings that you showered upon our lives. But tonight, Lord, we want to see you not as a lamb, but we want to worship you as that Lion of Judah, the King above all kings. Thank you. Thank you for your presence. We bow before you. We acknowledge you. We honor you. It's King of Kings and Lord of Lords.

He is the center of my joy, I tell you. 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

0: up again, Uncle Bianchi. 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Is there anything that you are joyful for? Then the center of that joy comes from Jesus. Let me remind you in case. Let's go with it. Let's go with it. His name is Ronkin Only.
1: Jesus,
0: you're the center of my joy. All.
1: Lord, all that's good
0: and perfect
1: comes from you. You're the heart
0: of my contentment.
1: Hope for all
0: I do, my Jesus.
1: Jesus, you're the center
0: of my joy.
1: My joy.
0: Don't wonder why I'm so happy. It's because of Jesus.
1: Jesus.
0: His love is perfect.
1: Of my joy.
0: He is awesome.
1: All that's good.
0: That's why I'm happy this morning.
1: Comes from
0: it's all about him, not about me. And it's not about you either.
1: You're the heart.
0: They have nothing to do with us.
1: Hope for all I do.
0: Oh, my Jesus. You're the center of my joy. Come on, Rankin.
1: When I'm lost,
0: my
1: direction

0: Come on, family! He's the scent of your joy this morning!
1: You are why I find
0: pleasures in hope in all I do.
1: You're the music
0: when the night is

0: Hallelujah. Is he the center of your joy this morning? Hallelujah. Oh, glory to God. Jesus is the center of my joy. Run can only, I tell you this morning. Let me say good morning again to everyone, and thank you so much for joining us on another wonderful Sunday morning like this. It is about 4 minutes before we get up to 7 o'clock here in New York. So it is about 4 minutes before we get up to 6 o'clock on the island in Jamaica. We say good morning to everyone, wherever you are around the world. Good morning. Sister Maxwell is not able to be with us this morning. But, you know, Sister Maxwell like that, she's going to send us her recording. So, Sister Maxwell, it's over to you. Let's do that.
1: A very pleasant good morning to you, Uncle Wayne G. I also would like to take the pleasure of wishing you a happy Father's Day. I say a pleasant good morning to the global world. And I'd also like to wish all the fathers a happy Father's Day. My name is Lelia Maxwell, and I'll be doing a poem this morning. And this poem is dedicated to all the fathers. And it is entitled, God Knows. God knows when you're tired and discouraged from fruitlessly efforts. God knows how hard you have tried. When you have cried so long and hard to see your child, and your heart is in anguish, God has counted your tears. If you feel that your life is on hold and time has passed you by, God is waiting with you. When you are lonely, yes, fathers get lonely too, and your friends are too busy even for a phone call, God is by your side. When you think you're tired of everything and don't know where to turn, God has a solution. When nothing makes sense and you're confused, fathers get confused too, or frustrated, God has the answer. If suddenly your outlook is brighter and you find traces of hope, God has whispered to you. When things are going well and you have much to be thankful for, God has blessed you. When something joyful happens and you are filled with awe, God has smiled upon you. When you have a purpose to fulfill and a dream to follow, God has opened your eyes and called you by your name. Remember that wherever you are, or whatever you are facing, God knows you. Happy Father's Day. Be blessed. At this time, I have great pleasure in handing back to Uncle Wayne G.
0: Thank you so much, Sister Maxwell. Thank you so much. Thank you, ma'am. Thank you so much. All right. Don't forget, it's Sunday morning. Breeze, and we're breezing it around the world pretty smartly, smoothly. And now that you wake up and you join us, hey, how are you? How are you doing this morning? Huh? What is your plans for today? What do you plan to do? Plan to look for your father today? Oh, daddy's no longer around? All right, so we're going to be spending the time together. It's a great way to spend the time together. It's not one of my favorite thing to do. But because it is Father's Day, I was asked, and I must say to the fathers behind bars, sometimes we as community tend to forget that there are others that are not able to move around freely in this world as those persons who are behind bars. And we stop by and take the opportunity to say Happy Father's Day to all the fathers behind bars this morning. And if you're listening to us, yes, we are grateful to know that you are able to join us from, I wouldn't say comfort of where you are, but making yourself comfortable for in this situation. Yes. I must say, it is always great to have persons who are not able to move around, you know. And let me remind our radio family also that it doesn't necessarily mean that persons who is behind bar are the only persons who can't move around. There are others that are living with us in our society. They are unable to move on their own without getting help, fathers and otherwise. But we are focusing this morning truly on the fathers. So for those fathers who are unable to move freely, maybe, you know, sickness every now and then tend to rip away a part of our lives, and we still have to contend with the situation. You know, we have to still make life out of what it is. So we say Happy Father's Day to you too. But I was asked about 2 days ago to play a song this morning for a father who is behind bar. But not just that he can't say Happy Father's Day to his father, but his father is no longer around, and he wasn't able to even attend the funeral because of his situation. And we have Christians behind bar. We have persons who have decided that they don't decide to follow the Lord. And that's okay. People, that's fine. That's okay. We ourselves at one point in time wasn't following the Lord until that still small voice speak to us on the inside and convict us that, hey, Jesus is Lord. We only hope and trust that they would accept the faith and do the same. But my brother, I have the song lined up. I will be playing it later on this morning. And I must say to you and others who are around you that just be strong. Hold the faith. I know not the day, the date when you or any one of you will be released. But we continue to pray for you here in Church Without Walls Global. We always keep you all in our prayers. And we pray that your family, but in fact, I don't want to call name, but for the gentleman that sent me the WhatsApp message with your sister, I did make contact, and we are in touch. And so thank you so much for such a brilliant move, and we are praying for you and the family. Wow. Anyway, we continue here. It is now time for a story from the Bible, And story from the Bible this morning comes to us with a kind courtesy for proud sponsor. And our proud sponsor this morning is no other than Perry's Mini Mart. Let me say good morning to Mr. Perry. Happy Father's Day to you, Mr. Perry, and all the fathers that works at your establishment.
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3: Joseph was a humble carpenter in the small town of Nazareth. His days were filled with the sound of tools carving wood, the smell of fresh shavings, and the satisfaction of honest work. His engagement to Mary was the brightest part of his life. Mary was kind, faithful, and full of grace. He dreamed of the day they would be married and start a family. But one day, Joseph received unexpected news. Mary was pregnant. This was not the life they had planned. His heart sank. How could this happen? Mary was a virtuous woman, he was certain of her character. Yet, the evidence was clear. Joseph wrestled with his thoughts late into the night. He didn't want to humiliate Mary, but he felt he couldn't marry her either. In his quiet moments, Joseph decided to end the engagement secretly. It broke his heart, but he thought it was the only way. That night, as Joseph lay in bed, sleep came slowly. His mind was heavy with worry. Finally, he drifted off, and in his sleep, he had a dream unlike any other. A figure appeared, radiant and surrounded by light. It was an angel of the Lord. Joseph felt an overwhelming peace and awe. "Joseph, son of David," the angel said gently, "do not be afraid to take Mary as your wife. The child she carries is from the Holy Spirit. She will give birth to a son, and you are to name him Jesus because he will save his people from their sins." The angel's words were clear, and the message struck Joseph's heart deeply. "Joseph, son of David," the angel said gently, "do not be afraid to take Mary as your wife. The child she carries is from the Holy Spirit. She will give birth to a son, and you are to name..."

0: that had gripped him the night before were gone. In their place was a calm confidence and a sense of purpose. Joseph decided to trust God, even if it meant facing judgment or whispers from his community. He knew this was God's plan, and his role was to obey. Joseph went to Mary, his voice steady and kind. "Mary, I believe you. God has spoken to me. We will face this together." Mary's eyes filled with tears of gratitude. Joseph's support meant the world to her. The road ahead wouldn't be easy, but they had each other, and they had God. Joseph stood by Mary through the months of her pregnancy. He shielded her from gossip, defended her honor, and ensured she was cared for. He took her to Bethlehem when the census required them to travel, despite the hardships of the journey. When the time came, Mary gave birth in a humble stable. Joseph held her hand as she brought the Savior of the world into the world. They named him Jesus, just as the angel had commanded. In the quiet moments that followed, Joseph looked at the tiny baby in Mary's arms. He marveled at the miracle before him. This child would change the world. God had chosen him, an ordinary carpenter, to protect and raise his son. Joseph continued to trust God's guidance. When Herod sought to harm the child, Joseph didn't hesitate to obey God's warning to flee to Egypt. Time and again, he showed his faith through his actions, protecting his family and fulfilling his role in God's divine plan. Though Joseph's journey was filled with challenges, it was also filled with God's presence and peace. He learned that trust in God brings strength, and obedience opens doors to his greater purpose. Lessons from Joseph's story. 1. Trust God's plan, even when it's difficult. Joseph faced a situation that seemed impossible, but he trusted God's message. When we rely on God's plan, we can find peace and direction, even in uncertainty. 2. Love and protect those around you. Joseph chose to honor Mary and care for her, showing selfless love and compassion. We should strive to support others, especially during difficult times. 3. Obedience leads to blessings. Joseph's willingness to follow God's instructions brought him peace and the joy of being part of God's salvation story. Obedience to God's will lead us to greater blessings than we can imagine. Did this story of Joseph's faith and trust encourage you? Share it with someone who might need a reminder to trust God's plan. Don't forget to like, comment, and subscribe for more animated Bible stories that uplift and inspire.
1: All right, thank you so much. That was story from the Bible this morning. I say good morning to everyone. And thanks to Paris Mini Mart. Good morning to you. Let me say good morning to Mr. Stoughton. Happy Father's Day to you, sir. And Mr. Andrew, happy Father's Day to you. Of course, good morning, everybody. Happy Father's Day to everybody, you know, to their Father's Day. So we're going to open the phone line later on this morning. Not yet. At about, let me say, 7:15 Jamaica time. That's when we start open the phone line. So please don't call us yet, okay? All right? 7:15 Jamaica time is when we start to open taking your Father's Day greetings. All right? So not right now. Bear that in mind, yes?
2: Thank you, Jesus.

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0: Happen here, Mud Campbell man. I tell you, Mr. Campbell, good morning to you, sir. Happy Father's Day to Mr. Campbell over there in Mandeville in Manchester. It is that time of the morning when we go to scripture reading and prayer. And of course, Minister Alexandra Inkson is here with us this morning. Good morning, Minister.
1: Good morning, blessed greetings, Bishop Dr. Wayne Graham, and blessed Father's Day greetings to all who are listening this morning.
0: Thank you, ma'am.
1: To your kingdom now.
0: Thank you. And I know you are taking aircraft like taxi these days, so I have to ask you where you're at this morning.
1: I am right now I'm right now on St. Croix in the U.S. Virgin Islands.
0: St. Croix. Okay. How is St. Croix doing this morning, ma'am?
1: Well, St. Croix is hot and tropical, and I have a few sprinkles. Uh-huh. And we can call it God Tank. We have the Sahara Dust here.
0: Yes.
1: Doing its usual annual, it has its visits with its effects. Uh-huh. But we are trusting God and continue to just give thanks.
0: Is there anything special goes on in St. Croix, like in the summertime? What are the enjoyment for St. Croix in the summertime each year?
1: Well, that's a very good question. Mm-hmm. We have minor events, but nothing major. Mm-hmm. Really, Juneteenth was yesterday.
0: Yes.
1: And it was honored through different events that were held on the island. Mm-hmm. But that's not one of our greatest events. St. Croix is known for an event mostly held in February. It's called our Agriculture Fair. It's
0: okay.
1: Very well known, and thousands actually visit the island just to attend it.
0: Mm-hmm.
1: But in the summertime, it's more vacation mode. Beach and sand and sun.
0: Mm-hmm. When you say... Just spend a minute with me. It's Father's Day,
1: sure.
0: So of course we fathers deserve to know a little bit more.
1: Yes.
0: All right. And this doesn't have anything to do with you taking care of scripture reading and prayer, ma'am. No, let me I hear you mention agriculture in February.
1: Oh yeah.
0: What does that entail?
1: Okay, well, the Agriculture Fair on St. Croix, is an annual event, and we have sometimes over 5,000 people mm-hmm. or more attend, and people travel. And what happens is that we highlight our produce, but also the produce of other Caribbean islands that choose to take part. So even though we are on St. Croix, people come from St. Kitts, they come from Antigua, from Grenada, they come from Dominica, from St. Lucia, different parts of the Caribbean, and they showcase their best products here, and of course people purchase it, not only the fruits and the vegetables. We also have a section where animals, the best of the best, are also shown, and we have almost like a petting zoo, I would say. And then we have the food, local foods, and it's mostly cooked on the spot, and there are booths with, as far as your eyes can see, and individuals sell whatever wares or products that they produce, usually homemade and handmade.
0: Mm-hmm.
1: Most of them are. Even down to locally made ice cream of a variety of flavor.
0: Mm-hmm.
1: Handmade leather sandals and bags. And just a creative flow of brilliance within a three-day period. And that's the Saturday, the Sunday, and the Monday.
0: Mm-hmm.
1: And the Friday, the schools, they have competition with what paintings and drawings, and we always have a theme for agriculture fair, and they have to write poems and just have different activities for the schools. One of the biggest is the shoebox float.
0: Shoebox float. What is that?
1: Showcase. Well, the size of a shoebox.
0: Okay.
1: The students.
0: Yeah.
1: And it's only for students. Have to showcase the theme as creatively as they can, and the best of the best from each school is selected, and then it's brought to the Agriculture Fair and it's showcased there. But that judging takes place before, and they determine which schools showcase shoebox displays are the best. And the schools also have their own booth where they have to showcase the theme of the agriculture fair in that space. And it's a wonderful creative, it just shows the creativity and the brilliance of our youth. Mm-hmm. And it's a worthy event. So we literally have not only individuals visiting from friends and families, and also just visitors coming in from the islands, but from the states, internationally. Mm. People actually arrive for this. So it's one of the biggest events we have in the year. The biggest quadrille.
0: Quadrille?
1: Dance. That's our local dance played by the Caribbean music, which many of Caribbean islands also partake in. So it's a high infusion of culture in within those 3 days.
0: Wow. Wonderful event. Wow, I mean, this sounds exciting. I must ensure that I put that on one calendar one of these years. As a matter of fact, I'm going to talk to the tourism industry over there in St. Croix and ask them to let you be a part of the board, because you did a brilliant job selling St. Croix this morning. No joke.
1: Anything that's positive.
0: Yes.
1: You see, in the light of the negative news, the community, the crimes, the violence, when you have positive events like this,
0: yes,
1: it's an excellent opportunity to showcase, especially when our youth are involved. It's important. And as a teacher, I smile when I see individuals show up their schools and what they can do. It's a positive event. And you know, it has a right to be recognized. And we give God thanks for such things. So yes, I get excited during that time.
0: But of course. I really do. A matter of fact, and I must admit, the Lord just know when to do things, how to do things, because it's not something that we plan in the mornings when you call into prayer and scripture. But not everyone it doesn't matter how old they are, from which country they are, not everybody on the spot could talk about especially something that of such an importance of their country. Not everybody is able to do that. So thank you so much, Sister Alexandra. We appreciate it. And we learned so much more about St. Croix this morning. So a lot of people must be excited. Tourism must boom coming next February. I hope so. God bless you, ma'am. Thank you so much. Yes, ma'am. Let me turn it over to you, ma'am, for scripture reading and prayer.
1: Amen, amen, amen. Blessed greetings and blessed Father's Day greetings to all fathers within my voice who are hearing me right now from whatever part of the world you are listening from. A blessed Father's Day greetings to you. And it gives me great pleasure this morning to greet you in the wonderful name of the Lord Jesus Christ and to greet you with pure kingdom love. I'm smiling as a result of our discussion before, because the majority of fathers take part in it. They bring the children out of the family time. I greet also Pastor Melva Carty again. I greet Bishop Dr. Wayne Graham. I greet you. I greet Evangelist Carr. I greet Pastor Thomas, International Bread of Life Ministries, the sponsor for this segment of our program. I greet you with love, Pastor Thomas, in the wonderful name of the Lord Jesus Christ. And this morning, on this day that's celebrated as Father's Day, you know, for Mother's Day, I say it all the time, Mother's Day is an everyday opportunity. And do you know Father's Day as well? And honestly speaking, Mother's Day tends to get the most recognition, and we see the baskets flowing and the gifts flowing and the visits and the calls. And Father's Day over the years has been growing. And it blesses my heart that I'm seeing more that's actually done for fathers on this Father's Day that we have named. And I give God thanks and praise for each and every one of you. And this one, I just want to focus briefly on something and scripture-wise. And it's mainly about some aspects of God, our Father, that we need to remember is also characteristics that fathers should have. Because our great Father, our sovereign Father, showed himself in different forms and different ways in scripture, and the ways that he has shown, he's a perfect God. Yes, he is. But what I admire the most is that these characteristics are still employed and can still be showcased and shown and applied in the lives of fathers. And any human being is not a perfect human being. But our Father has given us enough so that they can actually embrace what some of these characteristics are. And in simply putting, it is a blessing. And I will say this, even if the fathers have not been accordingly, we have made errors, mistakes, the things that they may not have been proud of. Now is a new day. Today is a right time to make it right and to show what the love of God is in you. The first scripture is 1 John 4, verses 7 through 10. 1 John chapter 4, for those who are taking notes, verses 7 through 10. And fathers, this morning it reads, "Beloved, let us love one another, for love is of God, and everyone that loveth is born of God and knoweth God. He that loveth not knoweth not God, for God is love. In this was manifested the love of God toward us." Now, how was it manifested? "Because that God sent his only begotten Son into the world that we might live through him." And here is the crux of the matter. Herein is love, verse 10 of 1 John 4. Not that we loved God, but that he loved us and sent his Son to be the propitiation for our sins. My brothers and sisters in Christ this morning, happy Father's Day. Happy Father's Day. Happy Father's Day. It is a blessing to know that this powerful, sovereign, mighty God deemed it important enough. His love is of such that he sent his only begotten Son into this world to die for us. To die for me, to die for you. What father would do that today? First of all, you have to know that your son is worthy, that his death is not just a death in passing. There are those in the military who have done this. They have sent to serve. Some went to serve. And they served their country. Some served it well. But in the serving, their lives may have been affected greatly. And they served. There's not a complaint. They knew what the risks were going in, but it still felt. Veterans. That's in the natural. That's one part. But a love of country goes beyond the love that God has. God sent his Son to the world. Those that would know him, those that did not know him, those that accepted him, those that did not accept him, those that rejected him, those that had other gods, he, our God, our sovereign Father, showed his love in that he sent his Son, hallelujah, to the entire world. What greater love? What greater love? No man has such a greater love. So this morning, fathers, know that you are loved. Not just those who are walking in his ways, not just those who have disciplined their lives through the Spirit of the Lord and are trying their best to be a good example in the ways of God, not just those who are obedient to what the Lord has said and done, even those who are still finding their way, those who are still coming to him. Those who have yet to decide to choose ye this day who you will serve, to choose God. He loves you enough that he sent his Son to die for you. Receive that love this morning. Embrace that love this morning. Hey, we show love easier to mothers on a grander scale, in a larger number, than to fathers. But for those who receive the love from their family, also in kind, show love. for those who have memories of an abusive father, a neglectful father, an absent father, or the general loss of a father, do not make that something to make you repeat history or become bitter or hold back feelings of love. Embrace God's love, and he will show you how to love. Hey, he will teach you how to love. The love of God passes all barriers and all boundaries. And even the same love is what covers a multitude of sin. Do not live in the past. What has happened has happened. But from today, right now, this moment, embrace God's love. That's one of his greatest characteristics. And that's his character. Love is God. Not tainted, twisted, perverted love. Not eros. Not even brotherly love. Beyond that. And the same God that we speak of loves you. Hey, very important. Some of us don't love ourselves enough. Some of us not really truly don't know what clean and pure love is. Let God this morning open your heart by receiving him in your mind. Accept him in your heart and let him show you what true love is. Matthew 7:11, it's another part of God that fathers. He says, if ye then being evil, now he's speaking of things that men do, mankind, that's not right in his sight. If ye then being evil, know how to give good gifts unto your children, how much more shall your Father, which is in heaven, give good things to them that ask him? So it's not just a relationship that it's a ritual. You have to say this at a certain time, act a certain way, and because in front of people is one way, behind you. No. Your Father loves you. He gives gifts to you, and your gifts come in so many forms and fashion. The talents you have. Even that strong duty and responsibility you have to be the head of the household, to take care and to work hard and do your best for your children and your family. That's a big responsibility, and sometimes you don't even get thanks for it. But this morning, I'm telling you this morning, God is your thanks. He has equipped you, and it's something to not complain. I'm the one doing this. I'm the one doing that. Be pleased that he has honored you and honored your position to be the one to stand in the gap, to be the one to lead and direct your family, to be the one to say, as for me and my house, hallelujah, we will serve the Lord. And this part is where I'm going to go in a little bit. Hebrews 12, verse 6. For whom the Lord loveth, he chasteneth, and scourgeth every son whom he receiveth. Yes, my dear fathers, this morning. And yes, not only biological, anatomical fathers, but those who have in any way been a father to anyone. Understand that those who have not birthed a child, you are not neglected. Some of you have been more of a father in your community, in your neighborhood, in your family, on the job, wherever you are, more than others who have the title of father because they have children. So include yourself. Don't forget yourself. You are loved. And the chastening, you and you have a responsibility to raise a family. And you have decided to embrace godly wisdom and follow the ways of the word of God and the spirit of the Lord's leading. It comes with discipline. You will not watch that child walk in error and ignore it. You will not watch that the family make decisions that's not pleasing unto God and just dismiss it. You are going to bring them into what the word of God says. It says, and scourges every son. Once you are called of God, the more that you are given, the more that you're going to be held accountable. Sometimes you get in some whiplash along the way. Some strong, stern discipline around the way. And it would not feel nice. You wouldn't like it. But that's part of God's love for you. This morning, embrace his love. He's a God of love, and in his love has so many characteristics that will benefit you and benefit your household and benefit others. Hallelujah. So it doesn't just be, it's not just a matter of you know, you have to be good to get certain things. He loves you enough to discipline and correct you in love. He offers mercy. He offers comfort even to the brokenhearted. You know, his spirit is for you to be led by, to be directed by, so the decisions are not all on your own. Give him the opportunity. Serve him sincerely. Lift it up a notch, my dear father, for you are loved and you are needed. You are loved and you are needed. Father, in the blessed name of Jesus, we thank you. We thank you, O Lord God, that no good thing will you withhold from them that walk uprightly. Even so, mighty God, the fathers, some who are trying their best to walk after you, to embrace your word as living, not just words talk and their physical flesh. It's hard to follow it, but Lord, they truly, truly are trying to walk after you by killing their flesh, by allowing the things that their rational minds will want to embrace that's not godly. In turn, they are turning that around and choosing Christ. They are choosing you. They are choosing this day who they are serving according to your word. You said, choose ye this day who you will serve. And we thank you for the fathers who are serving you sincerely, not just have a word and title and living ungodly and doing wrong things. No. But those who are truly in simplicity, just in simplicity, saying, Jesus, I love you and I embrace you and I receive you this morning. And we thank you for those who are making such a decision, even for those to strengthen their walk in you. No one has reached a level where they have arrived unless they reach that level and they can walk off just like that. We have Enoch who walked with God of such a nature and such a character that he was found no more. It never said he died. So unless they have reached that stage, no one else has reached a place where they can just settle. Have arrived. So the enemy is always busy. And we war daily, flesh and spirit. There's a war. So we pray this morning, mighty God, that you embrace those fathers that need your comfort, that need your help, that need to be strengthened. Strengthen the weak, mighty God. Strengthen those who think they are failures and bring them back to, mighty God, to your fold. For those who left their first place and they have went away, Father, let the prodigal son draw them back, mighty God. Draw them, Master, until they come to themselves. And, Father, embrace you with such a love. Lord, you are God of balance. We cannot just be judge, and strict. You are God of love. So teach, mighty God, those who don't know how to love, mighty God, in a love that is going to bring their children closer to you. And not run from the Father because it was too much, couldn't handle it. Ah, and mighty God, for those who are not strong disciplinarians, they actually may not even know how to do it. Mighty God, bring that balance. Bring, Lord, a passion back for those in the Word of God to walk, to be that one that I am going to stand and my family is going to stand with me. Father, opposition may come. Even on a job, opposition may come. Things that they chose not to do may not be accepted, but they're choosing godliness. So honor their choice, mighty Master. Ah, Father, we thank you. Bless, mighty God, the messenger for the hour, Pastor Mel Vacati. Father, we thank you, Lord, that word of fire will go blazing today in the hearts of all those who hear it. Thus saith the Lord. Let your anointing, mighty God, rest upon her, mighty God. And Lord God, let your word spring forth with fire. Let the Spirit of the Lord do, Lord, what you desire for it to be done today. Strengthen, mighty God, even Bishop Dr. Wayne Graham, in the many roles that he plays, Lord God. Strengthen him in his mind, his body, his spirit. Let him, mighty God, walk, Father, accordingly. And he's a model for many out there. Almighty God, as their ears are in tune to who he is and their eyes are upon him, we thank you, Lord God, for embracing him, Father God, and for joining him even nigh unto thee. Lord, for all within the audience, touch, heal, deliver, and may your love be magnified in their heart. Oh, Lord God. That son that don't want to be like that father, or that son that want to be like a father, or that son that's waiting to be a father, or that son that misses a father. Father, cover. Fill the gaps in the heart. Fill the gaps in the mind of those men who still, mighty God, had a missing thought or a fear that they will, mighty God, come to you and allow you, mighty God, to heal what needs to be healed. And Lord God, to strengthen them in the areas that need it for your glory, your honor, your praise, and their good. Cover our fathers. Cover our sons. Cover our brothers. Cover our uncles, our grandfathers. Cover them. In Jesus' name we pray. Amen. Bishop Dr. Wayne Graham, back to you.
0: Good morning. Yes. Where was I? Yes. Thank you so much, Minister Alexandra Inkson. Of course, she teaches so much this morning. Oh, well, obviously she's the teacher. There's a reason for everybody, you know. Yes. Every single person on the face of this earth have a reason to be here. In spite of how we might look, I mean, the color of our skin, the shape of our body, you know, some head big, some head small, and I'm not describing anybody. It's just the way of the world. Talking about that, I really don't see any Father's Day sale going on. No little kerchief selling on the highway or the byway. It's just the norm in the stores. You're going to the store, you see shirt. Yes. Now you go to Macy. You don't even have a special sales for Father's Day. What's going on though? I get to understand that there's a controversy as it relates to where Father's Day falls in terms of the percentage. The first celebrated holiday is Christmas. The second most celebrated holiday is Mother's Day. Do you know what Father's Day for? Fathers, don't be surprised. Huh? Don't be surprised. We fall at number 28. I can't even think, to be honest, as to what comes after. Well, I understand celebrating Jesus, of course, would be first. And I don't have a problem. Celebrating the mothers will be second. I don't have a problem with that. But good grief, 28? How did we get there? Number 28. That's where Father's Day falls. Can you believe this? I don't. Oh, my Jesus. I don't know. What? Where do you think Father's Day should have fallen? I honestly think it should fall just after Mother's Day. I could understand if it had even fall within the first 10 then or so. I would really want it to fall at number 3. But, I mean, I go all out for my children. I go all out for my guys. And I am like at 28. Who doing this? Hold on a second. Who coming out with these statistics? What's happening here? Are we live? Oh, yeah, we are live. Who coming out with these statistics, though? I don't know. But I really don't think it's fair. Happy Father's Day, fathers. Big up all the fathers on a day like today. It's 8 o'clock here in New York. 7 o'clock in Jamaica. In 15 minutes, we take your call. Happy Father's Day. Evangelist Morgan. Daddy Mondo.

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Hey, happy Father's Day, no brother. 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

big up the Father's Day. Hey, Daddy! Happy Father's Day! It's all about Father's Day, going all the way up until 12 o'clock. Yeah, man! Hey, hey! Mr. Johnson, good morning. Happy Father's Day.

And just in case you're visiting the island, hey, DJ Robert, happy Father's Day to you, no brother. And just in case you're visiting the island of Jamaica, St. Kitts and Croy, the Virgin Island, whichever of the island, you just head back home because you really want to spend the Father's Day with your family. And if you're not home and you're visiting the United States, Canada, New York, especially New York City, wait, at, enjoy the Father's Day.

0: ladies, let's go.
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0: When I learn how to be Father's Day.
1: Oh, what needless pain we bear.
0: Sister Chung, get ready.
2: Oh,
0: you have a poem for us, right? Get ready, Sister Chung. You gotta get in before the 15 minutes segment start, all right? Call me 10 minutes after the hour, Sister Chung.
1: And
0: read us that poem.
1: Cool.

0: name of Jesus. Hey, Wenji, take it to them.
1: What a morning. What a day. It is about 7 minutes after the hour of 8 o'clock here in New York City. What are you having for breakfast, though? Are you ready for one of a question? I give you the day, you give me the question. I give you the answer, I should say. You give me the question. If my answer is...
2: Christian soldiers.
1: If my answer is... And we're giving away a Bible today. Yeah. Courtesy of International Bread of Life Ministries. Yeah, man.
2: With the cross.
1: Not adding to that. Yes. Father's there, you see it?
2: Going on before.
1: And you will get your Bible Christ. Wherever you are around the world. We will ship it to you. Ooh. We good like that. Not you, servant leader. Good morning to you, man.

The Gertrude Harvey. Sister Antoinette, good morning to you. Auntie Dar, good morning. Brothers, sister Jess, sister Maggie.

Morning, Minister Myrtle. Brother, hey, Claire, good morning. We are ready. Mama B. Where the saints have trod. Vanessa, good morning to you. And God, happy Father's Day, sir. All one body we. Gotta say good morning to my cousin over there in Wild King. Open doctrine. All right, your cousins. Fala! Good morning, cuz. Big up your husband, you know. Happy Father's Day to him. Soldier. Mother Graham, good morning.

But happy Father's Day to you, no sign heaven. You know what they say your day now. Sparrow, big up yourself, Papa Evan. Happy Father's Day to you. You are the boss. Matter when nobody say.

0: All right. What happened to you, man? What happened to you? Come on, it's Father's Day. Be yourself, man. It's Father's Day. Anyway, the phone lines are open. 718-725-8890. That's, hey, listen, it's going to be difficult for me to play the voice note, so you'll have to call. I did make a commitment to, you know, play your voice note, but if I'm to play the voice note, I'm going to have to listen to it firstly, because you can't just play something on the air that you're not aware of. It's difficult, and that's why I don't really do those things, you know. Anyway, let's jump into this call here first. Morning caller, you're live. Happy Father's Day to you.
1: Hi, good morning. Hi. I wanted to wish happy Father's Day, to my father, Leonard Johnson. Wishing him happy Father's Day. Good morning.
0: Good morning. And who is it coming from?
1: It's coming from his daughter, Jania Johnson.
0: All right. Thank you so much. Thank you so much. Yes, Mr. Leonard Johnson, happy Father's Day to you from your daughter. Caller, good morning. You're live.
2: Good morning, my bishop.
0: Bless you. Good morning.
2: Happy Father's Day to you, sir.
0: Thank you so much.
2: Of course, my bishop and father. Oh, me, I go ask my bishop and father.
0: Why you make getting a people business? Leave them alone and talk to me.
2: No, him ask me if you are father.
0: Leave him alone. Let the gentleman talk. Leave the gentleman talk. The man have all right for
2: Okay, Bishop.
0: Stop it.
2: Okay.
0: You give problem too much.
2: I told me, nobody say anything about your man.
0: So I know. All right. Talk to me. All right. Thank you.
2: All right. Happy Father's Day again to you, my Bishop. And
0: thank you, man.
2: Happy Father's Day to all the listeners on our radio station, our gospel station, all over the world. And happy Father's Day to Evanice Morgan, Akibud. I can't remember all of them.
0: Take your time, man. Listen, we're not on any rush. Yes, call their name. Take your time. Call who you remember. If you don't remember, no worry about it. Then we'll say, it's happy Father's Day, same way. Take your
2: Father's
0: time.
2: Father's Day, right.
0: Yes,
2: yes. Deacon Bunger. Munger.
0: Yes.
2: Yes. All the men on our radio station. And
0: that's right.
2: I just want to say, all the men, happy Father's Day to all the men from my church, Redemption National Church of God, St. John.
0: Yes.
2: And all the men who are turning up today for Father's Day, because we're going to have Father's Day dinner for them today.
0: Oh, yes. Hold on a second. Why you don't care with me? Invite me when I not have them nice things that Auntie Mar. You know, so me go, me go, look here, me go vex. Don't look here. Oh, you know me not out of Jamaica. Oh, you know me not Jamaica, me not Jamaica now. How you know?
2: Bishop, I don't think.
0: That not have nothing to do with it. Oh, you know, I'm not in Jamaica presently.
2: Not in Jamaica. I don't know, my bishop. I don't know.
0: How you know I wouldn't fly to that? To that event.
2: And no, it's not good enough, my bishop, because they treat us on Mother's Day the other day, and it was great.
0: Okay. So the man, I get self-served today. No, not self-served.
2: Yes.
0: They're going to be pampered today.
2: Yeah, we're going to pamper our men, and we invite other men, we invite people. So my evangelist say, any amount of money you can find,
0: yes.
2: Look, yeah, invite.
0: Yes.
2: Invite them. So we're going to invite. But our men from our church.
0: Yes.
2: They're going to wear yellow and black.
0: They're going to wear what?
2: Yellow and black.
0: Oh,
2: yellow shirt. Yeah.
0: Wait, then.
2: So.
0: Is that a good thing? So what if somebody else come in and they don't have any yellow shirt?
2: No, we don't give the outsiders that, because we don't want them to show them don't have that, them not coming.
0: Okay, all right. I know, I understand.
2: Right.
0: So hold on a second, give them flowers though?
2: Give them what? The
0: flowers.
2: Bishop?
0: Flowers.
2: No, we're not gonna give them any flowers. I think they're gonna get Father's Day cup.
0: Okay. Like with their name?
2: Yes.
0: With their name?
2: With Happy Father's Day on it. Their name's not gonna be on it because
0: that's we don't nice.
2: Know who is coming like that?
0: That's nice. Wow.
2: So my evangelist says she expects around 25.
0: Okay.
2: So that's yes.
0: What is the name of your evangelist?
2: Evangelist Garner. That mother welcome daughter.
0: Oh, evangelist. What's your last name?
2: Evangelist Gardner.
0: Yeah. Good morning to you and good job. Great job for the fathers up there. Good.
2: Tell mother welcome. Good morning. Mother welcome. Yeah, she be this man in a cooking. Mother welcome.
0: Look here. Mother welcome. Good morning to your mother. How you doing? You know, me tell myself, me have too much place to go to Jamaica, you know. Me no know how me gonna do it, you know.
2: Cause
0: the next time me no know.
2: I come to church, Auntie Mar. Me still no bar, Uncle Wade. And if I call her, she know. If I don't call her, she say a long time. Me no hear you call, Uncle Wade.
0: True, she at that.
2: Already don't move. Yeah.
0: God bless her.
2: Yeah. Right. Happy Father's Day to my son. Yeah. I have three sons, but only one is Father's Day.
0: Okay.
2: His father.
0: Okay.
2: And he's in Miami, Florida. His name is Vincent Morgan, otherwise called Rajay.
0: Okay.
2: Happy Father's Day to him.
0: Okay.
2: Happy Father's Day to Tina. See them ready to come out for you. And bye. And all the father that listen to Uncle Wayne G.
0: Yes.
2: From my community. Happy Father's Day.
0: All right.
2: And Uncle Wayne G.
0: Yes, ma'am.
2: If me don't listen to you, I'm not in the yard. So, me listen to you, sir.
0: All right, ma'am. Thank you so much, Auntie Mar.
2: Thank you're welcome. You.
0: Bless you.
2: Bishop, later.
0: All right. Good. All right. It's Father's Day greetings time, you know. Father's Day greetings time. Hold on a second there. Lord Jesus. I tell myself that this morning I am going to take all the Father's Day greetings that I possibly can. I know some people going off to church. I don't know your church time, so don't beat me for it, okay? Call a good morning. Hello.
3: Good morning, Uncle Wendy.
0: Sister Inez.
3: Yes, Uncle Wendy. Good. Happy Father's Day, Uncle Wendy.
0: Thank you. How you do?
3: I'm all right, Uncle Wendy.
0: Wonderful. Go ahead with your Father's Day greetings.
3: Happy Father's Day to all fathers in the world.
0: Yes.
3: And big up themselves and make God bless them.
0: Yes, ma'am. All right.
3: Okay, Uncle Wendy.
0: Thank you so much.
3: Big up my husband, Uncle Wendy.
0: What's his name?
3: Big up my husband.
0: What's his name?
3: Happy Father's Day.
0: What's his name?
3: Give me a... Morning, Uncle Wendy.
0: Morning, sir. How are you?
3: Uncle Winter, not too bad now, Uncle Wendy.
0: Happy Father's Day to your boss. Happy Father's Day to your man. How the body feel?
3: I don't hear you.
0: How the body feel today on Father's Day? Good?
3: Body not feel so good for the pain, not the knee cup.
0: Oh, Jesus. It happened, man. It happened. I saw you go sometime, man. Yes.
3: I don't know where I'm going with.
0: Hey.
3: Yeah, some people not afraid them up to you, Uncle Wendy, to see them, they allow them and follow them, my mother.
0: A mothers?
3: Yeah, mommy.
0: Peer ladies? A peer ladies?
3: My sister, man, my sister.
0: Big them up, same way, man. That's okay. Big them up, man.
3: Cassandra. Yeah, man, Cassandra McBean.
0: Yes.
3: Then come from Penance, you know.
0: Penance, okay. All right.
3: It's up. The whole onion, then we call, me kind of new place, then we call him a Penance up a crawl.
0: Hey, you know crawl too?
3: Me not deny his credit.
0: All right, thank you for calling. Big up yourself, Basi. Don't Sister Ines credit. Can't finish Sister Ines' credit. But let me say good morning to all the fathers. All the fathers, them. Happy. Jesus. You know, so we are going to sit up here now. Hold on there. I will speak Spanish in here this morning. Lord Jesus. Good morning, Carla. You're alive.
4: Good morning, Uncle Angie. How are you?
0: Good morning. I am doing good. How are you?
4: You sound like you're doing perfectly well.
0: I am excited. Okay. I am excited.
4: Yes. As you should.
0: Yes. What I should be excited... Hold on a second. What should I be excited about?
4: You want me to tell him?
0: I should read between the line.
4: Read between the line.
0: No, sir. Me not gonna read this morning. Me want here.
4: Why?
0: Somebody have to tell me. Me don't want that. Me have to hear. Me not read this morning.
4: Well, me gonna allow someone else to tell you.
0: Okay. All right.
4: Yeah.
0: All right.
4: So,
0: mm-hmm.
4: I'm here for me this, so if you're nice, my background, and I told me this.
0: Don't talk where you at.
4: I want to say, happy Father's Day to Mr. Wayne Graham.
0: We say, we are listening. Can be say, hey, we say, who can shy if you don't shy? Go and talk. You're going good. Sorry?
4: Hey.
0: Hey.
4: You hear me?
0: Yes, I hear you. You should have ears.
4: Hello?
0: Yes, I am hearing you.
4: Okay. Our father is the best father in the world, that is Mr. Wayne Graham.
0: Yes.
4: From his grandchildren, which is Aviel, Caviel, and you know who? For the firstborn of the man himself.
0: My daughter, shy. Jesus. You get in brave.
4: I'm going to enjoy it. Don't do too much though.
0: All right. Thank you, my firstborn daughter. Thank you so much. And tell my grandchildren, I love them bad. You know that. All right?
4: Yeah,
0: you're
4: welcome.
0: Okay, good. No, sir. Hey, Mr. For which pity them shy, you know, sir. You know how much muscle it take out of my daughter here, because. But at least she did it. You know who shy? Tremaine shy. Oh, Jesus. I go and find her this morning. I go and cobble her this morning. Watch me and enjoy. Anyway, it's Father's Day greetings. Let me continue here and taking the calls. Hello, morning.
5: Good morning.
0: Hi, good morning.
5: Good morning.
0: Morning, I am hearing you.
5: Yeah, I'm wishing my husband, Earl Johnson, happy Father's Day coming from his wife, Sonia Johnson.
0: And where are you calling from?
5: Yes.
0: Where are you? Tweedside.
5: Yes, Tweedside.
0: Yes, thank you, Sister Sonia. Thank you for calling. All right. Big up, Brother Earl Johnson. Happy Father's Day from your wife, Sister Sonia Johnson, and Tweedside, of course. Good morning. Yes, good morning. Good morning. The phone line hot like fire. Hello, good morning.
6: Good morning, Dr. Wayne G.
0: Hi, good morning.
6: Happy Father's Day, sir.
0: Thank you, Sister Edwards.
6: I'm telling you, no much time I call before I can get you.
0: Why are you there this morning? Sorry.
6: I'm telling you, it's not our time anymore.
0: I don't know why. What happened? You ever tell
6: I don't know, my hey. Thing, but anyway, I'm happy that I get you before I come out the house.
0: And thank you. And you have all right to tell them, say, you all slow down this man and let me call. You hear me?
7: What?
0: Tell them that they need to slow down and let you get your call in this morning.
7: Anyhow, let me ask you a quick question of the ear, please.
0: Okay, all right. Hold for me. Let me just put that music on. All right, good. All right, let me jot this song.

0: All right, so if I'm gonna be asking the question, you will be you will have to be able to answer the question, right? So if I give you the answer, you don't want to win a Bible. So I'm gonna start doing this. So if you call, I'm gonna ask you if you want to win the Bible. And if you say yes, then I will give you the answer, and then you give me the answer. No, listen, I will ask, I will give you the answer, and you give me the question to fit the answer that I give. Is that all right? Listen again, I have two questions to give away. One is a Bible. Right? And that Bible is going to be given courtesy of International Bread of Life Ministry. You see me, bright? Take up my own self and I tell my servant leader that she need to give a Bible away for the question. Is that fair to her? She don't have a problem with that. That's the word, and she loved that. So don't worry, the Bible is okay. So here is it. Listen this carefully, radio family. I will be asking a question. When I ask the question, you have to be on the line. You will have to give me the answer for all the disciples. Don't worry, dig up the Bible, because you don't know what the question is. Or go dig up the Bible. Leave the Bible alone. Okay? So when I ask the question, you will have to furnish me with the answers. You hear me say answers? Because it is about all 12 disciples. I need you to give me the answer pertaining to all 12 disciples. 12 of them. So you have to be reeling off the answers one by one by one by one by one. And if you don't want that question, here's another one. I give you the day. No, I give you the answer and you furnish me with the question. How about that? I give you the answer, you furnish it with the question that fits. Okay? So I hope things will work out for our good. Right? That's what it is. So don't worry yourself. Everybody go and get there. I'd get their time. All right? Let me take a break and give these information.
1: Please join the family of the late Bishop Dr. Gigi Cooper, founding bishop of the Apostolic Church of God Seventh Day in Jamaica, as we honor his life, legacy, and ministry. On Tuesday, June 30, we gather for prayer, fasting, and remembrance from 10 a.m. to 2 p.m., followed by the celebration of life and legacy service from 4 p.m. to 9 p.m. The journey of remembrance continues on Thursday, July 2, with the service of thanksgiving and farewell. Viewing will be held from 8 a.m. to 10 a.m., followed by the homegoing service at 10 a.m. All services will be held at the New Testament Church of God National Convention Center, Old Harbor, St. Catherine. Please join us in honoring a life devoted to prayer, praise, and preaching.
0: I tell you, so that the Bishop Dr. Gigi Cooper, of course, his ongoing service, of course, will be happening on the 2nd of July. Two events will be, as a matter of fact, three events. Yes, two is on the 30th of June. One starts from 8 o'clock in the morning until 10 o'clock And then the other is, let me make sure I'm correct. Let me make sure that I'm correct. All right. All right. Let me say happy Father's Day going out to Mr. Kirkland Blake over there in Trelawney. That's Garth. Happy Father's Day to you, sir. Coming from your beautiful wife, Tia. Good morning to you, of course. Good morning. Yes. All right. Let's see if I can read these Father's Day greetings. Thank you so much. Thank you so much, Sister Terry. Thank you so, so much. And I like when nobody tell me good luck again. I'm not even looking. I'm not even looking, man. I'm not good luck for nobody. Good morning, happy Father's Day to you. Continue to be one of the world's greatest, best father. Thank you so much, Sister Antoinette. Thank you so much. Thank you so much, Sister Dunbar. Thank you so much. All right. Mm-hmm. All right, so I am just trying to clear these backlogs here. All right, so. All right. All right. All right, so we're going back to the calls. Hold on. Let me just try to clear this, this information here. All right. I am trying to clear this information. All right. All right. So remember now the numbers to call, right? The numbers to call is not the 917. That's my personal number. Just to give some clarity here, the numbers to call is 718-725-8890. All right, we're going to go back to the phone calls, and I want to make sure that I have all these information ready. All right. Let's drop this one. All right, let's go to this line. Hello, morning.
2: Dr. Winji, good morning.
0: Hey, good morning to you.
2: May I please stay with your phone and pick up properly. Happy Father's Day to you, sir.
0: Thank you so much, ma'am.
2: Happy Father's Day to DJ Robert, Aki Bud. Bill, happy Father's Day to you. Let me see. Sir, I remember the man name where did call and talk about the man we baptized so much time. What is his name, sir?
0: The man we call and talk about. Oh, the original man, Bones. Bones.
2: Original Bones, happy Father's Day to you. Dr. Munglow, happy Father's Day. How can I miss out for my cousin Morgan? Happy Father's Day to you, sir. And all of the fathers, them will listen to Central 96. So I don't know. I don't remember some of their name, and I don't know some of their name. So bless up on yourself. One guy we me always see, we come the concerts. That's percentage. Always come remind me to bless up Sister Dove. You remember, you know yourself, happy Father's Day to you, because I know you listen. Mm-hmm. So, sir, have a blessed Busha, oh, me feel the fault, Busha. Yeah, God, your mother must kill me. Busha, bless up yourself. That a Joshy, you know, a Joshy, that, sir.
0: Okay, I go for go ask you. Oh, you don't say Joshy.
2: Joshy, oh, me all for Joshy. Tall man, happy Father's Day to you. Tally, they hear to son. Him listen, you know.
0: Okay.
2: Bless up on yourself and have a God bless Sunday.
0: Yes.
2: Sir, me no like when the woman them call, like, you we know, should, the man them
0: Hold on. Take your time, man. We don't like when you say woman them. Tell ladies.
2: No, woman, what me say, sir, no woman cannot be a father. A man might get you pregnant and gone, and you have to grow your pity. You is not a father, but
0: nobody does say
2: like
0: that.
2: When they say
0: nobody does say that this morning. Are you the first somebody say it?
2: I mean, people go call and say bless them because they always do that.
0: Okay.
2: A father's way, regardless the man, regardless of what they do, but yes, they're still a father.
0: I agree.
2: Bless up yourself, sir.
0: I agree with you.
2: Sunday.
0: I agree with you. Yeah. Thank you. All right. Let's try this line and say good morning. Good morning.
3: Good morning, Uncle AJ.
0: Hi, good morning. Turn off your radio.
3: Turn off
0: your radio.
3: Yes, Uncle AJ.
0: Yes, ma'am.
3: Good morning, and how are you, sir?
0: Look here, no man. Nobody no boss here down here. You hear me first, man? Call and say happy Father's Day.
3: Yeah, I'm going to wish you a happy Father's Day. Please don't rush me, sir. Please
0: take your time. Take your time, ma'am.
3: All right.
0: Take your time,
3: yes,
0: ma'am.
3: Uncle AJ. Mm. Good morning, and I want to wish you a blessed, a good, everything that is good this morning, today, you will get it in your Father's Day. And I know God will give you the strength and the energy and everything God wants you to get, He's going to give it to you today. Yeah. Happy Father's Day, Uncle Angie. And
0: thank
3: I
0: you.
3: Want to wish all the men on this radio station, I want to wish them a happy, happy Father's Day. But especially a special Father's Day greetings to my uncle, who is in America. His name is, he know his name already. Okay, Brother Edward.
0: Yes.
3: Happy Father's Day, my brother. And I want to wish you all the best, my uncle. Happy Father's Day. And all of the fathers, them, every one of them, me can't remember the name them. I want to wish them a happy Father's Day. Yes, sir. So you have a good day, and somebody want to talk to you.
0: Okay.
4: Good morning, Uncle Randy.
0: Good morning, Kara. How are you?
4: Happy Father's Day to you.
0: Thank you.
4: I want you to have a good day, and remember, it's a special day. Don't rush yourself when you're talking to people, mm-hmm. and don't let them stress you out.
0: Okay, thank you so much, Kara. Thank you for that instruction.
3: Uncle AJ.
0: Yes, ma'am.
3: I forget to tell you that we went to funeral, and the choir, Kara was on the choir singing too.
0: Oh, wonderful.
3: Yes, yeah, she was on
0: beautiful.
3: The choir when Central Choir went up. She was on the choir.
0: Beautiful.
3: And when she come down, a lady come to her and say, mm-hmm. Hi, my little friend Kiara. So I had also asked her, can I ask you, who are you? And she said, I am Sister Colleen from Dance. She's my friend.
0: Okay.
3: And I met a lot of people who were there, don't remember their name because we were so excited,
0: okay.
3: you know, and to greet and to meet and to greet them.
0: Yes.
3: Your two cousins were there, Sister Sandra. She was the head of the, you know, singing.
0: Yes.
3: And we come behind. And Auntie Patsy
0: yes.
3: was also there too, a few of them.
0: Okay.
3: And it was so nice to meet and greet,
0: of
3: you
0: course.
3: Know, our brothers and sisters.
0: Yes, ma'am. Yes.
3: Uncle,
0: yes,
3: I must tell you that you're doing a great job.
0: Thank you so much. Thank you, ma'am.
3: A very great job. And one thing I'm asking you to do for me now,
0: yes.
3: I'm asking you to big up Brother Errol, who lives in Wisbech, who I met was going to church Sunday, and I was telling you that for him read on no come off a Theo station. I want to big him up. Want to big him up for me.
0: Brother Errol, up at Wisbech.
3: Yes, sir. Live in Wisbech.
0: Yes.
3: And he was going to church on Sunday, but he's sick. he's sick, but, you know, he walk with a cane.
0: Oh,
3: and,
0: yes.
3: You know, his foot is not operating good on one of his hand, but mm-hmm. to God be the glory.
0: Amen. Amen. Amen. Thank you.
4: Auntie, can you pick up Uncle DJ Robert? Yesterday, who was on the radio?
0: Yeah, but
4: it was Gary.
0: Brother Gary filling for him yesterday.
4: We got Brother Gary too. I know that I don't talk on the radio.
0: Yes. All right. Thank you, Kiara. All right.
4: Take care and happy Father's Day to everyone on the radio station.
0: Thank you, Kiara. God bless you. All right. Thank you, Sister Bev. All right. It's Father's Day today. And we are... Can I play a song for the Father's Day? And then we take some more calls? Let me drop that one up for the Father's Day, man.

Good morning again, and to all the fathers locked in, good morning. All right, we're going to be going back to the phone line, 718-725-8890. 347-213-4250. Those are the

0: Hey, good morning. Happy Father's Day to the man named behind bars.
1: Hallelujah.
0: Wherever you are, Lord. All the fathers behind bars this morning. Ooh. And for those of you that, you know your father is behind bars and you're unable to, you know, reach to such a person.
2: It wasn't like.
0: At least the best thing you can do is to pray, all right? All right, let's go to this line and say, good morning, you're live.
3: Good morning, Uncle Wenji.
0: Hey, good morning to Sister Michelle.
3: How are you doing this morning?
0: I am bright and nice. I drink some chocolate tea this morning, Sister Michelle.
3: Yes, man, me know about the good old chocolate tea, man.
0: That's right.
3: A long time me a call you now because me say me know why you stay for last.
0: Okay.
3: So if you now want to slide up and it give me trouble and me decide say me a go make a call.
0: Yes.
3: Yes, so I am wishing you happy Father's Day this morning.
0: Thank you, ma'am.
3: And I wish that you continue to be strong in the Lord.
0: Yes, ma'am.
3: And I'm telling you thanks so much.
0: All right, leave it right there, sir.
3: I don't have a father to tell happy Father's Day this morning.
0: Okay.
3: Yes, and I'm happy for you.
0: Thank you so much. So your father passed away?
3: Yes. You know, I don't want Fitania here say, not a man earth a strand a year in your head, you know, because I'm going to step in.
0: All right. Just pray. Then I go and try that. Let us just pray.
3: Yes. You don't know why. You don't know what you do to me. You bring me back to memory, man.
0: Wow. Bless God.
3: Yes.
0: Bless God. Bless God.
3: And you know what me want to ask you?
0: Ask, man.
3: I don't know if you know anyone that going to go to Bishop G.G. Krupa funeral because me that like she going on.
0: Oh, you know the best person to ask? Sister Terrian.
3: Eh?
0: Sister Terry. Ask Sister Terrian.
3: Me did I think of that too, but me say me I go ask you because sometimes me stuck one place and me that like see.
0: Of course.
3: Ear blow for me.
0: Yes. All right. I'm gonna talk to Sister Terry and I'll find out from her if she know anyone.
3: Okay.
0: Yes. I think that's the best thing to do. Yes.
3: Yes.
0: Mm.
3: All right. Have a nice day.
0: Thank you, ma'am.
3: Happy Father's Day today. Yeah.
0: Thank you. Bless you. Thanks for calling.
3: Yes, love you. And
0: love you
3: always.
0: Too.
3: Love you.
0: Love you too. All right. I tell you, that Sister Michelle. The phone lines are open. 718-725-8890 or 347-213-4250. Let's go to this line and say, good morning, caller. Let me touch. What happened to you? Hello, morning. All right, let's go to this line. Hello, good morning. Father's
4: Good
0: Day
4: morning,
0: greeting.
4: Uncle Angie.
0: Good morning.
4: How are you today? How are you?
0: How much phone you have? You know,
4: I
0: say.
4: Me, I don't know about this.
0: So, how many have this number?
4: Have
0: two phone you have?
4: We have two, man.
0: Wait, what you? Hold on a second. What you doing with? What are you doing with two phones?
4: The next one, if you don't have any plan, and me use it because the writing, and me use that one to get the time off of it, you know?
0: So...
4: Yes, sir. And
0: happy
4: Father's
0: Day. Hold on. What? He don't say his Father's Day. You need to stop. Well, no, seriously. Let's talk seriously. Sister Mackenzie.
5: Yes, sir.
0: It's Father's Day. Don't do that to me. You say you have one phone to tell you the time and the other one.
5: Yes, because the writing as I'm getting bad, so you use that one to get the time off of it.
0: Jesus Christ. I never hear this before. All right. So you have two phones. One is for the time and one is for Nicole, you nice man. You nice. Anyway, how are you doing otherwise? You good?
4: Well, I'm feeling much better this morning because my brother let me rest last week Saturday, you know.
0: Okay.
4: Well, man, good up, brother.
0: All right.
4: He was 88 and I am 80.
0: Yes, oh, sir. Wow. And remember, say you go past fame age, you know, so, you know, you still have a long way to go.
4: And you know, you understand, he was the one that helped fill up my little container when they are empty. You understand
0: what I'm saying? Yes, that is awesome. That is serious. So you have to have somebody else to fill that role now that he's no longer available.
4: Yes, and I'm mourning to everybody.
0: Yes, ma'am.
4: And I hope that all the men will have a happy Father's Day. And you too, Uncle Ringy.
0: Thank you so much.
4: Uncle Ringy, you know, so I have one nephew. He come here, he's in England, you know. Mm. And you know, thinking about how much children he get.
0: Two?
4: My nephew.
0: Two? He get two children?
4: No, Uncle Ringy, he have 21.
0: Hey! Jesus.
4: And I'm one boy in it.
0: 21 children?
4: 21 children him alone have.
0: But don't tell me it's one baby. It's one mother, though.
4: No, it's not one mother. He's living in England, you know, but his wife living down in St. Elizabeth.
0: So all the children were born in England?
4: No, someone here in Jamaica.
0: Okay. Wow, 21?
4: One boy, the rest of the 20s girl. Pure girl and one only boy.
0: So all of them is alive?
4: My Thank sister God. Have only three girls and one boy. And it's only the boy.
0: Wow. Yes. Wow.
4: Yes.
0: All right. Go ahead with your Father's Day greetings.
4: My father, I don't have a father, Uncle Andy.
0: Where your father there? Hold on a man. Where's your father?
4: My father died.
0: Oh, he passed
4: off? My father died.
0: How long ago?
4: Yeah. My father died when I was 12 years old.
0: Oh, and your mom?
4: And my mother died since I'm an adult here. Uh-huh. My mother died when she was 102. And so my grandmother died when she was 105.
0: So, your mom died when she was 102 years old?
4: Yes, sir.
0: And she was living in Indian Town?
4: London. No, she was living in England.
0: So, why are you there, Jamaica? Why are you out? So, everybody leave, you go London?
4: She had 11, I was here. And she 11. Lived, you know.
0: She had 11 children?
4: Yes, 11, I was mama have.
0: Wow. What number you fall?
4: Yes, sir. Sir?
0: What number you fall? 10? 9?
4: No, she had two different set of children, two different father, and the second one for the second, you know, for father.
0: For the second father? Okay, yes, sir. Okay. So hold on. So your mom died when she was in England? At 102?
4: Yes, she died when she was in England.
0: Where did your grandmother pass away? She was in Jamaica?
4: My grandmother passed away, she was in, she was living down in St. Mary. My mother was living in England.
0: Wow. Oh, I can't get to talk to these people. The last person I spoke with was from Abuka. She was she was the late, close to 100. Oh, I can't get to talk to these people. And I know they are still alive in the communities. You all got to let me talk to these people, man.
4: And when you were the other day, when you were asking the lady from over Mackenzie about the rain, we have rain right through, you know, we have rain.
0: Wow.
4: When it's rain, the river come down.
0: In Indian Town?
4: Yeah.
0: Wow.
4: And when the river come down, you know, when the weather it is great or it is small, it is out of the world, it end, you know.
0: But the rain when the river come down over your side, it is not coming, the rain is really not coming from your area. It's coming from further up.
4: It's coming from, up, yes, far up.
0: Okay.
4: Chilani.
0: Okay. All right. Okay.
4: Yes.
0: Wow.
5: So everything just empty out of Baghold. We don't know how sister may give them manage out there.
0: They're on the hill, man, in Baghold. They're on the hill.
5: Oh, yes.
0: Mm-hmm.
5: Yes, so let me send out Happy Father's Day to Mr. McCurdy.
0: Mm-hmm.
5: Otherwise called Lucy.
0: Yes.
5: And Christian, that is my grandson, and Bobby Campbell.
0: Mm-hmm.
5: You know, Bobby Campbell. There are just people, I don't know Bobby, that Bobby is my grandson.
0: Mm-hmm.
5: But especially the Burbage people,
0: mm-hmm.
5: Bobby is my grandson, the one that helped take out the youth and in the John, back at the bakery there up Burbage.
0: Okay.
5: You know, Bobby Campbell. There are just people, I don't know Bobby, that Bobby is my grandson.
0: Mm-hmm.
5: But especially the Burbage people,
0: mm-hmm.
5: Bobby is my grandson, the one

0: Uncle, happy Father's Day, Uncle Windy.
1: Oh, thank you so much. I wish I could say the same.
0: You know, one of my child hasn't said this morning because his father died when he was small.
1: I have a song.
0: Happy Father's Day from
1: I have a song coming up for them. Yes.
0: Oh, so.
1: Your father is alive, though.
0: Pardon me?
1: Your father is alive, right?
0: No, sir. My father died almost 40 years now.
1: 40 years?
0: Yes, sir.
1: Jesus.
0: Over 40 years.
1: Jesus.
0: Yes, sir. Sorry to hear. Me and the lady talk about some other 21 children. You know, some, one of my grand-aunts in Peckham. She died now.
1: Mm-hmm.
0: She did have 21 children with two different husbands.
1: What? Two different husbands?
0: She own,
1: so she married two times?
0: Husbands, two times.
1: Okay.
0: But she have twins.
1: Okay. How many twins?
0: Sister Ben supposed to know Auntie Emma. I don't know in the class.
1: Auntie Emma.
0: Sister Ben is supposed to know Auntie Emma from Peckham.
1: Okay.
0: Yeah. So I want to send Father's Day greetings to the Central 96.3 FM Father's Uncle DJ Roberts. And I want to send Father's Day greetings to Brother Gary. All the fathers at Church Without Walls too. And to all the fathers of the Caribbean, Radio HD4. I want to send Father's Day greetings to my four sons. I have Roger in Florida, Damien in Cayman, Tespa and Osita in Jamaica. I want to send Father's Day greetings to all the fathers here in Morgan's Forest, especially the Reeds, because they listen Central a lot.
1: Mm-hmm.
0: You have Derek, you have Ali, and you have Gillette. They're always listening to Central 96. They may not call in, but they're able to listen to this station. Big up to Joshy, Garton, Burbridge, all the fathers then that listen Central 96. And you, Uncle J, Uncle Wingy, big up to you because you're the father of all of us.
1: Thank you, man.
0: Have a blessed day, sir.
1: God bless you. How is Sister sir. Florence doing? She good?
0: She's doing well, sir.
1: Old Sister Florence is again.
0: 96 May gone.
1: Jesus.
0: Tell her she's doing very well.
1: Hey, tell her to give me a call tomorrow evening, no man. I want to talk to her, man.
0: All right, sir. I will try. Yes, I will.
1: Hey, listen. I don't want you to try. I want you to call me and give her the phone.
0: No, never call Uncle Wiggy because I'm ready to never speak. No, call you, sir.
1: Thank you so much.
0: Yes, sir.
1: All right. Love you too. Yes. All right. Let's go to this call. Hello, morning. Hold on, caller. Hold on. Our family. Listen. Hold on, caller. Hold on for me, please. Let me say good morning to... And welcome to our sister station over there in Florida. Of course, good morning to Brother Gary. Good morning to Sister Sharon. Happy Father's Day, Brother Gary. Good morning to you, sir. Happy Father's Day to you. And the team of fathers over there at Caribbean Radio HD4. Good morning to the presenters who are fathers. Good morning to you all and happy Father's Day to every father that listened to Caribbean Radio HD4, whichever place you are around the world, happy Father's Day to you all. All right, good. Good morning, and happy Father's Day to the chat room fathers. Good morning to you all. Carla, good morning.
2: Carla, good morning, my darling cousin, and I want to wish you a happy Father's Day. Today is your day. Let no one spoil your day.
1: Thank you, man.
2: And I want to say to Mr. Edwards, happy Father's Day. And to the love of my life, my wonderful husband. Happy Father's Day to my wonderful husband who have been the backbone of my life. You know, sometimes we are going through our faces and our husband is there to hold us up. Mm-hmm. No matter what we're going through, we might have our difference, but our husband will always be there to hold us up. Wow. And to Daddy Mungo, I want to say happy Father's Day to Evangelist Morgan. Happy Father's Day to Minister Scott. I want to say happy Father's Day to you, sir, of raising your two boys. Sorry, my dad is not here.

0: You know, I last met that from 2007.
1: Wow.
0: But to God be the glory, yes. Mm-hmm. And my son is not here mm-hmm. either, but to God be the glory, I'm still here. You know, I just want to wish all the dad and set over. Oh, me forgot DJ Robert. Lord, I don't want to lick me, no. DJ Robert, happy Father's Day to Mr. Gary Smith. Happy Father's Day to all the wonderful fathers and Central 96.3. I want to wish you a happy Father's Day. Sparrow, oh, my God. To be honest with you, he got a wonderful support.
1: Yeah.
0: And I want to say to Sister Terry, and big up yourself, because if it wasn't for her, we don't know how would I reach a funeral.
1: Right.
0: Sister Peggy and Sister Bev,
1: yes.
0: They were there. Kiba, you know, they were at the funeral. And guys, Reverend Melva Carty have sent me a message, and she said, you know, and Sister Sandra, I know if you get the chance to say something, I know you will stand in the gap for me and Bishop. And trust me, we went and we do a thing.
1: Thank you so much, because we appreciate you.
0: We went and we do a thing.
1: We appreciate you.
0: Trust me.
1: Yes.
0: Trust me, funeral was good.
1: Yes.
0: And I'm telling you, he got a real send off. Auntie Patsy, Nicole, you know, all who make it possible,
1: yes,
0: for us to go to the funeral. I just want to say a big, big, big, big, big thanks,
1: mm-hmm,
0: to everyone who come out and, you know, see the final of Brother Sparrow, Brother Clarence, Brother Smith.
1: Yes.
0: He was so loved.
1: Yes, that's
0: and
1: true.
0: The
1: bastard.
0: The taxi man them turn out, and me I tell us the taxi man them do them thing.
1: Yes.
0: And me I tell us it was a wonderful send off. And I just wanna say, you know, just continue to do the work that you're doing,
1: mm-hmm,
0: and trust me,
1: mm-hmm,
0: God is in the midst.
1: Thank you so
0: and
1: much.
0: So I wanna say to you're welcome, my darling.
1: Yes.
0: I want to say to Bishop Samuel Blackwoods over there in Lower Ground, I want to say happy Father's Day to you. To Bishop, our district overseer, Bishop Carr, happy Father's Day. To my darling pastor, one and only Everal Edwards, I want to say happy Father's Day to you, my pastor. We love you and we appreciate you, sir. Continue to do the work that you're doing. You know, to all the fathers in the New Testament of God, I want to say happy Father's Day to every single fathers in the New Testament Church of God. I just want you to play this song for my darling husband.
1: Mm.
0: If I could another chance to dance with my father again, I want you to play that song for my husband.
1: Mm-hmm.
0: And
1: all
0: to
1: right,
0: all the fathers, they enjoy their Father's Day today. My darling cousin, a wonderful and blessed day.
1: Thank
0: and
1: you.
0: I love you with the love of Christ.
1: Love you too, cuz.
0: Enjoy your day.
1: Thank you so much. I tell you, let me say good morning, good morning, good morning. Let's take out this line. Hello. Hello, morning, you're live. Talk to me. Hello, good morning. Carla, good morning. All right. Hello. Hello, good morning.
2: Good morning, Brother Wendy. Good morning, Bishop. Good morning.
1: Morning. Brother Taylor is a father.
2: Yeah, you know me not called from the other day.
1: Brother Taylor, Brother Taylor, you is a father. Brother Taylor. Brother Taylor, me not like when they not hear me, you know, man. Me not like when they not hear me, you know, because he's a man who just go on, move on, you know. Brother Taylor is a father.
2: Yeah.
1: Brother Taylor.
2: Good morning, good morning. Yeah, Brother Renji.
1: Carla, good morning. Good morning. Anytime you all know me, you know, man. I have enough music around here, you know. I have enough music to play, you know, brother. I have enough music to play. Anytime you start to behave so with the phone line, you know. Me, you don't have the time and patience. Today, Father's Day. And if I'm gonna open the phone line and take your calls, you have to make use of the time. We don't have the time for waste around here, brother. Happy Father's Day to all the fathers them. Let me say happy Father's Day to the fathers them behind bars this morning. Hello, good morning.
0: Morning, Uncle Wenji. Good morning.
1: Good morning to you. How are you? Why are you laughing?
0: Happy Father's Day to you, sir.
1: Why are you laughing at Mrs. Talana?
0: Yes, sir.
1: Why are you laughing? You all know me move on, you know. You are going to get calling way important, yeah, man. I am great.
0: Yes,
1: how
0: man.
1: You?
0: See, oh, you? Me just ringing. Me just ringing and I get through. Me
1: thank
0: just
1: you.
0: Ringing and I get through.
1: Thank you very much. Good morning. How you doing?
0: Because, baby, they are listening to the radio.
1: That's what happened. That's what happened.
0: Yeah, that's what happened. Because, you know, the radio delay and so forth.
1: Yes.
0: But I am okay, you know. I am okay.
1: Dude. Oh, me burn them.
0: So forth. I'm okay.
1: Oh, me burn. Eh? Oh, me burn them.
0: Your brother, all right, man. Let all me right. Tell you already, you bird them, all right.
1: All right. Make sure you tell them, man, in when you feed them. You hear?
0: All right. I'm going to feed them yet. So anytime I go down there, you know me, I go call. She say, okay, when you say good morning.
1: That's right. Thank you, ma'am. Thank you. Go ahead, though. Go ahead.
0: Yes. Yeah, so me want to wish me husband happy Father's Day.
1: Yes.
0: And three brothers, my four brothers.
1: Mm-hmm.
0: Me not go bother calling if I too much. And my son-in-law.
1: Yes.
0: He's in America.
1: Yes.
0: And my other brother-in-law.
1: Yes.
0: My other brother-in-law.
1: Yes.
0: So me wish them all the best. And me hope everybody will look after them food and stuff. Give them, it will be a special, special kind of food today. You understand
1: me? Voila. When you say special, let me get there, busy.
0: Yes.
1: What kind of special?
0: All right.
1: So what you are doing today?
0: me I got jerk chicken because me husband a chicken man.
1: Jesus!
0: Yes.
1: Hey,
0: me I got jerk chicken game today.
1: You know, say if you jerk chicken on a Sunday, special that, you know, can a man not do that on Sunday?
0: Special. Because during the week, me not going to do that.
1: Jesus.
0: So we're going to do it today.
1: Oh, you're mean. Oh, you're mean.
0: And give him the rice and peas.
1: Oh, you're mean.
0: And then, no, me give him a bottle of wine for himself.
1: Awesome. Yes, ma'am. Yes, ma'am.
0: That's what we're doing. But, you know,
1: yes.
0: He's paying, man. He need it about him, man. But sometimes
1: okay.
0: He's not so happy. But when he paying about him, you know, we have to just start.
1: Yeah, man. That's so good, man.
0: Every father, we hear my voice. We are big up every one of them.
1: Yes.
0: Because I know that today is their day.
1: Yes, ma'am.
0: But, Uncle Wade, you know, say mothers ain't get more day, better compliment than the daddies, them, you know.
1: Hola, yes. You don't hear me say. But, listen to the statistics, right? There's a survey,
0: yes.
1: And the statistics said that the most recognized day is Christmas Day. And then the other recognized day at number two is Mother's Day. And then the other one, listen, you know, where Father them, it's a 28th.
0: And that shouldn't be, you know.
1: Oh, it should be.
0: They are the head. Remember, say men are the head.
1: Exactly.
0: And they should be the most recognized persons.
1: Yes.
0: You understand me? But Uncle Wenji, you don't know why breaking down. Because some of them behave.
1: Yeah, the good
0: behave
1: stuff.
0: With their children and their wife or their sweetheart.
1: The good suffer for the bad.
0: So it just values break down.
1: Yes,
0: break
1: ma'am.
0: Down.
1: That's
0: you know?
1: True.
0: But still wish them all the best, all the same, you know?
1: Yeah, man.
0: Because without them, we couldn't be here either. Without God, we couldn't be here. So
1: amen.
0: Wish them all the best.
1: That's
0: and
1: right.
0: Hope they will enjoy their day.
1: Yes.
0: So you take care of yourself, too.
1: Thank you, ma'am.
0: Uncle Wendy, I heard you this morning, you know.
1: Hey.
0: I am going to tell you that you were blushing.
1: At what point?
0: When your daughter, your firstborn, calls. Your Uncle Wayne G. a blush.
1: And she was.
0: So you are a strong man, so you're not supposed to blush.
1: Exactly. And she didn't. And she never even make it better for me, you know.
0: Oh, God.
1: Boy. Oh, Jesus.
0: I tell you.
1: Thank you so much.
0: All right. You enjoy your day.
1: Thank you, ma'am.
0: Come in.
1: God bless you.
0: All right, Uncle Wayne G., you're welcome.
1: All right. Yes. Good. Yes. Next call. Good morning, caller.
2: Oh, good morning, Brother Wayne G. How you doing, man?
1: I am good, Brother Taylor. Good morning. Are you a father, Brother Taylor?
2: Happy Father's Day again, man. Happy Father's Day to you, man. No, I'm not a father, you know. I'm not an earthly father, but I love children and I love to see children have respect and manners, and me will share my kindness and my love to them.
1: Okay.
2: And all I have to do is humble themselves to them father and honor your mother and your father to them maybe longer.
1: Right.
2: And I
1: sir.
2: Love when children have manners and respect.
1: Right.
2: Because
1: sir.
2: Brother Wayne, you mean that you grew up in a good home, Brother Wayne, you grew up in a good home and you grew up good by your mother and your father.
1: No, it's my grandmother. Listen. It's not my mother grew up. My mother grew me till I was 7. I went to my grandmother when I was 7 years old until she passed away at the time I was a big man. Is that my mother? You never hear me say, say, is that my mother grew me? It's my grandmother. Tell my mother all the while, I'm not give my mother my grandmother. I take it from my grandmother. It's my grandmother grew me.
2: You're right.
1: Tell my mother all the time. My grandmother grew me.
2: Yes, yes.
1: Maybe if my mother grew me, that'd be a boy out of road, a bad boy, or a police kill me already or something like that.
2: You'd be a bad boy.
1: Yes, it's my grandmother. Proud of that.
2: Yeah, man.
1: Anyway, go ahead with your greetings.
2: You're proud of your grandmother, man. Yes. And then grew up in a Christian home.
1: Yes, sir.
2: Grew up in a Christian home, man.
1: Yes, sir.
2: I tell you, Wendy, you're born with a purpose. You're born with a heavenly purpose, you know, my brother.
1: To God be that glory. To God be the glory for that.
2: And in spite of what's going on, in spite of this time, Brother Wayne, you just hold on, thank God.
1: Yes.
2: Hold on, thank God, and do the Lord work, my brother. Because in the end of your, when you work, finish on earth, you know, the Lord will reward you, know, my brother.
1: Yes, sir. That is true. That is true.
2: Yes, man.
1: So anyway.
2: Because everyone going to with you and love you, you know, Brother Wayne, but. Because remember when Christ was on earth, they won't do the very same, you know.
1: I have something I don't worry about, Brother Taylor. You see, because we know that, I don't worry about that. I never talk about them something there. Send your greetings, Brother Taylor.
2: Yes, so I want send to say, greetings. Yeah, man, the funeral was lovely, man.
1: Send your greetings, Brother Taylor. Listen to me. Send your greetings. Yes. Send your greetings.
2: Yes, greeting to all the fathers them out there, all the grandfathers and even those who are no fathers yet, but them is more than a father because they take care of the lady child, they take care of the lady children. So them is more than a father, them is more than a father.
1: True.
2: And I want to say Happy Father's Day to you, Brother Wayne, and your family.
1: Thank you, sir.
2: And happy Father's Day to Evangelist Evangelist Morgan,
1: yes.
2: And Missionary Morgan, and all the central 96.3 FM listeners, and the board, which is Jamaica and overseas that are tuning to Central 96.3 FM, and Brother Gary, you are the boss for the radio, man. You are the boss for you, and Brother Wayne, you are the boss for the radio. Because you see, when it come morning time, my Brother Gary turn up.
1: You listen to him yesterday, Brother Taylor.
2: No, me never get to listen.
1: God.
2: Me never get to listen.
1: Oh, you're missing.
2: You know what Brother Gary need to do?
1: Hey.
2: You know what Brother Gary need to do?
1: Tell him. What he need to do? Yeah, we had fun.
2: Like when your program, no Brother Wayne G. When you get to listen, you like listening to the rebroadcast. him come back over the, that they can listen it, a man, they can listen a man in time, you know. Yes, so brother, Gary need to do this.
1: No, listen. Hello, brother Taylor.
2: Program.
1: Hold on.
2: Yes.
1: Listen to the difference with brother Gary's program. You can listen to the rebrand. You have a choice, you know. You can go to YouTube. You can go to YouTube anytime and listen back to the program.
2: Okay.
1: Yeah, man, it is saved on YouTube, man.
2: Okay, me never know.
1: Just go YouTube and type in Brother Gary radio show.
2: Okay.
1: And you put the date that you would want to listen back to. And you can listen to any one of the show, man. Yes, man.
2: Okay, and you listen back, and we can listen it back. Can you know, sometimes we up and down, sometimes we don't get to listen to the, you know.
1: Right.
2: So yes, we can go on the
1: YouTube.
2: And you can replay.
1: Yeah, man.
2: I will listen back in. Okay, wonderful, man.
1: Right.
2: Yes, man of God. So you're all the best, man.
1: Thank you, sir. Thank you for calling.
2: Present good morning to my mother, though, our country as well, my mother, my brother, my sister, and all the listeners, them, all right?
1: All right, my brother. Bless you. Bless you, brother Taylor. Thank you so much. Now, we have two giveaways, as I said before. And I really want to give away. It's two Bibles. Two Bibles. So, one of them is that I am going to give you the day. I'm going to give you the answer, I should add. And when I give you the answer, you give me the question. Right? I am going to give you the answer to the question. And you give me the question that I am looking for. Hello, good morning.
3: Good morning, Uncle Wingy, and happy Father's Day to you, sir.
1: Thank you so much, Sister Gloria.
3: Yes, and I want to say happy Father's Day to my husband of my four kids. Happy Father's Day, is a wonderful father.
1: Yes.
3: And happy Father's Day to all the fathers in Jamaica, all over the world. Mm-hmm. Happy Father's Day to Brother Yak, Brother Kane, and to the Ferran Community Church of God, and to Peckham Full Truth Church of God. Happy Father's Day to Mikey, Brother Mikey Coldown at Peckham, and to all the fathers. I wish them all a wonderful day, and I hope they live to see many, many more Father's Day. God bless you, sir.
1: Thank you so much for calling. All right, so I am going to open the phone line for 5 more minutes. And take some more calls if you wish to call and send Father's Day greetings wherever part of the world you are. Our WhatsApp line is 347-213-4250. 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Our straight line is 718-725-8890. Caller, good morning.
4: Morning, Uncle Wingy.
1: Hey, good
4: Sister
1: morning.
4: Graham here from Penance.
1: Who is here?
4: Just Sister Graham from Buck Penance.
1: Hi, Sister Graham. Welcome. Good morning. How are you?
4: Thank you, sir. I'm good. You, sir?
1: I am doing good. Thank you, ma'am.
4: Okay. Just want to wish you happy Father's Day. Continue to be that wonderful and special father you are.
1: Thank you.
4: May God continue to give you long life and good health.
1: Thank you,
4: I
1: ma'am.
4: I just want to wish for my husband, for my kids, a happy and blessed Father's Day. I just want to tell him and the kids that tell him and the kids want to tell him too that we appreciate him, we love him. Whatever he do for us, we really appreciate. We lift our hearts to him this morning. He's always there for us, not only for financial support, but moral support and you can name it, etc. I just want to wish my brother, Consular Miller from Rose New Testament Church, Deacon Wilson from Buck Penance, and all my church members in Rosehill New Testament Church and Penance New Testament Church, to all the fathers and to all the fathers over the world. I just want to wish them a happy Father's Day and continue to do what they do for their kids. The Lord bless them. Thank you, Uncle Wingy. Have a blessed and peace.
1: Thank you, ma'am. The same to you. Thank you so much. All right. We have about 3 minutes more to go. If you wish to call, it is a good time. Sister Chung, You were supposed to call me this morning, Sister Chong, and you missed your cue. You missed the cue and let it move on. We're going to be taking you all the way up until midday today. Yes, here in New York, 11 o'clock in Jamaica. Don't forget Revival Time broadcast comes up at 12 o'clock. Hello, morning.
5: Good morning, Brother Wenji.
1: Hi, good morning.
5: This is Auntie Margaret wishing you a happy Father's Day.
1: Hey, thank you so much, Sister Margaret. How are you doing?
5: I'm giving God thanks. I'm getting myself ready for church.
1: Bless you, ma'am. Great. Go ahead.
5: Yes, sir. Happy Father's Day to the entire radio jockeys who is a father this morning. I want to tell them that God loves them.
1: Yes, ma'am.
5: And to my nephews and my brothers in St. Elizabeth, happy Father's Day. I lost my father 20 odd years now. So, but I'm striding on a ground where I have a father who will never leave me nor forsake me. Love you, my brother.
1: Love you too. God bless you. All right. There you have it. All right, we have about a minute and a half to go before we take start to play some more music. But if you wish to win one of these Bibles, yes, you gotta take your call after I play this song. We have a group of men behind bars listening to us presently, and they are in Jamaica, I must add. And as I said, one of them asked me to play a song for his passed away father. Hello, morning.
6: Good morning, Pastor Wenji.
1: Hey, good morning to you.
6: This is Sister Louise. Happy Father's Day and hope you enjoy your day.
1: Thank you, Sister Louise.
6: All right, bless up though.
1: God bless you, ma'am. All right, good, good. I love that. All right, so I know they're listening. I'm not sure as to when they'll be leaving us. So let me drop this song for them, for you, sir. And for those of you who have lost your father, sometimes we would hope that everyone would stay alive. But that's not the case. That's not the case. For the fathers that are around, children, families, please give them the support they need, whether they are able to move around, unable to move around, able-bodied, or whatever their situation is. Because when the day comes when you can't see them anymore, it will be a sad day. And that goes for all of us as human. It doesn't matter how our father may have treated us over the years. It doesn't matter how we have treated them over the years. I believe that every day should be Father's Day as Mother's Day. And respect goes both ways. If we're the father, of course, there's a mother. And if there's a mother, there's always a father. Sometimes we might not play our part the way we should. But then comes a time when we have to recognize them anyway. I would hope that whatever we do, if our father is alive, we give them the respect. In spite of, if not, you wouldn't be here. So we say, for those who have lost their fathers, especially in a time like today, we say, Happy Father's Day to the fathers that have done their job and gone on.

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I tell you, the great Luther Vandross, I tell you, right here on the Big Bad Caribbean Radio HD4, Adoration Gospel FM, and Central 96.3 FM, Jamaica. It is Father's Day. It is Father's Day, man. Let me say happy Father's Day to every father's locked in right here on the 96.3 FM. Of course, we're going to be taking you all the way up until midday. Happy Father's Day, fathers! Don't let us down, all right? Make sure you do your duty. Take care of your children. That's your responsibility. Take care of your wife. Mm-hmm. Do what you gotta do. You know what you were placed

0: just before the Brother Gary Show. Hello, the valley,
1: the bright and morning star.
0: Hey, Jackie L, welcome. Good morning. Good morning to the chat room family. Beautifully me, good morning to you. Real Mobe, good morning. Big Belly, we and one, good morning to you. Thanks for joining us. Happy Father's Day, Reverend St. Hope.

3478-725-8890. 347-213-4250. If I give you the answer to my question, will you be able to give me the question? I am going to pose the answer on you, and you give me the question. The Bible is yours. No fun intended. I tell you, good morning, good morning, good morning.

0: Sister Norma Walcott. Good morning. That's our chat room family there, man. Sister Jacqueline One. Good morning to you.
1: What a friend we have in Jesus.
0: Hey, Brother Gary, big up yourself, you know.
1: All our sins and
0: yesterday you're going on. We, brother. Happy Father's Day, y'all. Yeah,

I tell you good morning, good morning, good morning. Happy Father's Day to the fathers out there. Hope you all are doing great today. It's about 10:06. 6 minutes after 10 o'clock here in New York City. So if you have to get to work at 10:30, you should be close by. If you gotta get to church at 10 o'clock, then you're 7 minutes late behind time.

0: take a few calls. Hello, you're live. Good morning.
1: Morning, Uncle Wayne T.
0: Hi.
1: Jamaican Mama.
0: Good morning to you.
1: Happy Sunday to you and to all the rest of the fathers in the universe, especially on Caribbean Radio. Happy Father's Day to all in Jesus' name.
0: Thank you so much. God bless you, ma'am. God bless you.
1: Enjoy your day, okay?
0: I will. Thank you so much. Good, good. You too.
1: You're welcome.
0: All right. Hey, the fathers can't say them not get good Father's Day greetings today. No? I think of last year this. Yeah. Last year, nothing not going on. You know? This year, I am happy to be here, man. Good morning.

0: All right, let's go to this one. Hello, morning.
1: Oh, thank God.
0: What happened?
1: Uncle Inji.
0: What happened?
1: Oh, God. You don't know. You don't know the torture I was in.
0: Tell me.
1: But boy.
0: Tell us. What happened?
1: I can't tell you. Can't tell. The disappointment was getting so heavy, and I said, let me try one more time.
0: Just
1: because
0: one more time.
1: Trying for a long time.
0: You have a press.
1: I was going to try. I keep on saying, Uncle Wendy, you're really not going to talk to me today?
0: Jesus.
1: I mean, I went through so much effort. You know, when a child goes to a length, I want to do something to make them father feel happy about them.
0: Yes.
1: I feel pleased.
0: Yes.
1: And that's me.
0: Yes.
1: I went out yesterday. I had problem with my legs, you know.
0: Mm-hmm.
1: But I wanted to do this for you people today. I wanted to make you happy today.
0: Yes.
1: Because you have been making us happy all along.
0: Yes.
1: And I just wanted to do something special for you today.
0: Yes.
1: And I went out and I tried to get what I wanted to get to do this thing today.
0: Yes.
1: I didn't get through all of it, but at least I can hear something. So I said I was going to surprise you.
0: Yes.
1: And I tried my morning, Uncle Wendy. Could I get through? I heard you saying something, but when I got up this morning, I heard you calling my name. I don't know what went on because I was just waking up.
0: Oh.
1: I went to bed very late this morning listening to you.
0: Okay.
1: So that's the reason why I didn't get a time span when I was to call in.
0: Oh, you know what?
1: Didn't tell me what time I was to call.
0: Tell you what, when you heard me when you just woke up, right? I was saying, because I was about to open the phone line at 8:15, I said 7:15 Jamaica time. So I said, you know what?
1: Yeah.
0: Sister Chung, please give me a call at 10 minutes after 7 Jamaica time. That's why you heard when I was saying, you miss your cue, man.
1: I didn't hear that. I was sleeping.
0: My bad. I'm sorry.
1: I was sleeping.
0: How you feeling now? You feeling now? You all right now? How did I get you?
1: Oh, God. Hearing you talking to me, sir, you must know that. Not good. Uncle Wendy, I went to the trouble.
0: That's why you heard when I was saying, you miss your cue, man.
1: I didn't hear that. I was sleeping.
0: My bad. I'm sorry.
1: I was sleeping.
0: How you feeling now? You feeling now? You all right now? How did I get you?

0: let me put on my necktie. Well, let me put on my necktie. You don't see me with my necktie. You don't see me have my necktie. I'm going to wear the necktie to church this morning. Today, no, me leave the necktie. And, I was going to put on my necktie before you sing, you know. Anyway,
1: it's not going to sound too good because it doesn't have a first string on it. You hear?
0: Don't worry about that. Let me button up the shirt properly because you can't.
1: Oh, God. You're making me happy.
0: All right.
1: You make me happy again.
0: All right. Good. Over to you.
1: All right. Let me see if I don't have anybody to hold the phone, so I'm going to see if I can.
0: Put it on speaker. Put it on speaker. You know how to put it on speaker? You know how to put the phone on speaker? You know how to put the phone on speaker?
1: Boy, I don't understand it like what I'm talking to you right now.
0: Hold on, look at the phone. You look at the phone. Where's my phone? Look at the phone. You see a little thing look like speaker? A speaker look like?
1: No, sir.
0: You don't see what look something look like speaker?
1: I'm not seeing that where I am, Uncle Wendy. And I don't want to lose your call.
0: No, you're not losing the call. Look, you don't see something look like a speaker. Like how speaker look. And it's the word speaker is below it.
1: Not on my phone at the moment.
0: Oh. Alright, so how are you gonna hold the phone? How are you gonna do it? You have earpiece.
1: Can you hear the sound?
0: You have earpiece.
1: Can you hear the sound? Can you hear?
0: No, you're not playing. You're not doing nothing yet.
1: Not hearing it.
0: No, you're playing now. A box guitar yes. You have? A box guitar you have?
1: Yes.
0: I'm not hearing. So you hold the phone at your ears?
1: No, I put it on a little stand in front of the radio.
0: Okay.
1: And I'm in front of it.
0: Okay, so, all right. Touch the string of the guitar, let me hear it. Oh, Jesus. You know some. You know you have to go put it on speaker. Hold on. You have the guitar in your hand?
1: Yes, I have the guitar in my hand.
0: All right, take up the phone. Let me help you work out this. Hold on. We have to work out the speaker part first.
1: Oh, God.
0: Take up the phone. Where don't worry.
1: Speaker?
0: All right. Look at the phone in your hand. The phone. You can the phone light up. You can see the phone face.
1: The phone is jumping all over the place to camera to watch it.
0: Jesus,
1: I don't see that icon at all, Uncle Wendy. Oh God.
0: So you're not at the section that you made the call to me. That section at the phone.
1: No.
0: You can't get back there.
1: Well, let me see.
0: Put on the guitar first, man. Put on the guitar first. Put on the guitar first.
1: The speaker is which one again?
0: Which what? What you say? The speaker is a little.
1: Like a mic?
0: Yes. No. Don't touch that one. But now I'm going to hear you if you touch that one. It's on the left hand side. It is on the left hand. Vibas. You wouldn't even help me, Vibas. It's on the left hand side. You see. Hold on. Let me take up my phone here. I'm going to help you today. Hold on a second. Let me call somebody. All right. You see where it say? Where you can shut off the phone down at the bottom? You know she touched the speaker one door.
1: Do you hear it now?
0: Yes, yes. I know you could learn. Right. That's why you're a teacher, you know. I know you would learn, you know, man. Jesus. Right. Yes. Sing a make with.
1: As I said, the guitar doesn't sound too good because the strings are kind of old and
0: that's where
1: I don't have a first string on the guitar.
0: Look here, we not worrying about that. It's over to you. Sing, make we hear. That's all important. Clean your throat first. Clean your throat first. Hold on. Clean your throat first and then you start. 1, 2, 3, start now. Yes.
1: All right. It is five of you. I need to go in the phone does drop.
0: Take your time. You don't put on the phone. You have the phone now your hand?
1: It just dropped off the stand.
0: No, don't go too close to the stand. That you don't touch it. Alright?
1: Alright.
0: Okay, great.

0: Oh my
1: You heard I talk
0: God.
1: to Wendy?
0: Of course, we hear everything you play. Oh
1: All
0: God.
1: right.
0: Thank you
1: All
0: so much.
1: right.
0: And all of us behalf, we want to say thank you so much, Sister Chung.
1: You're welcome. And I want to read the poem for you now. Plead it on
0: Please
1: me.
0: do, ma'am. Please do.
1: All right. All right.
0: Yes.
1: Good.
0: Yes.
1: Today we celebrate the pillars of our home. An African proverb says, a child may outgrow a father's love, but not his heart. A father is not just a man who gives love, but a father is a man who gives directions. He's a roof when the storm comes. He's a wall when danger approaches. A father's wealth is not in his pocket, but in the character of his children. Let us look at the word father. The letter F stands for foundation. A father is the foundation of the home. If the father shakes, the roof trembles. The tree stands tall because its foundation is deep. A tree stands tall because the roots are deep. A father is the root of the family tree. His values become the roots of his children. Without a strong foundation, the home cannot stand. Letter A. A father stands for, sorry, letter A stands for authority. A true father leads with authority, but not with fear. The shepherd does not bid the sheep to lead them. He guides but reins. A father must lead with discipline, yes, but also with compassion. All children should respect their father, not fear him. Letter T stands for teacher. A father is the first teacher of life. He teaches by words, but most importantly, by example. What the child sees at home, he repeats in the marketplace. If a father lies, his children will lie. If he shows integrity, his children will learn honor. Letter H stands for hard work. A father must model hard work. No man eats roasted yam without first touching fire. That's an African proverb. It's not too good. Provision is part of a father's hard work. A father teaches a child that nothing comes without labor. Letter E stands for encourager. A father must be an encourager. Many grown adults are still waiting to hear, "I am proud of you." Rain helps the seeds to grow, but words help the children to grow. Your children need your words. Tell them you can do it. Speak life into them. Letter R stands for responsibility. A father takes responsibility not only for bills, but for peace, for protection, for presence. The man who carries the roof must not sleep while it leaks. A father cannot abandon his home and still expect honor. Today we honor the pillars of our homes. Happy Father's Day to you all. Central 96.3 Fathers with Uncle Wayne GB, the best CEO we can find, and the jolliest one as well. And we thank you for caring so much, Uncle Wayne G. And we want to also big up Uncle Brother Gary, another powerful Jamaican icon there in Florida. And we wish them all the best. And I had a long list of names that I wanted to mention. DJ Robert, you Uncle Wayne G, our CEO, DJ Roberts, Aki Bud, Original Bones, Brother Scott, Brother Carlos, Brother Bell Navis, Brother Martin, Brother Garrett, Brother Stuffton, Brother Evangelist Morgan, Mr. Perry, and Deacon Mundell. Those are some of the names I remember. And on Brother Gary's team, I remember Brother Tony, Brother Gary, Squeeze, St. Paul, Brother Shaw, and Vice Boss. I want to wish them all a wonderful day today, and I trust that I helped to make you happy. Okay, Uncle Angie?
0: Thank you.
1: I am now happy.
0: You can laugh now. You wasn't laughing earlier. What if you hear yourself when you called earlier? Oh, God. Listen, when you listen to the rebroadcast tonight, you're going to hear, oh, you're so disappointed.
1: You don't know how disappointed I was feeling. And I kept saying to the radio, I sat down here with my guitar and said, you're not going to talk to me today, Uncle Wendy. You're really not going to talk to me today. I kept saying that to the radio. You know?
0: Oh, God.
1: And I was so disappointed. The disappointment was just growing inside of me. And I just felt that I was going to just lock up in silence today. Yes. So I'm so glad I heard you.
0: Let me ask you. What if you saw 11 o'clock came and you didn't get through? What would you do?
1: You heard what I said a while ago. I was planning to lock up in pure silence. I didn't want to hear you today. Honestly, that's how bad it was. I was planning not to listen to
0: me. When a person like you said that, oh my God. It's bad.
1: I wanted to do something special for you today.
0: And I'm telling you, I really appreciate it. I mean, you went all out. Jesus.
1: I went all out, man. Went to my bed late and everything.
0: Yes.
1: I don't know the effort I put in just to make you guys happy today.
0: Wow.
1: And I'm so glad I did.
0: We thank you so much, Sister Chung. We thank you so much. All right. Bless you. We'll talk again. Yes, ma'am.
1: Okay?
0: Bless you. All right. Good, good. Oh, God, I tell you. You know what? And I need people to understand this, you know. It's not only children sound this way. We all are human. I get into that mood sometime. Yeah. You know you want to get something done and you can't get it done. Hello, good morning.
2: Uncle Wendy, good morning. Happy Father's Day. What am I an advocate? That's where you are, doctor?
0: Thank you. No, doctor, not advocate. Doctor, easy advocate.
2: Oh, my goodness. For your compare, I'm here try. Me coming just like a lady with just play the music, the guitar, the choir, and I sing. I call myself Father God. No, but I have this amount too hard to get. Too much people want it. Me then go along with him. Me not go run him down.
0: Sorry. I'm sorry.
2: So today I want to wish you happy Father's Day and Brother Gary and all the staff of Caribbean Radio HD. And me have a couple elder me really want big up.
0: Of course.
2: Elder Mike is Sterling, like when I call him Elder, but me I call him Elder if he want to make me could have baked up in business.
0: Yes.
2: Elder Mike is Sterling,
0: uh-huh.
2: And also Brother Tony,
0: mm-hmm.
2: And Brother Mitch. Those are the elders
0: okay.
2: for Caribbean Radio HD. And also my little elder friend that his name is, what's his name?
0: Take
2: Brother
0: your
2: Miller.
0: Time.
2: Brother you know his name.
0: Okay.
2: He knows his first name. Brother Lyne Miller, yes. Brother Lyne Miller. I'm one of the elder one down there.
0: Okay.
2: In Orlando.
0: Okay.
2: Yes, sir. And Brother Morgan, Lord Jesus, Brother Wendy.
0: Yes, ma'am.
2: Uncle Wendy.
0: Yes, ma'am.
2: I'm going to listen to you and your people, them. You're at gospel of some people and the one down at Jamaica.
0: Central.
2: You know, them not can't put up off of my bed. When you on the radio with the people them, me see good on panic floor and sit down coming over. Then me have one that cannot sit back because me have 54 years. One of them have one that broke them up. I must sit back.
0: They don't make them again.
2: Me don't know what to expect. You know what I did? I just take myself and I sit low.
0: Okay.
2: Very, very low. So me not happy. Anyone me fell, me not no, because me go down pa me back.
0: Yes.
2: And me go down pa me face. So me not go down too hard.
0: Yes.
2: So I want to big you up and I want to welcome and be a part of Caribbean with the 80.
0: Thank you.
2: May I pick up Auntie Essie? We can't call it. What's your name?
0: The Essence? Yeah, The Essence. Yes.
2: God, But me call her Essie. She again. Me call her Essie.
0: Yes.
2: Me call her Essie. I'm the one with the Queen Bee. Yes, Sister Queen Bee.
0: Yes.
2: Me enjoy all her on the program.
0: Thank
2: me
0: you.
2: Say, Uncle Angie, me say you no come every day. No, me not like you. You make my day. Oh, you want so happy? You can't me say happiness. Happiness is a lot. Oh, you can't laugh, so.
0: Oh, but God.
2: I'm so glad to get to September 30. That word. Hey, but I gave me that tattoo, you know, more. You know, just between me and you, know. May I go tell you the truth?
0: Yes.
2: You get a piece of whipping. May I tell you the truth? Just prepare.
0: Hey, listen to me.
2: Rub some oil upon your skin.
0: Well, so I know.
2: You don't get no oil upon wheel. Yeah?
0: So, well, I know. Listen to this now. You see, all you hear, my brother, I behaved, eh? Eh?
2: Mm-hmm.
0: I choose the right person, never contest him yet. Nobody, never, nobody. Remember, I say he never, you know, play against gospel yet, you know. A secular he used to play against him. So now him a go in a real competition now. Real him in a him zone and me in a my zone.
2: You tell me say you go whip him.
0: Me na, me say me na ask. You go see it. You will see it on YouTube.
2: I shall be there.
0: You ever say?
2: I shall be there.
0: Thank you very much. Thank
2: me
0: you.
2: No, I mean, I tell you the truth, Uncle Wendy. Yeah. Me, I've been transparent. Me, I don't get beaten there up on film side.
0: Me, no. Me, I mean, and I want you to. I want, because he's going to need you. At that time, he's going to need you.
2: I'm going to rub him down on the king.
0: Missy.
2: Vaseline. I'm going to rub off his bruises on the wheel out of his skin. Me, no care. I don't even lose. But me, still not give up on him.
0: That time ain't gonna need. At that time ain't gonna need you. Ain't gonna need everybody.
2: Hey,
0: that time.
2: No, he no good enough.
0: Me do. Head in the chip.
2: No surprise if it's one casket coming there. I'm not.
0: Essence, no, somebody gonna give it to you, man. Let me call Essence. I'm gonna call Essence and ask her about it. Let me call her.
2: I love you, Uncle.
0: Love you too.
2: I tell her, Caribbean Radio 80.
0: Yes.
2: I tell her, Unaguan, good. No, sound very nice.
0: Yes, ma'am.
2: Family prays together, must stay together.
0: Thank you so much. Yes, ma'am. God bless you.
2: Blessing, Uncle Wendy.
0: Thank you.
2: And this is none other than the only one and only Caribbean beauty. You ever hear the name
0: before? Okay. No, I can't put the voice to the name. Caribbean beauty. All right, thank you so much. Caribbean beauty, bless you.
2: Bless up yourself.
0: All right, good.
2: Talking to you. Take care,
0: same here. Bless you, good. All right, let me see if me get the essence. The essence, good morning.
3: Good morning, Uncle
0: Andy. Oh, you wake up so early on a call. You know what? It's because you're here, Sister Caribbean Beauty, call your name. That's why you're calling, you know.
3: No, sir.
0: Because you don't call me. You don't call. You don't call me. So stop it.
3: I don't. No. That's not the reason, Uncle Wayne G. I want to first of all say good morning to the entire Central 96.3 FM family and Caribbean Radio HD4 family. But today, I take this privilege, this opportunity to say to all our fathers on Central and on Caribbean Radio HD4 and yourself, Uncle Wayne G, a happy, happy, happy Father's Day. We appreciate all of you. We thank all of you. As I said, I'm on Friday, that the Lord said in the word, blessed, that children are an heritage unto the Lord, and blessed is the man who has your quiver full of him. And it is a blessing to know that you do what you all needed to do to make sure that this earth is replenished and that there is multiplication. And we want to acknowledge you on this day. So that's my reason for calling, Uncle Wendy.
0: Thank you so much. But you know, say adoration, family, I got upset with you because you don't call any. You know that?
3: Oh, and other generation. I'm sorry. No. Oh my God.
0: And them not forgive you. Them not forgive you.
3: Okay, no. If they love the Lord, they'll have to forgive me. You can't say you love Father, you don't forgive me. Forgive me, I beg of you. Good morning, Adoration. Good morning, Church Without Walls Global. Good morning, International Brother Clive. I beg for grace today. Grace.
0: All right, you're forgiven. Anyway, and let me say happy Father's Day to your father. What's his first name again?
3: Valmore,
0: yes.
3: Valmore.
0: Dawkins. Yes, ma'am. Yes. And your good brother. Dawkins. And your brother, too. Yes.
3: My brother.
0: Yes.
3: Brothers.
0: Brothers,
3: I have
0: yes.
3: three living brothers. One died, so I just have three living brothers now. And yes, very good men.
0: So were you listening to the radio earlier?
3: I was trying to get on. I don't know. Every time this side cannot be reached. This side, and I'm like, what is going on?
0: We're working on the side. So you don't hear when Caribbean Beauty was talking about you?
3: Yeah, when you sent me the other, when I reached out to you and you sent me that other link, I heard when she was saying, she mentioned me and Lexi Quimby, and then me ear, she said, I forgot, I love your skincare, I get whooping. I make sure to take off a club beat now for you, but I don't know where she come from with that.
0: Thank you. Okay. I know you was going to respond. I know you was going to respond. I don't know where she get that part. Everything that she said so far is perfect. But apart that, Lord have mercy, Jesus.
3: It's just a pity I won't be at the clash. But I'm telling you, Uncle Wayne G, I believe strongly in Brother Gary.
0: Yes.
3: I have faith in Brother Gary.
0: Right.
3: That, you know, he is brave enough to take on such a challenge. I admire his bravery.
0: Yes.
3: And I applaud the bravery.
0: Yes. You know what though? The problem is that the problem is that none, absolutely none of Caribbean Radio HD family know the danger. What my brother put himself in that. That's the problem.
3: You know?
0: Them not know. Hey, that's the problem. Hey, that's the problem, you know. If it was anything else, it would be okay. But that's the problem. Them not used to me yet. I mean, just a hold it because guess what? I don't want to let go. Me want them hold it that way there. And I'm not you, man. Jeez.
3: You know,
0: listen to me.
3: They don't know.
0: And you cannot blame them for what they don't know. What they don't know, you can't blame
3: them. They said, when I lie and I sleep, no, we came. And they seek to support the lion.
0: I tell you.
3: The lion, I get up on the teeth. Hey, yarn. Okay, let's get down to business.
0: Me said, no brakes, just gas. No brakes, just gas. Anyway, thank you for checking in. Thank you for checking
3: in. Yes, sir, but it's going to be an interesting thing, though. I am excited for this. I'm excited for this clash.
0: But you will be at the one. No, but you will be in the one in Jamaica. What are you talking about?
3: But of course, Mommy, I love.
0: Then hold on a second. You think we could have make him come here and can't do nothing? That is not legal.
3: No, man. We're going to fix the mouth anymore.
0: Okay.
3: Fix the mouth anymore.
0: So you need to come with all you got. Come with all you got, yes. My brother. Don't leave nothing. Don't leave.
3: Anymore,
0: that's right. Thank you for checking in, my sister. Thank you for checking in.
3: Yeah, man.
0: See you tomorrow.
3: Enjoy your day. And let all the fathers know, please do enjoy your day. We love you. We appreciate you. Just enjoy your day.
0: Awesome. Bless you. All right, good, good. All right, that's The Essence. Catch her every weekday morning, yes, on Central 96.3 FM from 10 a.m. in Jamaica, 11 to 12 here in New York. Good morning, caller, you're live.
4: Good morning, sir.
0: Hi, good morning.
4: How are you, sir?
0: I am doing great, you know, sir. Happy Father's Day to you.
4: Yes, sir. Same to you, sir.
0: Thank you, sir.
4: And I want to say,
0: No, man, we said that to man. We do that, man.
4: Bishop, me a listen, you know, but me a listen to so my centralized listener, them will call you and then big up DJ Robert. No for them. Me know all of them now, Bishop.
0: Why you coming with the problem, part for? You know, say, when a person say, hold on. You're a great problem. I mean, I'll allow you to do that. Somebody could have come and say, Happy Father's Day to all the fathers that hang up. So you want to say DJ Robert 98?
4: No. Somebody. Big up you and DJ Robert.
0: Okay.
4: I'm really hearing, you know?
0: Okay.
4: Yeah.
0: I hear you.
4: So we have big up everyone still. Yeah. It's Morgan and actually both. Brother Scott, yeah. You know, say, me and Brother Scott, a family, and me never know till the other day. Yes, we are relatives by my father's side, and I never know till the other day.
0: Okay. Hey, Tia. Good morning to you, Tia. Yes. Go ahead. Go ahead. Man. Original so, boys.
4: All my fathers, them a good one, them and the one, them were not so good, you know?
0: Yes, Sister Sharon Barron. Good morning. Yes.
4: And all who expect to become
0: Sister
4: a father.
0: Sister Patricia, good morning. Yes, sir. All who what? Expect to become a father?
4: Who expect to become a father, too?
0: What do you mean?
4: Who have baby in a belly with them and her daddy yet, but them about to become a father.
0: No, man, they're fathers, man. As long as they're fathers, man. What you say, man? Not because the child don't born yet, they're still fathers. Yes, man. Still father, man.
4: Yeah, man.
0: You don't know any Father's Day poem?
4: No, sir. I don't know nothing about Father's Day. I just the other day, you know what Father's Day, you know.
0: What do you mean? What do you mean?
4: Because Father's Day wasn't such a long
0: a
4: thing.
0: A popular thing.
4: Father's Day was a long time before Father's Day.
0: Hold on. You know, I'm happy you said that. I am happy you said that because that's a fact. And that is why Father's Day on the whatever they did end up at 28 because nobody regards Father's Day as, you know, and I see in recent time we're the ones that are talking so much about Father's Day and acknowledging the fathers so much so.
4: Yes. I think Father's Day, you know, become relevant both in the 90s, you know, Bishop.
0: No,
4: long time before Father's Day.
0: It's before that. But it's not been talked about as how they talk about Mother's Day.
4: Yeah. You understand, Bishop.
0: Hold on. Why is it Father's Day gets such a low ratings though? Why?
4: Because that's what my work is, that name, Bishop.
0: What you describe as oldest? What do you refer to as oldest?
4: Bishop. So my father and get them children and they no business with them, none at all. You know?
0: Yeah, all right. So
4: that's why father underrated like that. You understand?
0: Okay. It
4: cannot be.
0: Let's say that's the case. You know? Let's say that is the case, right? That child are those children, right? And a lot of occasions, There's a father figure that stepped in, right? When, say, let's say that mother get involved with another man. Yes?
4: Yes.
0: If I may use that term. Now, that man becomes a father figure to those children, correct?
4: Yeah, man.
0: All right. Yeah, so, man. So would you regard that father figure as a father?
4: Yes, sir.
0: So you dash with the water with the, what you do? What you do now? You use the one stone and kill all the other father with, they're not real father for that child, but they're standing in the gap and they're playing their part as a father. You can't say, because the man will take care of responsibility. Is that's why you make the fathers get such a low rating?
4: Well, I mean, I don't know what you're talking about. Yeah, seriously. All right. Do you know what comes if I'm one of the two children and become the father after I am married to the mother?
0: Yeah.
4: Automatically become the child's father. Yeah, that's what
0: I'm saying. It's not father. It's a stepfather. Let's say, huh? What?
4: No bastard, no again for your married to a lady. If me we have 10 people, 10 of them become yours now too. Automatically.
0: Yeah, they become, you become the stepfather of these children. That's not what it's referred to as?
4: If what?
0: Stepfather, right?
4: Yes, stepfather. But y'all automatically become the father now for your marriage to the mother.
0: Oh. I say go.
4: Yeah, man. And that's a lie in America right now, you know. You never know.
0: No. What do you mean? That is a law?
4: Well, my girl, man, you didn't say that, you know. No bastard, no day again for your marriage to the
0: mother. You confuse me, man. No, bring the... Bring politics in the discussion where we are. Look how me want to know if I truly attack. And you never know say politics you use I give me as the answer.
4: Everyone laugh with brother for your marriage.
0: Okay.
4: Yes, sir.
0: Okay.
4: Yes, sir.
0: I understand you, Papa. I understand you. Big up yourself, man, and big up you are the father figure. Big up yourself here, sir.
4: Yes, sir.
0: Bless you, man. Thanks for calling. All right, let's go to this call. Hello, morning, you're live. Caller, good morning. Hi, good morning, Auntie Peggy.
5: Yes, I just want to say... send out some Father's Day greetings.
0: Yes, ma'am. Go ahead.
5: Happy Father's Day to you, DJ Robert, Bones, Aki Bud, my Sonny Dong Deer, my Sermon Dong Maypen, to my brother-in-law, Uncle Piper, to some father in my ear, your mouse run, Evans, mouse judge, and to old and to Mr. Perry, to Mr. Morgan, to Daddy Bong, and to all the good fathers. Hope them having a wonderful day and happy Father's Day to each and everyone.
0: Thank you, Auntie Peggy. Thank you so much. Where's Kiva? Kiva now send Father's Day greetings today.
6: Kiva.
0: She not have our list.
6: Kiva.
0: Call her. She can't send.
6: You not send Father's Day greetings.
0: And she there?
6: She coming on Clue NG.
0: Yes, thank you. Let she come send Father's Day greetings, man. One Kiva up on the app.
7: Morning, Uncle NG.
0: One Kiva up on the app. Good morning, Kiva.
7: Good morning. And good morning to all the radio listeners, the radio and the radio family.
0: Yeah.
7: And Caribbean HD.
0: Yeah.
7: And I want to say Happy Father's Day to you.
0: Thank you.
7: Happy Father's Day to all the fathers out there.
0: Mm-hmm.
7: And I want to say Happy Father's Day to DJ Robert, Evangelist Mark.
0: Internet, I'll be everywhere. Everybody, I call for internet.
7: Harry.
0: Uh-huh. Kiva, you there?
7: I want to say Happy Father's Day to my dad in Portland.
0: Yes.
7: Happy Father's Day to Renard up in Spalding Hill.
0: Yeah.
7: Happy Father's Day to Uncle Piper. Happy Father's Day to Evan, Brother George. Happy Father's Day to Nan and Ron there in Line Road.
0: Mm-hmm.
7: Happy Father's Day to Maran. Oh, mercy. Uncle Edgy.
0: Hey!
7: I just want to say Happy Father's Day to all the Central 96.3 FM fathers and listeners, because it's too much.
0: Too much, not true. I know. Thank you so much, Kiva. All right.
7: Miss Peggy is taking back the phone.
0: All right. Good, good.
8: I forgot one name. Good morning. I forget.
0: Who that?
8: Thomas Renard up in Spalding Hill. Happy Father's Day, Renard, and hope you have a blessed day.
0: All right.
8: I know I must going to church today, so
0: All right.
8: Have a happy day.
0: Thank you so much, Auntie Peggy. Bless you. All right. There you have it. Father's Day greetings. We are into that segment now. Hello, good morning. Turn off your radio. Turn off your radio. Carla, turn off the radio, please. All right. Let me see where you come back to you. Hello, good morning.
9: All right.
10: Aki.
0: Turn off the radio. Good morning, sir. Happy Father's Day, Aki Bird.
10: Aki Bird.
0: Yes, sir.
10: Yeah. How are you?
0: I am blessed, my brother. How about you?
10: Yeah, Happy Father's Day.
0: Thank you, sir.
10: Yeah, I mean, I have a few to give out, you know?
0: Sure, go right ahead.
10: Man, Daddy Munger, Mr. Morgan, Mr. Perry, Clive, Second, Brother Pops, Lively, and Joshua, Phil, and Bazzy, and who again? One of them, can't remember them, all of them. Yeah, all right. DJ Robert. Yeah, may I dig up him too, you know? I mean, why you play a special song for all of the fathers them.
0: Okay.
10: Yeah, for me, please.
0: Okay.
10: Yeah, so, say go.
0: Bless you, man. Thanks for checking in, bro. Thank you.
10: I'm all of the fathers them. All of the fathers them, may I bless them.
0: All right, no problem.
10: God bless them.
0: All right.
11: Good morning, Bishop. Good morning.
0: Hey, good morning, Sister Christian.
11: Hello?
0: Yes, I am here with you, man. Good morning.
11: Bishop.
0: Hey.
11: Hello?
0: Put the phone at your ears. Put the phone at your ears.
11: Hello, Bishop. Good morning.
0: Put the phone at your ears. Don't put on speaker. Yeah.
11: No, I'm on a can speaker.
0: I'll pull it to your ears. Oh, you hear me now. Turn off the radio.
11: Me not nearby any radio, man. I'm not nearby any
0: radio. So how you not hearing me? All right. You hearing me now? You hearing me now? Okay, great. All right.
11: Happy Father's Day to you, Bishop. A wonderful Father's Day to you.
0: Thank you, ma'am.
11: To everyone at your central station, I wish you all a happy and a bright and prosperous Father's Day. And hope you all may live to see many, many more with God's richest blessings.
0: Thank you.
11: And continue to keep up the good work you are doing.
0: Yes, ma'am.
11: You know, I sent a message this morning because I said probably I might not be able to get to the line. It's gonna be busy.
0: Yes, and it is.
11: But thank you to God I got to you.
0: Great.
11: Have a wonderful, wonderful, wonderful Father's Day today, Bishop. I wish you all the best.
0: Thank you, ma'am.
11: The best.
0: Thank
11: you.
0: Can
11: say the best is yet to come.
0: Amen.
11: God bless you.
0: God bless you.
11: God bless you.
0: God bless you too.
11: Yeah, man.
0: All right. Good, good. All right. We're still taking some more Father's Day greetings. So 718-725-8890, 347-213-4250. Sister Sharon Smith, good morning to you. And happy Father's Day to Brother Tony, who celebrate his birthday yesterday. And you think so, me not have a song to play for Brother Tony? Oh, yes, man. I'm going to play Brother Tony's song in a few. Hello, good morning.
9: Good morning, Sister Imogene.
0: Good morning, Sister Imogene.
9: Yes, Sister Imogene, man.
0: How you do?
9: Me day, I'm Sister Imogene. Long time no me no hear from you.
0: Yes, the funeral gone yet?
9: Saturday coming.
0: Oh, wow. Where the funeral, the grave digging. The grave digging was yesterday. So oh, you never call me and tell me.
9: Yeah, God, me think I need to call me one. Call you, Mr. Janky, and get you. Sometimes the credit been done.
0: You call?
9: For when me call you one a month, no one can get you.
0: Oh, Jesus Christ, me no know.
9: So the funeral know where they go Saturday coming.
0: I'm so hard forget. Hey, so what? Where is the funeral? Which church is gonna be held? Where? What is the name of the church?
9: The Tabernacle, Zion Evangelist Tabernacle.
0: Repeat. Yo, oh, you read it so loud. You read it loud, here, man.
9: And I went to the time he says about your people. He forgot me.
0: No, me cannot forget you. Tell me when you say. What time is the funeral, Sister Imogene?
9: Saturday coming at 27.
0: What time?
9: 11 o'clock.
0: What the name of the church again?
9: Yes, sir.
0: What is the name of the church? Don't listen to the radio. What is the name of the church?
9: The name of the Tabernacle Church.
0: I don't hear the first name. I don't catch you. I listen to the radio. What's the name of the first part of the church? Give me the first part of the church name.
9: Jamaica Evangelist. Tabernacle.
0: Okay, Jamaica Evangelist Tabernacle. Okay, good. In Grants Bailey?
9: Yes.
0: Okay. And the service starts at 11 o'clock?
9: Yes, 11 o'clock.
0: All right, all right. God bless you, ma'am.
9: So
0: thanks. Thank you so much, Sister Imogene.
9: Happy Father's Day to Mr. Chin, Brother Robert, and Brother Gary, and Mr. Morgan, happy Father's Day to all of the fathers in the world.
0: Yes, ma'am. Yes, ma'am. Yes, ma'am. Thank you. Thank you for checking in. God bless you.
9: Yes,
0: all right, good. And you keep in touch. Can take another call. The phone lines are open. A lot of people were calling in, but we are unable to take. Listen, you know, that's why everyone say I'm not able to get through. Because you look, when you listen to a caller, you have to listen to when the caller going down. Like, you know, like when they're going to say, like, then time will expire. Can't say that part. Oh,
12: God, open.
0: Hello, morning. Hello. Caller, good morning.
13: You don't know my name again.
0: Sister Cynthia, you didn't say anything, darling. I'm sorry.
13: Come on, I'm trying to get you first. Come on, I can't get you. Give me give up and go charge my phone. I'm a phone charge. Mister. All right, let me charge it. Okay, me get
0: sorry,
13: you.
0: Sorry.
13: Okay. Happy Father's
0: Day. Make it look like me are the hardest person to get married. Jesus. Help me answer the phone. I'm going to answer me. I'm going to get you.
13: Happy Father's Day to you, my dear loving son.
0: Thank you, ma'am. Thank you so much.
13: You are so great. You are so marvelous. You are so excellent in all the earth.
0: Amen. Amen.
13: So this morning, I just want to I can't call everybody in here. I'm just going to say Happy Father's Day to Central 96 fathers in the family of God.
0: Yes.
13: And to the
0: Caribbean Radio.
13: And I'm in New York and the
0: Florida
13: new stations, them and everything. Happy yes. Father's Day to you all.
0: Yes.
13: I wish you all the best. And if you were a father taking care of the children, continue to take care of them. If you were not, today is the best day to get contact with your children, because without you, they wouldn't be on this earth. So I ask that you will continue to live the life pleasing, that your children can be an example when they are having their own children. You know, I just love that, because I know what it is when you have children without a father attending to you and everything. But God is there, especially if you're in the God, you give life to him and everything. No suffering will be there. And I really, really appreciate your Uncle Winsley. I know Mommy is just rejoicing for the son she brought on this earth.
0: Amen.
13: Happy Father's Day to everyone.
0: Yes.
13: Because today is a day, had it not been for our father, although, you know, some fathers are not attentive and everything, but we have to say they are fathers still.
0: They are fathers, you know? Of course. They are fathers.
13: They are fathers still, but because of the separation, I know not how the separation came in and everything.
0: Right.
13: But they are fathers still.
0: Yes,
13: so
0: they
13: are. To give them the honor and the glory, but just to communicate now with them.
0: Yeah.
13: Because some of them heard about the father, longing to know the father, can't see the father and everything. But God is in control. And all we have to do, pray that everything will be sorted out, especially today.
0: Yes.
13: As a father, give your all to your children. And I want to wish up all the churches on this radio station listening, or maybe they are church or whatever.
0: Yes.
13: I pray and trust that you all continue to be the father of everyone, and to remember the father above, because had it not been for the father above, the father on earth wouldn't be here for today.
0: Yes, ma'am.
13: So, Uncle Winji, you keep the home. I know you love the pity, then gone to bed.
0: Yes, yes.
13: And you're a great father to them, and I have no problem for taking.
0: Oh, yes, proudly so. Proudly so.
13: You are a father, and I not only for your children, but other children all around. You're a father for them, and you like to get in touch with her. What is happening when you can't hear from them and all those things.
0: Yes.
13: That you are a father in that way. And I appreciate it. Even when me not have no father.
0: Mm-hmm.
13: No father whatsoever. Daddy died long years ago now.
0: Mm-hmm.
13: But God is good. He brought me up along the way. And I'm rejoicing this morning.
0: Yes.
13: The other way.
0: Yes,
13: you understand? Yesterday I went to put away my niece's husband. Same place where my sister was buried and everything yesterday.
0: Okay.
13: But we give God the grace and everything. He was our father also.
0: Yes.
13: He's not here this morning for them to say happy father.
0: Yes.
13: But God understands. God is keeping him above.
0: Amen.
13: So we just want to give God thanks for everything, because God is in control. And
0: yes,
13: he's head of our life. He knows what and he knows how. He knows when. And we have to say thank you, Father. This morning we woke up out of our sleep. We are here listening, rejoicing, and giving thanks to him, because he's the greatest Father
0: yes.
13: that we can ever have.
0: Amen.
13: Great, great Father.
0: Thank you.
12: Great provider, the way maker. When you think of God.
0: Yes.
12: Think of Jesus.
0: Yes.
12: All these things, you know, Jesus saw it, you know, and he said, you know,
0: yes,
12: I'm going to give my life.
0: Yes.
12: Just for us.
0: Yes, ma'am.
12: To come up and to be styled where to worship him and to do everything. Uncle Vincent,
0: yes,
12: I'm because I know you're late.
0: Thank you. Love you.
12: Have a blessing.
0: Love you, Sister Cynthia.
12: You say, morning, Reverend Member Cartier, I see. I will be listening. I will be listening, Mom. You have a blessing, and I pray that the Lord will give you the strength, the courage to speak the word, especially to the fathers this morning.
0: Amen.
12: And that all things will work out for your good. Have a blessed day, Reverend Mel McCarty. Love you, love you, I love you. Take over now. As the Lord leads, you will follow.
0: Amen. Thank you so much, ma'am. Thank you so much. We can take two more calls. All right, we take two more calls before we change the pace. 718-725-8890. I don't want to get to be blamed for not allowing family to send their greetings, you know. You know, it is important to me. I must tell you the truth. It's really important. I feel so good to sit here and allowing these phone calls to come through. Say happy Father's Day to the fathers. Big up the fathers, them man. What you mean? Caribbean HD for fathers. Big up on yourself. Happy Father's Day, father, grandfather. Everybody, big up on yourself on a Father's Day like this. Yes. Let's go to this one. Hello, good morning.
14: Hi. Good morning, Uncle G.
0: Hey, good Ty.
14: Hi.
0: Good
14: Happy Father's Day.
0: Thank you so much.
14: Today is my birthday. I'm 9 years old.
0: Wow. 9 years old today. What is your favorite song? Or you want me to choose a song for you?
14: Choose a song for me.
0: All right. I'm going to play your song at 15 minutes after 10 o'clock. In Jamaica, okay?
14: Okay.
0: All right. Uncle Wenji, love you, Ty.
14: Thank you. Same to you.
0: All right. Good, good. All right. There you go. It's Ty's birthday today. Happy birthday to you, Ty. Wow. 9 years old. 9 years old. I don't say, you know, life, we have come a far way. Can you remember 9 years old what you were doing? We time of change though, you know, and I understand that. You know, so it made no sense to ask the question, would you be able to call through on a radio station? We wouldn't get that opportunity. No. It was like JBC, RJR. And you used to listen to Dulcimina in the evening. We have figured about a talk about Brother Tukuma and Sister Nancy. Anyway, big up the fathers them on such a awesome day like today. Hello, good morning.
15: Hello, Uncle Inji. Good morning, sir.
0: Good morning to you.
15: 40 flat, I can't tell me I try to call you from morning, but my credit soon gone. So I just want to wish you a happy Father's Day and everybody who are listening to Central and all who are listening to Caribbean Radio HD.
0: Thank you, sir.
15: Yeah, I love my mama to play a guitar there. You know. I'm a musician too, you know, so I'm a blind man. Yeah, I love your mama play the guitar there. You know. I love guitar because about three guitars, I have two keyboards. I hear mama to play the guitar, I say, whoa. You know?
0: Wonderful. Wonderful, sir.
15: Yeah.
0: Yes, sir.
15: Yes, man. The grand big up yourself, Uncle Ringe.
0: Bless you, sir.
15: Enjoy your day, sir.
0: Thank you, sir. The same to you and happy Father's Day to you. Hey.
15: Then say when fire day are most
0: breathe. Right there, sir, Fatty Flat. Big up yourself. Right there, sir. And the best yet. Hello, good morning. You're live.
16: That man, just stop that.
0: Yeah, yeah, we're 40 flats, eh? Fire there, moose still. And then when fire there, moose still, then take a cool breeze.
16: I don't know why you behaving like this.
0: Hey, Wolano, me no know why Brother Gary decide to take a challenge, you know. It was a smooth him take it. I'm too smooth. Me too quiet.
16: He take it as a smooth.
0: Yeah, he take it. He said, no, man, I walk over that, man. I'm in love with this.
16: Yes.
0: I'm gonna beat him right, left and center. You see him behave? You see him behave when in the year, man, in time? You see him behave? Jesus,
16: listening to him yesterday, I'm strength.
0: Hey, he's full of strength. You don't know what I say. He played one song yesterday, you know. He played one song yesterday, Francis. I know you don't call the name of the sister, you know.
16: No.
0: But him don't know what I say, you know. But this song, hold on. I'll be there, you know, me say. He can't outplay. Me not put him on the spot, but me say, he couldn't just come at event and pull for all that song there and say my plate, man.
16: You know,
0: I'm going to pull for you. Hey, me say, if he ever come at the event and pull for that song, and the great grandmother me that play. Hey, and the great grandmother me that play. You know, hear me say? And the great grandmother me that, and the, you, I mean, I would play the same song, but the great grandmother.
16: Oh.
0: A matter of fact, it's the best to play the great-great-great-grandmother.
16: Okay.
0: So he better start behave himself. Catch him practice, that's fine. But don't forget, people, December 5, Anglican Church Hall. The tickets will be available by the end of July. The tickets will be available. From the end of July, you can get your ticket to purchase right there at Central 96.3 FM, Jamaica. And we'll tell you elsewhere. Yes, ma'am.
16: But you know, if you're seeing a one in a Florida,
0: me not worry about Florida, no. If me never got Florida, no, my turn. Me a focus, you know. Me a keep focus, you know. Okay. Me a keep focus. Because me know what is at stake.
16: No,
0: the Caribbean HD radio family, you know. They know Brother Gary like that, you know. I know him like that. But yes. They don't know me like that. That's where the cookie crumble.
16: That's heavy.
0: Heavy stuff.
16: That's heavy.
0: You hear me say? Heavy stuff. That's where the problem lies.
16: Yes, sir.
0: Me say, when you
16: don't know, you're just. You know.
0: Me say, when I hear him play this song yesterday, me say, he couldn't just come at the event and play that at the Clash, man. That a clean sweep, you know.
16: Yeah.
0: What me say? Clean sweep.
16: Well.
0: So let me give him a warning today. Let me give him a warning. Listen, brother. When you come in to the event, come loaded. Don't come with half mass in a bus. Come here, have everything there. No. Me have everything, you know. Granny, grandfather, grandmother. Everything me have there. No. See you there.
16: Great grandmother.
0: Stay there. Don't complain, no sister or no daughter or no stepdaughter song there. Come up. Do better.
16: And the great grannies.
0: Yeah, do better. Take me out there. No. Stay there.
16: Great great grandmother.
0: Stay there. Don't complain, no sister or no daughter or no stepdaughter.

0: good
1: because this is just a enjoyment
0: In
1: classroom.
0: radio. Yeah, man.
1: Yes,
0: Yeah, man.
1: radio.
0: We
1: You're
0: bring,
1: right.
0: no, I was
1: Radio.
0: saying yesterday when I was listening to Brother Gary say, yes, we bring back radio where radio belong. You know how many people when I tell them in Jamaica say you need to listen to this? Me don't have no radio again. Me say, what you mean? Go and go buy a radio. And people start to buy a radio and start to and say
1: Yes.
0: invest into radio, you know. I
1: Yes,
0: did
1: yes,
0: that
1: yes. True,
0: campaign
1: true.
0: silently.
1: True,
0: And me say, no, you need to buy a radio. You know, people used to say, no, sir, me no bother listen to radio. Me say, no. And they call me and could have tell me, say, oh God, is the best thing me ever do. My grandmother the womb and me I tell her say me can't go on a river go and wash and leave the
1: I
0: radio
1: leave
0: on
1: it.
0: and my
1: Yes,
0: grandmother I listen to the radio. She don't have nothing for bother. You don't hear
1: Just
0: me?
1: listen to the radio. Listening.
0: Yes. And I
1: One
0: am
1: father and grandmother
0: grateful.
1: lay down there.
0: Oh dear
1: Great
0: man.
1: uncle lay down there listening to the
0: Yes,
1: radio.
0: man. I'm grateful to God, man, what he's doing. Between
1: Yes.
0: Central 96.3 FM, Adoration Gospel FM, and Caribbean Radio HD 4 band.
1: Yes,
0: God
1: yes.
0: knew what he was going to do. I am telling you.
1: Yes,
0: And he's
1: sir.
0: doing it. And I'm telling you, we're not holding back. Not holding back. Not going back. Full speed ahead.
1: Full
0: Yes, man.
1: speed ahead.
0: Anyway, I talk you out. How are you?
1: No, sir, you're the Sugan Zero. I give him that thanks this morning
0: Yes,
1: for
0: man.
1: his goodness and
0: Yes.
1: his mercy
0: Yes.
1: towards each and every one of us. And
0: Yes.
1: I want to say Happy Father's Day to you.
0: Thank you, ma'am.
1: Yes, sir. And God bless you as you continue to do his work.
0: Amen.
1: Okay, I want to say Happy Father's Day to all the fathers at Central 96.3 FM and Adoration Gospel FM New York and International Bread of Life Ministry Global. I do not know because if everybody's celebrating Father's Day today or it's just America and Jamaica. But anyway, Happy Father's Day to everybody. Happy Father's Day, yes, sir, to all the pastors that graces Church Without Walls Global platform. We say Happy Father's Day to them. And we know that God have a special, special plan for their life. And whatever they do, that God will continue to bless and keep them. Happy Father's Day to those who are behind bars. This morning would love maybe some a time to see their children, but because of circumstances. But we still say Happy Father's Day to them. We say Happy Father's Day to all the grandfathers, the uncles, everyone this morning. Because if we were to call names, we couldn't stop. So we just
0: Yes.
1: say Happy Father's Day to everybody this morning.
0: Yes.
1: And we know that this is a day for fathers. It is a time that they will continue to celebrate or their wives or girlfriends or their family members will continue to celebrate them today. Today is their day, and I hope they will enjoy their day. And I hope that more fathers will come to know the Lord today. They will go to church and come to know God, and they will give their life to the Lord. We
0: Yes.
1: pray that they will grow up their children, praise God, because Proverbs say, train up the child in the ways that they should go, that when they are old, they won't depart from the word of God, because the word of God is so important in the lives of these children nowadays. Trust me, the word of God is very important. And when family grows together in the word of God, it will be better for them. So
0: Yeah.
1: we give God thanks for fathers, because fathers, they are unique and they are important. God made man first,
0: Yes.
1: and he made man first to be the head of the family.
0: Yes.
1: And they have to take up their rightful post.
0: Responsibility.
1: Yes, their responsibility, man.
0: Yes,
1: They've
0: yes.
1: got to be responsible, man.
0: Yes.
1: That their younger men, like
0: Yes.
1: their sons and their grandchildren. Mm-hmm. I mean the grandboy, boys, what

0: They, you know, will come to know God, and they will teach their children also to know Christ.
1: Yes.
0: It is important.
1: Yes,
0: so
1: ma'am.
0: We just thank God for men. We thank God for fathers everywhere this morning.
1: Yes.
0: And let me say, Happy Father's Day to my son, Nash. Love you, boo.
1: Yes.
0: And may God continue to bless and keep them. And we pray for them this morning that they will come and be prayer warriors for them children.
1: Yes.
0: Almighty God, it is so important for the men to stand up, for fathers to stand up for their children.
1: Yes, man. Teach them
0: Mighty
1: the way. Because whatever they see their father doing, you know, that's what they will be doing. And if they see that their father, listen to this. If a child grew up and realized that their father didn't take care of them, they're going to think that's a norm. That's the best thing to do. And they might, and that's not right. And one of the, I think where the father dropped the ball is when they don't take care of their children.
0: Yes.
1: That's the worst thing you can hear about some fathers, when they don't take care of their children. And that is so unfair. And that is why we have so many single parents. And I'm talking about females, you know.
0: Yes, so the man,
1: them need to step up to their responsibility, man. And then if you step up to your responsibility, I think we will get evil. We will evil on the chart where we are 28. We will go down even to 21 here and then going back to 15 and see if we can find our rightful space as fathers.
0: But my dear sir, I do not know how it gone so far down. It should be
1: because
0: top, even right, even before mother.
1: And listen, it's not that fathers are not taking care of their children or their responsibility, you know. It's just that people tend to use the minority.
0: Yes.
1: And use it against. It's just the same thing with church. If somebody in the church messed up, it doesn't matter how smooth, how important the church is to the community all these years. You hear people start to blame the church. Them just say the church. And then everybody get the blame. So it's not all the fathers. We have so many responsible fathers. And I believe if you should put it into percentage, it just maybe 1-5% or so not taking care of them. Well, me not put no percentage on it. You know. Not put no percentage on it here, sir. But
0: but
1: the fact of the matter is, man, take care of your responsibility, brother.
0: My God.
1: Yeah.
0: And there are a lot of times sometimes when they see them come out to something, that is the time you hear them say, oh, that's my daughter.
1: I want to go graduation.
0: Yes, that's not good enough.
1: Yeah.
0: That's not good enough. Take care of your responsibility, man. And your child, take care of your responsibility. It is important. Because God made you to do that.
1: Thank you. Thank you, ma'am.
0: Yes. Anyway, I'll catch you in church later.
1: Yes, ma'am. See you in church later on. Yeah. Good, good. Let me say good morning. Tia, good morning to you, Tia. Mama Joy, good morning to you. How are you? Good morning. All right. We're going back to the music. Brother Tony, happy birthday to you. You celebrated yesterday. And we here at Adoration Gospel FM Central 96.3 FM Jamaica want to take the time out to wish you a happy birthday, even though it was yesterday the day. God bless you, sir. I'll be playing your song next. Hello, good morning.
2: Good morning, Dr. Angel. How are you doing, man?
1: I am blessed. How are you?
2: I'm not too bad, sir. Give me God thanks for this morning.
1: Awesome. Awesome.
2: Yes, and happy to you, sir.
1: Thank you so much, sir.
2: Yes, sir. And I'm going to ask you to play a song for me, please.
1: Yes, man.
2: The song for just before.
1: Wait, we're not hearing you. We're losing you. Repeat the song.
2: I want to play the song for me just before I give up. Please hold my hand.
1: Just before I give up, he hold my hand. That's Patrick Reed. No problem.
2: You hear me?
1: Yes, man. I am hearing you.
2: You hear me?
1: Yes, sir. Yeah. You're not hearing me? Where you at? You're hearing me now? You hearing me now? Are you hearing me? Hello?
2: Okay.
1: Now you hear me now. You want to Patrick Reed? I didn't hear the brother at the last part. Where is he? Where is he? I'm going to catch him, man.
2: Yes, sir.
1: You're hearing me better now?
2: Yes, sir. Yes, sir.
1: Yes, go ahead, though. Who is calling?
2: Michael. Michael Core.
1: Brother, Michael Core?
2: Yes, sir.
1: Hold on a second. Michael Core?
2: Yes, sir.
1: Are you on the watch answer? Are you only watch them? Are you make hold on a second? Michael Core?
2: Yes, sir. Yes, sir.
1: Are we here, sir? At Jamaica, you live?
2: Yes, man. Yes, man.
1: What is Jesus? Hold on a second. Hold on a second. Are you on the clothesline?
2: Yeah.
1: I wish Michael, hold on. At Jamaica, you live at Jamaica?
2: Yes, man. Yes, man.
1: Which part in Jamaica you live?
2: Peckham. Peckham.
1: Oh, Michael.
2: Yes, man.
1: So it's the first time you're calling us, Michael?
2: No, I used to call you long, long ago. Long, long ago.
1: A couple of years, that?
2: Yes, man. And when you have the concert in Spalding.
1: Yes.
2: Yeah, I went there one time.
1: Yes. Yes.
2: Yeah, and I even talked to you too.
1: Yes. So let me ask you, you choose a song from Patrick Reed.
2: Yes, sir.
1: Just before, yes, sir, I give up, he holds up my hand. Any particular reason why you choose that song?
2: Yes, it's a specific reason.
1: Okay, you don't have to tell us the reason. You don't have to tell us.
2: Yeah.
1: I am going to play the song for you, man. I am going to play the song for you. All right. Go and go listen to your radio. I am going to play it before I even play Brother Tony's song.
2: Yeah.
1: Thank you for calling, man.
2: Yes, sir.
1: Keep in touch, you know.
2: Yes, sir. Yes, man. Yes, man.
1: Bless you.
2: I will.
1: Bless you, sir.
2: Yes, man.
1: Bless you. Bless you. Just before I give up, he holds my hand. Patrick Reed.

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1: Brother Michael Cole, good morning one more time for you from the top, my brother. Be strong.
2: Like a shark, I was drifting.
1: Where?
2: Deep in the wind.
1: Good morning, good morning, good morning.
2: Couldn't find.
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2: Or where I stand.
1: 29 after 10 in Jamaica. Good morning, family.
2: So I question God
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1: no longer. But just

0: Father, brother, change your face, brother. Change your face on radio this morning.
1: My prayer.
0: Somebody in the chat room say one more time.
1: Just
0: Big Belly, we ain't one. Good morning to you. Pick up yourself and the family.

0: gotta say this, man. To all the fathers that you know you would really want to do better, but you're unable to do it because of different circumstances. I trust you hold the faith, bro. Just be strong. And in the same breath, you know, there's a lot of fathers today that would have done much more
1: than just
0: for their children.
1: I give up.
0: And it is no joke. It's no joke. Hold on to Patrick Reed. It's no joke. And sometimes the roughness and the stress of life, I know you would really want to do so much more for your children. But, you know, difficult time comes every now and then. And sometimes even the baby mother, the wife, sometimes some problem, boy. Carry you into the court and say you have to do this and things get rough because look where you work, I ever make things work and you try your best, you know. But them say you have to give more. Thing we don't know. Yeah, I try, but difficult. Sometimes you feel that weird, like what Patrick Reed is saying. You know? But just be strong, brothers. Hold the faith. One more time from the top, Patrick Reed. For the brother who thinks it's best to give up. Now give up now in this year, sir. Hold the faith.

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0: Hey, Kiva, big up yourself, you know. 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
1: hand? 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
0: Bailey Stan family, good morning.
1: I've wondered.
0: Malcolm Town.
1: And will it end?
0: 9 Mile.
1: Oh, Jesus.
0: Chapperton, Summerfield, Frankfield.
1: Life battles, but just couldn't win.
0: Battersea.

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1: All the world have crumbles.
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from 4 a.m. to 5 a.m. in Jamaica. Just in time if you're heading out to work, school, wherever. It's a good time to join Brother Tony. Of course. So I'm going to be playing the next song for Brother Tony. That's Sister Sharon's father. So let me say good morning to the family. Hey, Brother Tony, I'm not playing a song with everybody, you know. I play a song in our age group, Brother Tony. Our age group. Brother Gary played the daughter yesterday. I'm going to play the great grandmother today. Right, Brother T? This song is for you, man. 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I'm playing the great grandmother. 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

0: bless you, sir.
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0: Oh, no, never. Hey, where are the elders? Hey, where are the elders them right now? Father's Day over for me, you know. Father's Day over for me. So you know what? Let me get in the elder zone right now.

I'm bringing things down. Get your tambourine, let's go. Lonesome Valley, many deep waters flow. Anywhere I leave it this morning, that's where I'm gonna pick it up next week, Sunday morning.

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1: Wayne G, them say, I them a lot the city, but you are on the world.

say thanks to another Sister Chong. Taking her time out yesterday. Ensure that she get her guitar ready. And sing for us this morning. Do a poem for us this morning.

And I know he will. I'm just going to be careful what I eat this evening. Too much to choose from, man. Father's Day, man. Thank you, Radio Family. Thanks to the chat room. I may not have spent enough time with you all this morning as I normally do. But believe me, I will go ahead and read everything that is there. I promise you. Thank you all for chitting and chatting with me this morning, as always. You all have a beautiful afternoon. Church Without Walls Global come up at 1 p.m. here. Led by my servant.

0: Can I drop another one?
1: Feel the spirit.
0: Doing what?
1: Moving in my heart.
0: What do I do?
1: I

0: to wait to land it this afternoon. Coming up at the top of the hour, we turn to Styles FM. Over there in the cool hills of Portland in Jamaica.
1: Every time I
0: feel the spirit. Beautiful in me. Good morning to you again. Thank you so much. Hold on, no time for me to come out there now. Hello. Why you choose this time to call a night, man?
2: No, I'm just saying greetings to every man, every father.
0: Okay.
2: And you're doing an awesome job.
0: Bless
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0: God.
2: 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This is Evangelist Morgan. Go on, do your thing, man.
0: Bless you, man. Thanks for checking in. All right, good. I tell you, my time is up, family. I gotta go. I have to take his car. So forgive me if you want to vex our son. Okay, I vex our one family. Hey, one Evangelist Morgan, pan it up. Oh, Sister Morgan, good morning. All right, take care of your all good self, family. Whatever you do, though, take care of the elders, look out for the children. Don't forget, they are the future of this wonderful and this awesome world. Good morning, good evening, good afternoon, or good night. Bye-bye. I'm out of here.

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0: Please join the family of the late Bishop Dr. G.G. Cooper, founding bishop of the Apostolic Church of God Seventh Day in Jamaica, as we honor his life, legacy, and ministry. On Tuesday, June 30, we gather for prayer, fasting, and remembrance from 10 a.m. to 2 p.m., followed by the Celebration of Life and Legacy service from 4 p.m. to 9 p.m. The Journey of Remembrance continues on Thursday, July 2, with the service of thanksgiving and farewell. Viewing will be held from 8 a.m. to 10 a.m., followed by the homegoing service at 10 a.m. All services will be held at the New Testament Church of God National Convention Center, Old Harbor, St. Catherine.
1: From the book of Psalm 98, and David writes, "Oh, sing unto the Lord an old song, a new song rather. Oh, sing unto the Lord a new song, for he hath done marvelous things. His right hand," I said his right hand, "and his holy arm have given him the victory." Come on, somebody. Oh, sing unto the Lord a new song, for he hath done marvelous things. Say marvelous. Oh, you don't use it often enough. Marvelous things. His right hand and his holy arm hath gotten him the victory. The victory. Today is going to be a good day for you. A good day in your life. A good day in your home. And a good day at your workplace. For it's not over till it's over. Not until the trumpet sound. We're so happy to come into your home again, your business place, your workplace, wherever you are receiving revival time. God bless you, and we thank you for being with us, supporting us in prayer, worshiping with us online. Thank you for taking time out of your busy schedule to be with us. And some of you have been sharing revival time. Sister Stone, I hear a good report of you. You've been sharing revival time. Give the Lord a mighty praise for her today. And we're mighty thankful for the Lord. And we give praise to him. A couple of weeks ago, I preached to you on true worshipers. What did I say? You remember that message? It reflects on you. It has to do with you. So you better be reminded of what true worshipers are. Today we are going to zoom in on the worship hour. The worship hour. Tell somebody. The worship hour. God bless you. As a man of God comes to read a word for us, then we will come back to you momentarily.
2: Give the Lord a mighty shout of praise this afternoon. Hallelujah. For it is the worship hour. The word of the Lord comes to us today from the book of John, chapter 4, reading from verses 19 through to verse 24, and Psalm 96, reading from verses 7 through to verse number 9. John 14 and verse 19. The woman said unto him, "Sir, I perceive that thou art a prophet. Our fathers worship in the mountain, and you say that in Jerusalem is the place where men ought to worship." Verse number 21. Jesus said unto her, "Woman, woman, believe me, the hour cometh when you shall neither in this mountain nor yet at Jerusalem worship the Father." Verse number 22. "You worship, you not know what. We know what we worship, for salvation is of the Jews." Verse number 23. "But the hour cometh," the hour cometh, "and now is, when the true worshipers shall worship the Father in spirit and in truth. I wish you would put your hands together for the word. For the Father seeketh such to worship him. Verse number 24. God is a spirit. God is a spirit. And they that worship him must worship him in spirit and in truth. Do I hear the true worshipers this morning? Psalm 96, verse 7 to verse number 9. Give unto the Lord, O you kindred of the people, give unto the Lord glory and strength. Give unto the Lord the glory due unto his name. Bring an offering. This is important. Bring an offering and come into his courts. Verse number 9, and where we conclude this morning. What a powerful word. Oh, worship the Lord in the beauty of his holiness. Fear, believe him, all the earth. Oh, worship the Lord in the beauty of his holiness. Fear before him, all the earth. Put your hands together for the word of the living God. People of the living God, ladies and gentlemen, viewers and listeners, the man of God has a special word for you today. This word will equip you with the tools you need for spiritual maintenance. Hallelujah. This word is filled with the nutrients needed to cause spiritual growth. This word is timely but yet pertinent. In a world filled with unnecessities and despair, this word is armed with the spiritual ammunition required to kill and destroy the forces of the enemy. People of the living God, without further ado, I introduce to the microphone a man we call the General, Bishop Dr. G.G. Cooper, with his message entitled, The Worship Hour. I repeat, The Worship Hour. Please receive the man of God in the care of the blessed Holy Ghost.
1: Lift up your hand. Thank you, sir. My Father, we fear before you. We fear before you at this time as we limp towards worship. Strengthen our feet, our hands, our mind, our spirit that we might receive nutrients and maintenance for the journey. In Jesus Christ's name, as we limp towards worship, strengthen our feet, our hands, our mind, our spirit, that we might receive nutrients.

from Psalm 96, verses 7 to 9. Give unto the Lord, O ye kindreds of the people. Give unto the Lord glory and strength. Give unto the Lord the glory due unto his name. Bring an offering and come into his courts. Come on, somebody. Psalm 96, 9. Oh, worship the Lord in the beauty of holiness. Fear before him all the earth. The word of the Lord. The worship hour. Jesus had just finished his 40 days of fasting and came face to face with Lucifer, who wanted to make him rich and wealthy. I was watching the other night the richest billionaires in the world. And I was saying to myself, Lord, I don't hold the devil anything, and he's not coming back to me to collect. Come on, somebody. Satan. So Jesus had just come from 40 days of worship, and here Lucifer. If thou will worship me, I will give you all the wealth and the glory of the world. So Satan offered Jesus the kingdoms of the world in an act of forbidden worship. If thou will worship me, this is, Brother David, an act of forbidden worship. Jesus retaliated and fired back with a B-66. It is written, thou shalt worship the Lord thy God, and him only shalt thou serve. I don't see no prophets. I don't see no prophets before that. He said, him only shalt thou serve. Worship, praise team, involves the deepest of man's feeling. Worship involves the deepest of man's feeling. It engages his whole being. My God, I'm going to strike today. Worship engages your whole being. You can't just come in a place with a cross on it and with a man and with a white robe or a pink robe or a red robe in the pulpit with a collar around his neck and with snow in the choir and a polar bear in the pulpit and saying you come to worship. Worship engages your whole being. Come on, somebody. Worship involves the deepest of man's feeling. You dead Sabbath keeper, I'm going to strike you hard today. When a person worships God, he has an heart-to-heart meeting with God. You don't just come and sit down in a chair or in a bench, limping and locking over. You have a heart-to-heart meeting with God. So you here at Temple of Praise, we come today to have a heart-to-heart meeting. You walking up and down and scratching hair from there, but no, that is not worship. When you come to worship, you keep your feet. Said the word of God, keep thy feet. When thou comest into the house of God, and be quick to hear and slow to speak. Worship, the worship hour, the purpose of worship. What is the purpose of worship? Remember, my message is the worship hour. What is the purpose of worship? It is to humble yourselves in the sight of

the Lord. The purpose of worship is to humble yourself in the sight of the Lord. Two, to give God the honor and respect due unto his name. Give him honor and respect he deserves. Number three, to draw near to God. James 4:8, draw near, draw nigh to God. And he will draw nigh to thee. Cleanse your hands, O ye sinners, and purify your hearts, ye double-minded. The purpose of worship, to humble yourself, to honor God, to draw near to God. Watch this. It's not God drawing near to you first. It's you drawing near to God, that he will draw near to you. Then there's a preparation for worship. Remove sin from your life. Far from you. One, remove sin from your life. God cannot pour new wine into dirty vessel, unclean vessel. Two, we must forgive. Three, we must seek to be forgiven. When you come to the worship hour, you must try and get rid of sin from your life. And if any man have heart against another, forgive. Mm-hmm. And you must seek to be forgiven. And you must live in unity with your fellow man. You can't come to worship in a couscous. I say you can't come to worship in a couscous and bad spirit and cut eye. No, it don't work that way. You must live in unity with your fellow man before you offer worship to God. Matthew 5:23. Therefore, if thou bring thy gifts to the altar. If thou bring thy gifts to the altar, and there remembereth, and there remembers that thy brother have heart against you, not you having heart against your brother. Your brother have heart against you. Leave there thy gifts before the altar. Go thy way. First be reconciled to thy brother. And then come to offer your gift. We are in trouble. In the church world. You can't worship in unforgiveness. You can't worship in sin and rebellion and malice and strife and heresy. There must be a unity of purpose. A unity of heart. I know I'm not getting much amen here. So don't just put on your clothes and say you're going to church. And say you're going to worship. That's why I say worship choose as a lifestyle. You see, when you live in worship like them kids at their home, they just come to church and display what they live in. They don't come to church to make up something. They have already living in worship. You must prepare your heart for worship. Don't just come to the service and expect the blessing. You must come to be a blessing. Then we have the preparation in worship. Preparation in worship. We benefit from a church service when we participate in a corporate worship. Personal and corporate worship.
The priest alone cannot worship. The choir alone cannot worship. There has to be a corporate. You can't come to the church, sit down, plop, like a bottle on a shelf. You must participate in a corporate worship. Do I hear somebody here? That's why my folks, by electronic means, and by fiber optic cable, they are worshiping online. Participation helps us to center our minds upon worship. You see, when I talk to you and you talk back to me, we're having a conversation. I don't know all them dead preachers just preaching and not knowing if people are receiving them. Come on, somebody. I want to know you're receiving me. So you must, participation helps to center our minds on worship. Come on, somebody. So the hour of worship provides God's children with the opportunity of shutting out the cares of life and having tender fellowship with God. Mm-hmm. Shutting out the cares of life and having tender fellowship with God. And I was meditating. You see, I gotta preach this, breathe on me. And God breathed on Adam and Eve. He breathed into Adam, Brother Pradle. God, let me rephrase it. When God breathed upon Adam, he put a little bit of himself in him. And so worship was first construed and first given to us by God. Even in China, a communist country, you find millions of secret worshipers. And Putin could be bad till he's drawing fire. In Russia, you'll find an underground church on fire. Come on, somebody. And even in Vietnam, Laos, and Cambodia. Come on, somebody. In Thailand and in Malaysia.

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You're going to find people worshiping. Come on, somebody. Because God put a little bit of himself even in humanistic London. Humanistic London and conservative Canada. You'll find worshipers everywhere. Come on, somebody. Because man was born to worship God. And there's nothing that you can do or say to me that will restrict my worship. The hour of worship

fellowship with God, we can open wide our hearts and express our deepest thanks and love to the one who brought us out of a horrible pit and out of the mire we claim. And David said, oh, worship the King of Kings, all glorious above. Oh, worship the King, all glorious above, and gratefully sing His power and His love. Our shield and defender, the Ancients of Days. Come on, somebody. Pavilion in splendor and girded with praise. Come on, somebody. We can act and we can declare the goodness of God in the land of the living. Come on, somebody. Sin was higher than the mountain, but the Lord sanctified me. My sin was flowing like a river.

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I don't know about you, but I'm worshiping. I don't know what you come to do, but I'm worshiping. Worship is more than that. Worship is singing a new song. Performing worship is more than performing some new rituals. Worship is more than singing a few songs. Worship team, are you hearing me? Worship, Brother Lucky, is more than singing a few songs and performing a few rituals and ending and enduring a sermon. For some of you get tired and sleepy. You can't even endure a hour's worship. Come on, somebody. And God despises worshipers whose heart are not right with him. Yeah. Sit down. Some of you getting tired. Let me strike your heart. And deep. Worship is more than singing a few songs. Like all of you worship leaders across the country. You think worship is singing a few songs and performing new rituals and enduring through a sermon. God despises people who say they come to worship, but their heart is not right. And that's why he said to the woman, you worship, but you know not what you worship. For God is a spirit, and they that worship him. Are you with me? Are you going your way? You see, you got to stay together in the spirit.

Come on, somebody. But when we get in a place called church, and the Spirit is working on you, and you, and you, and you, and you over there, the Spirit brings us into an atmosphere called one accord. And Jesus said, if you have not the Spirit, you're none of God. Come on.

worship is an experience. Are you having an experience today? True worship is to experience the presence of God, not a man, not a choir, not a musician. The presence of God, the presence of God. True worship is to acknowledge God and the authority of God in our lives. Is to acknowledge God as the creator. Not bowing down on a mat.

But it's a lifestyle. I said true worship is not a performance, but a lifestyle. So what wrong with the sister? I'm living out my lifestyle. That's how I am. That's why the sister was testifying. It's a lifestyle. In the hospital, I've got to live it out. In the supermarket, I have to live it out if I have to. On the streets and on the sidewalk, I got to live it out. Worship is a lifestyle. I don't hear one thing you say down there. I ain't begging nobody to worship today. I'm pumping the word into your spirit. Die or live. Worship is not to entertain, but to glorify God. Some preachers said that dare not preach the things I preach. And dare not travel the road I travel on. Because you're pleasing people. And you're pleasing society. And you're pleasing them politically. And socially. And morally. But we please God. When I come to worship, it's only God I please. I'm sorry if you get hurt. I'm sorry if you get wounded. But that was not my intention.

prayers. Am I here talking to myself? In worship, I gotta drive down some stakes and let the devil know where I stand. In worship, I got to lift my hands and behave like I'm coming from Bellevue.

And some of you just come to worship on Sabbath morning and Sunday morning. But the rest of the week you serve hell and the devil. Bad mind, covetousness, grudgeful evil, wickedness against your brother and your sister, like the Pharisees envy Isaac for his wells, and the Philistines envied Isaac for his wells. And some of you have to pay for your worship. For the more money you give, is the closer you come to the preacher. And in the church, you have Wall Street. The more bidding, the more money you bid, is the closer you get up front. Come on, somebody. And you have to get special chairs and special seat and special status and special greetings. Come on, somebody. And you're trying to be above the rest because so-and-so is in the house. Come on, somebody. That is not worship. That is favoritism. That is men pleasing. I'm striking you dead, preacher. Pull out your M37 because I'm striking you with a B66 bomber. Are you hearing me? What I'm saying? I'm sick and tired of your play church, having a form of godliness but deny the power of God. It doesn't matter who is here except God. Brother

So your asses are gone. And your camels are gone. And your sons and your daughters are gone. And your she asses are gone. And your donkeys and your cows, they're gone. And so Psalm Job said, give me, just give me a minute. Come on, somebody. And he said, give, bring me a shear. Bring me a razor. And Job shaved his hair, fell down on his knees, and said, naked I come, and naked I return. The Lord giveth, and the Lord taketh. Blessed be the name of the Lord. Father, I thank you that this is your doing. This is your timing. This is your season. A season to change things and rearrange things. And if you allow the fire and the lightning to burn up my children, I praise you. And if you arrange for my friends to despise me, I worship you. And all that you give me, my camels and my horses, they're all gone. But I still love you. I still got a yet praise. I still got a yet worship. Is there anybody with a yet worship and a yet praise in the house? Today, are you just sitting down there? You better get a yet worship and a yet praise, and better know who you're worshiping. And Job arose, rent his mantle. Are you coming with me? And shave his hair. Fell down on his knee. Some of you too proud and cocky to fall on your knee. But Brother Job fell on the ground, on his face, and worship God. Oh, we worship you, Lord, from coast to coast, from east to west, from north to south. You are God from beginning to the end. You don't need a man to tell you who you are. For in your mercy, you brought me for your own. Worship the Lord. Things won't be like this all the time. Your chance and your change is coming. Yes, your sun will shine again when you worship. Your darkness will be turning to day when you worship. Joy is coming in your morning when you worship. Brighter days are coming, and your seasons are going to be changing just ahead. Come on, somebody. When you worship, daybreak will come. Come on, somebody. Say, day. Daybreak is coming. Take me up a field I'm preaching. When Church of God learn to worship, unity will come in the body. The fear of God will strike us like lightning. We lost the fear of God, the wisdom of God. Some of you listening to me, you lost your keys and lost your praise. Find back your keys.

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You bad-minded people, you gotta come my way. When you worship, God is coming.

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Come on, I'm gonna strike you today. 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

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God is going to shift things in your domestic affairs.

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He's a God of a turnaround. And so today, as I preach under worship hour, God is about to turn things in your life. Change is coming. Change. Change mentally. Change spiritually. Change psychologically. Change emotionally is coming. And when this change comes, the devil will not be able to stop it, because it will be supernatural. Is there a worshiper? Is there a worshiper? Change, change, change, change. 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Change is coming to your immigration status. Your immigration status. Your immigration status. Change.

Change is coming in Exodus 2 and verse 24. And God heard their groaning. God heard their worship. And God remembered his covenant with Abraham, David, and with Isaac, and with Jacob. When you get to worship, God will remember your affliction. God will remember your season. God will remember

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Come on, somebody. But joy, deliverance, your miracle, and your daybreak, you break out, you break forth, and your breakthrough is coming in the morning. Worship will change your environment. Worship will change your lifestyle. Worship will change your atmosphere. 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

breathe on them and come in this land. You can't mess with my worship. Put me in the prison, but I still worship. Put me in the jail at Philippi, but we'll have a midnight worship. Good God Almighty. And there's gonna be a phenomenon. Come on, somebody. And when Paul and Silas start to worship in the jail at Philippi, a geological phenomenon occurred, and the prison door swung open. Is there a worshiper? Come on, Gloria. Come on, Gloria. Come on. Come on. Church of the Living God. The power of worship. And so, get the music display, and so, Herod killed James. Come on, say with me. And the next stage, they want to close down the church. And say they took a hold of Peter, brought him in prison, put his feet in shackles, high-end shackles, and brought him to the inner court of the prison. When the church on the outside got the information that their leader was in jail, they start to pray and worship. I don't hear what you're saying down there. Pray and praise. Pray and praise. Pray and praise and worship. And when God heard their praise and their worship and heard the prayer, and God looked down upon the children of Israel, and God had respect, say respect unto their worship. Come on, somebody. And at midnight, God command a seraphim or an archangel, Gabriel or Michael, to go down to Jerusalem. My servant is in prison. Loose the shackles. The church is praying. Loose the chains. The church is worshiping.

heart open up. 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We're all here. So something is coming to me. I'm not afraid of what is coming. I'm not too much afraid of the mark of the beast and the false prophet and the one world government. Come on, somebody. And the one world order. I'm not afraid of your monetary changes. Come on, somebody. And your high code, artificial intelligence. When the church, tell somebody, I'm hearing something from heaven. Tell somebody, just give me a chance and let me worship. Am I talking to you? Just give me a chance before you shoot me, before you put me in jail, before you write me off, and before you close me down. Give me a chance. Let me worship. What you gonna do? I'm gonna say, Father, I stretch my hand to thee. No other help I know. If I should draw myself from me, however shall I go? Just give me another minute. Prayer bells of heaven, how sweetly you ring, bearing a message to Jesus, the King of Glory. Tell him I'm bowed down with troubles and care. Ring on, for God will answer your prayer. So Silas said, Brother Paul, let me sing, and then after finish worship, you pray. And for Silas, with my hands lifted up and my mouth filled with praise, with a heart of thanksgiving, and we bless thee, O Lord. Said, hold on now, Silas, it's prayer bell time.

I stretch my hand to thee. Now you see our condition, and you see the change, and you see the shackle, and you see the disadvantage. Yes. And God said to the angels, get ready to go on a mission down to Philippi. I want to send you on a strike force. Come on, somebody. I hear God talking. If you're trying to kill all of us, angels from the realms of glory will come down to help us. I hear the Holy Ghost saying, Lord, Lord, send backup. I don't hear what you're saying. Back up from the realms of glory. Back up from the portals of heaven. Back up from the throne of grace. Some of you get weary and you're getting sleepy, but backup is coming. God is sending quaternions of soldiers. Quaternions of soldiers are coming to the aid of the church in this hour. You're going to see angels flying around your house. Angels flying over the church. Angels in Temple of Praise around Spanish Town, Jamaica. God is going to shift your time and shift your season, shift your environment, and shift your trouble. Send, Lord, send help from the realms of glory. Bring me up for worship. Closing with 1 Peter 5 and verse 10. But the God of all grace, who have called us unto his eternal glory by Christ Jesus, after you have suffered a while, make you perfect.

0: 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Worship God. People in the control room, worship God. CVM, worship God. PPJ, worship God. PBCJ, worship God. People down at love, worship God. People down at the radio station, worship, worship, worship. Keep on worshiping, brother God. Don't stop. Time is gone. I'm out of time, but not out of revelation. 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My Father, my Father, breathe on your people, breathe on your church, breathe on this home, breathe on this workplace, breathe upon your children. 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
1: Please join the family of the late Bishop Dr. Gigi Cooper, founding bishop of the Apostolic Church of God Seventh Day in Jamaica, as we honor his life, legacy, and ministry. On Tuesday, June 30, we gather for prayer, fasting, and remembrance from 10 a.m. to 2 p.m., followed by the Celebration of Life and Legacy service from 4 p.m. to 9 p.m. The Journey of Remembrance continues on Thursday, July 2, with the service of thanksgiving and farewell. 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

Hallelujah to the King of Kings and the Lord of Lords. We give him thanks. Hallelujah. We worship. Hallelujah. And we magnify his holy name. Great is our God and greatly to be praised this afternoon. Glory to God in the beauty of holiness. Glory to God. Let us worship and magnify him this afternoon because he's a great and mighty and everlasting God. And we worship and praise him. We welcome the sweet Holy Spirit who is with us as we worship and praise our Savior. And Lord, he is right here with us as we celebrate Father's Day today. The Word of God says in Psalm 103 and verse 13, like as a father pitieth his children, so the Lord pitieth them that fear him. Praise the name of the Lord this afternoon. Church of the World's Global Congregation, we are so blessed to be in the presence of the Lord, because in the presence of the Lord there is fullness of joy. And as we come to lift up the name of Jesus Christ, our Lord and King, and to give him thanks for another Father's Day, yes, the 21st of June 2026, people of God, hallelujah, God is our Heavenly Father, and we must love and adore him with all our hearts. His word tells us that the Lord has compassion on his children at all times. Fathers, we honor you today. You are to follow the example of our Heavenly Father. God has made you special and unique. God made you first to be the head of the family, son, on his children at all times. Fathers, we honor you today. You are to follow the example of our Heavenly Father. God has made you

you can grow your children in the way God wants them to be. As Proverbs 22 verse 6 tells us, fathers, God wants you to love your children, discipline, and be a motivator for them. Also, you must be a praying father. And you know that you can't do this on your own. You need God's help. Fathers, Joshua said, as for me and my household, we will serve the Lord. Joshua chose to serve the true and living God. Hallelujah. He and his family. Fathers, God loves you all. And I just wish you a happy and blessed Father's Day today. Please enjoy your day with your family as you continue to worship, as we continue to worship the Lord, our Savior. He is our Father this afternoon, our Heavenly Father, and he wants us to worship him. Good morning, good afternoon, good evening, or good night to all who are under the sound of my voice. My name is Evangelist Dorothy Carr, your mistress of ceremony for today. Look what the Lord has done. Hallelujah. I am very happy to be in Church Without Walls Global with you today as we celebrate all the fathers today. God bless you all. I greet our servant leader, Reverend Melva Cartier, a woman chosen by God to lead his people, our Esther, for a time as the founder of Church Without Walls Global. Also to our co-founder, Bishop Dr. Wayne Graham, our pulpit coordinator and teacher of the Word of God. To all clergies in their respective places, Church Without Walls Global Congregation, our first-time guests, visitors, listening audience, near and far, our church mother, Pastor Esther Alexander and family. Also to our speaker for today, which is none other than our servant leader, Reverend Melva Cartier and family from Church Without Walls Global, and to the global world, I greet you all in the mighty and great name of our Lord and Savior Jesus Christ. And as we continue to celebrate our fathers, praise God, we know that God is with us, and he promised that he will continue to be with us. As we take this opportunity, as we take this time, hallelujah, just to worship him a little bit, hallelujah, on this Father's Day. Praise the name of the Lord. Church Without Walls Global, God is a good God. He has been so good to us, praise God. And we have to worship and praise him. We have to give him all the glory that is due unto him, because he is our Heavenly Father, hallelujah. And he set the trend for the fathers, glory to God, that they will be able, hallelujah, to stand up and to worship him, that their children that is coming after them and grandchildren that is coming after them will be able to worship him. Praise God. Joshua took that initiative, and he and his household worship God, and they worship him together in spirit and in truth. Hallelujah. Glory to God. Let us worship him a little bit this afternoon. Hallelujah. We magnify your name, Holy Father. We magnify your name, Holy Savior. We magnify your name. Glory to God. Hallelujah. Fathers, this afternoon, let us worship him. Glory to God. You're alive and well. Let us worship God. Hallelujah. Let us lift our hands, our voices. Let us worship the King of Kings, the Lord of Lords, the conquering Lion of the tribe of Judah. Let us worship him this afternoon with all that we have. Glory to God. Yes, because he has spared our
alive to see another Father's Day. He has spared our life to see another Sunday. He has spared our life to see another day, another great and mighty day. And we lift up his name this afternoon. We worship, hallelujah. We magnify him. We exalt his name, hallelujah. We give him thanks. Yes, we can say thank you, Lord. Hallelujah to the King of Kings. Thank you, Lord.

0: God. 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We bless your name. Thank you, Lord. We give you honor today. Hallelujah, Lord God Almighty. You are God and God all by yourself. Hallelujah, and we worship and we praise you. Hallelujah, we magnify and adore you. We exalt the Alpha and Omega. Hallelujah, the mighty and powerful God. Hallelujah, the forgiven God. Hallelujah, glory to God, the faithful and merciful God, our gracious Lord. Hallelujah, we worship and magnify you, Lord. Hallelujah, we give you thanks. We lift you up, Halamotata. We lift you up, Lord. We worship, hallelujah, you today on this Father's Day, mighty God. We thank you for fathers. Hallelujah, we thank you, oh God Almighty, for the power fathers. Glory to God. We thank you, Lord God Almighty, for all the fathers, wherever they may be this afternoon. We thank you, mighty God. Hallelujah. We pray that they will just open up their mouth. Open up, mighty God, and just worship you. Hallelujah. Just praise and magnify you. Just give your thanks this afternoon. Yes, they are still alive. Glory to God. Hallelujah. Glory, hallelujah to his name. We magnify him and we glorify him. Hallelujah. He's worthy, church. He's worthy. Mighty God, hallelujah. He blows the breath in us that we can be breathing this afternoon. He put a roof over our head. He blessed us with jobs. Glory to God. Hallelujah. He blessed us with food on our table. Mighty God, and we worship and adore you. We give you thanks. Hallelujah. Hallelujah, Jesus. Glory to God. Thank you, Lord. We worship, mighty God, the King of Kings. The conquering Lion of Judah, the one, the yesterday, today, and forever, the mighty and conquering King. Glory to God, the only wise God this afternoon. Hallelujah. We thank him, hallelujah, for today. We thank him, glory to God, for the breath that we breathe. We thank him, we can come into his house, into his sanctuary, hallelujah, this afternoon, to give him praise and to give him thanks. Hallelujah. Glory to God. Hallelujah. What a mighty God. What an awesome God. Hallelujah. We serve this afternoon. Glory. Hallelujah. Glory to God. Church Without Walls Global. Yes, we are here this afternoon. Hallelujah. And I'm just going to welcome you this afternoon in the presence of the Lord. Because in the presence of the Lord, hallelujah, glory to God, we are here this afternoon just to give him thanks. Hallelujah, glory, hallelujah. We thank you, Lord. We welcome you. Hallelujah, glory to God. Yes, God welcomes all people, and so do we. We are so glad you are here at Church of the Walls Global, where everyone is blessed this afternoon. Hallelujah. Please enter quietly and be seated as we prepare our hearts for worship. Hallelujah. This midday service is being broadcast live on Adoration Gospel FM New York at www.adorationgospelfm.com and Central 96.3 FM Jamaica at www.central96fmjamaica.com. And we say welcome this afternoon, and we are gathered in the name of the Lord. And on behalf of our servant leader, Reverend Melva Carty, Bishop Dr. Wayne Graham, their families, officers, and members of Church Without Walls Global, we say welcome home to the royal family, where everyone is blessed. We love you all with pure kingdom love and want you all to prosper in the name of our Savior and Lord Jesus Christ. Please come again. Let us worship and praise him together. And Church Without Walls Global, hallelujah. We see there's a lot of fathers in the house this afternoon, looking so splendacious. Praise God. Hallelujah. And we love to see them in the house of the Lord. And as we continue to worship him in spirit and in truth, hallelujah, at this time we are going to our called to worship, praise the name of the Lord, followed by our musical selection. And our call to worship, hallelujah, this afternoon will be done by our Bishop Dr. Wayne Graham and Evangelist Dorothy Carr. Bishop Dr. Wayne Graham, I just want to greet you, man of God, in the mighty and matchless name of Jesus Christ, our soon coming King, as I turn the pulpit to you this afternoon, sir. God bless you.
1: Hallelujah. Thank you so much, Evangelist Carr. God bless you, woman of God. Let me take this opportunity to say good afternoon to our servant leader, Reverend Melva Carty. I greet you today, woman of God, with pure kingdom love. I also take this opportunity to greet our church family with pure kingdom love. Hallelujah. Glory to his name. I greet our speaker for this afternoon. Glory to God. No other person but our servant leader, Reverend Melva Carty. I greet you, woman of God, with pure kingdom love. I greet you also, Evangelist Scar. I greet you, ma'am. I greet you well, with pure kingdom love. And I greet everyone who is joining us this afternoon from near or far. I take this opportunity to greet you all with pure kingdom love. Hallelujah. Good morning, beloved. As we gather to worship, let us remember that our strength is not found in ourselves, but in the Lord. Judges 16 remind us that even when people stumble, God remains faithful. Today we come before a God whose grace is greater than our failures, and whose mercy never runs dry. Let us lift our heart in worship, trusting that he is able to renew, restore, and strengthen all who seek him. Come, let us worship the Lord, our source of strength and our hope of restoration. Amen. Whenever we feel disrespected or overlooked, let down by others, God see us.
0: Oh, we bless his holy name. Hallelujah. Resting and praying, we affirm, Bishop Dr. Wayne Graham, that God sees us. Hallelujah to his name.
1: Bless the name of Jesus. Those in these times when we feel lost, are unsure, seeking God's presence in our lives.
0: Let us bless his holy name this afternoon, Church Without Walls Global. Listening and singing, we remember that God leads us. Hallelujah to his name.
1: Glory to his name. As we worship, brothers and sisters, we share our worries and concern, craving answer and support.
0: We bless his holy name this afternoon as we worship him together, praising, hallelujah, and reflecting. Glory to God. We recognize that God works through us. Amen.
1: Hallelujah. Brothers and sisters, together we remember that our God is a God of surprises.
0: Hallelujah. Yes, Bishop Dr. Wayne Graham, a God of surprises. Glory to God. Working in surprising places, through surprising people. Glory to his name. Loving us in surprising ways. Glory be to his name. Hallelujah.
1: Bless the name of the Lord. Brothers and sisters, let us go to our first opening prayer. Unexpected God, we close our eyes to so much in the world. The problem we can't solve. The people we can't help. The strangers we don't understand. Worries we close our eyes. Worst, we close our eyes, our mind too often as well. To the everyday miracles of recreation, to the joy of each new day, to the gift placed deep within us. Open our heart to receive the wonders of your surprising love, to see the world, O God, as you do with mercy, hope, and love, to serve the world as you know we can with courage, hope, and love, to witness you in the world, sharing your peace, hope, and love. Amen.
0: Hallelujah. Church, we now go to prayer of confession. Grateful, God, we are grateful for the respect of being asked to offer an opinion. We ask that Christ would have done. As we other with increasing accountability and responsibility, we seek patient wisdom to listen. You would hear all sides of an issue, think about it, and debate it before jumping to a decision. Be with us, O God. Amen. Hallelujah.
1: Glory to God. Let us go to words of assurance, brothers and sisters. Your mistake may weaken you, but they cannot overcome God's power and mercy. Return to Him, and He is able to restore what has been lost.
0: We bless His holy name this afternoon. Glory to God as we go to Peace of Christ, Church Without Walls Global Congregation. May the peace of Christ assure your hearts that God's grace is greater than your failures. His presence is stronger than your struggles, and His love remains steadfast through every season. Rest in Him, for He is your strength and hope. Amen. Hallelujah. Glory to His name as we now go to prayers of the church. Lord, remember us in your kingdom and teach us how to pray. We pray this in the name of Jesus Christ, our Lord and Savior, who taught us to pray. Our Father, who art in heaven, hallowed be thy name. Thy kingdom come, thy will be done on earth as it is in heaven. Give us this day our daily bread, and forgive us our trespasses, as we forgive those who trespass against us. And lead us not into temptation, but deliver us from evil. For thine is the kingdom and the power and the glory forever. Amen. The Apostles' Creed. Christian, what do you believe? I believe in God the Father Almighty, maker of heaven and earth, and in Jesus Christ, our only Son, His only Son, our Lord, who was conceived by the Holy Spirit, born of the Virgin Mary, suffered under Pontius Pilate, was crucified, dead, and buried. The third day he rose from the dead. He ascended into heaven and sitteth at the right hand of God, the Father Almighty. From then he shall come to judge the quick and the dead. Hallelujah. I believe in the Holy Spirit, the Holy Catholic Church, the communion of saints, the forgiveness of sins, the resurrection of the body, and the life everlasting. And we all say amen. You may all be seated, both the congregation and those on the pulpit. Let us continue to worship God with reverence, unity, and expectation. Hallelujah. As we move forward in this sacred service. Hallelujah. We now go to the musical selection. Hallelujah to his name. Glory to his name.

0: Matchless name this afternoon. We give him praise and honor. Yes, Church Without Walls Global. Let us ask ourselves the question, are we the apple of God's eye this afternoon? Yes, his word tells us that we are the apple of his eye. Hallelujah. At this time, praise God, we are going to our opening prayer, followed by our scripture reading and then our musical selection. Our opening prayer will be done by our Bishop Dr. Wayne Graham this afternoon. Praise God. Bishop Dr. Wayne Graham, before I turn the pulpit to you this afternoon, praise God, I just want to say something on Father's Day to you, Bishop. Bishop Dr. Wayne Graham, in Jeremiah 29:11, it says, "For I know the plans I have for you, declares the Lord, plans to prosper you and not to harm you, plans to give you hope and a future." Bishop, I can say to you today, on this Father's Day, that you teach his kindness by being thoughtful and gracious. You teach his patience by being gentle and understanding. You teach his honesty by keeping God's promises to his children. Bishop, you teach his courage by living unafraid with faith in all circumstances. You teach his wisdom and justice by being fair and dealing equally with everyone. You teach his obedience to God's word by precepts and examples as you read and praise daily. You also teach us how we should love God and his church. Bishop, what it means for you, what is meant for you, will come in God's time. Bishop, words cannot say how much we appreciate and love you. You are one of a kind, Father, a Joshua who is leading God's people over the Jordan. Bishop, the Lord bless and keep you. The Lord God is your Father. He is compassionate and merciful. He fills you with endless love, and he fills your life with good things. May God continue to strengthen you, sir, and keep you as you continue to be the father God wants you to be. Bishop Dr. Wayne Graham, God bless you as you celebrate this Father's Day. We love you and here at Church Without Walls Global and would not ask for anyone else. Happy Father's Day. God bless you, sir. And at this time, Bishop Dr. Wayne Graham, I turn the pulpit to you for the opening prayer. God bless you, sir.
1: Thank you, Evangelist. I am a person who easily get nervous, you know. So anyway, let me say thanks so much, Evangelist Scar. Thank you, Church Without Walls Global. I really appreciate the sentiment. Hallelujah. Glory to God. God, you're worthy. You're loving. You're precious. Not only in our sight, but in this world. Let us pray. Oh, far a closer walk with God. A calm and heavenly frame. A light will shine upon the road that leads us to the Lamb. Most righteous God and eternal Father, we thank you for today. Oh God, we ask this evening as we come on such a day as today. Oh, glory to your mighty name. Hallelujah to your name, Jesus. And as we come today, great God, to lift up praise and magnify you, we know that you are worthy of our praise. We ask, Lord, that you will forgive us for our sins and our trespasses. And as we come this afternoon, dear God, we ask that you will hover over us this afternoon. Oh God, I pray that you allow the Holy Spirit to work within us. Oh God, I pray you will allow the Holy Spirit to do the work that you sent him to do here today. Heavenly Father, I lift up every daddy, every father here this afternoon. I pray, dear God, that you will bless their strength. Oh God, they are worried sometimes, but I pray for wisdom. I pray for calmness. Oh God, when they need direction, God, I pray that you will direct them. I pray, God, for your peace and your mercy in every situation, God. I pray, Lord Jesus, for your protection of every father gathering with us here today in Church Without Walls Global. I pray, God, that you will surround them, great God, with your favor. Hallelujah. Yes. Surround them with your love today. Oh, hallelujah. Some is even behind bars today. But I pray, yes, God, that the sacrifice that they made to be with us here today in Church Without Walls Global, I pray you will bless those efforts, dear Jesus. Heavenly Jesus, we pray, God, that every desire of our heart, there are some fathers who are sick here today. I pray, God, for a day of healing even now, dear Jesus. I pray for your healing touch to your people today. Oh, God, some are not well. Some are wounded. But I pray for your mercy for every daddy, every Father, oh God, I pray today, the body might not be feeling well today, but I pray, God, that after Church Without Walls Global is ended today, even within the service, they will feel a difference in alignment with you, Jesus. Restore to them, oh God, what sickness of taken away, what sickness has stolen today. I pray you replace it with peace. Oh God, the evidence, oh God, of living for you, Jesus, is significant. I pray that you remind them, oh God, that they will hold on to you with compassion. Not everyone joining us today in Church Without Walls Global have given their life to you. But for those who have not yet lifted up their hands or surrendered their life to you, Jesus, I pray for them today. I pray for their children. Oh God, I pray for whatever they are facing in their relationship, mighty God. I pray, dear God, their hurt, mighty God. I pray, God, that you will give them comfort. Give them a new experience, Lord. I pray you give them a different experience so they will understand and fulfill their life with you inside of their heart. Today, I pray, oh God, with a blessed assurance that you will hold on to them. I pray, God, that you will hold on to them. Show them the peace that separate understanding from what is not understanding, Lord. Heavenly Father, we remember today every grandfather, every great-grandfather. Oh, God, even some that are no longer here, we thank you for the life that they have lived, mighty God. The influence that they have set behind, oh God, as they've gone on before. I pray, Lord Jesus, that favor will continue and memories will continue from our generation to generation. I pray today that we, God, our Hallelujah, people Jesus, that presently Lord, on the face God of the earth will nourish, hallelujah,
2: hallelujah,
1: and cherish Jesus, the sentiment, Lord. God, hallelujah,
2: yes, Lord,
1: that they have left with us, dear Jesus. If you don't save anybody else in the world, remember the fathers today in Church Without Walls Global Ministry today that are not saved. I pray every voice, Lord, that is here today, every single man that is joining us today. Father or not father, grandfather or not grandfather. I pray today, Lord, that you, Jesus, will snatch them from the burning bush. I pray you snatch them, mighty God, from the hands of the wicked. Snatch them from the hands of the criminal. I pray you snatch them from doing evil things. I pray you will snatch them, Lord, from doing things that is not according to you, Jesus. I pray that they will come in alignment with you today. Hallelujah.
2: Hallelujah, Jesus. Glory to God.
1: God, we thank you for today. We thank you for all the fathers. Have it or
2: yes,
1: have
2: Lord.
1: Not. We thank you for other fathers. Whether they are doing the right thing or not, we thank you for them. And today, Lord, you will send the Holy Spirit to speak to their heart that they will do the right thing. God, I am unable to say what the right thing is, but you, Jesus, knows. And if you speak to the heart, Lord, then they will know the right thing to do. Hallelujah.
2: Yes,
1: allow the Holy Spirit to speak to such a person today in the name of Jesus Christ. And today, Lord, as our servant leader set and ready to speak to us this evening, mighty God, you have already given her the word. What can I say but nothing? Oh God, what can I say more than bless our soul this afternoon as we sit back, relax, and accept your word this evening, mighty God, that already been given. I pray you will use her in a supernatural way today. And everyone that come in contact with your word this afternoon, they will be blessed. Oh God, they will be saved. They will be sanctified. We bless you for everyone in our midst today as we tell you thanks and we wait on your blessings. In the name of Jesus Christ, I pray. Amen and amen. Hallelujah. Amen. Glory to God. Hallelujah.
2: Amen.
1: Glory to God.
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1: Glory
2: you,
1: to
2: Lord.
1: God. Bless the name of Jesus, everyone. This afternoon,
2: Glory to Jesus.
1: This afternoon, without any further ado, I greet our sister in Christ, Sister Flora Edwards. I greet you today, ma'am, as I turn the pulpit to you for the scripture lesson. God bless you, Sister Flora Edwards.
3: Thank you, Bishop Dr. Wayne Graham. Grace and peace be unto you, Church Without Walls Global Congregation. I extend warm and holy greetings to my faithful servant leader, Reverend Melva Carty, Bishop Dr. Wayne Graham, Evangelist Dorothy Carr, everyone serving on the pulpit, and to all of God's people gathered here today. It is a blessing and a privilege to stand before you in the presence of the Lord. As we entered this sacred time of worship, I invite you to join me in the Word of God as I prepare to read from Judges 16, 4 to 21. Please stand with me for the reading of God's holy word. And it came to pass after that he loved a woman in the valley of Succoth, whose name was Delilah. And the lords of the Philistines came upon her and said unto her, entice him, and see wherein his great strength lieth, and by what means we may prevail against him, that we may bind him to afflict him, and we will give thee every one of us 1,100 pieces of silver. And Delilah said to Samson, tell me, I pray thee, wherein thy great strength lieth, and wherewith thou mightest be bound to afflict thee. And Samson said unto her, if they bind me with 7 green withs that were never dried, then shall I be weak and be as another man. Then the Lord of the Philistines brought up to her 7 green withs, which had never been dried, and she bound him with them. Now there were men lying in wait, abiding with her in the chamber. And she said unto him, the Philistines be upon thee, Samson. And he brake the withs as a thread of tow is broken when it toucheth the fire. So his strength was not known. And Delilah said unto Samson, behold, thou hast mocked me and told me lies. Now tell me, I pray thee, wherewith thou mightest be bound. And he said unto her, if they bind me fast with new ropes that never been occupied, then shall I be weak and be as another man. Delilah therefore took new ropes and bound him therewith, and said unto him, the Philistines be upon thee, Samson. And there were lies in wait abiding in the chamber, and he brake them from all his arms like a thread. And Delilah said unto Samson, hereto thou hast mocked me and told me lies. Tell me wherewith thou mightst be bound. And he said unto her, if thou weavest the 7 locks of my hair with the web, and she fastened it with pin, and said unto him, the Philistines be upon thee, Samson. And he awake out of his sleep, and went away, and the pin of the beam, and with the web. And she said unto him, how canst thou say, I love thee, when thy heart is not with me? Thou hast mocked me 3 times, and hast not told me wherein thy strength lieth. And it came to pass, when she pressed him daily with her words, and urged him, so that his soul was vexed unto death. Then he told her all his heart, and said unto her, there hath not come a razor upon my head, for being a Nazarite unto God from my mother's womb. If I be shaven, then my strength will go from me, and I will become a weak and be like any other man. And when Delilah saw that he had told her all his heart, she sent and called for the lord of the Philistines, saying, come up this once, for he has showed me all his heart. Then the lords of the Philistines came up unto her and brought money in their hand. And she made him sleep upon her knees. And she called for a man, and she caused him to shave off the 7 locks off his head. And she began to afflict him, and his strength went from him. And he said, the Philistines be upon thee, Samson. And he awoke out of sleep and said, I will go out at other times before and shake myself. And he wist not that the Lord was departed from him. The last verse, 21. But the Philistines took him and put his eyes out and brought him down to Gaza and bound him with feathers of brass. And he did grind in the prison house. What a powerful scripture. Church family, let us meditate on this word today. Within these verses, we find lessons that strengthen and weakness, obedience and compromise, temptation and consequence. And above all, the mercy and sovereign of God. As we worship together, May this scripture speak to our hearts, challenge our spirit, and draw us closer to the Lord. Let us prepare our hearts and minds to receive the spiritual food that God has prepared for us on this day. May his word take root in our lives and produce fruits for his glory. Congregation, you may be seated in the holy presence of God. May the Lord bless the reading, hearing, and doing of his holy word. Amen.

God's holy word, Sister Flora Edwards. May God continue to bless, keep, and guide you as you continue to do his work as we now go to our musical selection. Thank you.

0: Hallelujah. Glory to God. We give God thanks and praise this afternoon. Yes, the song is saying to us, let me be holy. Glory to God. And it's not the works that we do make us holy. Hallelujah. I give God thanks again for our Bishop, Dr. Wayne Graham. Praise God for the prayer he prayed. Praise the name of the Lord for the fathers this afternoon. God bless you, Bishop. Hallelujah for that wonderful prayer. And we thank Sister Flora Edwards again for reading the Word of God. God bless you as we continue to worship him this afternoon in spirit and in truth. Let me be holy. At this time, it's time for our tithes and love offering. Hallelujah. Followed by an introduction to God's messenger and our musical selection. And our tithes and love offering will be done by our servant leader, Reverend Melva Carty. Reverend Melva Carty, hallelujah. I greet you in the mighty and wonderful name of Jesus Christ, our soon coming King, on this beautiful Father's Day. God bless you as I turn the pulpit to you for our tithes and love offering.
1: Hallelujah to Jesus. Glory, glory to God. We give God thanks. We give him praise. We honor him on this special occasion day for all that he is doing in this hour. Can we just give God a praise as I come? Can we give God a praise as I stand here this evening, this morning, this day, or this night at this pulpit? Hallelujah to Jesus. Glory, glory to God. Glory, glory to God. Glory, glory to God. Hallelujah to Jesus. Hallelujah. Glory, glory to God. Lord, I give you thanks. Thanks,
2: Lord.
1: I give you praise. I give you honor for waking me up this morning in my right frame of mind. Glory to God that I can come and I can stand at this secure altar just to lift up holy hands and to give you thanks. Glory, glory to God. Church Without Walls Global Congregation, I am so excited in my spirit today. Glory, glory to God. Hallelujah to Jesus. Glory, glory to God. People of God, as we gather today in the presence of the Lord, let this be the cry of our hearts today. Lord, let us be holy. Hallelujah to Jesus. Not just holy on Sunday, but holy in our thoughts, holy in our words, holy in our actions, and every day. Come on, church. He said, holiness is not perfection. It is a life surrendering to God. May we allow the Holy Spirit right now to cleanse us, transform us, and make us vessels fit for the master use. Hallelujah to Jesus. Glory to God. The songwriter declare, we have heard the song, let me be holy. Hallelujah to Jesus. Can I turn to my grandson and say, let your grandma be holy today? Hallelujah to Jesus. Glory, glory to God. Glory, glory to God. Hallelujah to Jesus. Hallelujah, hallelujah, hallelujah to Jesus. Glory, glory to God. Glory, glory to God. Good day, Church Without Walls Global Congregation. Hallelujah to Jesus. Glory, glory to God. You can hear the excitement in my spirit today. Hallelujah. Hey, glory, glory to God. I greet each and every one of you today with pure, pure kingdom love in the mighty and matchless name of our Lord and Savior, Jesus Christ. On this blessed Father's Day, we have so much to thank God for. The psalmist declare, this is the day, this is the hour which the Lord has made, and we shall rejoice and be glad in it. Today we gather together in gratitude, celebration, and worship as we honor our Father and give glory to our Heavenly Father, the author and finisher of our faith. Church family, I am truly honored and humbled to stand before you at this secure pulpit today. My heart is filled with excitement because I believe there is a rhema word from the Lord for his people today. Hallelujah to Jesus. Hallelujah to Jesus. At this time, let me acknowledge and extend heartfelt greetings to the leadership and family of this house. Glory, glory to God. Hallelujah to Jesus. To our bishop and spiritual father, Bishop Dr. Wayne Graham, happy Father's Day. And may the Lord continue to bless, strengthen, and enlarge your territory. To Evangelist Dorothy Carr, Pastor Thomas Joseph, our beloved church mother, Pastor Esther Alexandra, Sister Flora Edwards, my children, grandchildren, and my son and daughter-in-law, I greet you all with the love of Christ. Hallelujah to Jesus. Glory, glory to God. I also extend happy Father's Day to all the clergy's father, spiritual father, natural father, grandfather, mentors, and father figures among us. May God's richest blessing rest. I said rest upon your life today. Hallelujah to Jesus. Glory, glory to God. Before we move into the tithes and offering, allow me to share a brief word of encouragement with every father presented here today. Hallelujah to Jesus. Glory, glory to God. Fathers, your labor is not in vain. Your prayers matter. Your leadership matters. Your sacrifice matters. The seed you plant today will become the harvest your family enjoy tomorrow. Continue to stand strong in faith. Walk in integrity. Glory to God. And lead with love. God sees your faithfulness and he will reward your obedience. Now, church family, open your hearts and receive the short Father Day poem inspired by the men of the Bible. Godly Father, like Abraham, walk by faith when the journey seems unknown. Like Noah, remain faithful when others fear to understand. Like Joseph, protect your family with wisdom and obedience. Like Joshua, declare boldly. Declare, I said boldly. As for me and my house, we shall and we will serve the Lord. Like David, pursue God's heart, even though life challenges. Like Job, remain steadfast through every trial. Like Paul, finish your race with courage and conviction. And above all, Church Without Walls Global Family, fathers, like Jesus, love, pursue God's heart, even though life challenges. Like Job, remain steadfast through every trial. Like Paul, finish your race with courage and conviction. And above all, Church Without

faithful, and he will equip you for every good work. Happy Father's Day to every father represented here today. May the favor, wisdom, and peace now and always. Amen and amen. Hallelujah to Jesus. Glory, glory to God. Church family, as we prepare our hearts now to give unto the Lord, I invite your attention to Job. Glory to God, to Judges. Hallelujah to Jesus. Again, church family, as we prepare our hearts to give unto the Lord, I invite your attention to Judges. And you just hear the scripture reading, beautifully read by Sister Flora Edwards. Hallelujah to Jesus. Where we find the account of Samson and Delilah. Hallelujah to Jesus. Glory, glory to God. Jesus, glory, glory to God. This passage teaches us a profound lesson about obedience, stewardship, and remaining faithful to what God has entrusted to us. Samson's strength was connected to his covenant with God. When we allow compromise to enter his life, he gradually lost what God has given him. Hallelujah to Jesus. The enemy did not take Samson's strength overnight. It was surrendered little by little through disobedience. Pastor Timothy, hallelujah to Jesus. Today, God is calling his people to remain faithful in every area of our lives, including our giving. Hallelujah to Jesus. When we bring our tithe, it's an offering. We are declaring, Lord, everything I have belongs to you. I trust you more than I trust my possession. I honor you as my source and provider. Hallelujah to Jesus. The tithe is not merely about money. It's about covenant. It's about an act of worship. It is about demonstration of faith. It is evidence that our hearts are fully surrendered to God. The Lord said in Malachi, bring he all the tithes into the storehouse and prove me now herewith, if I will not open you the windows of heaven and pour you out a blessing. Hallelujah to Jesus. Church, when we obey God in our giving, we position ourselves to experience his provision, his favor, his protection, and his peace. We do not give because we have to. We give because we love him, trust him, and acknowledge that every good and perfect gift comes from him. Hallelujah to Jesus. Just as Samson discovered the consequences of departing from God's instruction, let us experience the blessing that comes from walking in obedience to God's word. Today, I encourage you to bring your tithe with faith. Bring your offering with expectation. Bring your seed with thanksgiving. Trust God with what is in your hand and watch what he does with what remains in your life. Glory to God. For the God who provides for the widows, fed the multitude, and open, come on somebody, open doors no man could shut, is still the same God today. As you give, believe that God is about to do exceedingly, abundantly, above all that you ask or think, according to his power that works in you. Hallelujah to Jesus. May your obedience release blessing. May your faith increase. And may God receive all the glory. Let us now prepare our tithes and offering unto the Lord. Amen and amen. Hallelujah to Jesus. Glory. Glory to God. Glory, glory to God. Church family, as we prepare to honor the Lord with our substance, remember that every seed sown in faith has the potential to produce harvest according to God's purpose and timing. If the Lord has placed it upon your heart to sow into this fertile ground and support the work of ministry here at Church Without Walls Global, we invite you to do so with a cheerful and willing heart. The Word of

0: 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Glory, glory to God. For our brothers and sisters in Jamaica, you may sow your seeds at Central 96.3 FM, Jamaica, 47 Manchester Avenue, Maypen, Jamaica. Hallelujah to Jesus. Glory, glory to God. As you sow today, believe God for increase, provision, favor, breakthrough, healing, restoration, and open doors. May the Lord bless every giver, multiply every seed, and cause his abundance to overflow in your life according to his perfect will. May your seed leave your hand and never leave your harvest. May God receive the glory and may his blessing overtake you in Jesus' mighty name. Hallelujah to Jesus. Glory, glory to God. Our tithes and offering theme is don't give away what God has given you. Hallelujah to Jesus. Don't give away what God has given you. And the scripture for that is taken from Judges 16, verse 4 to 21. Hallelujah to Jesus. Glory, glory to God. He said, don't give away what God has given you. In Judges, Samson gave away the secret of his strength. What God has entrusted to him as a secure covenant, he surrendered through compromise. The tragedy was not merely what Samson lost his strength. It was that he failed to recognize the value of what God has placed in his life until it was gone. Come on, somebody. Many times, God blesses us with jobs, businesses, homes, opportunities, favor, and increase. Yet when it comes time to honor him with our tithes and offering, some are tempted to hold back what belongs to God. We must never allow fear, doubt, or temporary circumstances to cause us to give away our trust in God. Come with me, a true story of faithful giving. There is a well-known testimony about R.J. Litoni. I hope you all know him. One of the most successful Christian businessmen of the 20th century. Early in his career, he struggled financially and faced many setbacks. Yet he made a commitment that as God prospered him, he would faithfully give back to the Lord. He began by tithing 10% of his income. As God continued to bless his business, he increased his giving to 20%, then 30%, then 50%. Eventually, he reversed the tithes and lived on 10% while giving away 90% of his income to support ministry, mission, education, and kingdom work. Hallelujah to Jesus. When asked how he would give so much, he replied in essence that he was simply shoving money out and God keeps shoving it back to him. And bigger and better. Hallelujah to Jesus. His story reminded us that we can never outgive God. God is not looking at the amount. He is looking at the heart. When we trust him with what we had already placed in our hands, he proves himself faithfully. Glory to God. Church with our Words Global congregation, today, don't give away your faith. Don't give away your obedience. Don't give away your trust in God for vision. The same God who provided for Samuel before his fall, the same God who restored him in his final hours, is the same God who is able, I said he's able, to supply all your needs according to his riches in glory. As you bring your tithes and offering today, bring them with expectation. Bring them believing that God is able to open doors no man can shut. Make ways where there seems to be no way, and bless you up beyond what you can imagine. Hallelujah to Jesus. Glory, glory to God. At this time, as I go and lay the tithes and offering at the altar, our Father, our tithes and offering are sharing Church Without Walls Global with our families, friends, neighbors, communities, our loved one, and spending 10% with you, Jehovah, every Sunday faithfully. Almighty God, our offering is enjoying the service and loving one another as you have commanded us to do. Daddy Jesus, our special offering is reading the Word of God, hearing the Word of God, thinking of the Word of God, examining the Word of God, analyzing the Word of God, remember the Word of God, study the Word of God, and applying the Word of God through prayer, and having a close, close relationship with you. Lord, as I scattered these offerings at the altar, I ask your Father to bless them. O God, as I declare a declaration, Lord, we will not give away what you have given us. We will honor you with our tithes, bless you with our offering, and trust you with our future. We declare that you are our source, our provider, and our sustainer. As we sow in this faith today, we believe for increase. We believe for favor. We believe for provision and breakthrough in the mighty, powerful name of Jesus, Lord. Accept these tithes and offering in your name, we pray. Glory. Glory to God. Hallelujah to Jesus. Glory, glory to God. Lord, accept them now. Accept them now. Glory, glory to God. Multiply them now, Lord. Glory, glory to God. Open windows right now, Lord. Hallelujah to Jesus. Glory, glory to God. In Jesus' name, amen and amen. And amen. Glory to God. I now turn the pulpit over in the care of Jesus to Evangelist Dorothy Carr. Amen and amen. Hallelujah to Jesus. Glory, glory to God.
1: Hallelujah. Praise the name of the Lord this afternoon, Church Without Walls Global. We thank our servant leader, Reverend Melva Carty, for taking our tithes and love offering as she normally do. Praise God. The tithes and love offering is titled, Don't Give Away What God Has Given You. Praise God. Hallelujah. And church is coming back to us shortly. But we give God thanks for her as she continued to do his work from day to day. And at this time, it's time for introduction to God's messenger. Praise God, followed by our musical selection. Hallelujah. And then the next voice you will hear will be the voice of our servant leader as she brings the message to us today. Praise God. Hallelujah. Glory to God. I am so excited in my spirit to introduce our speaker for today, who is our servant leader for International Bread of Life Ministry Global and founder for Church Without Walls Global. Reverend Melva Carty is deeply committed to the work of the Lord, and she has a servant's heart. She has compassion to see God's people live and be what God's word says they can be. Reverend Carty is an anointed woman of God who ministers with power and authority. She is a true worshiper, mentor, trainer, encourager, and Esther, and a vessel of grace are the characteristics of this dynamic woman of God. Reverend Melva Carty served faithfully, providing leadership, love, royal support, and is dedicated to building God's kingdom with pure kingdom love. She understands that it is not just about us, but it is always about somebody else, a true servant of God. She grew up in a Methodist and Pentecostal home, where on Sunday morning she attended Methodist service and a Pentecostal service at Gospel Hall in the evenings to get the fire. Reverend Carty amplifies the great commission of Jesus the Christ, which is found in Matthew 28 from verse 18 through 20. She is blessed with a spirit of excellence, commitment, and integrity, believing that God will get the glory out of her life as long as she continues to be a soldier in his army and bring unity in the body of Christ. Hallelujah. At this time, we are going to our musical selection. And after a musical selection, we will be hearing from our servant leader, Reverend Melva Carty.

0: Hallelujah. We worship the Lord this afternoon. Hallelujah. And we give him thanks, Church Without Walls Global. Hallelujah. If anybody out there under the sound of my voice this afternoon, hallelujah, is planning to give up, glory to God. Hallelujah. There is a Rhema word, hallelujah, coming for you today. Praise God. Hallelujah. And we give God thanks. Yes, yes. Our speaker is here waiting on us this afternoon. She's here with us. Praise God. Let us stand to our feet and shout hallelujah 3 times. Glory to God. We say hallelujah. Glory to God. Hallelujah. Glory. Hallelujah. To his holy name. Praise the name of the Lord. As our servant leader, Reverend Melva Carty, comes to the pulpit this afternoon. Servant leader, Reverend Melva Carty, on behalf of our Bishop Dr. Wayne Graham and Church Without Walls Global, hallelujah, I turn the pulpit to you this afternoon in the care of the blessed Holy Spirit as you give us the Rhema word this afternoon. God bless you and thank you. Praise God. I turn the pulpit to you this afternoon.
1: Hallelujah to Jesus. Glory, glory to God. I receive the pulpit with love. Hallelujah to Jesus. Glory, glory to God. Can we just stand on our feet, wherever you are right now, and just worship him. Just worship him. Just worship him. Worship him today. Hallelujah to Jesus. Glory, glory to God. Pastor Thomas, can you just stand on your feet and just worship him? Sister Roxanne, just worship. Just worship. Just worship him. Pastor Timothy, just worship him. First Lady Timothy, just worship. Worship, worship him. Glory to God. He is worthy. He is worthy. He is worthy to be praised. Hallelujah. He said, from the rising of the sun, oh, glory to God, to the going down, we shall worship him, Apostle Brea. We shall worship him, Apostle Carol. We shall worship him this evening. Oh, glory, glory to God. Jesus. Hallelujah to Jesus. Glory, hallelujah. Glory to God. Pastor Harris, glory, glory to God. Glory.
0: Jesus.
1: Glory, glory to God. Thank you, Jesus. Jesus. Hey, glory, glory, glory to God. Thank you, Lord. Thank you, Lord. Thank you, Jesus. Thank you. Thank you, Lord. Praise the Lord, Church Without Walls Global. Again, I greet the entire church body once again with pure, pure kingdom love. Glory to God in the precious name of Jesus Christ. Hallelujah to Jesus. What a blessing it is to be in the house of the Lord on this day, Father's Day. Hallelujah to Jesus. My heart is overwhelmed with gratitude, expectation, and excitement because I know that God has a word for his people. Hallelujah to Jesus. For months, the Lord has been storing this message in my spirit. And today, glory to God, I am honored to stand at this pulpit to share what he has placed in my heart, especially for the men of God. Hallelujah to Jesus. Glory, glory to God. I believe someone is about to receive wisdom, healing, direction, and revelation that will transform their life and relationship. Glory to God. So I encourage you, oh, glory to God, to open, hallelujah to Jesus, your heart, open your mind, and prepare your spirit to receive thus, say the Lord. Hallelujah to Jesus. Glory, glory to God. Let us pray. Glory. Glory to God. Anoint my lips, O God, with clay. Create in me, O God, a clean heart, and renew a right spirit within me. Heavenly Father, we thank you for this opportunity to gather in your presence once again. We thank you, Lord, for your grace. We thank you, Lord, for your mercy. We thank you, Lord, for your unfailing love. Father, speak to your servant today. Let every word bring clarity. Let every word bring conviction. Let every word bring encouragement and transformation. Lord, open our ears to hear, our hearts to receive, and our mind to understand your truth, O God. Let your word accomplish everything that you have ordained it to do, O Father. We give you all the glory. We give you all the honor and praise. In the matchless name of Jesus, we, the people, have prayed. Hallelujah to Jesus. Glory, glory to God. Glory, glory to God. Before I get into today's word, I just want to start out with a powerful icebreaker. Hallelujah to Jesus. Glory to God. Today I will be doing a theological sermon. For those of you who are in the seminary school, you will know what that is. Glory, glory to God. Hallelujah to Jesus. Church, let me ask you a question. How many blessings have we missed because we were attracted to what looked good instead of what was good for us? Pastor Timothy, you said to ask that question again. How many blessings have we missed because we were attracted to what looked good instead of what was good for us? Glory to God. Hallelujah to Jesus. How many times have people chosen appearance over character? Excitement over wisdom, feelings over God guidance, and ending up paying a price they never expected? Church Without Walls Global, the enemy has always understood one thing. If he cannot destroy your purpose, he will distract you from it. Glory to God. Hallelujah to Jesus. Samson was one of the strongest men in the Bible. Yet his greatest battle was not with a lion, Pastor Thomas, not with the Philistine, and not with any army. His greatest battle was with his inability to discern the difference between a woman who looked appealing and a woman who was aligned. Come on, somebody, aligned with God's purpose. The tragedy of many lives is not that God failed to send a Deborah. It is that they were busy chasing a Delilah. Come on. Come on with me, Sister Axon. Glory to God. Because Delilah will flirt you while draining you. Delilah will celebrate your gift while plotting your destiny. Jesus. Delilah wants what God put in you while Deborah wants to help bring out what God placed in you, Jesus. And that brings us to today's message. Glory to God. Hallelujah to Jesus. When Delilah still looked better than Deborah, learning the value of godly woman. Hallelujah to Jesus. Glory, glory to God. Church, today we are going beyond beauty, beyond attraction, beyond emotion, and beyond culture. Today, we are going to examine what happened when we value outcome appearance more than godly characters, and why God chose is often different from our preference. Come on, somebody. And I say today, Church Without Walls Global, we are going to examine what happens when we value our output appearance more than godly character, and why God chooses is often different from our parents. If you're ready for the word of God, shout amen.
0: Amen.
1: And hallelujah to Jesus. Glory, glory to God. Glory, glory to God. Glory, glory to God. Again, for those who are coming in, make room for the men. Glory to God. There's room at the front. Bring them up. There is room. Hallelujah to Jesus. Our sermon title, When Delilah Still Looked Better Than Deborah, Learning the Value of Godly Women. Hallelujah to Jesus. My main Scripture today is taken from the book of Judges, chapter 16, 14 to 21. And my supporting scriptures will be Judges 4, verse 5, Esther 4, verse 14 to 16, 1 Kings chapter 18, verse 21, and Proverbs 31, verse 10 to 31. Glory, glory to God. Hallelujah to Jesus. Glory, glory to God. Church Without Walls Global. Many people sabotage what God sent because they are still emotional attached to what destroyed them. A man is still attacked. A man is still attached to Delilahs and Zedabels. Oh, glory to God. A man is still attached to Delilahs and Jezebel will overlook a Deborah or Esther because unhealthy desire distorts spiritual discernment. Glory to God. Hallelujah to Jesus. Some men desire beauty without wisdom, passion without purity, attention without accountability. They are drawn to woman who stroke, come on somebody, stroke the flesh instead of strengthening the spirit. But God does not send Deborahs and Esther merely to be admired. He sends them, Pastor Thomas, to build, to sharpen, to protect, and to advance purpose. Glory to God. Today, my first point is Samuel desire what destroy him. Hallelujah to Jesus. Samuel was anointed, gifted, and chosen by God. Yet he repeatedly pursued woman who fed his weakness instead of his destiny. There are moments when God placed, come on somebody, a pearl, Pastor Thomas, in your hands. Oh, glory to God. But your eyes are fixed on a stardust. Hey, glory to God. Pastor Thomas, did you hear what I said? There are moments when God placed a pearl in your hands, but your eyes, come on, those men's eyes are fixed on stardust. Oh, glory to God. A pearl has value, substance, and permanence. Stardust sparkles, but it cannot, come on somebody, that stardust cannot sustain you. Oh, glory to God. One is a gift, the other is an illusion. Oh, glory, glory to God. Church Without Walls Global, listen to me carefully this evening. Samuel, oh, glory to God. Samson is a powerful example of this. God gave him extraordinary strength, divine purpose, and a secure call before he was ever born. God has already placed a pearl in his life, a destiny that could have impacted an entire nation. Yet Samson repeatedly chased, oh glory to God, he chased, oh glory to God, what glittered instead of what was valued. Come on somebody, he desired the Philistine woman who put his heart away from God's purpose. He pursued, come on Pastor Thomas, he pursued temptation, pleasure, while neglecting eternal person. Oh glory to God, he neglect eternal purpose. Oh, glory to God. The tragedy of Samson's life is not that he lacked God blessing. The tragedy is that he wanted, Pastor Timothy, something else more than what God has given him. Oh, glory to God. Church Without Walls Global Congregation, men. Many people lost pearls while chasing stardust. They abandoned God's purpose for popularity. Come on, somebody. They trade character. They trade identity. Come on, somebody, for attention. They sacrifice covenant for convenience. Come on, somebody. They exchange what is lasting for what is memorial, attractive. Oh, glory to God. The enemy really destroys people by taking away God's gift. Come on, somebody. More often, he destroys them with what substitute. Oh, glory. Glory to God. He puts sawdust. Say, Hey, glory to God. In front of pearls. Hey, glory to God. He make the temptation look more appealing than the eternal. Hey, glory to God. Who am I speaking to today? Samson, I became captive by what eventually cost him his strength, his freedom. Oh, glory to God. And his vision. The very thing he desired became the thing that destroyed. It destroyed him, Pastor Harris. Delilah, oh, glory to God, did not add strength to Samuel. She exposed and exploited his weakness. Come on, somebody. A person addiction to toxic attention, oh, glory to God, will make danger for desire. Hey, come on, somebody. Some people rejected healthy love because Caius feel more familiar than peace. Oh, glory to God. Who am I speaking to today? Oh, glory to God. Church without God's global men. You cannot appreciate a Deborah while addicted to a Delilah. Listen to me carefully. You cannot attracted to a Deborah while addicted to a Delilah. Oh, glory to God. Deborah represents wisdom, purpose, accountability, and God's direction. Oh, glory to God. Delilah represents, listen attentively, temptation, distraction, and whatever pulls you away from God. Calling. Oh, glory to God. The problem, Pastor Thomas, is not that Deborah is absent. The problem is that Delilah has become familiar. Hey, glory to God. When you are addicted to Delilah, you overlook the Deborah God has sent. Hey, come on, somebody, into your life. You rejected wise counsel because you're in love with dangerous comfort. Oh, glory to God. You ignore people who challenge you to grow while chasing people who make your flesh feel good. Hallelujah to Jesus. Oh, glory. Glory to God. Can I tell you? Can I tell you, Pastor Day? Can I tell you, Samson had access to God's purpose, but he kept pressing. He kept pursuing relationship that fed his desire rather than his destiny. Oh, glory to God. That's why some people miss divine appointment. They are so captive. Come on, somebody. But what feeds God that they cannot recognize what is good? Take those shades off today. Hallelujah to Jesus. Be careful what you are craving, man of God. Not everything that sparkles is a blessing. Oh, glory to God. Sometimes God has already given you a pearl. Come on, somebody. But you're reaching for stardust. Hey, glory to God. And if you're not discerning, you trade your purpose for a pleasure that cannot sustain you. Hallelujah to Jesus. You cannot, I said, you cannot walk in the wisdom of Deborah while laying your head in the lap. Oh, glory to God, of Delilah. Come on, somebody. He said, one calls you into destiny. They at a loop, you enter destruction. Oh, glory, glory to God. Hallelujah to Jesus. My second point is Jezebel appears to the flesh, but destroy the spirit. Hallelujah to Jesus. Glory to God. 1 Kings chapter 18 to 21 tell us Jezebel represents manipulation, control, seduction, intimidation, and rebellion against God. Hallelujah to Jesus. She influenced kings, corporate nations, and silenced prophets. Hallelujah to Jesus. Meanwhile, God, worldly women like Deborah and Esther carry wisdom, courage, discernment, and sacrifice. Glory to God. Church with our world's global congregation. I come in no other name but the name of Jesus this evening to tell you Jezebel's won't control. Deborah's won't convent. Oh, glory to God. I said Jezebel's won't control, but the Deborah's won't covenant. Oh, glory to God. Jezebel manipulates purpose. Esther protects purpose. Glory, glory to God. Hallelujah to Jesus. Pastor Esther Alexandra Some men call it chemistry when it's actually bondage. Hey, glory to God. Not every connection is a God connection. Not every strength feeling is a sign from God. Hallelujah to Jesus. Can I say that again? Not every strong feeling is a sign from God. Sometimes what people call chemistry is actually a chain. It is a chain they haven't recognized yet. Just because your heart race, it doesn't mean God is speaking. Come on, somebody. Just because you can't stop thinking about them doesn't mean they belong in your future. Glory to God. Sometimes the intensity you're celebrating is a very bondage that draining your strength. Oh, glory to God. Samson likely felt chemistry for Delilah. Come on. There was attraction. There was desire. There was a pull. He couldn't seem to resist. But what he called affection eventually become affliction. Come on, somebody. He felt like connection because captivity. Oh, glory to God. Hallelujah to Jesus. Oh, glory. Glory to God. Hallelujah to Jesus. Pastor Dennis, can I tell you, the enemies, or your enemies doesn't allow come with handcuff. Oh, glory to God. Can I say that again? The enemies doesn't always come with handcuff. Sometimes he comes with attraction. Sometimes he comes wrapped. Oh, God, wrapped in a relationship, a habit, or a desire that feels irresistible. Oh, glory to God. By the time you realize it, bondage, you already surrender pieces of your purpose. Who am I speaking to this evening? Glory to God. If it consistently pulls you away from God, it is not chemistry, it is captivity. Come on, somebody. Anything you cannot walk away from has gained. It has gained power over you. Oh, glory to God. Men of God, listen to me this evening. Chemistry brings people together, but character determines whether they should stay. They should stay together. Don't miss an emotional addiction for a divine connection. Hallelujah to Jesus. What excited your flesh can slowly enslave your spirit. Hallelujah to Jesus. God never intended, oh glory to God, never intended, Minister Walters, your relationship to become your prison. If a connection costs you your peace, your purpose, your integrity, or your relationship with God, don't call it chemistry. Call it what it is, bondage. Oh, glory to God. It's time for you to loose. I said loose. That bondage. Oh, glory. Glory to God. God never intended your relationships to become your prison. If a connection costs you your peace, your purpose, your integrity, or your relationship with God, don't call it chemistry. Oh, glory to God. It is called, I said, what it is, bondage. Hallelujah to Jesus. Glory, glory to God. Glory, glory to God. Church Without Walls Global Congregation, God never, he never intended your relationships to become your prison. If a connection costs your peace, if that connection costs your purpose, if that connection costs your integrity or your relationship with God, I said today, don't call it chemistry. It is what it is. It is bondage. Bondage. And it's time for you to be released from that bondage. Hallelujah to Jesus. Glory. Glory to God. My main point again, my third point today. Deborahs are often overlooked. Glory to God. Sister Holmes, yes, Deborahs are often overlooked. Glory to God. Judges 4, verse 5. Hallelujah to Jesus. Glory, glory to God. Deborah was wise, prophetic, discerning, and a leader in Israel. She brought order, counsel, and victory. Hallelujah to Jesus. But what immature men, come on, men, tender. Immature men often overlook women like Deborah because, glory to God, hallelujah to Jesus. Can I tell you, wisdom is less flashy than seduction. Oh, glory to God. Accountability feels uncomfortable. Oh, glory to God. Healing feels unfamiliar. Oh, hallelujah. Stability seems boring to wounded people. Hallelujah to Jesus. Oh, glory to God. Pastor Harris, a healed man value peace more than drama. Hey, glory. Glory to God. Glory. Glory to God. Church Without Walls Global Congregation. A broken appetite will make you reject. Come on, somebody. Reject. Glory to God. What God ordained. Hallelujah to Jesus. Your appetite determines what your purpose, what your value, and ultimate what you consume. Glory to God. The damage is not when your appetite becomes broken. Glory to God. You stop craving. Oh, glory to God. What you sustain, and you start craving what you can destroy you. Hallelujah to Jesus. Glory, glory to God. Evangelist Primus, a person with a bondage appetite can sit at a table full of nourishment and still hunger for poison. Oh, glory. Glory to God. Hallelujah to Jesus. Glory, glory to God. What happened? Oh, glory to God. With Simon. Oh, glory to God. What happened with Samson? Oh, glory to God. God had ordained a purpose for his life, oh God. But his appetite kept pulling. Come on, somebody. His appetite kept pulling him towards things that conflict with his purpose. His desire becomes stronger, hey, glory to God, than his discernment. Hallelujah to Jesus. Instead of allowing God calling to govern his craving, he allowed his craving to govern his calling. Hallelujah to Jesus. Glory, glory to God. Church Without Walls Global. Many people don't miss God will because they can't find it. They miss it because they don't longer have an appetite for it. Hallelujah to Jesus. Glory to God. Can I say that in someone hearing again? Many people don't miss God will because they can't find it. Hallelujah to Jesus. They miss it because they don't longer have an appetite for it. Hallelujah to Jesus. When your appetite is broken, glory to God. You reject, oh, glory to God, correction and embrace comfort. Hallelujah to Jesus. When your appetite is broken, you reject commitment and pursue conviction. Oh, glory to God, or convenience. Hallelujah to Jesus. When your appetite is broken, you reject wisdom and chase excitement. Hallelujah to Jesus. You reject purpose and settle, oh, glory to God, for pleasure. Hey, glory. Oh, wait. Glory to God. But I come to tell you this evening, the tragedy is what God provision can be right in front of you. But a broken appetite will convince you that you need, oh, glory to God, what you need is not enough. Hallelujah to Jesus. Glory to God. Hallelujah to Jesus. Hallelujah to Jesus. Glory, glory to God. Glory to God. I come to tell you this evening, a healthy appetite, recognize a blessing, a broken appetite. Overlooked it. Hallelujah to Jesus. Some people are striving in the middle of abundance right now because their appetite has been distorted. Hallelujah to Jesus. I come to tell you this evening, what God ordains feel boring when your craving has been trained by dysfunction. Oh, glory to God. If your appetite isn't healed, you call God's provision a burden, and the enemy's church trapped an opportunity. Come on, somebody. You don't always pursue what is best. You pursued what your appetite desire today. Oh, glory, glory to God. Come with me in the word of God. Think of Izzy. Oh, hallelujah to Jesus. Think, oh, glory to God of Isaiah. He traded a birthright from a bold of straw. Hallelujah. The issue wasn't the meal. It was the appetite. Oh, glory to God. A temporary craving caused him to what? Desire a permanent blessing. Hallelujah to Jesus. A broken appetite. Always discount tomorrow for the sake of today. Come on, church, without walls, global. Be careful what your soul. I said, be careful this day what your soul is hungry for. A broken appetite will make you walk away from God again when spend years chasing what can never satisfy you. Oh, glory to God. If your appetite is healed, if your appetite recognizes the value of what God has already placed, he has already placed it into your hands. Oh, glory to God. Hallelujah to Jesus. Glory, glory to God. Come with me. My fourth point. Esther understood assignment over attention. Glory to God. Hallelujah to Jesus. I said, Esther, she understands assignment over attention. Glory to God. Esther 4, verse 14 to 16. Esther used influence. Come on, somebody, to save a nation, not glorify herself. Hallelujah to Jesus. She had beauty, but her greatest strength was obedience, wisdom, courage, and timing. Oh, glory to God. Hallelujah to Jesus. Glory, glory to God. Woman of God, can I tell you all? A natural man eventually stopped asking, who excites me? Come on, and start asking. Who align, come on somebody, with my purpose. Hallelujah to Jesus. Glory, glory to God. Hallelujah. Pastor Patrick, some woman can excite your flesh while destroying your future. Glory to God. Other can strengthen your destiny while chasing your immaturity. Hallelujah to Jesus. Oh, glory, glory to God. But I come to tell you this evening, Pastor Thomas, not everyone make you feel something is meant to build something with you. Oh, glory, glory to God. Listen to me, Pastor Thomas. I said, not everyone who makes you feel something is meant to build something with you. Oh, glory, glory to God. The relationship that stimulates your desire, but what sabotage your direction. They make you feel wanted while pulling you away from who God is calling you to become. They celebrate your weakness, accommodate your excuse, and never challenge the areas where you need to go. Hallelujah, Jesus. Oh, glory, glory to God. Then there are people called places in your life who don't just comfort you, they confront you. Hallelujah to Jesus. They see your potential and refuse to let you settle beneath it. They challenge your immaturity because they are committed to your destiny. Hallelujah to Jesus. Oh, glory, glory to God. Many people choose the person who made them feel good over the person who helped them become better. Hey, glory, glory to God. Hallelujah to Jesus. Church Without Walls Global Congregation, Samson, who satisfies his desire. Hey, glory to God. But those relationships repeatedly place his calling at risk. What attracted him was not always aligned. Oh, glory to God. It was not always aligned with what God has assigned to him. Who am I speaking to today? The question is not who excites me. The deeper question is who is helping me becomes who God created me to be. Jesus.

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0: Glory, glory, we praise your name. Hallelujah to
1: Glory to
0: Jesus. We
1: God.
0: give you thanks.
1: Glory. Glory to God. Jesus. Hey, glory.
0: Hallelujah.
1: Glory, Lord. Glory, Lord. Hallelujah to Jesus. Glory. Glory to God. I pray that you all hear the question. The question is not who excites me, Bishop Dr. Wayne Graham. The deeper question is who is helping me become who God created me to be. Hallelujah to Jesus. Glory. Glory to God. He said, anybody can celebrate your impulse. It takes a kingdom-minded person to challenge your inconsistencies. Hey, glory to God. Be careful of relationships that never require you to grow. Hallelujah to Jesus. What you tear in your flesh today may endanger your future tomorrow. Hey, rabba, rabba, bosha. Glory to God. Hallelujah to Jesus. A person who challenges your immaturity. Maturity may be protecting your destiny. Hallelujah to Jesus. Don't reject. Hey, glory. The voice. He said, don't reject the voice that developing you because you are addicted to the voice that floaters, floaters with you. Hallelujah to Jesus. Glory. Glory to God. Woman of God. Oh, glory to God. One woman may tell you everything you want to hear. Another one may tell you that you need to hear. Oh, glory to God. The difference is that one fed your ego while the other developed. Hey, glory to God, your character. Hallelujah to Jesus. Glory, glory to God. Hallelujah. Glory, glory to God. Some relationships ask nothing from you. Expect your attention. Come on, men. Sit down and listen. Some relationships ask nothing from you. Accept your attention. As the men grow, accountability and maturity, one may satisfy your flesh, but the other may help fulfill your destiny. Glory to God. Hallelujah to Jesus. Who am I speaking to this evening? Glory to God. Glory, glory to God. My fifth point before closing. Spiritual maturity changes attraction, Minister Hinkson. Spiritual maturity changes attraction. Hallelujah to Jesus. When God heals a man, he stops chasing validation. Come on. He stops entertaining manipulation. He stops confusing lust with love. He recognize the value of peace, wisdom, loyalty, and prayer. Hallelujah to Jesus. When we can finally recognize the gift of a Deborah or an Esther. Hallelujah to Jesus. Glory to God. Charm is deceitful and beauty is passing, but a woman who fears the Lord shall be praised. Psalms 31 verse 30 told us that. Hallelujah to Jesus. Glory, glory to God. With closing, church brothers, glory to God. Some people miss kingdom relationship because they still crave toxic patterns. Until Samson dealt with Samson, Delilah always has access. Glory. Glory to God. God is calling people higher right now in this hour. He is calling people higher from lust to discernment, from manipulation to convention, from instability to purpose, from fleshly attraction to spiritual alignment. Do you need it? Do you want it today, right now? I said, God is calling people higher from lust to discernment, from manipulation to covenant, from instability to purpose, from fleshly attraction to spiritual alignment. Glory to God. When you're spiritual mature, your taste changes. Glory to God. Glory to God. Hallelujah to Jesus. You begin to desire what God desires. You begin to value what God values. You begin to recognize what everything attracts is not beneficial, and everything beneficial is not immediately attractive. Come on, somebody. Church Without Walls Global. I come, hallelujah, to Jesus. You begin to desire what God desires. You begin to value what God values. You begin to recognize what everything attracts is not beneficial, and everything beneficial is not immediately attractive.

longer has power over your decision. Glory to God. It's time for you to stop chasing Delilahs and start thinking and thanking God for Deborahs. Hallelujah to Jesus. I said, thank God for Deborahs. Glory to God. You stop running after what weaken you and start appreciate what strengthen you. You stop curving flattery and start valuing wisdom. You stop pursuing people who stroke your ego and start honoring people who sharpen your character. Hallelujah to Jesus. Glory to God. You stop entertaining Jezebels and start recognizing Esthers. Hallelujah to Jesus. Glory to God. You stop being captive by manipulation and start discerning integrity. You stop confusing seduction with significance. Hallelujah to Jesus. You stop measuring people by how they make you feel and start measuring them by the fruits. Come on, somebody. By the fruits of the Spirit. By the fruits that they produce. Because maturity teaches you a powerful lesson. Hallelujah to Jesus. Glory, glory to God. What fed your flesh can destroy your future, but what fed your Spirit can fulfill your destiny. Hallelujah to Jesus. So don't be discouraged when God removes certain people from your life. Come on, somebody. Sometimes I said, he can take something from you. He protects you. Oh, glory to God. I said, oh, don't be discouraged when God removes certain people from your life. Sometimes he can't take something from you. He's protecting something in you. Hallelujah to Jesus. Glory, glory to God. Glory, glory to God. And don't despise the people who challenge you. The voice that correct you today, maybe the voice that preserve you tomorrow. Hallelujah to Jesus. Glory, glory to God. When Samson was immature, he desired Delilah. But when you're spiritual mature, you begin to appreciate Deborah. You stop entertaining Jezebel and start recognizing Esther. You stop calling bondage chemistry. Hallelujah to Jesus. Dysfunction, passion, and temptation opportunity. Glory to God. A healing appetite. Recognize what a broken appetite rejects. Glory, glory to God. Hallelujah to Jesus. Glory, glory. Glory to God. Glory, Jesus. Glory, glory to God. Can I tell you this? Can I tell you this evening, Church Without Walls Global? Can I tell you this evening, it is time for you to take your blinders off, glory to God, and ask God to give you that discernment, hallelujah to Jesus, that you can see, that you can recognize. Ask him to give you that spiritual appetite. Oh, glory to God. Hallelujah to Jesus. Because when you're spiritually mature, you taste this change. You stop chasing what sparkles and start valuing what is secure. You stop reaching for stardust and start protecting the pearls God placed in your hands. Because when God changed your heart, he changed your hungry. And when he changed your hungry, he changes your destiny. Hallelujah to Jesus. Glory, glory to God. Glory, glory to God. Hallelujah to Jesus. Hallelujah to Jesus. Glory, glory to God. Church family, as we come to the close of this message, let us remember this powerful truth today. Glory to God. And Father's Day, he said, not everything that look good is good for you. Oh, glory to God. Not everything that is good for you will immediately look attractive to your flesh. Hallelujah to Jesus. Samson saw beauty, but he fails to discern character. He was captived by appearance, but he overlooked purpose. He gave his heart to a woman who could not handle his destiny. Come on, a lot of us in church today, under the sound of my voice, is in this situation and is doing so. He nearly lost everything God has called him to be. Oh, glory to God. How many people here today are making life alternative decisions?

0: holy and what they see, oh glory to God, rather than what God is saying. Hallelujah to Jesus. Glory to God. Delilah represent destruction. Come on, somebody. Delilah represent compound. Oh, glory to God. Compromise. Hallelujah to Jesus. Delilah represent anything or anyone has pulled you away from God's purpose. Oh, glory. Glory to God. Hallelujah to Jesus. But I come to tell you this evening, as I bring this message in, but Deborahs represent wisdom. Deborahs represent discernment. Deborahs represent God, divine order, and glory, influence. Glory to God. Hallelujah to Jesus. This lesson is merely about choosing the right woman. Hallelujah to Jesus. It is about choosing what God values over what the world celebrates. Oh, glory to God. Man of God, stop looking only with your eyes and start looking with your spirit. Oh, glory to God. Hallelujah to Jesus. Young people, don't chase what sparkles. Pursue what is secured. Hallelujah. Hallelujah to Jesus. Church family, ask God in this hour to give you discernment. Hallelujah to Jesus. To recognize the people he has assigned to help you fulfill your purpose. Hey, glory to God. Because the wrong relationship can delay your destiny, but the right relationship can accelerate your purpose. Hallelujah to Jesus. The question today is not simply who looks better. Glory to God. The real question is, who is helping me become who God called me to be? Hallelujah to Jesus. Glory, glory to God. Can I tell you today, a godly woman will not compete with your calling. Hey, Jesus. Hallelujah. A godly woman will not compete with your calling. She will complement it. Hallelujah to Jesus. A godly woman will not weaken your faith. She will strengthen it. Hallelujah to Jesus. Glory, glory to God. A godly woman will not lead you away from God. She will encourage you to draw closer, closer to him. Hallelujah to Jesus. The world may celebrate Delilah, but heaven honors Deborah. Oh, glory to God. The world may employ outward beauty, but God examines. Come on, somebody. God examines the heart. The world look at appearance, but God look at purpose. Hallelujah to Jesus. Glory, glory.
1: Hallelujah. Glory to God.
0: Today, God is calling us to greater discernment, greater wisdom, and greater spiritual maturity. May we never be captive by what looked good and where we miss what God has ordained. Hallelujah to Jesus. We may never trade our destiny for temporary pleasure. Hallelujah to Jesus. Glory, glory to God. May we never exchange God's purpose for worldly preference. Instead, may we seek God's will, honor God's standards, and embrace the people he has placed in our life for his glory. Hallelujah to Jesus. Glory, glory to God. Today I close, hallelujah to Jesus, with a closing declaration. Hallelujah. Glory to God. Wherever you are, men of God, just stand on your feet. Hallelujah to Jesus. As I close with a declaration today, churches, lift your hands and declare, hallelujah to Jesus. Just lift your hands wherever you are today. And declare and declare, hallelujah to Jesus. Lord, give me discernment beyond appearance. Give me wisdom beyond emotion. Help me value character over charm, purpose or particularity. Hallelujah to Jesus. And your will over my desire. Hallelujah to Jesus. Let me recognize and appreciate the godly people you have placed in my life. I choose your ways, your wisdom, and your purpose. In the mighty, powerful name of
1: Jesus.
0: Jesus, glory, glory to God. Hallelujah to Jesus. Glory, glory to God. And now unto him who is able to keep you from falling and to present you faultless before the presence of his glory with exceeding joy, be glory, majesty, dominion, and power, both now and forevermore. May God bless you, keep you, strengthen you, and guide you in every relationship and every decision that you made today. Glory to God. Glory, glory to God. Glory, glory to God. Men of God, remember, you're looking for Esther and a Deborah, not a Delilah and a Jezebel. God bless you. God bless you. He bless you today on this Father's Day. Amen and amen and amen. Hallelujah.
1: Glory
0: to Jesus. Glory to God. Glory to God. I now turn the pulpit in the care of Jesus. Hallelujah to Jesus. To Bishop Dr. Wayne Graham. Hallelujah to Jesus. Glory to God. Glory. Glory to God.
2: Lord, I thank you. Lord, I lift up your name. God, I give you worship tonight.

0: Jesus.
1: Hallelujah. Glory, glory, glory to God. Hallelujah. We give God thanks and praise this afternoon. Praise God. The song says, receive your blessings and go. Praise the name of the Lord. We thank God. Hallelujah. We thank God this afternoon for his servant, hallelujah, Reverend Melba Carty, for the message, praise God, that she has brought on this Father's Day. Praise the name of the Lord. And we pray that God will continue to bless her and keep her and guide her, praise God, as she continues to speak his word. Praise God. The topic is when Delilah looks better than Deborah. Praise God. And she brought out so many points this afternoon that everyone, praise God, can understand, praise God, who Delilah was and who Deborah is and who Esther, praise God, who they represent and who Jezebel represents. Hallelujah. Praise the name of the Lord. Jezebel represents temptation and wants to control. Praise God. But Deborah represents wisdom and character. He said, do not throw away your pearl. Praise God. Not everything or not every feeling is good. Samson desired Delilah. Praise God. But he threw away is Deborah. Praise God. We give God thanks this afternoon. I hope you have heard the message for yourself. Praise God. Healthy appetite pursue what is good. Hallelujah to God this afternoon. And we must remember, praise God, that is not everything that looks good is good. Jezebel celebrates weakness and they challenge your destiny. Praise God. Hallelujah to God. If you are drawn to any Jezebel or any Delilah, men of God, you have to let them go. Hallelujah. And Esther understands assignment. She had wisdom and courage. Praise God. And we thank God this afternoon because the message has gone forth. And we just pray that God will continue to strengthen it. Hallelujah. As she continues to speak his word. Praise the name of the Lord. Yes, we are going to pray this afternoon because God is good. You have heard the message for yourself. Praise God. What is yours, you take it, and what is not yours, you leave it alone. Hallelujah to God. Praise the name of the Lord. Let us pray this afternoon. Hallelujah. But before we pray, the topic again is when Delilah looks better than learning the of godly women. Praise God. And godly women will always stand. Hallelujah. You have to choose a character over charm. Praise God. And the seduction of secret sin. Ignoring the departure of God's power. The consequences of blindness. The grace of restoration. Praise God that whatever it is, God is able to restore. People of God, we give God thanks again. Praise God on this Father's Day for the message that is coming from our servant leader. Praise God, Reverend Melba Carty. And as we go this afternoon, I hope and pray that we will reflect on what she has said. Praise God. And we know that God has given her the word to come to us this afternoon. So let us continue to take, hallelujah, the word of God seriously, and we will be always, always, praise God, not to reject his word, but to accept his word. Hallelujah. Let us pray this afternoon. We are going to pray. God bless you on this Father's Day. Fathers, God bless you, and may God continue to see you through, and may you not this afternoon choose a Jezebel, but choose a Esther or a Deborah. God bless you. Hallelujah. Let us pray. Hallelujah. Glory to God. The song said, receive your blessing and go. Hallelujah. And as we come before the throne of grace this evening, Lord, we thank you for your blessings. We thank you this evening, mighty God, for what you have done in Church Without Walls Global. We pray, sweet Holy Spirit of God, that you will continue, mighty God, to be with your children. Lord God Almighty, remember your woman servant who you sent with your message this evening. We pray, sweet Holy Spirit, that you will continue, Lord God Almighty, to fill our cup, Lord. Fill her up, Holy Spirit of God. Hallelujah. As she pour out this evening. Replenish her this evening. Restore her this evening, mighty God. Touch her this evening from the crown of her head to the sole of her feet. And help our Lord Jesus that she will continue to carry your message all over the world. Hallelujah. As she go, mighty God, from place to place. As she speak, mighty God, as an oracle of thine. We pray this afternoon, mighty God, that you will continue, mighty God, to bless her and her family. Oh God, uphold her with your righteous right hand this evening. Mighty God, keep her in the hollow palm of your hand this evening. Hallelujah. Let not the enemy exact upon her this evening, my God. And no weapon that form against her this evening will be able to prosper. We come against every plans and plot of the enemy this evening. Mighty God, hallelujah. We thank you again for the word. Lord God Almighty, remember your servant, Bishop Dr. Wayne Graham. Continue to use, guide, and protect him, mighty God. Hallelujah. Jesus, we pray this evening, mighty God, for your people in Church Without Walls Global. Oh, God Almighty, I pray that as they get this word this evening, that, oh, God Almighty, they will receive their blessing. We thank you this evening, oh, God, for Sister Flora Edwards and family. We thank you, O God Almighty, for Pastor Thomas Joseph. Glory to God and family. Father God, remember, O God, hallelujah, Father's Day today. As Lord God, we are coming to a close, we pray that fathers will be richly blessed this evening. We pray your blessing upon them wherever they may be. And we pray, sweet Holy Spirit of God, that you will continue, O God, to see them through. Help them, Lord God, not to be afraid because you are there with them wherever they are. Hallelujah. Mighty God, help them to choose wisely. Father God, we thank you this evening for what you're about to do for the rest of the week. And we leave everything into your care, into your hands, and under your umbrella. Mighty God, I pray this evening that you will give us the discerning spirit, hallelujah, that we will discern good from evil. We thank you again, Lord, and we praise you. We bless your holy name. Have thine own way and let your will be done. In Jesus' holy and precious name, I pray this evening. Hallelujah, glory to God. And I turn back the pulpit to our servant leader. Hallelujah, glory to God this evening for the benediction. And fathers, have a blessed and wonderful evening. God bless you all. I turn the pulpit to you, servant leader. God bless you.
0: Hallelujah to Jesus. Glory, glory to God. Hallelujah to Jesus. Glory, glory to God. Thank you, Evangelist Carr. Glory. Glory to God. Church Without Walls Global Congregation, as we prepare to leave this place, but never God present, I pray that today's message will remain in your heart throughout the week. Hallelujah to Jesus. Glory to God. Glory. Glory to God. As you go from the day ahead, as you go through the days ahead, remember the lesson from today's sermon. When Delilah still looked better than Deborah, learning the value of a godly woman. Hallelujah to Jesus. Glory to God. May God give you the wisdom to discern beyond appearance, the courage to choose purpose over pleasure, and the strength to walk according to his will, and not merely according to what your eyes see. This week, guard your heart, protect your purpose, and stay connected to God through prayer, his words, and faithful obedience. When difficult decisions arise, ask yourself, just simply sit down or wherever you are, and ask yourself, will this draw me closer to God's purpose or further away from it? Church family, do not allow the pressures of life to keep you from the house of God. The blessing, encouragement, for fellowship, and words that you need may be waiting for you next Sunday. So I encourage you, and I encourage each of you, come back next week Sunday, expecting God to move. Come back expecting a breakthrough. Come back expecting a rhema word from heaven. And don't come alone. Invite a friend, a family member, a neighbor, a co-worker, or someone who needs to experience the love and power of God. One invitation could change someone's life forever. Throughout this week, may the peace of God guide your heart. May his favor surround you. May his angels encamp around you. And may his presence go before you in every situation. And Church Without Walls Global Family, never forget that I love you and I appreciate you. I am praying for you and love you all with pure kingdom love. Before we depart, let me once again extend a heartfelt Happy Father's Day to our bishop, all clergy, fathers, natural fathers, spiritual fathers, grandfathers, mentor, and every father represented here today. May God continue to bless, strengthen, and prosper you as you lead your family and serve his kingdom. Can we stand and lift our right hand of fellowship for the benediction? Glory, glory to God. Hallelujah to Jesus. Glory, glory to God. Now may the Lord bless you with the wisdom of Deborah and protect you from the destruction of Delilah. May he grant you discernment when choices arise, strengthen when temptation comes, and courage to follow his purpose for your life. May your steps be ordered by the Lord, your heart be anchored in his truth, and your mind be renewed by his word. May the grace of our Lord Jesus Christ, the love of God, and the sweet fellowship of the Holy Spirit rest, rule, and abide with you now and forever. Until we meet again next Sunday, go in peace, walk in purpose, live in victory, and remain steadfast in the Lord. And let the church say amen, amen, and amen. At this time, we will close the service with the hymn, Guide Me, O Thou Great Jehovah. May the Lord bless you all, and happy Father's Day once again with pure kingdom love. We now close the service with today's song, Guide Me, O Thou Great Jehovah.

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0: Let me bring down this one. Go right ahead, Mr. Keynes. Blessed afternoon and happy Father's Day to you.
1: Thank you very much.
0: Okay.
1: I'm sending Father's Day to all the fathers who listen to radio station, Cuba City Rap. I'm also sending Father's Day to Mr. Vincent Grant and Mr. Sylvester Fraser. Wishing them all of the best. Mm-hmm. I would like to play a song for me. I don't know if you can find it.
0: I'll try my best. Mr. Keynes?
1: Yeah.
0: Thought it cut out.
1: Tell me his name again.
0: Huh?
1: Oh, tell me his name again. By the late Jimmy Strubbert.
0: I'll try.
1: Thank you very much.
0: God bless and happy Father's Day.
1: Thank you very much.

0: Instead of speaking on this one, I'm go to the phone line and say a blessed afternoon to Lady Mello. Mello, you have to turn on your radio, baby.
1: Good afternoon.
0: Good afternoon, and how are you this
1: my
0: afternoon?
1: Darling.
0: Good afternoon, my darling.
1: Yes. Thank God for life.
0: Amen.
1: Thanking God for this day. Yes, may let us rejoice and be joyful.
0: Yes.
1: I tell you, happy Father's Day. German Louis, my house, growing wife, Ashley, Angelica Louis, and his daughter, Ashley Louis, and his mother-in-law, Kamala Anka, and his mother, Patricia Louis, and grandmother, Helen Louis, in Utah. In
0: yes.
1: Utah. God is a blessing. I am also sending Father's Day greetings to some of the fellows around me, community here.
0: Okay.
1: One Frederick, right?
0: Yes.
1: And Lionel come big a Manson Bull.
0: Mm.
1: And Dan Fleming, ex-policeman. And Alfonso Percival, A.K. Jai.
0: Yes.
1: And Stan Merritt. All these at the Chicago. The boys at the block.
0: Yes.
1: Wishing them all a happy Father's Day. And I'm telling you all, I don't overdo it. I live for Jesus every day.
0: Amen.
1: Coming from none other than Camilla and Buck. Okay.
0: Amen.
1: You have a good day.
0: You too, my dear. Have a good day.
1: All right, darling.
0: Okay. One and only, Camilla Hancock. So, Mr. Keynes, I think this is your song. Jimmy Swaggart, Tell Me His Name Again, the original.

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my wonderful Jesus. 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It's the sweetest

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So before I now let me go and then go call back Lady Evie. Let me play the song for Carmela Hancock, those whose name she called out earlier. This is your song.

0: Okay, so let's bring down that one and say a blessed, blessed afternoon to Lady Evie. Go ahead, Lady Evie, send out your request.
1: Yeah, I'm sending out happy Father's Day greetings to all the fathers in the Federation of Saint Kitts and Nevis. May they continue to have a blessed, blessed Father's Day. And also, belated birthday greetings goes out to Ethel Boy. Yesterday was the birthday.
0: Okay.
1: And also, Bishop, happy belated birthday greetings. And I have a great grandson. His birthday is today, Kemari Eddie. God, to wish him a happy, happy birthday. And may the good God continually bless him with good health and strength that he may live to see many, many, many more birthdays coming from his great grandmother, Evelyn, better known as Evie.
0: Okay, Lady Evie, thank you. Thank you so much.
1: Thank you.
0: God bless you. Have a good day, Lady Evie. Blessed Sunday. Thank you.
1: You have a blessed day. Thank you. Love you.
0: Love you too, Lady Evie.
2: Before the song begins, I just want to say thank you for every hand you held, for every tear you wiped away, for every silent sacrifice. Dad, you are the strong rock beneath our feet, the quiet hero behind our dreams. Whether you're beside us or watching over us from heaven, your love still guides us. This song is for you.

0: Hold on this one and say a blessed, blessed afternoon to Lady Lulu, the lady of the month. I saw you, you know, by melt away bar going down and coming up and you, know, you say you can't walk. Mm-hmm. I don't know you, where you was with Wukos and them singing and you going down and coming up. I said, watch a lady, Lulu. I know what you're enjoying, yes. So I saw you. I said, look at Lady Lulu.
1: Yeah, I do walk this foot, you know. Sometimes, you know, I had it turned. Come, mother. Come, support this foot. Come and get a dance. Get a dance.
0: Oh, you get more than a dance.
1: My dear, you have been going to program Happy Father's Day to all. Let's say, thank God for life, thank God for another day. This is the day that the Lord has given. That's all we do, it's something like this. I come home just enjoying to hear you. And Happy Father's Day to all the fathers. And we remember Pastor Connor, today would have been his birthday. Brother Connor, did you say?
0: Mm-hmm.
1: It would have been his birthday last day. And Pinocchio. You know, okay, it's the shortest, it's about the belt today, the longest belt in the year, supposed to be. But he's the smallest boy, so happy birthday to him, and happy Father's Day to all the fathers, all Lenny, especially Lenny Atley, and all the others. And greetings going out to Mr. Wilshire. He's back home. Yeah, thank God he's back home and all the Wilshire family and Jeffers family. And everybody, Pastor Penny, yes, his wife, Pat. So he have one daughter alive. His name is Ira Penny. He lives on Rivers. Pastor Rivers. I want to wish everybody, Baba. Happy Father's Day to everybody. I just want to say thank everybody. Thank you, Christine, my children, everybody, my son, Dara, you put me up over the hotel. Oh, my God. Thank everybody who came home that night, especially to support me. That's what I did want. And a Thanksgiving service, but it was more than that. It was so special for me to know that I'm alive at the age of 75 because my sister Antoinette was supposed to celebrate that milestone and she didn't make it. But I want to say good afternoon to her children who is celebrating, all those Raja and all the others who have children, all the fathers, my sons who are fathers, my brothers who are fathers. My brother-in-law here, Carl Nisbet, yes. And his father, there was just one thing, get your teaching to my sister, apart there, to my children, they take me up for Father's Day. So I went down, along the old road, Father's went down the MDN, three of them went, and my grandchildren were fathers. So I heard this community this morning come on and tell us that he was thanking everybody and so on. So he back in St. Kitts.
0: And
1: I wish him all the best.
0: Yes,
1: singing
0: yes.
1: And Jack, all the best in St. And all those in the hospital, all those who in different homes, fathers, the two, those who clean our streets, you know, all the best in St. Kitts. Them and all Avon, the Father's Day, yes. And to the children of Lala. He's not here, your father is not here, but I want to wish all of you, all the best, and all who are listening, I want to say thanks to you all, thanks to everybody who made my day, who made my week, and who made it my month. I'm going right down until the 33rd, and the 33rd. So, to the listeners, and I want to say thanks to Dwight, thanking everybody.
0: Okay.
1: Mr. William, owner, husband. Yeah, I want to wish him all fathers. happy, happy father. The police officers, the doctors, yes, the soldiers, everybody, other great fathers, like there is Rankin, everybody. Everybody okay. Is just all fathers. Mr. William, own a husband. Yeah, I want to wish them all fathers a peace, happy father.

0: pray for them and all the best.
1: Yes.
0: Everybody have a blessed day. All the listeners, darling. Everybody. Thank everybody who make my day. You know, I appreciate it. And every day I give some kind of gift. Let me say thanks to the Honorable Prime Minister. I don't know who is listening. And the Honorable Conway, Mr. Condon. And all those who were there. Those are fathers. I want to wish them all the best. And Mr. Heiliger, thank you very much because they helped me with my children. It wasn't easy with them, so they helped with them. And thank all the others, as I say, all the fathers, everybody has what a chance. So happy Father's Day to all, and thank you. And all others came out.
1: Okay. You're welcome. You're welcome. Yes.
0: I'm going to get a ticket to go by the service tonight.
1: Okay. So see you later then.
0: Yes, I'll be there. Thank you so much. Thank you. Thank you, everybody. God bless.
1: Thank you too, Lady Lulu. God bless you.
0: Yes. Okay. Love everybody.
1: Yes.
0: Jenny,
1: you
0: know, see ya?
1: Yeah.
0: See ya?
1: Yes.
0: Oh, happy birthday, Ethel. Happy birthday. Today's your birthday. Still the month ain't done yet. And to the elderly, we're going to movies next week. I'm looking forward to see Ethel because she's a customer going. People miss her, you know how she be, but she can hear. So if Ethel is listening, I want to wish her all the best.
1: Okay. Yeah.
0: Thank you very much. Thank you. Thank you for your service. Love you always.
1: Love you always, Lady Lulu.
0: Okay, bye.

So we are celebrating Father's Day, saying good afternoon to all the fathers, those here in the Federation, those overseas, to Central 96.3 FM Jamaica, and Adoration Gospel FM there in New York. Happy, happy, happy Father's Day to all the fathers. Happy Father's Day. So, Lady Lulu, this one is for you. Celebrating the King, Father's Day tribute. This one for Lady Lulu, because she likes to go down. So Lady Lulu, it's time to dance. Practice. So we are practicing for Praise Fest. So those of you in New York and Jamaica and all over the world, we are having Praise Fest here in St. Kitts at 5:30. Gospel Praise Fest.

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I'll ever know. 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Yeah, just like what the song said. 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And then if you don't comply, then you get the scuff, the Papa scuff.

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Our dad.

0: at Praise Fest. That's 5:30. Steal my joy. Oh yes. So it's home and, you know, fast and down the road for Praise Fest. And for those of you who know Mother, she's here for Praise Fest, ready to praise with us. So let's take a little clip from Chevrille Frankie.
1: Oh, that got yo.
0: Sorry, my bad.
1: Yo. Where are my kitty and them? Yo, Saint Kiss, what's up? This is yours, truly positive. Listen, guys, on June the 21st, I'm coming back to your beautiful island. And this is for Praise Fest 2026. It's the Federation's premier gospel event. So you don't want to miss it. It's happening at the Antioch Baptist Church grounds from 6 p.m. Gates open from 5:30. So bring your neighbor, relative, tell a friend that we're coming to lift up the name of our Lord and Savior, Jesus Christ. I can't wait to see you there. Nevis, make sure you come over. I can't wait to see you. Bless.
2: Yes, him my friend. Him my savior, but him me a depend. Right? Scene. Hello, everyone. This is Chevrille Franklin coming to you all the way from out of Kingston, Jamaica. Saint Kitts, I will see you on June 21st. Praise Fest 2026 will not be like any other. Coming to you from out of Trinidad and Tobago, you have Positive. You also have on stage UTCC Ministry and many others at the Antioch Baptist Church ground. This is the Federation's premier gospel concert. Do not miss it. Praise Fest 2026. God will be glorified. Listen, there's a miracle in store for you. Make sure you're coming up. Come out, bring your neighbors and your friends, and we're just going to lift up Jesus together. So see you. God bless you.
0: Yes, see? Praise is going to be epic. Listen, we had another one. Okay, one more for you.
1: Here inviting everybody to come on out for the Federation Premier Gospel Concert. Yes, Praise Fest 2026. Ah, oh, man, it's going to be big. It's going to be epic. The 21st of June, I don't want anybody to miss it, man. 5:30, praise and worship start. 6 o'clock, the concert start. Man, we have a great lineup. It's going to be epic. It's going to be big. I don't want anybody to miss, man. At the Antioch Baptist Church grounds, please bring your friends, bring your loved ones, bring your haters, because them need Christ too. That's just what it is, man. I just can't wait to see y'all, man. Brent Hoyt sending up. I can't wait to see y'all. Much love and much blessings. Saint Kitts. Oh, man. Can't wait to worship and praise God with y'all, man. Much love and much blessings to y'all. Come on out. Let's have a good time, man. In Jesus' name. Yeah.

A little Sherelle Franklin for the fathers. Radio is playing. So see what you are missing if you are not coming to Praise Fest. For those of you overseas, it will be online. Just check YouTube.

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Kill flesh now. Kill flesh. Kill my flesh. I hope she's singing this one. 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Well, not just to hear this one, but I want to hear this one by Sherelle Fan.

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You know, the Apostle Paul said, I die daily. You have to kill flesh, because flesh will always try to stop us from doing what the Spirit wants us to do. Every day there's a war going on. 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And we kill flesh by feeding the Spirit. 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I've been changed, I've been washed, I've been set free. Thank you, Jesus. And he can do the same for you. Oh, yes.

0: So that's a little teaser, yep, about Praise Fest this afternoon, starting at 5:30 with praise and worship. Concert starting at 6. That's at the Antioch Baptist Church ground. $60, 60 easy dollars to get you in. I know we're going to have a wonderful time. So tomorrow morning, don't look for me at 5:30. Oh, no. Don't look for me at 5, sorry. 5:30 or maybe 6, yeah. But not 5 at all. So no 5 o'clock tomorrow morning for me. I'll try my best for 5:30. Yeah. But if not, yeah. Before 6 for sure. But not 5. So 5:30 and after. So tomorrow for spiritual connection. Saying good afternoon to all the fathers once again. Thank you so much for being here, spending part of your Father's Day with us here on Justified Praise and Worship. Thank you so much. So Brother Brown, you introduce us to this song, and it's only fitting that I play it for you today on Father's Day.
1: Really thought he had me.
0: Okay, so let me bring it back. Yeah, Brother Brown, that's Godwin Brown out of Nevis. He was the first to ask me to play this song, and from then till now, yeah, we're loving it. Unjustified praise and worship and spiritual connection. Thank you, Godwin Brown.

Lady Queen, yes. No 5 o'clock. I'll be dancing my shoes off. I'll be the last man standing. Not with Sister Esther. No, Sister Esther.

It's Praise Fest. Today was, you know, when you have like Father's Day concert and the little children, those in preschool. Oh, you have to run after them, man. I'm telling you, it was like a marathon this morning at church trying to get those children together. The preschoolers, you need extra energy to go with them. Dance and sing, how could you love? And on top of the preschoolers, why should you not? Had me running up and down. Disney. I had about 4 glasses of Marby. Well, you know, that's it for me when I drink Marby. That's it for me. I gone in long time. Marby, yeah. But it tasted good. I had 1, I said 2, and I said, okay, me and Gino. Then I find myself with 3 and then 4, and I said, that's it. So when that Marby click in and that running after those toddlers and the dancing at Praise Fest, don't look for me at 5.

16 minutes to 5 here in studio. On Father's Day, the 21st day of June 2026. Even Wednesday, this song. Oh yes, when we had worship night.

I will try to keep up with Sister Esther. Yeah, I don't think I'll be the last one standing. Not when Sister Esther is at any concert.

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I'm crazy in the midst of my enemies. I'll praise. Oh yes, we're gonna praise. In the midst of my enemies, I'll praise. We're gonna put on our dancing shoes. There's no way we can lose.

0: and behind, on the left and on the right. I'll praise.
1: Wave those hands, come on. In the midst of my enemies, I pray.
0: I'm gonna put on my dancing shoes.
1: There's no way that I can lose. I'll be the last one.
0: And if they're keeping me back, I have to put them aside.

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Blessing is my name. Oh yes. Dance Lady Cree. Oh yes. Upper head. On the left. Just rock to the front. Lean to the front. Lean back. Lean to the left. And lean to the right. Lean to the front. The back. The left. And the right. You got it. You got it. That's it.

0: Yeah, that was good. That was good. Yeah. Up ahead and behind, on the left and on the right. Yeah, we got it. We got it. Let me save some energy. See, I don't make me go down there and can't even dance. Yeah. Park me up aside in a tree or anything. Yeah, let me save my energy. Let me save my energy. So, Brother Brown, yeah. Let's slow it down. Thank you, Godwin Brown, for requesting this one, where we can slow it down to save some of my energy for Praise Fest. I'm gonna try to set me up, you know. And then tomorrow I laughing after me and Lady Lola tell I was packed up at one side.
1: Before I step into...
0: No, let me save some. Let me save some.
1: Before I face any...
0: 8 minutes to five, coming up at five, we have Brother Dwight Berridge with the Sunday Upliftment. Father's Day style.
1: Let your grace go before me.
0: So, Brother Godwin Brown, this is your song. I think this one will take us right up. So don't forget tomorrow, 5:30, or quarter, somewhere after that. 5:30 or after, not before, nothing before 5:30 tomorrow for spiritual connection, 5:30. We're going to aim for 5:30.
1: I do not know what awaits me today. I do not know who I will meet.
0: So to all the early risers, yeah, just wait for me. Wait for me, I'll be there. God's willing, I'll be there. Wait for

0: Let your grace go before me.
1: I thank you for the battles you have.
0: So we thank God for the godly fathers.
1: I thank you for the doors you have already opened.
0: God the Father knows. Yeah, God the Father knows. He is to be that example.
1: Blessings I have.
0: Being an example and showing how to be that long life learner of God is a key attribute to being that godly father.
1: Thank you for your mercy.
0: A godly father is a man of the word. Scriptures are important to a godly father.
1: Your grace is enough for me.
0: He constantly reads, studies, meditates, and pour out the holy things. Not just in saying, but in action. Teaching his children from a place of personal devotions. Yeah, that's a godly father. And a godly father is a man of prayer. Yeah, prayer is an essential part of being that godly father. For both personal and parental praying, being that praying father. And prayer is one of the key disciplines that drives the father and can be seen in his disciple making. So pray. Pray for your children. Don't leave it up to the moms. Pray, Father. Pray for your children. Teach them. Be devoted to the things of God so that you will set that example for them. Not saying one thing and walking the other way, but your words and your actions, line up the same thing. And so we thank God for the godly fathers, and we continue to pray for the others who don't know him as their Lord and Savior. I know we can always write them off and say they are this and they are that, but it is more profitable for us to pray for them. So let's pray for the fathers. Let's cover them. It is 5:01. I didn't realize. I'm so sorry. I'm going over into Brother Berridge time. So God bless you and keep you. Father, this afternoon, we give you thanks and we give you praise and we bring all the fathers before you. Bless them. Give them wisdom and understanding and the knowledge to know exactly what to do so that they can be that godly example to their children. Bless them and keep them. And we ask these things in no other name but the precious name of our Lord and Savior, Jesus Christ of Nazareth. Amen and amen. So God bless you until I see you tomorrow morning. Don't forget, not 5:30 maybe. And then after Praise Fest, we'll come back tomorrow, God's willing. So take care and God bless.

You're struggling. It's a simple song. Yeah. All right, ladies and gentlemen, you know when you hear that sound, you know what time it is. Time for another presentation of the Sunday Upliftment Program right here on 90.3 FM. Pleasant Sunday afternoon to you. And we want to say thanks to Sandra Williams for Justified Praise and Worship. Continuing with our Sunday afternoon programming, a pleasant afternoon to you. My name is Dwight Michael Berridge. I'm certainly delighted for the opportunity to be with you once again to share with you on another edition of Sunday Upliftment for Sunday, the 21st of June, 2026. Pleasant Sunday to one and all.

0: June 21st, 2026. There stood by the cross of Jesus his mother and his mother's sister, Mary the wife of Clopas and Mary Magdalene. When Jesus therefore saw his mother and the disciple whom he loved standing by, he said to his mother, "Woman, behold your son." Then he said to the disciple, "Behold your mother." John 19, verses 25 to 27, NKJV. The Seven Sayings on the Cross, Part 3. Many were mocking the crucified Jesus who had only done good things to them during his life. In contrast to these, a small group of devoted believers was standing close by his cross. About 33 years earlier, the mother of Jesus, together with Joseph, had presented her baby Jesus to God in the temple. At that occasion, Simeon had said that a sword would pierce through Mary's soul, Luke 2 verse 35. While standing there by the cross, she must have realized that this prophecy was being fulfilled before her very eyes. The other Mary, the sister-in-law of Jesus' mother, was standing there together with Mary of Magdala, whom the Lord had freed from seven demons, Luke 8 verse 2. They were marked by great devotion to him. And because of her devotedness, Mary Magdalene would be the very first human being to whom the risen Lord would appear, John 20 verses 11 to 18. All the disciples had fled, except for the disciple whom Jesus loved, who was standing with these faithful women. In this scene of the Lord's deep humiliation, as he was hanging there without any clothes, for these had been divided among the soldiers, the Lord looked at his mother and also at his disciple. His half-brothers had not accepted him during his public ministry, and now Mary's oldest son, Jesus, was departing. Caring for her, he committed his mother to the care of his faithful disciple. "Woman, behold your son," and said to John, "Behold your mother." These simple words form the third of the seven sayings Christ spoke while on the cross. Alfred E. Bowder.
1: Reading for today, the Lord is near daily Bible meditations for 2026. The seven sayings on the cross. The third saying, taken from John chapter 19, 25 to 27. "Woman, behold your son." Then he said to the disciple, "Behold your mother." Pleasant Sunday afternoon to one and all, welcoming you to another edition of the Sunday Upliftment Program at here on 90.3 FM. Certainly delighted for this wonderful opportunity to be coming into your hearts with the gospel of Jesus Christ.

Very pleasant Sunday to you. I'd like to take the opportunity to wish all fathers a happy Father's Day on this, your special day. Just that the Lord will bless you and keep you and will give you the wisdom, the strength, the encouragement, whatever it needs, so that you can continue to be a blessing to your children. They will be able to bring them up in the fear and admonition of the Lord. If you are a father, you are a builder, and your children will become what you make. The FM time has moved to 14 minutes after the hour, 5 o'clock. Let me take time to say a pleasant and a happy Father's Day to Philip Mills. I hope that all is well, not forgetting Urban Green. He's down there. Happy Father's Day to you. And we trust that all is well.

That's the sound of Keith Urban opening up our presentation of music right here on our Sunday Upliftment program. And we certainly do appreciate you listening with us today, whoever you are, wherever you are on this Father's Day. And we trust that all is well. Someone has said that the F in father is forever with his family. The A, always there for you no matter what. T, they may not have superpowers, but they always have a super heart. H is the A person who would go to any extent for his family's happiness. E, every struggles, hard work that he does it with a smile on his face for his family to make their days better and brighter. And R, really, the only one. No one can take his place. That's F-A-T-H-E-R, father. The FM time has moved to 20 minutes after the hour for 5 o'clock on a Sunday. And we're delighted for the opportunity to share with you. If you are celebrating your birthday today, a very happy birthday to you. We hope and trust that you will live to see and enjoy many, many more. Here comes Brianna Haines.

Jesus as she's loving another. She's seeing love through the eyes of a father in heaven. And yes, she got married and enjoying life with her husband and her child. And she is her father's daughter. She continues to love her father, seeing him through the eyes of her father up in heaven. What a great song. We're coming from Brianna Hines, pushing our time to just about 24 minutes after the hour of 5 o'clock. It's 24 minutes after 4 o'clock in Kingston, Jamaica. Someone said, what does your dad mean to you? Your dad, does he represent a core foundation of love, strength, and guidance in your life? For many people, a father means a lifelong protector, a role model, a source of wisdom, and the ultimate supporter through both good times and bad times. Persons have described fathers. Some persons, children may not have very good memory of a father, but the responsible dad, the excellent dad, the God-fearing dad, one who can be described as a rock. He can be your advisor, your benchmark, your fan, one whom you celebrate, one who celebrates your achievements, who supports your interests, and genuinely wants to see you succeed. One who provides, one who is steady, reliable, he has a reliable presence, and he is an example of the character and values you strive to carry with you. That's a good father. The FM time has now moved to 25 after the hour of 5 o'clock. Let me take time to send a shout out and a happy Father's Day to Reverend Euclid Sylvester Osborne there at Limekiln. Hope that all is well.

I'm reading from The Good Seed Words for Life 2026, the meditation book Good Seed from GBV. It is Sunday the 21st of June. John 1, 1 and 2, in the beginning was the Word, and the Word was with God, and the Word was God. He was in the beginning with God. The Son, the Word, that's the title of the reading. There is only one God. The Bible testifies to this repeatedly. In Isaiah 45 and verse 5, the living and true God says, I am the Lord, and there is no other. There is no God besides me. In 1 Timothy chapter 2 and verse 5, we read, For there is one God, yet this one God has revealed himself in the incarnation of the Son of God in three persons, as Father, as Son, and as Holy Spirit. For this reason, the Son of God is called the Word at the beginning of the Gospel of John. This means that he is the expression or representation of God. Before describing how he revealed the invisible God, three facts about him are presented. In the beginning was the Word. This short sentence confirms that the Son of God has no beginning. He was already there at the beginning. He exists eternally. The Word was with God. This makes it clear that the Son has always been a distinct person from the Father and the Holy Spirit. The Word was God. At the same time, the Son of God has always been in his essence just as much God as the Father and the Holy Spirit. In verse 14, we then read, And the Word became flesh and dwelt among us. And moreover 2,000 years ago, the eternal Son of God came to earth. He became man and lived in the land of Israel. He lived among his creatures in order to reveal God to them in his innermost nature. He showed them that God is light and God is love.

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We're delighted for the opportunity to share with you on this Father's Day. If you are celebrating your birthday today, happy birthday to you. And of course, if you are a dad, you have a double whammy. It's happy birthday and happy Father's Day to you. Hope that you will live to see and enjoy many, many more.

Taken from the album We Give Thee Thanks, that's the sound of the Grease Thrillers International out of Jamaica, Just Because You Are. They've pushed our time to just about 23 minutes on the climb to 6 o'clock, 23 to 5 o'clock there in Jamaica. They wanted to come back to hit another one, but unfortunately, it's not supposed to be. So perhaps maybe a later one you'll get in, but not that song, Grease Thrillers, not that one. So be mindful of that. One has said that my superhero daddy is so strong. He helps me when things go wrong. Mommy and I are so lucky to have him. Lucky, huh? I love my daddy more than anything. It's a short poem. It's anonymous. I don't know who wrote that one. Another one has penned, my daddy is so special. He's brave and strong and smart. That is why I love him so with all my little heart. Happy Father's Day. More music continues on the Sunday Upliftment program. If you're driving and you're taking us along with you, we do encourage you to drive carefully, to keep your hands on the steering wheel and your eyes on the road. This is music from For Him on Sunday Upliftment for today. Through the eyes of my father, through his eyes.

or desires a higher plan. He deserves a perfect heart. If we could see through his eyes, then we would certainly love the way he loves and would understand the way he understands his eyes, through the Father's eyes. The sound of for him. They've pushed our time to just about 17 on the climb to the hour. If you're just joining us, we welcome you. It's the sound of the Sunday Upliftment Program, a special edition of the Sunday Upliftment Program for this Sunday, the 21st of June in 2026. It would have been that's the birth date of the late Reverend Euclid. That's William Manasseh Connor. And yes, indeed, he was born on the 21st of June back in 1921. Pleasant Sunday to you. Let me take time to wish Glenn Roy Stanley a very happy Father's Day, not forgetting all dads there. That's Brother Walwin and Watkins Shiverton. Hope that you're having yourself a wonderful Sunday. Not forgetting St. Clair, Tommy Ross, and wishing you a very pleasant Sunday and a happy Father's Day as you continue to bring up your children in the nurture and admonition of the Lord.

I told you that the Grace Chillers will be back. Yes, they wanted to have another appearance on the program, and they came back with Living Water. Thank you, Grace Chillers. Pushing up time to just about 11 minutes on the climb to the preceding hour. We're certainly delighted for the opportunity to share with you today on this Father's Day. If you are a father, yes, you are a builder, and your children will become what you make. Please do your best. Please remember that God gave you the tools for the trade. Let me take time to say a pleasant Sunday to one and all. If you are just tuning this way or clicking on the app, whatever it is, whatever medium, we want to say thanks for choosing Central 96.3 FM coming out of Jamaica. That's right. And Adoration Gospel FM, live and direct from New York. It's great to be with us again. Samuel Medias. Royalty, my daddy. Is the king. So you know what that means? I'm royalty.

That's the sound of Samuel Mirren's Royalty. My daddy is the king, so that means I'm royalty. My father, my hero. Dad, you are my hero in so many ways. I am so grateful to you. I have respect for the man that you are and the kind-hearted things that you do. You have a heart as big as an ocean, a soft side you don't even often show. All of your life, you worked for your family. You taught me and helped me to grow. You were the man I knew I could lean on, who fostered a strong sense of pride, the father who gave his love and affection and always remained by my side. All of my life, Dad, I will be thankful that I had a father so true. I never had to search for a hero. The hero in my life was you. It was written by Jeannie Guevain, my father, my hero. We're getting mighty close to the end of this segment on our Sunday Upliftment. And following this, we'll be getting into the Music to Live By segment. Judith Gayle out of Jamaica. Daddy, daddy-o, he's my daddy. I will have to beg for bread. Because my father is Jehovah Jireh.

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3: You hear all the time how God has a plan for your life. Well, that's true, even for tough guys like me. I learned to be tough in high school, where I cut class to run with the wrong crowd. I finally quit at 18 and signed a 4-year enlistment in the Marine Corps. That's where I learned to be really tough. I was injured by a landmine, but survived, came back, married a girl I'd been writing to all year. Our marriage survived a year's separation when I was stationed in Puerto Rico. When my hitch was up, I found and lost a few jobs due to my heavy drinking.

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1: Hallelujah, hallelujah, hallelujah. We lift you up, mighty God. We give you glory, we give you honor, we give you thanks, we give you praise, mighty God. Hallelujah, hallelujah, hallelujah. At this time, I'm going to welcome Samis Chetika to start the praise and worship. Amen. Amen. Hallelujah.
2: Hallelujah. Hallelujah. Let's bless the Lord. Hallelujah. Hallelujah. We give you praise. Hallelujah.
1: Hallelujah. 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Jesus.

0: worship him, saints. 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Hallelujah. For he is worthy to be praised. Hallelujah. Hallelujah. Can we call on the name of Jesus? 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Can we shout the name of Jesus? Hallelujah. 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Hallelujah. Sickness cannot dwell when we call on that name. Hallelujah. Hallelujah. We bless the Lord. I just now hand over to our moderator in Jesus' name. Amen. Hallelujah.
1: Hallelujah. Hallelujah. Hallelujah. Hallelujah. Hallelujah. Let us send up a praise to the Most High. Hallelujah, hallelujah. And let us welcome. Well, the Spirit is already here. Well, let us send him another welcome. Hallelujah, hallelujah, hallelujah, hallelujah. And let's send greetings to our overseer, our apostle, Cleisha, Roden James. Hallelujah, hallelujah. And we send strength to her as she is traveling overseas at the moment, assignment. Amen. And I send greetings to all our visiting partners or friends, persons on Facebook, TikTok, and YouTube. Amen. Hallelujah. Another divine session right here at Spanish Town Revelation Center, Spanish Town branch. Amen. Hallelujah, hallelujah. Talk about our announcements. I'm going to show announcements rather. Mondays to Fridays at 5:30 a.m. we have our daily devotion with Minister Celia live on her TikTok page. Amen. So every Monday to Friday, daily devotion, 5:30 a.m. daily devotion with Minister Celia. Amen. 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And our fundraisers are continuing. 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Amen. 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And we started last week. So I'm not so sure if you listened in last week to hear the prayers that were being broadcasted. Amen. Our street meeting continues for the month of June every Wednesday at our Waltham Park branch. Every Wednesday, street meeting, 7 p.m. at our Waltham Park branch, and it continues. And don't forget our next fundraising activity, Wings and Things. The cost is $1,800, and the date is June 26, 2026. So come and support and get your orders, and let Minister Kashik know of the orders. Amen. And all proceeds are in aid of the ministry. Amen. Our next Women Travail event is scheduled for June 27, 2026.

0: at 6 p.m. sharp. Women travel, something happens. So come on out to our next event. When Women Travel event on June 27, 2026, right here in the Sanctuary, Spanish Town Branch, at 6 p.m. It is 6 p.m. And then we will be having our next social on June 28th, and we'll be traveling to Waltham Park Branch. So come on and join for the next social, June 28, 2026 at Waltham Park Branch. And reminder that we'll be dressing in jeans on that day. Amen. And all are invited. Hallelujah. And for the month of July and August, we'll be having tent Sundays right here at Allen's Plaza. So the services are at 10 a.m. and 7 p.m. So every Sunday in the month of July and August, 10 Sundays, two services, 10 a.m. and 7 p.m. right here at Allen's Plaza. Hallelujah. And we have been movie night in July, July 3, 2026 at 7 p.m. Admissions, $1,000, and children are free. So anyone under the age of, 12 would be free. And at everyone else, $1,000. And we will be having the movie night right here at Angels Avenue, 53 Angels Avenue, July 3, movie night 2026. And we have another scheduled When Women Travel for the month of July, and that will be held on July 11, 2026 at 6 p.m. right here at Allen's Plaza, 53 Angels Avenue. So the two Women Travel, June 27 and July 11. And don't forget about our Paint and Sip on July 25, 2026, 6 p.m., and it is $2,000. And all are invited. Come on out and paint with us. Amen. And be blessed. And then we have in August our Sweet Temptation cake sale. So we'll be serving Black Forest, chocolate mocha, red velvet, plain cake, cheesecake. And the cost starts at $2,000. Amen. So all proceeds are in aid of the ministry. Amen. So come on, send your orders to Minister Kashik and Minister Kasian. And then we have our When Women Travel Annual Empowerment Conference. The next date is October 16 to 19 and will be hosted by our overseer, Apostle Cleisha Roden James. Those were the announcements. Don't forget your tithes and offering and leave them in the glass vase. Amen. Hallelujah. Let us get ready, get in the frame of mind for the word, and I'm going to ask Minister Celia to send a prayer over the speaker, and the speaker for today is Reverend Speed. Amen. Hallelujah. Hallelujah.
1: Hallelujah. Bless the Lord. Good morning again. Hallelujah. Bless God. Hallelujah. So Father, we come before you this morning and we cast down, hallelujah, everything this morning that beset us. Holy Spirit, we thank you for being here this morning. Father, hallelujah, Jesus, we look to you this morning. Mighty God, consecrate us afresh this morning. My Lord, I pray this morning for the speaker, hallelujah, Jesus, that the speaker will not be, hallelujah, speaking from herself this morning. Hallelujah, Jesus, I pray this morning that you will download what needs to be downloaded this morning. I pray, mighty God Jesus, that you will release what needs to be released this morning. I pray, my Lord, that whatever is not of you in the sanctuary this morning, be bound this morning. Hallelujah, Karabashaya, for where the light has come. Hallelujah, download what needs to be downloaded this morning. I pray, mighty God Jesus, that you will release what needs to be released this morning. I pray, my Lord, that whatever is not of you in the sanctuary this morning, be bound this morning. Hallelujah. Karabash.

0: 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Mighty God, your word declare, hallelujah, Jesus, that beautiful are the feet that bring your word, mashanda, nakata, rubukutu, shibakarabashai, ekarabashanda, nandeketosha, ribakarabashai. 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So mighty God Father, anoint her one more time. From the crown of our head to the sole of our feet. Mighty God, sanctify her with your blood this morning. Mighty God, prolong your days through your daughter. In Jesus' mighty name.
1: Blessings, everyone. All protocol observed. Greetings to our Reverend Apostle Fisher Roden James, who is not in our presence this morning, but certainly in the presence of the Lord. All the other ministers of the household of faith, I greet you in the name of Jesus. Let us turn our Bibles, Romans 8:35. Who shall separate us from the love of Christ? Shall trouble or hardship or persecution or famine or nakedness or danger or sword? As it is written, for your sake we face death all day long. We are considered as sheep to be slaughtered. No, in all these things we are more than conquerors through him who loved us. For I am convinced that neither death nor life, neither angels nor demons, neither the present nor the future, nor any powers, neither heights nor depths, nor anything else in all creation will be able to separate us from the love of God that is in Christ Jesus our Lord. It's a portion of God's word. We honor it by saying, thanks be to God. You may be seated. Some version says, what shall separate us from the love of Christ? Neither death nor life, nothing present, nothing to come, no troubles, no worries shall separate us from the love of Christ. Amen. How much of it do we believe? Do you believe that the Lord loves us unconditionally? How many persons can say this morning, I know that God loves me? Right, clap your hands for joy. Clap your hands where you can testify, say, yo, me know say God love me. And as one song said, why he loves me so, I will never know. Because sometimes you sit down and you look and you say,

I do it. Judge of me, but sometimes, you know, me don't know why you even love me. I don't even know why you even bother with me. But nothing shall separate us from the love of Christ. Sometimes we sit down and we talk about the what ifs. And we feel like sometimes when we do stuff out of, would I say out of line, we feel like God loves us less. Is that true? It's just a feeling. But sometimes we meditate on it so much that we start to believe that lie. And we start to condemn ourselves. And we don't remember what the word of God says. So today we just come as a reminder that we will reason together that nothing shall separate us from the love of Christ. From the love of God. And you know why it is burdensome? Because most Christians end up falling deep. I don't know if I'm so should I say it, into sin. Because when you make a mistake, instead of a piggyback or rally back on the word, we start condemning our own self. And when we start condemning ourselves, what we tend to do is just move out of the presence of the Lord. We take time just back. You know, you back until you find yourself out of road. Exactly. And so we would have said, we can't, but God must tired of me. Do you think God is tired of you at any given time? No matter how many times you fall, as long as you go back to Him and you repent, He's willing and able to forgive you. But do you forgive yourself? Hallelujah. It's the hard part. God forgives us. But we don't forgive ourselves. We keep going over and over and over and over. And boy, God not going to do this to me. Because me this and me that. But who shall condemn you? And you are condemn yourself. You condemn yourself now. Because we condemn ourselves, we find ourselves out of the presence of the Lord. Think about the prodigal son. It's just like us, you know. That was just a story for sure we always see it. Because we love to say, all right, me a big man, me have my rights, and me can do what me want for do. So you say, all right, then me gonna leave it up. And you step away from the presence of the Lord, and you know say in the wrong, and you want to come back, and you don't know how to come back. And he must say, come home, my child. I don't know nothing. I'm here for you. But we feel so bad and ashamed. Shame sometimes to the point that we don't return. Is it that God is the one who start loving us less? And we start loving ourselves less and love Him less. And so we take away yourself, as Jamaicans would say. You take away yourself from His presence because you feel like

So guess what? The Bible tells us that he knew us before we were born, before we were formed. Before we were formed, not even born, you know, before we were formed in our mother's womb, he knew us. So him know say me terrible. Him know say you terrible. Him know every bad ways about us. You think we can hide from him? No. But that not separate us from him love. And if you look in that life, if him can't see a gunman, love them, use them, change them all out. What more for do for us? But the part we must look into is the section that says, no death, neither death, life, angels, demon. That means all when we free the principalities and powers, that now go separate us from the love of God. And we need to really think about it, you know. Say, a time for we stop this distorted thinking. And we believe, say, if we do this, then God now go bother. And then if we this, and we just keep going on and on and on. And believing the lies, the many lies that the enemy has told us about ourselves. And it's not God tell you, no. And you tell yourself sometimes, like a condemned prisoner, I have gone that far, I say, God, I feel like one condemned prisoner. Me not feel like me, you repeat me. I else so much trouble, and that's a lie. What Paul says, shall trouble, shall nakedness, all those things separate you from God? No. And so we feel like sometimes when we go through hardship or sufferings, we feel that somehow God has forgotten or forsaken us. And that is a lie from the pit of hell. We might cry out, Lord, how long will thou forsake me? How long will you look on? Yeah, cry out of desperation. But the truth is, God has not forgotten anybody. So all of us in here today can rise from various wrecks in our lives. We can rise from the wreckage because God loves us unconditionally. And we need to look at those words. Unconditionally. It's not like me will love you today and change my mind. No. Because me say something or me do something. I say, oh, me. Tell one reverend speech. I'm not with that. And I say, God stay. Because the way we see ourselves, that's not how God see us. And we need to start asking God to show me myself through your eyes. Not only with self, but others. Make me see myself and others through your eyes. Because me, I look upon your fault, and God, now look upon your fault, you know. God, I look at your heart. And so, therefore, if we learn to look through the lens of the Father on ourselves and others, then more of us will be more loving. We'll be more loving. Because in John, the Bible says, God is love. What God is? God is love. In care self, I'm like me and you were looking at me and say, God, I'm making me so ugly. God, I don't like how me look. God, my breast too big. God, I don't have no bottom. God, I don't have no this. And God, I don't have that. And then you start despising yourself. And yet still the Bible says you are fearfully and wonderfully made by God. Let me be a hypocrite. Sometimes out the road there, you know, I see some people so hell of a noise. But guess what? It fit them face. You ever notice that? The man will have one broad nose and never have a tiny mouth. The nose and the mouth match.
So God know what I'm going to do. And when we even see the person as ugly, God not see that. He not look on that. But we are look, mighty God, what on us? There's this guy, I saw him on Friday, that's why I'd come back. I know him from the country. And the weird bro call him Mr. Nose. See, no, for real. We call him Mr. Nose. Because, man, I tell you, I know nothing small. It goes so broad, bad. But yet still, God don't see him as ugly. Him see him as fearfully and what wonderfully created by him. But I know some of you stay, we are looking on the natural. And so that's why when things will remain in the natural, I want to deal it with in the natural. And then we don't remember the spiritual and say, yo. As one commenter was saying that we are more stuck or we don't believe that. When the scripture says, not even demons. Some of us don't believe in that realm. We don't believe in the spiritual realm to that extent, you know. You say we are fanatics and we are this and we are that. But if the Bible says so, then it exists. God says, I am convinced that death nor life, neither angels nor demons. But you know him go further and him say, neither the present. So in no matter the situation where you go through right now, God still love you. You're not on the money and you're hungry and you're naked. God still loves you. Then him take it further and say, nor the future. That mean it not happen yet, you know. And him still love you. And he knows what is ahead. Any powers, no heights, nor depths, nothing in all of God's creation can separate you from the love of God. So if you're not going up as a pastor or anybody else in a ministry, and with all of this in the circle, are you going to know with the problem? I said, boy, Jesus no love me, because if him did love me, which part do you find that? Not in there. He make the list. He give about 10 things right there. So if he tell you, what can separate you from God's love? And up at the top, he give about 7. When he say, I know trouble, I know persecution, and nothing at all. And what make we want for always step behind or step back from God? It's these everyday things, you know. Neediness, hunger, persecution, problem. God, me sick and tired of the problem. Every day, if I know one or the other, as one done, one start, one that, and you just feel like, say, no, you beat me one too much. But yes, that scripture, too much is given, much is required, but we don't want to hear that. Fred up him asks, who can bring any charge against whom God has chosen? Another scripture says God's elect. So we need to be careful, you know. We need to be very careful. Do not allow the present trials and tribulations, the troubles of today or tomorrow, the hardship or the persecution, the hunger, the nakedness, the danger, or the sword that is drawn against you, separate you from the love of God. Let us come back to the word and say, God, sometimes we say, why me? And they said, you must answer, why not you? Why not me? Why? What the Bible say? In order to reign with him, you must do what? You have to suffer with him. So suffering is a must. So when we book upon the hardship and we book upon the troubles, it's a must. It must come in one way or the other. All right, you hear from that day, me talk about my washing machine. Up to this morning, the man tell me, say, he ma come. Until today, dear friend, him take my money for buy parts. I don't see the man back. And every time I call him, tell him, stop answer for about 2 weeks now. Him just

answer me this morning from the entire week, me I call him. Why? Because it, me have to send a message and say, because me a woman. Why you feel like say you for trick me? He say, God have mercy upon you. I want to tell him something. Say, I will go to Nisi to feel, you know. But me no want anything to happen to the man and your ear. Say, me obey him or something. So me close my mouth. I close my mouth and say, no man. You can't be so wicked. I'm heartless. But guess what? I don't know how God see him. Me I tell him, say, I'm heartless. But I'm terrible. I'm terrible. And I almost feel like me that cry yesterday. Because these hands can't manage the things when me used to do. So when him do that to me, he might hurt me. But the trouble there. But it means that God don't love me. He not say me can't manage the unwashing thing. He still love me. Maybe he might say back to basics. Take it little by little. Because what if like God, you have to say wash? And you have to come with some, but I think I'm wicked because I have my money. So, nothing. So guess what? We I don't want us to continue. And I say us, because I do find myself in there sometimes. When the waters get high and look like you got drowned. And you push up your head like one rat in the ocean. And it's like nobody see you, nobody hear you. So you feel alone. You feel like somehow God has forgotten. But that's a lie. Him love you. And him love you with an everlasting love. And him not leave you. That's his promise. I will never leave you, nor forsake you. So the next time you go say, God, you forsake me? Try remember the promise. I will never leave you, neither will I forsake you. Nothing you can think, nothing you can imagine that will separate you from the love of God. Nothing at all. I mean, I really sit down this morning and I think I mean, say, God, enough time to believe the lie of the enemy, you know. Because sometimes when the trouble hot, so me I said, no, sir. It look like me I sin bad. Or me do something. Or because me so disobedient sometimes. You know, him tell me little thing and me you know, do it same time. And me I try to fathom why so many are so much. Me never know which one of them to use if I'm much or many. Pain. And so, we want to say this morning, absolutely nothing. And I just love when it says, can you imagine? Nothing in the present tense. Nothing in your past tense. And nothing in your future tense. Nothing yesterday, nothing today, and nothing tomorrow can separate you from the love of God. Think about this. It says, the song says, think about

Love so deep, so wide, it can't be measured. We can't throw it in our big jill cup, one half pint cup, 1 gallon bottle. It cannot be measured. Great is the measure of our Father's love. And some of you are parents in here. I'm not one. And we have one child sometimes we love more than the other one. Maybe because I want the kind to you and I want the with the way you say and I want the hard. I want them with the loving father very, very much and the father dead. So me continue loving the child, the father through the child. Or me not like that one because him papa did really bad to me. I can't stand him. So we love him. And some of us grew up with that. And as a result, we are damaged and can't even function in a society. Because guess what? You wasn't shown that love. And when Jesus now pour out him love upon us, it's so hard to accept. Because you feel condemned from earlier on in your life. That you feel like you are unlovable. Nobody can love me. My mother never loved me. My father never loved me. And so I don't believe say, anybody can love me. But I'm here to tell somebody, say,

You know, you have some people can't, I tell them, I suppose, me no love you no more because me no longer find you attractive. Because you leg yourself, your belly too big. Yes, me no love you again because you don't do the things you used to do. Yeah, I don't love you anymore because you don't make me

You know, when you watch those African movies and the lady has a rich son and a poor son, and she said, I wish you were rich like your brother. And he began to cry. And when he looked at it, he was giving her all that he has. And the rich brother was telling her, you can't be in the main house. You have to go in the quarter where the security guards are. And yet still the one who genuinely loves her, she rejects him. Because him don't look like the other one. And he does not possess what the other one has. And him say, you throw the money on the ground. And you throw away my love. But you see,

So no worry when nobody don't love you. No way, no worry when you feel unloved by other human beings. Guess what? Jesus loves you, and he loves you unconditionally. Nothing can separate me from him love. And if somebody can beat my chest, you can go and talk, because my God loves me. Yeah. He died for me. And he rose from the dead for me too. And he gave me the abundant life. Yes, Jesus loves me, and nothing can separate me from his love. Neither can anyone lay any charge against me, because who the King set free is free indeed. I can rise from my wreckage, because God is a God of many chances. May I tell you, if you want that one, I'll give it.

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Because when you know, say God loves you and Him are the greatest, His love is the greatest love of all. And I've said it in this church growing up. I used to say, I'm nobody's child, nobody loves me. I'm growing wild.

0: Tonight's love just bubble over. Jesus' love just bubble over. Yeah, I tell you.
1: It might sound like me make comic thing, but think about it. If someone will look back in our life, we never grew up with no love. And we're coming to Christ and we are learning about the love of God. And that alone should be the fuel for us to go on. Because oftentimes God proved them wrong. Oftentimes when them write you off, God proved them wrong. And the one them with them no love always become the chief cornerstone where everybody are run to know. Because what? God turn it around for your good. I know everybody want to identify with you. When you grow up, they say you're ugly. You're not come to nothing good. And this, and when them say, oh God, turn it around. Trust me, when him say, him use things to confound the wise, it's true. And when you write off, and when God just choose to use. So think about it throughout the course of this week. Do you embrace the love of God? Do you really believe that he loves you? He loves you beyond measure.

And not when nobody say, I do, I try for, them can't block you from God love. And not when, if even they kill one man, if you commit murder, him love you just the same. If a thief you did thief when you're younger, him still love you. Right, brother dear? Him still love you. And if it's a womanizer, a woman beat, and you come to Christ and your life change, him still love you. That's why we pass no nice. But me thank God say, nothing nah go separate me, no trouble, no tribulation, no demon. Nothing can separate me from his love. So saints, I hope you get a little sense out of this today. I'm wanting to embrace the love of God. Embrace it. And when we find ourselves in a wreck, when we find ourselves in some compromising position, when we find ourselves with our backs against the wall, when we feel like all hope is lost, think about the love of Christ for you. Think about how he died on the cross for you, just for you to have life and have it more abundantly. Think about the love of God. When others reject you and forsake you, think about how he will never leave your side. Think about it. Think about if sickness even riddles your body, he still loves you. Not because you feel pain, he loves you. So Father, we just want to give you thanks today for your word. And we pray, sovereign God, that we will begin to think upon these things. That nothing shall separate us from your love, God. Nothing in the past, nothing in the present, nothing in the future to come. Because God, you see our beginning and you know our end. And you know the middle part as well, God. And so therefore, help us to trust you wholeheartedly, Lord. Knowing that you won't put anything on us that we cannot bear. And remind us, Lord, that these trials, these persecution, these lashes, everything that persons would want to come up against us, Lord, we are more than conquerors through you, and that you, God, have overcome the world, Jesus. Likewise, you have placed your Holy Spirit within us, and we too shall overcome. Father, we give you thanks. So when we feel sad or downtrodden or downhearted, Lord, this week, remind us of your great love for us. Because no greater love had no man than this, than for one to lay down his life for a friend. You call us friends, Lord. Even when we deserve to be enemies, your love, God, is way past finding out. We can't measure it. And so, therefore, we give thanks for this divine love. Thank you, Lord. For the person who feel unloved, remind them, whisper in their ears, God, I love you with an everlasting love. And nothing that we do will separate us from you. Help us to embrace that truth in your word. For those who feel like condemned prisoners, Lord, because of their constant sinning, mighty God, remind them that you love them still, and that they must just come home to you. Mighty God, we give you praise. We worship you. Guide us throughout the course of the week, Lord. Chart the path, order our steps, Lord, in your word. And remind us on a daily basis, whether through a song or somebody else, Almighty God, a vision of how much, especially for those who not feeling your love at this time. We bless you, God. We honor you. And I want to say I love you.

Hallelujah. Hallelujah. It was a beautiful time spending in the presence of the Lord today. It was a wonderful word. Hallelujah. Hallelujah. Hallelujah. I hope and I pray that this word that was sent forth today, that it will rest in our spirit for the rest of the week. I pray that no matter what it is that we're going through, that we'll remember that God loves us and that we should allow nothing and no one to have us to separate from the love of God. Hallelujah. Hallelujah. Hallelujah. So let us raise our right hand in the presence of the Lord to do the benediction. And it's going to come from Psalms 23. The Lord is my shepherd, and I shall not want. He maketh me to lie down in green pastures. He leadeth me beside the still waters. He restoreth my soul. He leadeth me in the path of righteousness for his name's sake. Yea, though I walk through the valley of death, I will fear no evil. For the

So to be a great leader, you need time. You need time to build a bond. Just like how we come to the Lord Jesus Christ, our Savior. We need time with him to grow in him. So he already loved us, but now it's our time to love him. So sometimes the time that we have here on earth is limited. And some parents don't understand that. So they destroy the time between the child and the father. But I got a message for those who like to destroy the time and not value it. Listen.

0: Good evening, DJ Andrew.
1: Good evening, Minister Terrence. How are you?
0: I'm not bad. I'm fine. Thank you.
1: Happy blessed Father's Day to you.
0: Well, thank you.
1: You're most welcome.
0: Are you a father?
1: Yes, I am.
0: Okay, so I'll return the same to you, sir.
1: Thank you. Thank you.
0: And I tell you something, you know.
1: Yes, sir.
0: It's just when messages start coming in this evening, I remember that today is Father's Day.
1: Wow. That speak a lot of volume.
0: Eh?
1: That speak a lot of volume. Would you like to know what I mean by that?
0: Well, the one young man grew up and gone, so we're not really... I was thinking on Father's Day, but then, mm-hmm. Guess what?
1: Yes, sir.
0: I had a look at how this Father's Day thing was originated.
1: Right.
0: And according to Google, it was created by a woman named S-O-N-O-R-A, Sonora, mm-hmm. Smart. D-O-D-D, Smart Dodd, in Washington in 1909. So it's over 100 years.
1: Right.
0: And it was in honor of her single father, a veteran who raised her and her five siblings alone after the death of her mother. So it's an honorable thing.
1: Amen.
0: It's an honorable occasion, and this lady, you know, felt so much gratitude for what her father did as a single father, mm-hmm. that she initiated this Father's Day thing, and it actually went to the president and got approved.
1: Wow.
0: And I said, let her look a little bit further, because many times we celebrate these days and we didn't even look them up.
1: Correct.
0: Mother's Day was also created by a woman, Anna Jarvis, in 1908.
1: Wow.
0: Yeah?
1: Wow.
0: She appreciated the commitment of her devoted father, so she initiated Father's Day, and then this woman... She appreciated her mother. She created Mother's Day. So there are honorable occasions.
1: Amen.
0: But, you know, like, you know, when children grow up and leave home, you know, you think they're the ones who are going to say, okay, let me remember. Parents, isn't that parents really looking forward to Father's Day or Mother's Day? Is children looking forward to that? Anyhow, that's not the subject tonight for me.
1: Amen. But it's still good knowledge.
0: Pardon me?
1: I said it's still good knowledge, because I'm pretty sure a lot of listeners didn't know that.
0: That's right. Myself didn't know until this evening either. So with Mr. Chin absence, I'll carry on the program just as usual, as you sit in.
1: Yes, sir.
0: So I'm going to say greetings again to you and all our listeners.
1: Thank you.
0: Contributors, connecting partners, relatives and friends of the Radio Gospel Train. A happy Father's Day to all the fathers listening.
1: Amen.
0: We are again thankful to God and also to you and Mr. Dennis Chin.
1: Thank you.
0: And all our listeners for another privilege of speaking to you again, right where you are, wherever you are listening, of the love. Again, thankful to God and also to you and Mr. Dennis Chin.
1: Thank you.
0: And all our listeners,

0: are evil. And that's coming from Ecclesiastes 12 and verse 14. Not my words, the word of God. So this evening we're going to remind ourselves, DJ.
1: Yes, sir.
0: Of the assurance of salvation, which each true believer has in Christ. Nevertheless, we will remind ourselves of the fact that responsibility comes with that blessed assurance. You know, at times we sing, blessed assurance, Jesus is mine. Oh, what a foretaste of glory divine. Heir of salvation, purchase of God, born of the Spirit. Yes, washed in his blood. This is my story. This is my song, praising my Savior.
1: All the day long.
0: Right. Well, the Apostle Paul reminds us. Yeah?
1: One of my favorite.
0: That's right. So the Apostle Paul reminds us that some responsibility and accountability comes with that assurance. He reminds the Corinthian saints in chapter 6 of 1 Corinthians. Chapter 6 of 1 Corinthians, in verse 18 to 20, Paul warns the Corinthians then, but it is also for us today. And, you know, some of the things that disrupt family, and many can't have a happy Father's Day, is because of unfaithfulness in relationship.
1: Amen.
0: All right, hear what Paul says in 1 Corinthians 6, verse 18. Flee sexual immorality. Run from it. You know, we have an example of a young man named Joseph. And that was what he did. He ran. He flee. Even though he was falsely accused and go to prison, but he didn't commit the act. And God took note of that, and you know, he came out of prison and was what, the prime minister of Egypt. So God was with him. So Paul says to the Corinthian saints, flee sexual immorality. And then he says, every sin that a man does is outside the body. But he who commits sexual immorality sins against his own body. That means such practices has the potential of directly affecting the body. And we know that for sure. We know of the potential effects without even naming any. Then in verse 19, Paul asks the questions to the Corinthians, but again, it's for us. He asks a question. Do you not know that your body is the temple of the Holy Spirit who is in you? You know, every believer has the Spirit of God in them. And the Apostle Paul is saying, now, don't you know that your body is the temple of the Holy Spirit who is in you, whom you have from God, and you are not your own? That's what many people say, you know. I always notice these people who would campaign for human rights, against abortion.
1: Mm-hmm.
0: And many times I would hear the way the ladies respond, I can do whatever I want with my body.
1: True.
0: Well, God gave that body to you. You never created it. And no man created that body. Anyhow, this was really speaking to the believer. You see, because the Spirit of God indwells you. You belong to God. You are not your own, so you don't do as you like, eh?
1: Correct.
0: And then, in verse 20, Paul reminds the Corinthian saints, and again, a reminder that is for us too, that there is

0: Redemption came at a cross, at a cost. Yeah? For you were bought at a price. Therefore, glorify God in your body and in your spirit, which belongs to God. And that's the thing, you know. You're not your own. Right? And we have a responsibility to please God. And he gives us the power, the strength, the grace, and the instructions. Because one of this one you get right now, it's a flee, run away from trouble. You know, where you think I used to hear a secular song which says, walk away from trouble if you can. Mm-hmm. It does not mean you're weak if you turn the other cheek. But then he contradicts himself, and there's something you're going to fight if you're a man. Mm-hmm. Anyhow, our redemption came at a cost. And that cost of our redemption is the precious blood of the Lord Jesus Christ, which was shed at Calvary. Yeah. Almost 2,000 years ago, amen, precious blood was shed for us. And you know something, DJ?
1: Yes, sir.
0: That blood will never be shed again, because the blood of Jesus Christ, God's Son, cleanseth us from all sins, and it will never lose its power. Yeah. You know, we were the guilty ones.
1: Correct.
0: We were the ones who had the guilty verdict. Romans 6 verse 23 tells us the wages of sin is death, but the gift of God is eternal life through Jesus Christ our Lord. But the Lord Jesus paid the price. He paid the debt that he did not owe. He paid the price for our sins by giving his sinless life on the cross of Calvary. And that is why we can sing another song, you know, DJ. Jesus paid it all.
1: Amen.
0: All to him I owe. Sin has left a crimson stain, and he washed it white as snow. And all of that is grace. It didn't cost us anything. The grace of God. And the grace of God appears to all men, and teaching us that we should deny ungodliness and worldly lust. So, we have a favor from God, which we did not deserve. His grace. So having been redeemed by his precious blood, the Apostle Paul asks a question in Romans chapter 6, verse 1 and 2. Asks Romans Corinthians. Romans 6, verse 1 and 2, the Apostle Paul still on this matter. He says, what shall we continue in sin that grace may abound? Now that we have free grace, shall we continue in sin that grace may abound? Certainly not. The answer is no. Emphatic. Then Paul asks a very important question, which is a challenge. Yeah? To all of us who are Christians. How shall we who die to sin live any longer in it? A dead man cannot sin.
1: No.
0: All right, so if we die to sin, we cannot live in sin. And as we are told, we have to reckon yourself dead to the sinful of life. Don't let them have dominion over you. You know, just consider yourself dead to it. So if you are dead to it, you can't reach for it, eh?
1: That's true.
0: Rich man can't reach and do anything, a dead man rather.
1: All right.
0: So you just commit yourself to the Lord and trust him, man, and let him work his way in you and have his glory through you. So shall we continue in sin that grace may abound? God forbid. Then Paul goes on to ask a very important question, which is a challenge to all of us as Christians. How shall we who dead live any longer in sin? And the answer to that question is that you had better not, because it would end in disaster. Yeah?
1: Yeah.
0: It would end in disaster. Let me see in verse 21. Yeah, Paul goes on to ask question. He says, would end in disaster. But the Apostle Paul further compounded the message by asking one more question in verse 21. And then he gave the answer in verse 23. Question in 21 is, what fruit did you have then in things of which you are now ashamed? Because sin brings shame, you know.
1: Correct.
0: Sin brings sorrow. Sin brings regret. So Paul asks, now, what fruit did you get from that? None. Well, the end of those things is death. And then verse 23, compound it now, minister. He says, the wages of sin is death. But the gift of God's eternal life to Jesus Christ our Lord. And how long does eternal life last?
2: Eternal.
0: All right, forever.
1: There you go.
0: Yeah. So God, when you become a Christian, when you surrender your life to God seriously, you are saved for all eternity. But then, as we have pointed out earlier on, the responsibility. Yeah? You don't sin willfully because you are saved eternally. Because God give you the grace. God gives you the strength. God gives you the directives from his word to stay away from sin.
1: Correct.
0: And like I said earlier on, God will bring every work into judgment. So, the wages of sin is death, but the gift of God is eternal life in Jesus Christ our Lord. So now, I trust that, you know, this explanation, this little explanation, there's much more to it.
1: Right.
0: But I trust that this will address the misconception that eternal security gives believer a license to sin. It does not. It does not. You know, the Lord Jesus speaking to some unbelieving Jews in St. John chapter 6. In verse 35 to 40, he said to them in verse 37, all that the Father giveth me shall come to me, or will come to me. And the one who comes to me, I will by no means cast out. Yeah? But the important thing to know is that until you come to the Lord Jesus Christ, you cannot know if you are the one or one of those who were given. How can you know unless you come? So the Lord Jesus invites all people. He says, come to me. In Matthew 11, 28, come unto me, all who labor and are heavy laden, and I will give you rest. No one is excluded. It doesn't matter who you are. Whether people may be hardened criminals or decent individuals, whether they have a messed up life or a noble character, all are invited to come to him and believe in him. Because he died on the cross that each person could be saved through personal faith in him. You know, and God raised him from the dead. God raised him from among the dead. And today, he's using me and you and others to sound out the message.
1: Amen.
0: God loves you. Christ died for you. And he's calling you to come to him and repent and receive eternal life. The invitation is for all. He promises that the one who comes to him, he will by no means cast out. Whoever comes to Christ with his sins and believes that the Savior bore the penalty for him on the cross will never be rejected. Yeah?
1: Yeah.
0: In John 10, verse 27 to 30, you know, the Lord Jesus says, my sheep hear my voice. I know them. They follow me. I give unto them eternal life. They shall never perish, neither shall any man pluck them out of my hand. My Father who gave them to me is greater than all. And no man is able to pluck them out of my Father's hand. The Lord Jesus doesn't turn away anyone who acknowledges their guilt to him. A proof of this is in the criminal hanging on the cross next to Jesus. He first confesses guilt, and acknowledge that he deserved his punishment. You know, he said, we are receiving the due reward of our deeds. Then he prayed the sinner prayer. He placed his trust in the Savior and he said, Lord, remember me when you come into your kingdom. Amen. Immediately, he was accepted because the Lord Jesus said to him, surely, assuredly, I say to you, today you will be with me in paradise. And we find that in Luke 23, verse 40 to 43. So whoever has come to him and believe in him can never be lost. They are the possession of the Savior for time and eternity. Under no circumstances will the Lord Jesus cast out a believer. God, that's what we just read in John 6 and verse 37. All that the Father gives will come to me, and him that come to me I will in no wise cast out. But I must remind our listeners of the question that Paul asks in Romans 6 and verse 12. When you come to him, shall we continue in sin that grace may abound? Because, or shall we that are dead to sin live any longer therein? And if we look at 2 Corinthians 5 and verse 17, Paul says, therefore, if anyone be in Christ, he's a new creation. All things pass away, and behold, all things has become new. So God is love. Yeah?
1: Yeah.
0: God is holy.
1: Yeah.
0: God is gracious.
1: And merciful.
0: And God expects holiness from those who are his children.
1: Amen.
0: That's why he gave every believer his Holy Spirit. And the Spirit of God will not leave you or forsake you. He'll be there to guide you, and he'll be there to remind you and instruct you when you're going out of the way. Yes, he will entreat you. He will say, don't go that way, don't do that, that's wrong. But listen now, if you fail to listen to the Spirit bidding and go and choose to live as you like, there's a penalty.
1: There's a price.
0: Because whom the Lord loveth, he chasteneth, and he scourgeth every son who comes to him. And that, of course, is if you are unwilling, if you're out of the way, if you're disobedient, if you're a bad child. But pick, you don't get beaten.
1: No. Rewarded. Rewarded.
0: All right. Whom the Lord loveth, he chasteneth, and scourgeth every son who comes to him. All right, I trust that the Lord will add his blessings to the message from his word, and it will bring glory to his name.
1: Amen.
0: Thank you.
1: Thank you, Minister Terrence. Thank you. Thank you for that.
0: Thank you also, sir.
1: God bless you, sir.
0: Thank you.
1: You're welcome.
0: You by any chance have this the song Come Today?
1: Come Today, Come Today. By, do you know who sang it?
0: Yours truly.
1: All right, I'm gonna look for it. I'm gonna look for it.
0: All right.
1: All right.
0: Thank you, sir.
1: All right, God bless you, sir. Take care.
0: All right, thank you.

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0: Man, I tell you. It says, tears are the only language God understands. So just imagine how many fathers have shed some tears that you don't know about. Just remember that. So, ladies and gentlemen, as I wait on Sister Dorna, I want to say happy, blessed Father's Day to each and every one of you. All the fathers, all the uncles, all the brothers who are father figures, and so on. Good night, call you live.
1: Good night, Teacher Andrew.
0: Good night again, Sister Dorna.
1: Happy Father's Day again to you. It's a pleasure having you twice today.
0: Thank you, thank you.
1: You should see my smile on my face when I sit there and I said, Reverend Chinese, look like he's not coming on.
0: Oh,
1: DJ Andrew. DJ Andrew is going to carry on.
0: Yeah, I hope he come in because I'm pretty sure there's a lot of listeners want to reach out to him to wish him Happy Father's Day. So.
1: Well, we're glad to have you here as a father on this Father's Day, you know, as an example to the fathers out there. And it's a joy to have you, DJ Andrew.
0: Thank you.
1: Yes, it is a joy. You know, many a times we don't say the things that we want to say because we are a little bit shy to say it. But let us say it when we have the great opportunity.
0: Amen.
1: Yes, so let me carry on because I know I have my time swiftly passing. So I must say Happy Father's Day to all the fathers out here. Let me start with you. Happy Father's Day.
0: Happy Father's Day
1: to Reverend Chin and his absent. Happy Father's Day to Brother Terrence. Happy Father's Day to I was writing today, Evangelist Morgan. And I said, Brother Terrence already. Brother Delroy Cooper, Happy Father's Day. DJ Roberts, DJ Glenn, Dr. Wayne G. Brother Edwards, Happy Father's Day to you. Bishop Barnes, Happy Father's Day to you. And to everyone this evening that listening, that is a father on this Father's Day, I just want to stop for a moment to wish you all a Happy Father's Day. In spite of what you may be facing, as a father, just stand still. As Psalms 46 said, 46 and verse 10 said, be still and know that God is God. So on this Father's Day, I just want to leave that verse for you tonight. Just be still in the Lord, because God is God, and he will be exalted among the Eden. Praise God. So hold on to that, Father. Be still and let God be exalted. Because when DJ Andrew,
0: yes,
1: when he's exalted, no one can stop you.
0: Amen.
1: No one at all, no matter who we are. When he's exalted in our lives, Father, I just want to tell you that this evening, let him be your guide in whatever you do or whatever you endeavor to do in your life. Let him be exalted. Praise the name of the Lord. Let us pray.
0: Yes.
1: DJ Andrew. Father, I just want to thank you for this Father's Day. I thank you, Lord, that each and every father that is listening this evening will understand their purpose, and their lives are special. Their purpose on this earth is special. So, Father, I ask you to touch them right now in the name of Jesus. Lord, those that are wounded as Father, I pray that you will heal their broken heart. I pray that you will touch their mind. I pray, God, that your Holy Spirit, mighty God, will minister to them. Because in your word, Lord Jesus, you've said you will mend the brokenhearted. You will heal their wounds. Because there's so many fathers, mighty God, that is wounded. There's so many fathers that have been broken. They don't know which way to turn. Some commit suicide because of the wound that they have been pierced. But this evening, mighty God, on this special Father's Day, I pray, God Almighty, that you will ride in Prince Emmanuel and you will take full control in their lives. Let them know that they can come to you when they are broken, when they are wounded. They can turn their lives over to you because with you, Lord, all things are possible. If we're who they believe, and if they only come to you, Lord, nothing is impossible for you to do. So on this Father's Day, Lord, I pray that you will touch some fathers. I pray that you will heal them. I pray that you will be their guide. In whatever they do, my God, they will seek you first. So, Father, we thank you for this opportunity that we can come and speak into their hearing this day. As they sometimes, my God, as DJ Andrew said earlier, they feel like they are worthless. They are have no purpose. But God, they are of purpose because you made them for purpose and they have purpose in their life. Some don't find the purpose yet, Lord, but I pray that you will stir it up and let them know that they have a purpose in this life. Yes. Before their time is gone. So, Lord, I thank you for your blessing. I thank you for your covering upon them right now, Jesus, as we humbly ask these mercies. In Jesus' name, amen. Amen and amen. Thank you, Lord. And so this evening, DJ Andrew, I'm just going to read something for the fathers.
0: Sure.
1: You know, I can feel some pain this evening as I read for some fathers. And this evening I said, Happy Father's Day. You have been my hero without a cape. My teacher without a classroom, and my biggest supporter without asking for anything in return. The older I get, the more I realize how blessed I was to have a dad like you. Your quiet strength shaped my entire world. Happy Father's Day. You never told me I love you with words. You show me with action, sacrifice, and presence. Dad, Happy Father's Day. Happy Father's Day to the man who taught me that real strength is admitted when you are wrong, apologize, and doing better. Dad, you gave me something money can't buy. Your time, your attention, and your unwavering belief in me. Happy Father's Day, Dad. And I hope that this will be something that somebody will listen to and take, you know, it to heart. As it said, DJ Andrew, The child was saying something to the father. It said the father didn't have to do so much, but just to spend time with the child. He didn't ask for anything big. There was a part that the child said the father didn't ask for anything in return. He said, once my dad, his favorite Father's Day gift was. You know what he said? Not a watch. Not a fancy dinner. It was a car I made in third grade. We drew him as a superhero with a briefcase instead of a cape. See that, DJ Andrew? Yeah. I just want to say this was for the fathers this evening. Doesn't matter. The simple thing in life is what really matters to a child. quality times with your children. Don't let anything separate you from your children this evening. You said something in your statement earlier, DJ Andrew. Mm-hmm. Don't let no relatives, no outsider interfere with the relationship that you have with your children.
2: Correct.
1: Because as you said, some outside interference can cause distraction.
2: Very true.
1: And separation from our children as fathers. So this evening, I want to just say to you, all fathers, let nothing come between you and your children.
0: Amen.
1: Children are a blessing. You know, DJ Andrews, as I come down, mm-hmm.

0: some fathers, some men, never give a child in their life.
1: Wait, repeat that, because you keep going in and out. Can you repeat that? Can you keep going in and out?
0: I'm sorry. All right. There are some men that never get a child.
1: Right.
0: And, you know, when God bless you with these, he said they are blessing.
1: Correct.
0: And so when you get them as fathers, let no one come between you and them.
1: Amen.
0: No one, DJ Andrew, no one, fathers, stand up for your children. Because, you know, as you get older, as the reading said, as you get older, you realize that, you know, there's some things that you cannot do for yourself.
1: Right.
0: And when you cannot do it for yourself and you have some, you do some great things for your children, and you realize that these children are the ones who are going to pick up the pieces. They're going to be there to help you. So if you neglect these children as fathers because of someone else, then they will run away from you and bitter and angry because of what the other person may say to them. So this evening I want to say to you, I'll keep repeating that. Don't let anyone come between you and your children.
1: Amen.
0: So DJ Andrew, I just said thank you for coming on this evening.
1: You're welcome.
0: And you continue to be the father you are to your children.
1: Amen. I want to address something you say. Can I?
0: Yes, sure.
1: You said though a father should stand up and don't run, don't move, don't go away. Right?
0: Yes.
1: So from let me speak for many men, many fathers. There is a tipping point in a man.
0: Yes.
1: Right? And once you reach that level of that tipping point, he gotta outweigh everything. One, he got no peace. Two, the law is against him. So he don't know he can't win right there.
0: Yes.
1: Right? So if he stay and become more aggressive, there's a chance he will be removed forcefully. So you got to be mindful how you encourage people to stay in a situation because of the system.
0: Right.
1: Because there's many men who are sitting in prison all because they're a good father and they stand on the ground and just because of bitterness or somebody whispering in somebody's ears, oh, call the law or put them on the system or put them on child support or whatever, whatever. You know, now he's forcibly removed. Not by choice, but by the law. If you understand what I'm saying.
0: I understand what you're saying. And I want to, you know, say something towards that line.
1: Go ahead.
0: DJ Andrew, as you said, don't run from your children. I was writing as you're talking. And you mentioned that staying because of certain situation and the law is against that. But if the law is against that, and you stay away from your children, the law should be with you too, so you can support your children. Because this is what I want to say. If you're going to pay child support for your child, why shouldn't you be a part of that child life? I'm going deep with you tonight, you know, DJ Andrew, because being through that, I know what I'm saying.
1: Right.
0: If you're going to be a part of, run away from the, if you're going to go away from the child, and the law is against you from being in that home, and you're going to pay child support, you should be a part of that child life.
1: True.
0: As a father.
1: True.
0: So it's not that you should run away and go away and leave them and abandon them, and you have to be paying child support. You should be have access to your children. That's the word I want to use for you tonight. We should have access to your children so you can, you know, guide them.
1: Right, correct.
0: Yes, yes. So when I use the word, don't run away. But if there's sometimes that comes to the test that you have to stay from a distance.
1: Correct.
0: And love them. Amen. Love them from a distance.
1: Amen.
0: Yes.
1: Amen.
0: Yes.
1: That
0: yes. So
1: that song better.
0: Yes, yes, DJ Andrew. DJ Andrew, I love talking to you. Because you're young, but you're smart and you're deep.
1: That sounds better.
0: Yes, love them from a distance. Don't run and don't ever have any, you know, influence on these children's life, because and they're, you know, they're going to say, but I didn't see you. I didn't even hear a phone call from you. I don't know if they were, where you were. I thought you were dead. Children will say to their father.
1: True.
0: You know, or stand for, love them from a distance. Okay, DJ Andrew? That's goes for you also. Love your children, no matter what comes your way. Just mm-hmm. show them love. And DJ Andrew, there's a song I thought Reverend Jean was going to come. There was a song that Jabez was singing this morning.
1: I can't hear you because you keep going in and out.
0: I'm not sure why is it doing that. It's a song that Jabez was singing this morning.
1: Uh-huh.
0: One night of worldly pleasure.
1: Yeah.
0: This life I'm living. If you can play for the fathers this evening, because, you know, sometimes as fathers, and we just do some things also, world of pleasures, and we don't give God time,
1: right.
0: Center, attention. So I just wonder if you could play, pull that for me, please. Later.
1: All right. No problem. I will do it later.
0: Yes. Thank you for listening, and thank you for being patient. God bless you all. Have a happy rest of your Father's Day.
1: Thank you, Sister Donna. God bless you. Thank you. Thank you.
0: God bless you, too.
1: Take care. So, ladies and gentlemen, I want to say thank you, thank you, thank you. I know Minister Chin is running behind, but I do pray that he get in safely and he could come on and bless you guys as well. So, ladies and gentlemen, you are listening to Radio Gospel Train. My name is DJ Andrew, and I'm sitting in for Minister Chin. Also, you're listening on Central 96.3 FM, Adoration Gospel, by the watchful eyes of Dr. Wayne G. Also, Praise Radio. So before I even do my segment, my part of the segment, I want to say something. DJ Glenn or DJ Glenn listener, I tried to reach out to you for a radio drop. Please get in contact with me or Minister Chin. I need a drop for your station. Thank you, thank you, thank you. Dr. Wayne G, thank you. I saw your message. Thank you, thank you, thank you. I got to say thank you to Sister Edwards because I reached out to her and she just said, here's Dr. Wayne G's number. Boom, boom, boom, boom, boom. And it happened. So, Sister Edwards, credit to you. Thank you so much. So, ladies and gentlemen, this is the part of the program where I normally come on at 8 o'clock. So, the thing is, you might need some dancing shoes, and if you have your wife next to you and, you know, your spouse, you know, you might need your dancing shoes a little bit. So, just clear the floor a little bit, and we're about to praise and worship differently tonight. A little bit differently, but I do hope that you enjoy it. My name is DJ Andrew. Let's go.

Wanna say goodnight, Sister Gray. Minister Chin will be on at 8:30. Thank you, Minister Terrence. Thank you, Sister Dorna. To all the connecting partners, thank you. Let's go.